0: But
1: things have the theology.
0: Yes.
1: Israel is giving their message.
0: Exactly.
1: Yeah.
0: When you can think, you know, blessed assurance.
1: Yeah.
0: Jesus is mine.
1: Yes.
0: Order fortes of glory divine. Heir of salvation, precious blood.
1: Hallelujah.
0: One of the spirit. You know, and so on. But we're thankful to God that we're here, and
1: yes,
0: thank Him for joining mercies and for. Let us pray. Oh, Father, we want to thank You for being so good to us. Thank You for bringing us safely across as we come tonight. We ask that You would be with us in the name of Jesus. We pray, God, that Your Holy Spirit will tabernacle with us. You say, with the tools and the trees that gathered together, You are in the midst, and we say, You're here to bless. So we ask Your blessings, O God, upon this program tonight. Pray that whatever we do and also will bring honor, praise, and glory to Your name. Let this place be a sanctified place, O God. Yes, let it be holy grounds in the name of Jesus. We stand against every plan of the enemy, and we take authority over every spirit of darkness in the name of Jesus. We ask God for the covering of Your blood in the name of Jesus. We pray, God, for those who listen to us, whether by the radio, Facebook, or whatever the platforms they may be, Lord. We ask in the name of Jesus that You minister to them in a very special way. You know the needs of every one of us. And I pray, God, that whatever their needs are tonight, that You meet those needs in the name of Jesus. Whether it would be a need of healing, a need of God, of relationship, we pray, God, that Your Holy Spirit will move in a very special way. As we place everything to Your hands, Lord, we pray for nation of Antigua and Barbuda. Lord, we see so many things are taking place, the increase in crime. We pray, God, that You'll arrest our situations in the name of Jesus. My God, arrest our situations and bring everything under the control of Your Holy Spirit. God, nothing is unknown to You, God. Even the very hair on our head is known to You. And we pray, God, for the move of the Spirit of God on this island, Lord. Eradicate every sin in the name of Jesus, oh God. Eradicate every mischievous way in the name of Jesus, oh God. And we pray, Father, that Your will be done in earth as in heaven, as we commit everything in Your hands. In the name we pray. Amen and amen.
1: Amen. Praise God.
0: Bishop, how was your day?
1: Very good, Bishop. Very good. You know, I like how you had started earlier, Bishop, where we said that some people complain and say there's nothing to give thanks for. You know, but there are just so many things, you know. We have life. We have life. We are moving around, you know, bed to sleep in, food on our table, you know, roof above our head. Thank You, Lord.
2: Thank You, Jesus.
1: For Your blessings upon us.
0: Yeah.
1: Yeah, my Bishop, I'm giving the Lord praise.
0: Amen.
1: Hallelujah.
0: Praise the Lord.
1: Yeah.
0: So, you know, we had another tragedy again a few days ago. This 23-year-old lady shot to death in her home.
1: Lord.
0: And a pregnant lady.
1: Jesus.
0: And her little, 30-year-old boy. And another gentleman, they're fighting for their lives.
1: Jesus.
0: And another shooting again, was it last night somewhere in the casual area? I mean,
1: there's an order of hand, Bishop. My God.
0: It's ridiculous.
1: My
0: you know.
1: God.
0: I mean, these guns must have an origin somewhere.
1: Mm-hmm.
0: We don't, as far as I know, we don't manufacture guns in Antigua.
1: Mm-hmm.
0: So they have to be coming in somehow.
1: Yeah.
0: But where do these 13-year-old and 14 and 15-year-old, where did they get these guns? Somebody has to be giving these people these guns.
1: Yes, but Bishop, one of the things, you know, I always say that we who come through in terms of traveling, is not allowed. You know, I mean, you and only the license authorities would have that, you know, to be able to bring guns in. So the question must be, if none of us can go through any immigration with any weapons, you see? So the question must be, Bishop, you know, what is happening? You know, how are these people getting, not only, you know, for the young people, but generally, I mean, these illegal weapons, because that, like we said, that we're, they are government, you know, weapons as for the police and the soldier, soldiers, you know? So the question must be, Bishop, that, you know, we're still saying that, you know, these guns that are coming here, how are they getting here? And how are they getting into the hands of these people?
0: I had the opportunity of working in private in another life many years ago. and this is a big organization, and the company was a licensed firearm dealer. They could sell guns, mm-hmm. but you'd have to have a permit mm-hmm. to get a gun mm-hmm. assigned by the police department, whatever, and so forth. And sometimes I'm traveling to Miami, and I would take the end user certificate mm-hmm. to the shop, the store. Mm-hmm. But I never brought back the guns to Antigua.
1: Yes.
0: I mean, they shipped them over away. Yes. What I'm saying is that it's a licensed firearm dealer, and in order for you to get a gun to purchase, you would have to have a permit from the police department that you are entitled to have the weapon and so forth. Mm-hmm. And then you'd have to go and do training and whatever and so forth, you know, on the you know, on the ramp or whatever it is, so at least you know how to use a firearm, mm-hmm. right? And you have to keep the firearm in a special place,
1: yeah, sure.
0: you know. But so you have these 15 and 16 year old youths having guns.
2: 15.
0: They have to get them from someplace, yes, from somebody.
1: Yeah.
0: And you know. And, well, I hear the government say that, it was in the news, that they want to, these persons who are engaged in this sort of heinous acts, they want to charge them as adults.
1: Yes, I remember that.
0: But there's a stank there, because based on United Nations Convention on the Youth, Article 1, a person is an adult at 18.
1: Definitely.
0: Now, we would have signed off to all of these treaties.
1: Definitely.
0: So what are we going to do? I know in Jamaica, there's a big thing in Jamaica. You must have seen that the lawyers are protesting because of the gun laws, yeah. that the minimum is 15 years.
1: Yeah.
0: right?
1: Yeah, people getting desperate, Bishop.
0: Right, you know. And the lawyers are protesting, saying that that does not give the court any leeway in terms of discretion.
1: Mm. Yeah,
0: right?
1: So
0: you didn't see it?
1: Yeah. Oh, yeah. No, I didn't get to that one. Yeah.
0: Oh, yeah. They're protesting yesterday, you know, in their gowns and so forth. And yeah, it's a big thing. And people are saying that if you have a little toy gun, they say Chinese are bringing toy guns, and if they catch you, they're
1: joking, man. But it's from my time in the relationship, I'm way back. Because when I was growing up as a little boy, we could have guns, toy guns, you know. And after a while, they banned them. I said, we can't. You know, I used to look forward to Christmas, and I want my gun, man.
0: He's going back, little pow.
1: Yeah. But after a while, they banned it completely. Also, the thing with the firecrackers and so on.
0: Yeah.
1: All of those, were outlawed. But I'm only saying, Bishop, that both here, Jamaica, throughout the Caribbean, you know, the entire Caribbean is becoming so violent. You know, Jamaica, Trinidad, Barbados, all of them, same kids, you know. And you know. I know Antigua was listed at one time as one of the most peaceful places on planet Earth. Mm-hmm. That's what people don't know. When you check, mm-hmm. you see, we love to give people the facts. But what people don't understand in terms of our murder rate, it was one of the lowest mm-hmm. in the entire world. You know, and Bishop, these things are changing fast upon us. You know, it's a serious crisis.
0: In St. Vincent, they've had an increase in gun crimes and all of this. You know what they did? They invited the FBI
1: all right.
0: to assist them. They should have learned last weekend, mm-hmm. last week, Thursday or Friday. Mm-hmm. Because they've had over 30 homicides for the year.
1: My Lord, that's a lot, Bishop, for such a small nation.
0: Yeah, you know, and I'm saying that we probably need to go that route mm-hmm. to ask for help, yeah. you know, because this small country. I heard somebody calling on the radio on the network, and he was saying that from 2014 till now, it's 240 something persons involved in gun crime and missing, murder. 240 something people. That's a lot. For a small country.
1: Definitely.
0: So we need to, you know, to be more proactive mm-hmm. In these sort of situations. And because, I mean, every person that's gone down has a relative somewhere.
1: Definitely.
0: You know?
1: Definitely.
0: I mean, that young girl, 23 years of age, or 20, 25, whatever
1: just,
0: it is.
1: Just starting life, you mind?
0: Yeah, you know, with this 13-year-old boy. Right? I mean, can you imagine growing up without a mother?
1: Mm-hmm.
0: and she's seeing the parent most likely. So, you know, God knows. As the picture of the boy was in the news, and the headmaster was saying that, you know, that the people ought to be praying for the child and whatever and so forth. That's the son.
1: Oh,
0: you know.
1: What? It's serious, though, Bishop. And Bishop, what I like, you know, is what people don't understand that. Apart from just the physical part of it, it's also the psychological part. Because the nation as a whole, you know, they are becoming very, very concerned, I can tell you. Just the other day, Bishop, in my area there in Scottsdale, a car was parked for a few days. We didn't know who they were. And everybody just started asking questions, and, you know, you had to get the police involved because we're not taking no chances.
2: Mm-hmm.
1: Yeah, you can't just have people just come into your community. No, nobody says anything to you. Motor vehicles are left, and, you know, quite a number of persons are saying that are kinds of suspicious and kind of, you know, activity. So, Bishop, is getting very serious.
0: Yeah.
1: And, you know, as we have said on this program so many times, we need to nip it in the bud. We need to.
0: Of course.
1: Yeah.
2: Yes, we need to.
1: Yeah.
0: The social scientists would say that crime is linked to the economy, you know,
1: yeah,
0: and so on. But what we know that, whether that is so or not, we know that it's a hard problem.
1: Yeah. Mm-hmm. Definitely.
0: It's a hard problem.
1: Definitely.
0: From that perceived evil.
1: Definitely.
0: You know, another man thinketh so is he. These persons who do these things, they don't do it haphazardly.
1: Mm-hmm.
0: They plan.
1: They plan. You have to plan it.
2: Yes.
1: They have to plan.
0: Right, they plan.
1: You have to plan.
0: They do their surveillance.
1: They have to plan it.
0: You know?
1: They have to plan it.
0: And how protective can we be?
1: Yeah. Because, Bishop, you know what I say to people? All right. A man sits down now and he's planning to rob somebody, planning to kill somebody. Why not use that brain power to plan some kind of, productive kind of, you know, thing? So I'm only saying that. What people don't know, Bishop, I've always said this, that people don't know. Criminals have the brightest minds, you know. Because you have to outsmart others, you know.
2: Yes.
0: Yeah.
1: So don't let nobody fool you. A dunce can't be a criminal, you know. Because you'll be caught before you count 1, 2, 3. So the criminal is always able to, is one step ahead of you.
2: Mm-hmm.
1: And I'm saying, if we could harness, Bishop, this kind of brain power, you know, kind of talents and so on, towards productivity, you know, we'd be so much better off, you know.
0: Yeah. Anyway, so last week we looked at the context of Second Chronicles chapter 7 verse 14, and we looked at the whole aspect as to whether it's a generic term, if it refers to every nation on the face of the earth, and based on the context, no.
1: Yeah.
0: Right? And we're saying that that was said to the old covenant, the old Mosaic covenant. And we know that there are several covenants in the scripture. There's the Noahic covenant, the Abrahamic covenant, the Davidic covenant, and so on. But those of us who believe in Christianity and practice Christianity know that Christ came with the new covenant. The covenant of mercy, of grace, and more so the whole aspect of the new life.
1: Mm-hmm.
0: The new life, which is based on, we say, on repentance. In fact, the first word that Christ used when he started his earthly ministry was to repent. Talk us through what repentance is, Bishop.
1: Yes, as we have said before, Bishop, on the program, that repentance really means a turnaround. And as we said, 180 degrees. So you're going north, and if we say you repent, you start going south. In a complete turnaround and going the direct opposite direction. So in terms of morality, what it really means is that you turn your life around. So, like we said, those elders had some songs that we think capture the point. And the songs, you know, in this one in particular, that the things I used to do, I do them no more. Places I used to go, you know, sometimes we move away from, I do them no more. Places I used to go, you know, sometimes we move away from these songs, but the messaging is powerful, yeah. You know, because

0: And remember, we are saying that it's always good to pray, so we don't want anybody to misunderstand us. I always have to say what we are not saying. Mm-hmm. You understand? And I remember, you know, coming up a lot in Jamaica, and since I'm here in Antigua, if people keep asking the question, does God hear a sinner's prayer? Yeah? And I'm saying that it depends. Because if a sinner needs to repent and come to the Lord, you know, and so on, and pray and say, Lord, help me, God will hear him. But this kind of general sin that people trying to use, Bishop, where they want to live in sin, you know, messed up, wind down in carnival, and talk about they want God's blessing. We need to correct that.
1: But in reality, the prayer that God hears from an unsaved person is a prayer of repentance.
0: Definitely. Definitely. You
1: know, a prayer of repentance.
0: It's a change of heart.
1: A change of heart.
0: Definitely.
1: Right?
0: Definitely.
1: And in fact, we have said here, you know, several times before, yeah, that the prayer that people refer to as the Lord's Prayer,
0: yes,
1: it's not really the Lord's Prayer.
0: Yeah, I agree.
1: It's the disciples' prayer.
0: Definitely. It's a formula.
1: A formula.
0: Definitely.
1: The disciples went to Jesus and said, Lord, teach us to pray.
2: Mm-hmm. Yes.
0: Yes.
1: As John also taught the disciples.
0: Yes, yes.
1: Lord, teach us to pray.
0: Yes.
1: As John also taught his disciples.
0: Definitely.
1: And he said, after this man he prayed, our Father.
0: Mm-hmm.
1: That word, our Father, yes, involves relationship.
0: Definitely. Yes. Definitely. Definitely.
1: Relationship.
0: Definitely.
1: Right? Remember, said, he who comes after me, I will in no wise cast out.
0: Yes. Yes.
1: And when we conjure that in John chapter 8, 44, verse 40, it says, ye are of your father the devil.
0: Definitely.
1: Ye are of your father the devil.
0: Definitely.
1: Whatever he asks you to do, you will do.
0: Definitely.
1: That's the scripture.
0: Definitely.
1: Right? And our Father, as we say, involve relationship. I can't call Richard Johnson my father because he's not my father.
0: No.
1: I can call him my brother because we're brother in Christ.
0: Yes, yes, yes.
1: Right?
0: Yes.
1: His children can't call me father because I'm not their biological father. Out of respect, and be, you know, they and because they might have been, they might say, you know, because you have that all the time.
0: Yes, yes.
1: With all the respect, we call that.
0: Yes.
1: But the fact is, under the new covenant which Christ would have established, what has happened is that we now become a community of believers.
0: Yes.
1: Not a physical building. When we go to church, it's we assemble. We are an assembly of believers in Christ. Correct?
2: Yeah.
0: Yes. Yes.
1: Right.
2: Yep.
1: And let's look at what Peter's 1 Peter chapter 2 verse 5. Bishop, turn there quickly.
0: 1 Peter chapter 2 verse 5.
1: Yeah.
0: 1 Peter chapter 2 verse 5. Praise God.
1: Right, so we send the believers together from a spiritual house,
0: yes,
1: or holy temple, with Jesus Christ acting as a chief cornerstone.
0: Yes, yes. So here in First Peter chapter 2 and verse 5, and I'm reading from the NIV, the New International Version, as usual. You also, living stones, are being built into a spiritual house to be a holy priesthood, offering spiritual sacrifices acceptable to God through Jesus Christ.
1: Now,
0: holy priesthood, spiritual house.
1: We know that, you know, that under the old covenant, mm-hmm, you are the priests, you are the Levites, and so on. They all had different offices to fulfill. But as we said, that there was no stationary place of worship.
0: Yes.
1: There was a tabernacle, which was like a mobile tent,
0: yes,
1: that they would go and assemble together. At once a year, the priest would go into the Holy of Holies and offer prayers on behalf of the people. But now, with the new covenant of grace, we don't have to go to a priest anymore. What did you read a while ago? We are,
0: yeah, holy priesthood.
1: Holy priesthood.
0: Yeah, yeah.
1: So it is that relationship, that spiritual relationship in Christ, which brings us into that place where we can connect. Mm-hmm.

0: with him, right? Jesus Christ acting as a chief cornerstone. Mm-hmm. So yes, we're going into a house, an assembly, but that's just a building. Mm-hmm. The assembly, it's the structure of the building. But we as a people, we are of that ilk, if that's a correct terminology, in Christ, a holy temple. Because remember, Paul said our temples, our bodies are the temples.
1: Yes.
0: Our bodies are the temples of the living God. And God does not dwell in unclean
1: vessels.
0: So if we want to associate with Christ, then there has to be that aspect of repentance, right? Turning away. And as we said last time, that repentance is more than an apology.
1: No.
0: Right?
1: Words alone mean nothing, Bishop.
0: No. I mean, some people get caught and they're not sorry because of what they did, but they're sorry because they got caught. Because they didn't really plan to get caught. Right?
1: Yeah.
0: Okay. So let's look at Ephesians chapter 2, 20 and 22. 20 to
1: 22. Ephesians chapter 2 and from verse 20. Ephesians chapter 2. From verse 20, and it says, let me start up a little bit, 19. Consequently, you are no longer foreigners and strangers, but fellow citizens with God's people, and also members of his household, built on the foundation of the apostles and prophets, with Christ Jesus himself as the chief cornerstone. In him the whole building is joined together and rises to become a holy temple in the Lord. And in him you too are being built together to become a dwelling in which God lives by his Holy Spirit. Oh my Lord, that's very strong.
0: Can you reread that again for emphasis?
1: Yeah, it says, and in him you two are being built together to become a dwelling in which God himself lives by his Spirit. You understand? So, Bishop, you know, we really need to stop playing around with holy things. You know, you and I know back in the Bible days, you would have been killed. In fact, the very priest, the very high priest, would be considered the holiest among them, had to, whenever he was going to make sacrifices inside the inner temple, you know, what they call it, the Holy of Holies, he had to be clean. Yeah, because if not, Bishop, they had a bell tied to him and a rope tied to him. So, you know, if he goes in there and forms the fold, he's a dead man that's inside there. You know, so people must understand. In fact, First Corinthians 11 also deals with that. We say that if you take the Lord's Supper unworthily,
0: during damnation.
1: Yeah, so we're trying to say, Bishop, you don't play with all the things. You understand? You know, so we're just saying that people must make sure that they are at the place, right? And as a nation, come on, we're talking to the nation, we are saying that, remember, we encourage people to pray, we encourage people to read their Bibles and so on, but just being religious alone is not going to cut it. You know?
0: You know, this idea, you meant the scripture there a while ago, it's all about if we take it unworthily, redemption to our souls.
1: Yeah.
0: Now, I know that in some religious bodies, you know, it's an every Sunday business. You know, in the week sometimes, they have the Holy Communion, or the sacrament. And of course, people will go and participate as the case may be. But I think it is more than that, based on the scripture. It says, if we take it unworthily. Right?
1: Unworthily.
0: Now, it's not a matter of being judgmental, because when you talk sometimes, people say you're being judgmental. You know, but I think lifestyle is
1: no, definitely.
0: Is important.
1: Definitely.
0: Right? And sometimes we don't play emphasis or put enough emphasis on lifestyle. It's more

0: custom of. This it's like a tradition then. Right? Now, again, Christ himself, me, you know, going up the traditions of men and so forth, I think Matthew chapter 50, whatever they're about, speaking to the Pharisees. Mm-hmm. You know, and even in the book of Isaiah, where I said, bring no vain oblation before me.
1: Definitely.
0: Yes. And you and so forth, do away with these things. Mm-hmm. So what we're saying here is that God himself is a holy God.
1: Definitely.
2: Yes.
0: Right? Now, God never told us, I mean, those of us who would have studied theology and so forth, God never told us to be omnipotent. Omnipotent meaning all-powerful. God never told us to be omniscient. Omniscient means knowing everything. And also to be omnipresent, meaning present everywhere. But God told us to be holy. It says, be holy, even as your Father in heaven is also holy. And also says, without which no man shall see God. So when you put all this thing into perspective, it brings us into that direct relationship,
1: yes,
0: our personal relationship with God. And not necessarily, you know, follow suit as or doing things because of tradition. Because God himself condemns tradition. Well, of course, some people said that some tradition is good. Right? So we're not looking at the what is not good aspect of it. But in terms of, look, it is good for us to say we go to church. It is good. But we have to understand that the church is not a building.
1: Mm-hmm.
0: And that's what we are emphasizing here. The church is not a building. It is our bodies, which is the building. And the Bible speaks about how we ought to treat it.
1: Mm-hmm. Mm-hmm.
0: So talk to your bishop.
1: Yes. Yeah. I like what we're on to, bishop. We were saying to our people that, and we wanted to be very clear, is that lifestyle matters.
2: Definitely.
1: You understand? And we don't want people to come with this kind of lip service. Because, bishop, I really pray this will resonate out there tonight, that we are encouraging our people to pay attention to lifestyle. And bishop, you hit it very well when you said, in fact, it was from the book of Leviticus, when he said, be ye holy, because your Father in heaven is holy. And that Leviticus 11:44, and so on, you know. So from the very Old Testament, the requirement, in fact, even for us, from the Church of God, New Testament Church of God, it is one of the cardinal teachings of Church of God. You know, we have these 14, you know, declaration of faith. And one of them is about holiness, that you have to be holy, you know. So we are saying that, bishop, that if people really want to be blessed, in fact, you know, one of the things, and that's what I'm saying, bishop, we really need to continue to teach our people, Mommy Jeffrey, Bishop Jeffrey, that what people don't know, and I remember my pastor taught me this, and he said, the truth is that sometimes you don't even need to say anything. Because people believe it's the words that we say, you know. Last time, bishop, I was listening, this preacher, you know, we have our national men's convention here in Antigua and Barbuda, and the New Testament Church of God, and you know, the guest speaker was Wesley Rock. And he was preaching last night. And, you know, he said something that is so relevant right now. When he said that, you know, there was this man who was an orator, excellent speaker, you know. And sometimes these guys come with pomp and pride. And they had a debate where they said they want to know, they had him on another gentleman, and said, want to know who can say the Lord's Prayer the best way. And I'm told that he went upon, you know, the Lord is my shepherd, I shall not want. And, you know, man, you know, with the diction and the pronunciation and all of those things, enunciation and, you know, perfect. And the people say, hey. And I'm told that this little man now went up and he said, the Lord is my shepherd, I shall not want anything. And then and they said that when they were finished, though, this orator, the people ignored him. And they said, man, the gentleman that went up and spoke from his heart, they said, whoa,

0: And he said, what is it that this little fella have that I don't have? And he said, well, you know the Lord's shepherd, the shepherd's psalm, mm-hmm. but this man knows the shepherd. I think that was so profound. Because what I'm saying, I think that bishop summarizes what, oh glory to God, what we're saying tonight. Mm-hmm. That because he's an orator and a very good speaker, mm-hmm. he could go up and make a very good speech. Mm-hmm. But there was nothing beyond the speech. But this man know who really knew the shepherd, spoke from his heart. Mm-hmm. And so we're saying, Bishop, to our people that, you know, we really want this to resonate at the moment, Jeffrey, mm-hmm. that what God is asking for, he says it, don't come to me with all of these gifts and pomp and pride and things like the Pharisees. No, that doesn't frighten God. You know, what God requires of us, Bishop, is really, as we say, give me a heart like thine. Give me a heart. That's why the Bible said David was a man after God's own heart. Mm-hmm. Despite all the mistakes that he made.
1: Yeah.
0: God could say that about a man like that, Bishop.
1: God could have said that and, you know, on the pretext because, yeah. I mean, when you look at Psalm number 22 and Psalm number 51, mm-hmm. you would have seen the brokenness in the man.
0: Definitely.
1: I mean, not the son, as you mentioned. I mean, when the prophet went to him, you know, and put the word to him, and he said, look, you know, the man should be put to death.
0: Yes.
1: And the prophet said, you are the man. You know, and that drew David to a place of, you know, let's watch Psalm number 51.
0: Glory to God. Psalm 51. Powerful Psalm. The repentant David. Yeah. Psalm 51.
1: Yeah. It says, have mercy upon me. And I'm reading from the King James
0: version. Yes, Bishop.
1: Have mercy upon me, O God, according to thy loving kindness, according unto the multitude of thy tender mercies, blot out my transgressions. Mm. Look how big you have mercy.
0: Yeah, the king.
1: Mercy is begging.
0: Yes, man, the king.
1: Yeah, the king.
0: The king himself.
1: Yeah, he's begging God, you know, not to punish him, not to deal with him and pay him for the crime that he would have done.
0: Yeah.
1: Have mercy upon me. Mm-hmm. According to a loving kindness, because God is a God of love.
0: Yes, Bishop.
1: A God of kindness.
0: Glory to God.
1: According unto the multitude of thy tender mercy. Mm. Mercy is begging, pleading.
0: Mm. Yes, man.
1: Right?
0: Yeah.
1: Blot out my transgression. Yeah. Blot out. Wash it out.
0: Yeah.
1: Clean it out. My transgression.
0: Yes.
1: That's how it terms of the thing that you would have done. And he says, wash me thoroughly mm-hmm. from my iniquity. Iniquity is when you plan to do something.
0: Yes, man, Bishop. Oh Lord.
1: You know, sin, you don't plan to sin. Mm-hmm. We sin in thought, word and deed.
0: Yes.
1: But iniquity when you plan to do something.
0: Yes.
1: Iniquity, you plan to do it.
0: Premeditated.
1: Yeah. Premeditated.
0: Lord Jesus.
1: And he's saying, blot out. Cleanse me from my sin, for I acknowledge mm-hmm. acknowledge my transgression.
0: Oh Lord.
1: And my sin is ever before me. Mm. I acknowledge. I mean, you know, one of the hardest things is to accept the fact that we did something wrong.
0: Definitely.
1: I mean, some people commit a crime. Mm-hmm. Mm-hmm. They know they do it. Mm-hmm. And they go before the court and say they are innocent. Mm-hmm. You kill a man. Mm-hmm. You steal from the man. Whatever you do, mm-hmm. you know you do it. Rather than say, look, I'm wrong, and I'm, you know, give me some beg for a little mercy.
0: Yes. And as I said, you know, with the mercy, to emphasize a little bit more, you know, as you rightly said that. When you ask for mercy, though, you're saying, I don't deserve it, you know.
1: Exactly.
0: You see? So you're really begging.
1: Yes.
0: You're begging a favor.
1: Yes.
0: You understand? You're begging a favor. And as we said that, this would have been the most highly placed official. Nobody was above David.
1: The king.
0: He's the king.
1: Yes.
0: And you and I know, king has absolutely absolute authority.
1: Yes.
2: Absolute.
1: He would have been the one who can grant reprieve.
0: Yeah.
1: When people do wrong.
0: Yeah.
1: He had that power that he could give reprieve.
0: Yeah.
1: But now, he's going to the Supreme God.
0: Yeah. And you see, people, Bishop, just show people how powerful it is in terms of politics. Back then, when you say the king, you know, in the king, it would have been like nowadays we separate the powers. So we have what we call the prime minister, who really is is the one that runs the country. And in terms of the governor general, or like in England, the king. King nowadays, and governor general, and these people, and president, some president, and like president is part of like president of Trinidad, Barbados, gone for them kind of thing though. Where they have the separation. So you have one person who is running the country, but read the protocol and all of these things, though, and different ceremonies and so on. We have somebody doing it. The king is absolute. So anything to do with, in terms of what the courts is the king. Anything to do with interim running the country is the king.
1: Because if the king doesn't assent, no matter how much laws are going to pass in the parliament, if the king does not assent to it, it's not law.
0: Yeah. And we should remember in a lot of the nations, we're just trying to show people how powerful it is. In Egypt and so on, the king is considered God, you know. Some people don't understand, you know. That king was, it was believed that king had divine power. Mm-hmm. In fact, one of the things that Martin Luther had to deal with, the church. Mm-hmm. You see, many times, Bishop, we have a way, they say, history keep repeating itself. Mm-hmm. And many times we use different names. Where, at one time, we used to study church history, they used to say that, in terms of the paper, say, the voice of the Pope is the voice of God.
2: Yeah, I remember that.
0: We keep doing that, where we elevate men way above even God.
1: Mm-hmm. But, and as you mentioned, Martin Luther, I mean...
0: Yeah.
1: He, look, was it 95?
0: Yes.
1: At Gutenberg, it was.
0: Yeah.
1: And looking at all the indulgences of the church then. Mm-hmm. And from that, spread a Reformation movement.
0: Definitely.
1: You had the Moravians, the Methodists, and the Baptists, and so forth. You know, the Mennonites and all these people came with all that Reformation movement.
0: Yes.
1: Right? And we should not be looking for a new Reformation movement, Bishop?
0: Definitely. Bishop, that's what we're saying, that we're giving people some of the deeper things, that history always repeats itself. You see? Mankind loves to rule over fellow men. Don't let nobody fool you. We mankind loves power. We love to be the boss around here. And I'm saying, even in the church, Bishop, because we don't want people to think we're hitting them out there. Mm-hmm. And even within the church, remember that saying that from about 5th century AD to about 15, about 1,000 years, about a millennium, the Roman Catholic Church ruled supreme. Right, the Pope was even above these president and the political leaders, and so I'm saying, Bishop, even within the church, man had elevated himself.
1: That's where as much church is right now.
0: Definitely, you understand?
1: Because everybody wants their own power.
0: Definitely, and in the politics is the same thing. Mm-hmm. We believe that because I am the prime minister, I am the president, I am the governor general, I am the MP, I am one of the untouchables. Hmm. Remember, Bishop, I'm really talking straight. You have to forgive me. We are saying that mankind has that. When they get us, they say power
1: corrupts.
0: It corrupts. And absolute power
1: corrupts
0: absolutely. That but mankind does not handle power well at all.
1: Mankind doesn't want to relinquish power.
0: No.
1: Right now, in Wales, they just passed a law in Wales that any politician, elected politician who steals... should be recalled, right? And I think it is Norway. I saw just the affair yesterday in Norway.
0: Yeah,
1: they are looking at. They're saying that any politician who steals public money should be put to death.
0: That's what I said, Bishop. That we want people to understand that we're on something big tonight, Bishop. We're saying that as a nation, we are searching. And remember that, Bishop, the context that we are using, Mommy Jeffrey, is that we're saying that we are calling the nation to a day of prayer and fasting. And we are saying, we believe in that. Mm-hmm. But we are saying, we don't have to go beyond that, because we don't want people to leave now and to say, we are beating down these things on the program. We are not doing that. All that we are saying, that alone is not going to get us there.
1: And not only that,
0: some people need to speak.
1: Yeah, and not only that, we put it in the context of the scripture.
0: Definitely.
1: We put that in the context.
0: Definitely.
1: Because context matters.
0: Definitely.
1: And context matters.
0: Definitely.
1: We're saying, yes. The scripture that is used was given specifically to the people, the nation of Israel, God's chosen people under the old covenant. Mm-hmm. But there's a spiritual implication for that for us as believers in Christ, believers, because as we mentioned, believers are asked to see God's face, drawing close to God. And we looked at James chapter 4, verse 8. Philippians chapter 4, verse 8. Maybe we can just run back through these, just emphasis.
0: Yes.
1: All right. Yes. James chapter 4, verse 8.
0: James chapter 4, verse 8. James chapter 4, verse 8. And it says here that, come near to God, and He will come near to you. Wash your hands, you sinners, and purify your hearts, you double-minded.
1: Right.
0: Yeah, it has to be a change of heart, Bishop.
1: Right. Yeah, so when you come to God,
0: glory to God for whom
1: we have to come to God with a heart of with a right standing.
0: Definitely, and as you use the word repentant, a repentant heart, Bishop.
1: Right.
0: Yes. Yeah.
1: And Matthew 6:23.
0: All right, Matthew 6:23 is the next one.
1: I think that says man ought to pray.
0: Yes. As we know, the Matthew 6 passage is about prayer and some other. All right, Matthew 6:23. 33 is that about seeking first the kingdom of God.
1: Okay.
0: And His righteousness. And all these things will be added. This is a passage that I really love. Seek ye first.
1: Seek ye first.
0: Yeah. And we say, well, like a song.
1: Seek ye first.

0: foot, Bishop. Seek yes. ye first.
1: Seek ye first.
0: Yeah. Glory to God.
1: Seek ye first the kingdom of God.
0: I love it. God is calling us, Bishop.
1: Yes.
0: God is, you know, moment different. Many times when we have this program, there's that spiritual moment and that stir where God wants to help us, but we have to meet the condition.
1: Yeah, because God says in Jeremiah,
0: hallelujah,
1: that we must seek Him now because the time will come when we will not find Him.
0: Definite.
1: Now, there are those who think that God is like some kind of convenience, that when you want Him,
0: yes.
1: Pick him up.
0: Yes.
1: When you don't want him, you push him aside.
0: Yes.
1: That's how we got.
0: No, never turn.
1: You know,
0: never turn.
1: God is a God of love.
0: Yes.
1: He's a God of understanding, a God of mercy, compassion, and all of these attributes that we associate with God. But the fact is, under the new covenant, it's a personal relationship.
0: Definitely. Which is important. Definitely. You have to know God.
1: The old covenant, the priest stood there as the middleman.
0: Mm-hmm.
1: The new covenant, we are all personally.
0: Yes. Yes.
1: Responsible.
0: Glory to God.
1: That's why the scripture says, let every man do what? Work out his own salvation with fear
0: and trembling.
1: And trembling.
0: Yes. Yes.
1: Let every man work out his own salvation.
0: Definitely.
1: With fear.
0: And that's why, Bishop, you see how the passage that you read, or the comeback, when Peter said that we're a holy priesthood, how could you be calling the average, ordinary believer a priest? But this is what people don't understand, Bishop. When Jesus died and the curtain was torn in two, people don't understand that, you know, remember the curtain was where the priest would go behind the curtain to make sacrifices. So we had a representative where somebody would go in and represent us. No, we are saying in today's world that's not needed anymore. Each of us can come to the throne of God. Oh my God, Bishop, man, I'm telling you, man. Oh, this is so nice tonight that we are saying that to our people, that God is speaking to our people, and we are saying that we want change in our nation. We are saying that we're going down a slippery slope, and you know, we really need to get a hold of this culture, you know, so people have to understand the context. And what we are saying, that we have to turn to God. And we are saying that when Jesus died, what he did, he opened the thing wide open for us, so that we don't need anybody to go inside the Holy of Holies for us anymore. Each of us, and all of us, Bishop. Oh my God, Bishop, man, this is so powerful tonight. Every one of us.
1: Yeah, because it's a personal responsibility.
0: Yeah.
1: A personal. And again, we're going to say, so we said, let every man work out his own salvation with fear.
0: Glory to God.
1: And trembling.
0: Yeah. Everyone, Bishop, stop depending on others.
1: Yes, because the personal responsibility, because one of these days, every one of us will stand before God and to give what?
0: An account. Every man.
1: For ourselves.
0: Yeah. Bishop, you saw we're saying that history repeats itself. Every time we come and we tear down, remember from the Old Testament with the king, and then in the New Testament, I mean, in our time with the Pope and so on, you know, and the papacy, and Martin Luther. Bishop, we are going right back to that, you know, because these days we have a lot of our leaders who have elevated themselves to apostles and bishops, and I ask them, what are they going to add? Lord. No, that's serious, because Bishop, we're getting back to it where they want you to come and to line up and to depend on them. And the church is becoming very, especially the televangelist, Bishop, we are becoming very dependent again on others. And what my pastor taught me 46 years ago, know God for yourself. And that's what we're saying, Bishop. Glory to God. I want this to resonate, oh dear. We are saying to our people that we have called the people for prayer, but what we are saying, that what we want is a change of heart, and it's for each of us and all of us. And remember the little concept I used tonight. Know God for yourself. Don't depend on anybody else.
1: But through scripture, we exhort the whole aspect of personal responsibility and personal accountability is critical.
0: Definitely.
2: Very critical.
0: Definitely.
1: Right? It is critical.
0: Definitely.
1: Remember, sir, we are a holy people, a royal people. The priest would have changed, as you mentioned.
0: Definitely.
1: The priest would have changed the old covenant. Mm-hmm. The priest represented the people.
0: Definitely.
1: Under the old covenant.
0: Definitely.
1: But with the new covenant, the covenant of grace and mercy, Christ himself being that high priest, mm-hmm. Mm-hmm. He became the high priest for us. Mm-hmm. And now, think of those two men when Christ was being crucified on the cross. I mean, everybody knows the story. You know, one man stood there laughing and carrying on and mocking and whatever and so forth. You know, and the other guy is saying, "Look, this man. How did he know that Christ was innocent? It had to be the Spirit of God that was working in him." He said, "This man had not done anything, and we're here for crime that we would have committed, and you're there mocking and laughing and carrying on." And what did this man say? "Lord, remember me when you come into your kingdom.
0: Remember me."
1: Yeah. What he was saying, asking the Lord for mercy.
0: Definitely.
1: You know, now a lot of people like to draw a reference, you know, to that situation and think that when they're on the deathbed and the second bed and so forth, they say, "They ask the Lord for forgiveness, ask the Lord for mercy." Sometimes when you pray, the man done dead long time, gone with the business.
0: And even after they have died, Bishop, we pray them out of purgatory.
1: Yeah.
0: When the Bible said there's no repentance in the grave. So I wonder what Bible we read.
1: You know, but the same book said that my spirit does not strive with man.
0: No. And you use Isaiah 55 earlier.
1: Yes. "Seek ye the Lord.
0: Why? While he may be found,
1: call upon him while he's near.
0: Isaiah 55.
1: Yes.
0: Yeah.
1: Let the wicked man forsake his way.
0: Yeah.
1: And then godly man is not.
0: So there's a window, Bishop.
1: Exactly.
0: The window is not forever.
1: Exactly.
0: Yeah.
1: Exactly.
0: Yeah. And what I always say, Bishop, some people, when you say there's a window, the window is not just where the second coming of the Lord, you know. Death is also, you know, when say that, you know, it is appointed unto man once to die, and after that the judgment. So, Mommy Jeff, I'm telling you, man, God is in this place tonight, man. We are saying to people, stop depending on others. Stop. Every minute you're asking somebody to pray for you, and you're lined up everywhere. Hello, get up and pray. Get up and pray. Yeah.
1: Personal responsibility.
0: Yeah.
1: Personal accountability.
0: Yeah. Pray for yourself. Pray for your family.
1: Again, let every man work out his own salvation
0: with fear and trembling. My God, what a powerful passage.
1: Right? Every man.
0: Yeah.
1: And the work is to labor.
0: Yeah.
1: Salvation is not cheap for us. Salvation was cheap and free to us, but Christ gave his life for us.
0: You know, Bishop, you see, when I tell people now that it's going to be so unfortunate when a man misses heaven, you know, is that we have a song about salvation, that if you ever know the blessing that salvation brings, and if you ever see the table spread with lovely things, I'm saying that people need to understand, Jesus is not going to go back to the cross. Every single man's salvation is already, I'm emphasizing, already bought. Already, all I'm trying to say to all people, Bishop, I believe God himself is speaking through us tonight, that we are saying to people, we don't need to depend on anyone.
1: No.
0: It's a done deal. It's a done deal. We just need to come. You know, Bishop, when I got saved, Mommy Jeffries, 46 years ago, I was just seated in my house, you know. Mm-hmm. I wasn't at no crusade. You know, and feel the vibe and the energy and the drums beating and the the guitar and everything and so on. That's not how I became a Christian. I was in my home, Mama Jeffrey, by myself, seated, and I said, "The Spirit of the Lord has came over me. And I said, I need to serve the Lord." You know, and I got up, Mommy Jeffrey and Daddy Jeffrey, and went to the pastor and said, "I want to serve the Lord and I want to be baptized." 46 years.
1: Well,
0: you understand? Yeah, it's there for every one of us. We don't need no drum. We don't need no music. We don't need nobody in our ears, Bishop. Each of us, and I pray today, Bishop, anywhere, because, Bishop, when God is speaking, we allow him to speak. Mm-hmm. Anywhere our people are right now listening to us, in America, here in Antigua, and so on, we are saying we don't need anybody else in the process. All we need to do, come by ourselves, work out our own salvation with fear and my God, Bishop, that is the word for tonight.
1: Yeah,
0: hallelujah.
1: Yeah,
0: stop depending on people.
1: Yes, and a lot of times, you know, we have that spirit of depending upon people.
0: Yeah. Of blaming waiting. Others all the time.
1: You know, we play the blame game.
0: Yeah.
1: You know, but this thing stopped way back since in the garden of Eden. You know? Because remember,
0: the big man.
1: Remember, Adam.
0: Yeah.
1: Blamed his wife.
0: Yeah.
1: He said, Lord. He said, Lord, look, not me, you know.
0: Don't ask me.
1: Is the woman you give to me?
0: I'm big gray back man.
1: I didn't ask for nobody.
0: Yeah.
1: You gave her to me.
0: Yeah,
1: I didn't tell anyone about it.
0: Yeah. And the lady said, Lord, you can't ask me. Ask Satan.
1: Yeah. Lord said, it's not the devil who say, it's not me.
0: Yeah.
1: It's the devil.
0: You say, you remember, I told you that.
1: But the devil don't have nobody to blame.
0: Yeah. I told you that they came to the church door and they saw Satan outside crying, you know, boiling high water. And they said, Satan, what up to you? He said, those wicked people in that church telling lies of me. They teeth people think that's it's me. Tell us it's me. You know, Bishop, I think that is so powerful. When we keep blaming, even Satan started to cry saying, can't bear it no more. We have to take responsibility. You know, Bishop, what I like about tonight, you know, is that we're saying to people that we don't need to become depressed and, you know, discouraged and whatever. Rise up and step out. You know, I'm only saying, Bishop, that this the calling the nation to prayer is a very good move. And the move now is giving us a springboard to say to people, the reason we have called the nation to prayer is, you know, because the nation is in trouble. And a lot of people are becoming worried. And what we are saying on the program tonight, Bishop, you know, our program has that spiritual, you know, outreach to it, that we are saying to our people that we don't need to wait on anybody to come and pray for us. Each of us, and stop blaming others.
2: Definitely.
0: And I believe this is resonating tonight, Bishop. We are saying that let's take responsibility for our own lives and our own freedom, Bishop, and rise up and get out there and start blaming people.
1: Two things. A lot of times we react.
0: Yeah.
1: A lot of times we react to circumstances.
0: Yeah.
1: And a lot of times we depend on people.
0: Definitely.
1: Right?
0: Definitely.
1: Rather than taking responsibility and accountability.
0: Mm-hmm.
1: Rather than taking responsibility and accountability for our actions.
0: Definitely.
1: And our behavior and whatever. As we mentioned earlier, it is always easy to say, and me.
0: Definitely.
1: Is that me?
0: I'm blaming others.
1: Is the culture to say,
0: it wasn't me.
1: It wasn't me.
0: Shaggy.
1: It wasn't me.
0: All is denying.
1: All denying.
0: Oh, my God. Oh, my God.
1: Yeah.
0: Oh, my God. And this is right throughout the nation, you know, is it? Because look at it now. Here we are in a crisis, and none of us taking responsibility. And we keep, even with our children, like Bishop, I've said it so many times and said it again. Our children, they were not born gunmen. They were these lovely babies in our hands. So, yeah. So at what point, you see, up to since we got at church, I was saying it, Sunday God, I was saying that church, that we have a way now, we are setting up tents now to win these boys and so on. But I said, didn't we have them before?
1: Was that?
0: We are setting up these tents and, you know, we're having these big crusades and so on, trying to win our boys. And I'm saying, did we have them before? Didn't we have them as babies in our hands? Weren't we the ones that were growing them, Bishop? So the question must be, at what point
2: did we lose them?
0: And Bishop, I to show the people I'm not picking on them, remember, I have four of them. Four teenagers. Well, the bigger one now is into the 20s. And what I notice now, Bishop, because normally is that the teenagers, you know, you lose them.
2: Mm-hmm.
0: The interest level in the God thing is dwindling. You see, so what I'm trying to say to the parents, you have to be very attentive. The two big ones are at university right now, and I realize that the church attendance is dwindling. You know, so I have to pull them up and say, no. You know, I'm only saying that we have to pay attention to our children and don't only wait, like what you said a while ago, Bishop, to be reactive. You know, we really need to pay attention, Bishop.
1: Yeah, it's critical because, you know, and again, the question or the blame, because everything in Antigua, who gets the blame? Mm-hmm. The church. Mm-hmm. Everything that was wrong. You listen to these talk shows.
0: Yes. Where's the church?
1: Where's the church?
0: Yeah, man. That's the famous the church? Line. Where is the church?
1: You know. So when Sunday morning comes, how much people see in the church all when right. Saturday comes?
0: All right. And now he's asking you to pray for them.
1: Mm-hmm. Yes, yeah.
0: Man? Get up and pray for yourself.
1: Yes. You know, the church. We are the church.
0: Definitely.
1: We just read the scripture a while ago.
0: Definitely.
1: Our bodies are the temples of the living God. But God doesn't dwell in unclean places anyway. Mm-mm. So it is for us to clean up our acts and take responsibility for our own action, for our behavior.
0: Bishop, if people doubt us, Mommy Jeffrey, I put a challenge out there in Antigua and Barbuda and across the world. If we turn to God, I'm guaranteeing them out there, I'm not asking. If we turn to God, we'd be surprised to see what happens in our nation and in our families. I'm not asking anybody.
1: Look.
0: I'm not asking anybody, Bishop, in the name of Jesus.
1: What has happened to us, that is a God of mammon, a God of materialism, that has taken over
0: Definitely.
1: The nation.
0: And you're wondering what is happening?
1: Exactly. Right? I mean, the battle about labor with our hands. Same book says, if man does not work, he should not eat. Same book says, if a man does not provide for his household, he's worse than an infidel.
3: Worse.
1: You know, I remember one time I said to the Attorney General, it's foolish just to send a man to prison for child support.
0: Because that always fascinates me.
1: No, I said, listen, if you send him to prison,
0: He's not earning.
1: So send him to public works, send him to the cemetery to dig the grave, and the money, keep the money in escrow.
0: Definitely.
1: Because we feed him out of prison anyway.
0: Yeah.
1: Because when they're your property, so you have to look after them. You have to look up what their needs, food, health, and all of these different things. Right? So the money that he's supposed to get, keep it in escrow. So when that, because when he comes home, the money still to be paid now. Mm-hmm. And we feed him for nothing?
0: Definitely. Taxpayers' money. Yeah.
1: Exactly.
0: Yes.
1: But the point is, we have to teach people that they need to work, look for a job, and you don't have to find and say, okay, fine, look, I'm going to John Doe to get employment.
0: So, you know, if you doubt me, go, you know, when I just came, before I came to Antigua, and, you know, the people said that Antigua is a small country and small nation. When I drive around, it's a small where. Because you see, people don't understand. When people say small, you know, it is comparative. You see, we keep comparing ourselves. But what's the point I'm trying to make? There is some, I love to call it virgin land. There is so much virgin land in Antigua here.
3: And it's true.
0: Bishop, you go through so many communities, acres of land, growing up in bushes. And we say we don't have anything to do, Bishop. We're joking, man. We need to put the nation to work. All right. You know, we love to use examples. Go to a lot of these communities. Grace Farm down there. Over in Clear Hall and these things. Bishop, anywhere I go and I see so many young men seated not doing anything. Believe me, Bishop. Red flag. Yeah, we have too many of our young people not doing a thing. You know, in the homes, how can you have your children and they don't have the responsibility?
1: I remember one time, the supermarket, well, they have a hardware, you know, on Old Palm Road. And there's a lady there, I was begging. And my wife said to her,
0: yeah.
1: Come by my house, you know, I give a day's pay. So, and what kind of work me want?
0: You have money.
1: Money. But she beg. She begging. I said, well, come and get a day's pay. Do you know what that?
0: you know, when my son, you know, Bishop, the elder one of the two sons, and he got a little work by the gas station and things, and so on. People say, boy, party. I said, man, anything they find to do, they have to get going. One thing with me, Bishop, that your children must have responsibility. And there's no work out there that is honorable, that is too low for them to do. You understand? We have a way where you know, Bishop, we have a way where we don't want our hands to be soiled. Bishop, we have to get a hold of this thing.
1: Look, I remember one time I was in Hong Kong.
0: Yes.
1: It was me and the late Brother Green. And, you know, Hong Kong is one of the financial of the world.
0: Yes, yes.
1: And in the daytime, right, you've seen commerce and all the what is it, so forth. And in the evening, say about, let's say about from about 8 o'clock, and I want to take, let's say, from, you know, Back Street,
0: mm-hmm.
1: because of the Bay Street,
0: mm-hmm.
1: to down by, let's say, by the market area.
0: Mm-hmm.
1: That whole place is cordoned off. They're cordoned off. And that becomes like a market.
0: All right.
1: Right? You get electronics, you name it, all whatever right. you can get. 5 trillion, 6, 7, 8.
0: All right.
1: They're selling.
0: All right.
1: They're learning to do something.
0: All right.
1: And we're saying, you know, they're too small.
0: Mm.
1: But and that's why those people in that area of the world, they become you know so independent.
0: Yes, if you want to say that. Yeah.
1: Because they learn from small.
0: Definitely.
1: You know, to engage in this type of acts.
0: Definitely.
1: Not in our environment. We don't see that way.
0: Right?
1: Especially the generation.
0: Mm-hmm.
1: The generation, my generation,
0: yeah.
1: you know, our parents are there. We had to go help them do this, help them do that.
0: Definitely. Yes. And then we were wondering why. Cause, you know, my father wants his tea. I have to carry him tea. In dinner, I have to carry dinner. And I used to be so annoyed by those things, you know. Say, I want this man can't go for him dinner. But he's just training. You know, I had to clean his boot.
1: Yeah,
0: there. One thing with the elders, you know, you always have something doing. Always. So I'm only saying that, Bishop, that tonight really is powerful for me. You know, and a challenge to our people out there.
1: Yeah, so we're saying we're not discouraging our people from being involved in this type of situation. We're saying we're encouraging people because, look. Church is important, okay? But remember, the church, we are the church.
0: Yes.
1: The building we go to assemble there at a time of, you know. I remember the time when the church used to open every day. And people used to go in every day.
0: Yeah. I still do their work. I still do everything else.
1: Right. You know. But today we've become so... The problem is that we've become so materialistic. And that's our problem. People work 2, 3, 4, 5 jobs.
0: And still they can't make 2 ends meet.
1: Exactly. And they're not coming to church because when they should be in church, they're going for a second job. And still they blame the church for everything. So it's a blame game. Rather than taking responsibility,
0: mm-hmm.
1: you know, rather than taking responsibility for our actions mm-hmm. and say, Lord, it is me. The song that says, Lord, standing in the need of prayer.
0: Yeah, it's me. It's me, O Lord.
1: It's me, O Lord.
0: Standing in the
1: need of prayer. Right? And, you know, I mean, the church has become so... I don't want to say irrelevant because the church, even look at it, but we have made the church become irrelevant because people don't have the type of zeal for church anymore. And some people say, well, we're being too dogmatic or too critical
0: mm-hmm.
1: or whatever. But as a fact is, that love for the Lord is not there anymore. People are going more for materialism, material things. Instead of a church, I mean, a happy and, you know, and the kind of stuff. But it's more than that. It's more than that. We have to hunger. We have to become hungry for the Lord. Because at the end of the day, what does the Bible say? What does it profit a man? What? Mm-hmm. If he gains the whole world and what? Mm-hmm. And lose
0: his soul.
1: His soul.
0: Yeah.
1: And what shall a man, what can a man give in exchange for his soul? Mm-hmm. But, yeah, go ahead.
0: Bishop, this is a call tonight. And these are my final words, though, that I believe clearly, Bishop, and this is not just program, but this is God speaking to us tonight, that what God is saying to our people of Antigua and Barbuda, what we really need is to return to Him. In fact, the Second Chronicles 7:14 passage is definitely that too. That, really, if we return to God, we're going to be all right, Bishop. You know, that's what it's about, you know? Yes, you know?
1: So, when the nation returns to God,
0: yes,
1: we will be all right.
0: Yes.
1: Right? We'll be all right.
0: Yes.
1: When we return to God. God says, except we repent, we'll all likewise perish. But the God that we serve is a God of love, a God of forgiveness, and most of all, God of a second chance. And all the Lord is asking us is to seek Him while He may be found. Call upon Him while He is near. Today is the only time that we have. Tomorrow is not promised to any one of us. Tomorrow is not promised to any one of us. There's a time when we used to say, today we're here, tomorrow we're gone. But that doesn't happen anymore. But God is still speaking to us, and we thank Him for His love. Father, we give You praise and thanks tonight for how You have led us in this program. And we ask, oh God, that Your Holy Spirit will continue to move and dwell among us, and that You will give us, Lord, a touch.
0: Yes, Jesus.
1: Another touch from You. Another chance, oh God, in the name of Jesus.
0: God, in the name of Jesus.
1: Lord, we ask that You will take full control.
0: Oh Lord Jesus.
1: And I pray that You will have mercy upon us in our nation. As we call the nation, God, to a time mm-hmm. of returning to You.
0: Oh God.
1: We pray, oh God, that Your will be done.
0: Oh Lord.
1: In earth as in heaven.
0: Jesus.
1: We place everything in Your hands. In Your name we pray. Amen.
0: Amen. Praise God.
1: And this has been another edition of the Church and Politics. I'm your host, Bishop Russell Jeffrey, on behalf of Bishop Philibert Johnson, saying good night. God bless you. Have a great night, and we'll see you next week, the Lord tarries. Stay blessed, stay safe, and be focused.

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1: Hey, man, Karen's complaining about the noise. I'm gonna need you to turn down the music a little bit. 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

Hey, check your time, check your time. You're talking about the 56 minutes moving up on. No, me lie, lie, lie, me lie like a Lionel. No. Maybe. Well, go on. Maybe like another. Boy, you see, I did disgusting. I would entertainment. Now, the place. Hey, 4 minutes to definitely diving up on 10 o'clock. All right, right here on ZDK Liberty Radio 97.1. You are definitely locked into the one and only Atiyu Jolly, man. It is on a Thursday night, the first day of the month of October, January. Boy, I'm telling you, man, we are definitely in the last days, children. We are in the last days. Pikmin egg, woman and boy, children and girl. Tell I, boy. In the last days. Anyhow, as I was saying before, yeah, you're locked into one and only the one. Move over. Definitely going to take you all over tonight and take you right over in the morning. All right, so look out. It's going to be a night that, it's going to be a staggering night. Staggering night. What do I mean? Me so glad how we're proud of a night to go in the morning. Yeah. That's me phone. Yeah, watching up my yard. Yeah, that is gonna be a staggering morning, all right, so you crack up. Yeah, so definitely. Right here, ZDK Liberty Radio. You're the man with the program, the one and only the man. Move over anyway, girl, and so on. Who get them take home. Boy, some people, you know, one of the worst thing to do is to live in a glass house and then trying to chew stone. I'm telling you, here's how people have to chew stone and they can't take back. But hey. Anyhow, look at me trying to make up in bed to you. I make up here to you, I mean. Hold on, everything right now, make I know. I'm gonna pick me beef, I know. Don't you glass stone? Don't you glass stone? Hey, you know what? Good night, good night, good night, good night, good night to all of my friends around the wall, into the wall, over the wall, inside of the wall. Wherever y'all are, definitely want to take time to say good night to y'all, especially to my lovely, lovely children. Them, I want to tell y'all I love y'all, definitely, and I know y'all love me too, and so on. And God bless y'all and be with y'all and continue to guide and protect y'all. But all you be minded for, see and unseen into this world of today, and so on, as we are definitely into the heat and into the taste and right into the top of Revelation time. All right, so. Also want to take time to say good night also to all my fans, once again, those who are right here with the transistor radio. Let me see how I know if me, where we are on the internet, how we are for the internet. Wait, so everywhere. No. Hold on, power. Man. Anyhow. Hey. So good night to all of you, all right? Blessed time with you all, right? So hey, I'm not into the talky move tonight, and so on. I am going through the morning. I don't know if when I'm going through the morning, if my organ of my vocals. Hey, everything come from out of my dictionary. Where you ask me, go in my dictionary, no man. Go inside the camino. Why is that supposed to trouble me for? Everything me do, I just laugh. But I now go inside the dictionary and see. Well, okay, my dictionary. Yeah, those words is inside there. Yeah, those words is inside. Hey, good blessed Thursday evening once again. To y'all, all right, so don't hear me say good night to y'all, so you know. And at the top of the 10 o'clock hour, right there around the Eastern Caribbean, good night out to all my family down there, especially down there in St. Vincent and the Grenadines. I tell you, I'm Bernard. I tell you, man, no. I tell you, no. I know you guys, no. We don't grow up, right? So keep, hey, man, come on, guys, man.
No, that's not our. No, that's not Vinci, right? We know when they get out, we like iguana manaku. But no. I believe Jack. I believe. Me go talk to Erica later, right? So good night to all my family then. Good night to all my friends, my colleague down in my hometown, St. Vincent, the Grenadines, and so on. And also, as we fly across to Barbados, the power we have the flying fish, God bless you. Over there with my lovely cousins, they're talking about Gillian Girl and also Alcima and Tina. And all the rest of my cousins. I tell you all the war, right? Yeah. Yeah, you know. Okay. Yeah, you're right. And also my cousin, my family them over there in Trinidad. I'm telling you, also my good friend, she and she husband over there in Trinidad and Trini. I tell you good night to each and every one of y'all. And all my fans, also my family over there in Canada and inside, you're talking about a lovely girl. You're talking about what a girl, Constance. Good up the night, no man. Also to you, you're talking about Bushy. You're talking about also what's your name, the old Bushy? Honest girl, honest UK girl. Hey, okay. What a cousin you have, eh? Good night to all of my family over there in Canada, and so on. Tell them I try and keep you on a fire and the motor fire. And also want to take time to say also to all my family over there in England, my friends in the Lake family. Good night to each and every one of you. Janet girl, what's up? Patrick, Alva, and also Miss Lake. Maria, right here, Lake. Good night to you girls, boys. Good night also to young lady. All the way over there in California. Hope everything is okay. At least I know, so I mean, a good night to you girls. I will seek God continue to bless you all. And so, you know, everywhere you go, you have some good and bad. You have some good farmers. Just a bit. So, every time you talk, you know, just remember me. There was laptops, so yeah, I have a car, she didn't name. Car nothing as it can be. I'm going to go and tell me about. If they call, tell she. When they call other people, it's when cat fit somebody, boy, they take a one. Anyhow, what time it is? Time for mortify the people them. Hey, any one of you out there, doctor? I need a doctor. No man, doctor, right? I need a ladies doctor. You hear me say ladies doctor, so I mean more than one. A ladies doctor. So I need. Oh, go on. Why you say what? Oh, go on there. No. Oh, it's coming. Okay. Yeah, no, because we could fly now. You're in the right place, me. Remember, they're writing a VC bird, VC bird. Remember when they just come here, UPP, hey, UPP, and they're like, tell them, bad line of them. Hey, I think they used to say VC bird. The reason why VC bird is to win, and so on, they say, used to deal with. He used to do the Obia. I mean, and they hear them. And they say, some of them, hey, the UPP, they were real stinking so-foot liar, that so-foot, what? Satan, so-foot. You know, and they could make up thing. Yeah, so hey, they, yes, a true man. Some of them say, yes, when we go down Fort Drill, me used to see don't get flip and boomstick. That time. I tell you, I mean, I love them now. I tell you, Mr. Allen gets scared because I just come and saw me sweet. Never to know. A thief don't want to see a next thief with a long sock, you know, because they were talking about what okay, never to know that a lucky thing I'll be a Will McDonnell fool. Will McDonnell? A Will McDonnell be tell our boy. A lucky thing I'll be a Will McDonnell fool tell our. A them are the one I walk over. Anyhow.

there for you to run and things are wrong, the drivers. 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Have the steering in the hand, my brother. We give you it. Yeah. So far, you're driving good, alright. Also, want to take time to say good night also to talking about First Lady. Oh, what a girl. Hey, First Lady! What a girl. The only thing I don't like is, I'll come with that later with that spot. With that nastiness that you have wrong, I walk around. Yeah, we need spot there. Yeah. We need spot shit. Oh, we need spot. Hold on. Hey, good night also to all there.

Also, good night to my representative. Mr. Benjamin. Good night to you, Dr. Benjamin. Hello, my representative. No. And so, good night. Whatever I do, help me up here. Good night to the man I also saw, Marvin Joseph. Good night to you and your family, my brother. Yeah, man. Yeah, you know, you have definitely paid dues, my brother. And good man, I want to tell you, man, you are definitely, your calling never fail. You have done quite a lot for the country and you have done your best. All right. And also want to take time to say good night to the man, Minister Turner. Good night to Minister on the Baltimore. Good night to the man, Minister Dwayne George. Good night to Minister Melford Nicholas. Good night to Minister also. Talking about the man, Daryl Matthew. Before I get lost, and I forgot, there's a pothole because every time I forgot to talk about it because he let me cook in at the hole. There's a pothole here, right? There's a pothole right near against next to an Independence Drive. Yeah, you know, Gladys. He's my friend. She's my. But you know what I'm talking about. I never see a hole so small boy big. The hole is big and tall right here on there. So if you me look. Seriously, the hole they want to fix immediately. And if anybody driving down right there across Independence Drive, right by where's it? Next door to me. Was it those customers? Hey, the UPP. Customers in the parish, they're chatting out that what is all our Japina. No, but all the time here, missing the hole, man. I thought it was you see you now, even you see you now. I see that now. You leave glad. See, I'm out nasty. That's why you come out here, can't nasty. Me not coming out before you come here. This is why you go. But the whole day, definitely. Many of you know about the whole day, man. It's very dangerous and you need to, Public Works, you all know exactly where it is, right? Yeah, right by Robinson gas station. As soon as I pass, then I reach by Gladys Ice Cream, liquor ice cream place there. And so we pass, and then, you know, I next door. What a hole they really need, because I'm telling you, man. I'm telling you. I wonder if that's a real hole, deep. Only I the UPP mine alone could smart like that I made that hole. Boy. Anyhow, Public Works are different to you guys, man. See, please, if you all clear the army, understand that. That hole is more than a hole. But it's real. It really need to fix immediately. Right in front of, me can't see me because... Later on, I will describe it because right now my head and my brain is like a clock tonight, all right? So look out, anything goes, anything I get tech, all right? Me gonna be all over the place, me gonna jig-jog, me gonna, look, tonight is a night, going through the morning, I'm here when me start to, I forgot my pill and the ledge. So right now, when it's on, I'm warming up. Because anywhere the kite fly, me there. All right? And one thing me know as I heard, me not leave me mouth in a muda. Muda? Who you call muda? If muda, you know, it's just a joke, mom, you know.
Yeah, my mother, father girl, Missy girl, hey, mother girl, let your soul rest in peace, man. Every time I tell a story, the story is always coming from you. What a lovely girl. Those used to be parents. Now, look at the little children having children now. Why you think we're having so many problems in this world? And so on, children having children. And now, I used to wonder when I used to talk about young people time. I see young people time now. When all I hear about young people tell, like, if young people build time and make time, I see why I start to regret. Oh, these are the young people time. I really see what time them may be. Tell them the time. Me no want tell. Me no want tell them the time. You see, well, we have to be careful. What goes around comes around. What spit up in the area, we have to be very, very careful. Yeah, when they tell all young people time, you tell them, I the time. Ah, they go parade, they draw a young people time. And the young people who hear them now, he say young people will take them all our time, take them out of their house, and carry them a poor home and damp, then they leave. They say, ah, young people time now. What appearance are why? The young people them, our time. They will kill, they won't do all kind of thing, our time. Ah, they give them a pluck. Because far as me concern, the far as me concern, as me always say, no, when it come pan, me no care who for country, but why is me in charge? No gang. You couldn't talk about no gang in my country. You mad? From time you talk gang, and so that is, you see, that's where always happen. You always wait until the horse done already built the stadium, and then we try to close it there, and it's too late. All these things for time talk gang, you mad? They're supposed to shut off long time. You see, he said these guys are hard. Yeah, there's somebody calling and say, it's a pain. What about those guys who walking uptown with their trousers down their bottom and so? Ah, then someday, if you want to wear your trousers down your bottom, wear me in the damn bathroom. But and these hands say, ah, them someday break down the moral standard. You want to tell me you walk uptown with a damn nasty, dirty shot and so back shot and walk up in the public, in the city, and so on and all kinds of walking. Ah, them things are gangster thing. No! I am a rule in the courthouse, I am a rule in a not even church, I'm a rule in a certain place. They have all these liquor and the young people time. I walk up there, we walk with come in a place, inside not even in a business. Anyone of them says try to come in a business, tell stop a door. Well, you see? No, I can't go with them. no reason why me laugh now, but I tell you, man, because hey, now you say, oh, yo, a young people time. Tell me about the young people time. I see what young people time be. You see any university come out of them? Later on, it'll be greater. I'll go talk. Yeah.

I say, chain up the kids in the way that they should go. All right? And so some of your parents, I have like a boy pick me as soon as they do something. I say, look when you and I believe of something nice. You're behaving like a little girl. Everything you do, you're behaving like a little girl. Oh, girl. So, hey, next thing when you look, you see, he coming with an earring in his ears, and next thing is he start to hold the baton. What? Yeah, you see, where you hold the baton? Mommy, me, you know, me can't drink soup. Why you can't drink soup? What you think happened? Because you see, like, you know what I mean? And he say, okay, all right. Let me tell you, in the last days, children having children, you have to be careful what you say in front of children and what you say to your children. Ah, then some, they will grow up into them. The way you train them up. If you can continue, so I believe of something good. As a little child, he bought the nasty, dirty word. Me go lick down your F in this, me go mash up your... boy. Oh, yeah, anyhow, your children having children. I never in my days, I never heard my mother ever cause a bad word. Now, instead, put a drink of alcohol into she mouth muscles. And so on. You know, that's why you see? Into she mouth muscles. And so on. You know, that's why you see?

0: Yeah.
1: And when they don't know, some of them know children teeth for the Satan. So I didn't know them children do all kind of crime on them. When they come in and do it. They're not telling, they're not no time for telling because they enjoy it. Boy, they hear their hand broke up all their neck, or they find their head, or they find their couple hole in them, or they hear it. At that time, they start to cry. That's why he put me in mind of when this lady have a son. His son do something, but they sentence him to go to prison. And show the, you know, like some of these same parents, you know, these days. But far as we can stand, they're supposed to start to lock up some of my parents. And I think that they lie, you know, parents are lots of response to these youth. And lots of you supposed to get arrested for something because I damn well know what's going on. So next thing, when they sentence she son to go to prison, she out there, you know, they how they pretend that they don't feel the need, you know? And cry. And son. His son tells you, Mommy, come here. Yeah, she go. Put your ears, let me tell you something. Okay, couldn't get the ears to bite on with it. He said, put your ears there. Come and tell you something. She put your ears. From time she put your ears, his son just bite off his ear. Tell, hey, if you be tell me what is wrong, what is right, what we're going to do, may they never be in here. You see exactly what it is? You see how it's sung? And you see how it is? Yeah. Parents, Minika, you help me raise up. And me and my sisters, them. And therefore, you say my kids, them. Anybody could see himself, my kids that are real. Could you see the difference? All this come from because the treatment, the teaching, the things that my parents give to me, and I see it is good. Sometimes when the parents talk, you know, in the days when they smile, they used to say, Mom, you know, you used to say, well, me only could have said, in my mind. Mommy, you know, talk to me. And Mommy always, you know, in my mind. But me, that way, probably could have only said it. Can me could ever go say anything like that? Tell she that? Mm-mm. Why do you think me have all my front teeth? You have all of them? We told her. Hey, let me see how this magic phone work again. I mean, I know this magic phone work. Hello, good. Hello? No. You know what? No. Not possible. Oh, God. Wait, telephone. Let me see. Okay. Now. Hello? Hello? Hello? Hello? You on telephone? Let me see what's going on. Wait, me not for operating table. Let me see, hold on. Okay, me go get it.
2: Hello, Moto.
1: Hello, Moto. Moto, you don't know me. I pull the ringer. What is one of you? And they say, look, I can't very important number. Let me see. I can take a call. Hello? Let me know. Which number I call now? Hello? Hello? Hello, you on the telephone? You on the radio? Let me see. You right? No. I mean, I'm going to answer your call. Okay, caller, you know what? And that number, call me and this number here, 772-4123. Because I have some difficulty in. So call me, yeah. Yeah, call me in that. And I'll hook you up. I might hook you down too. Well, if I hope I won't. Hope you is right. Yeah, call me on that 772. Do you see what's up? 4123. Till I get my finger on the button. Yeah. But yeah, you know, definitely. You're supposed to start lock up some of your mother. You have to be the first I'll see drop out and drop in, you know. And if I should, let me see if I should. Hello?
3: That's a bun you move over. Bun you bad.
1: You almost bun me.
3: But move over, you said something with the lady, with the little boy, the son that bites your ear. I want plenty of children like that.
1: Yeah.
3: Bite them on my ear.
1: So she cry about her. The good boy said, come here, mommy.
3: Spilled milk.
1: Yeah, he said, come here, mommy, come here. She'll rather go back. He said, put your ears here, let me tell you something.
3: Look at that.
1: Boy, if you be,
3: yeah.
1: Your boy just bite your panties and tell you, if you be telling me what is wrong and what is right, I won't be inside here and also.

0: So were they?
1: Yeah.
0: Your grandfather.
1: I know. And they let the children grow up too quick. And I know. I saw a little girl, about 8, and her mom fast eyelash. And here you are, wiping she eyes straight. And he wiped, she said she had to go doctor and suck out one of the eyelash. Falling in her eye. She had to go to the doctor. And she eyes just one water straight. Yeah.
0: A strange thing is happening now. Yeah.
1: 8 years old, what the hell you want with fast eyelash?
0: Well, are young people time?
1: You look to 8, like you look to jail gate.
0: Are young people time, and I see that?
1: Jail, you know, the bars for the jail. Yeah, nonsense that. They let the children get too sexy too soon.
0: Well, you know, that's the whole thing, you know what I mean? And because when you look at yourself, you look upon yourself in carnival, when you have these little young girls having on, and your little child winking up, and they say, I'm daughter, that, you see how she can wink up? I'm daughter, that. And they never to know those big ram goat. They never to know those big ram goat like magic and them a watch. What? Where you drink too much of protein?
1: Protein drink. Anything a pass, watch out.
0: Hey, and the boys, you can imagine, boy, lucky that he was a senator because he rejected the bill.
1: He touched me, yes.
0: Yeah, and you can imagine you have a senator inside the young.
1: She done in there.
0: So wait, then I be no for reject. Then I be no that good for nothing. So wait, you think he go support the bill?
1: Huh?
0: You think he don't support the bill as on when they interfere with how much he has in prison?
1: Well, they have big
0: bucks.
1: Them can't get bail, and them have friends in high places. Just call and say about to try the case there. Cause so bomb case gone aguasa. Lack of evidence day.
0: You're right, because
1: when you're big, you're large, you know. Remember, you're busting.
0: One somebody say, hey, me glad I pass it when me done. Me glad I pass it, you know, when like, if you kill, they say, how much, 50, in every 50 years. One somebody say, me glad that lad didn't pass, that me end up with 2 years. Me kill a woman, bam, murder she with
1: and
0: a big with young
1: panic now that they
0: what become of that?
1: The man and them panic now that they want for bring in the something for slow down the man and them.
0: The injection for cut down their speed?
1: Them a panic.
0: What they a panic for?
1: So them a panic.
0: Why? If you know you're not guilty, if you know you're not for panic, well, leave it, like a girl, them little like children, them alone. That's all. Because you know. Honestly, if, you know, I don't even want to talk about this thing. Because when I heard himself, the young, the little child.
1: The girl trouble me.
0: When I heard.
1: What? Cut your bottom and cash against your mother.
0: When I heard the little child, the three-year child.
1: Snotty self.
0: Baby, that.
1: Snotty.
0: That 50 something years, man, trouble.
1: Hey.
0: Boy, me that show you who crazy. Cause he have to be a monster. I tell you, just throw that in the public where they take and give them. Let me see how many finger you have. 10. Okay, 10 cutler. 10 and 2, 10 cutler. And give them and. No, because no, these people are there. It's something you can't bring. There's something wrong. Something have to be wrong when you. Where you can see out a three year girl. Yeah, I understand 11 years. 11 years. One, they do the girl. They do she all kinds of. Then do she for, and then they turn she into a knight. They instead do the 11 years girl. Turn she they do she all kinds of. They instead turn she into a knight with the anti man. All kind of things they do with the little child. Where you gonna tell me people like them they are my judge, them they come in front of my face? What they gonna tell me?
1: The boy pan observer come out here pain.
0: Oh, your name? David Lester Payne?
1: Lester Payne.
0: Me know if you don't suffer from all this thing, if you repent. What? Why you say what?
1: But well, that may set a hope in the life.
0: Why ask me?
1: He reflect on all the lie he tell.
0: Oh, Jesus.
1: And then he does the lie and talk the truth. flyer box, I debit.
0: Did you ask me a question? You didn't ask me the question. You didn't tell me that the offer teller will say all these things.
1: What's that?
0: He asked me if he tell me tell the boy he was do lie. He have to say that I hope he get up after he lie bed and come into the truth bed and so know that things happen.
1: Yeah, well, that's what I'm saying. We flip on all the lie. He tell us, Lord Father, forgive me.
0: Hey,
1: and when you come to the radio, you talk the truth.
0: You have a young butterfly, and he put me mine, as me tell you, young runner. No, that mean after no me pillow soaking now. Let me deal with you. All the answers know that I have my no mean I think me could trust you. No something serious. You have a false mind. I don't think I could trust you.
1: Thank God.
0: When me look, I me really hurt.
1: Fight for me back.
0: Remember,
1: can't manage you.
0: Remember at the same way France come. He like a hot potato. Away because he's still over there. He's still over there in a over push. We call it when night we panty night. We call it progress. Yeah, well, you know, remember when they make 86 when Giselle and Jezebel be say very progressive. Over well,
1: other way. Call
0: him now. Yeah, well, I really remember. Remember the radio station. Me want my money. How you just start come? How you just say it?
1: I want my money.
0: No, she don't. She don't say so like that. No. She don't song like that. No. So you're wrong. You're a quicky duck. And no, she don't song. She don't have such a cool. You know.
1: Quick.
0: You know the UPP. Them are. How would describe them?
1: Yeah.
0: The UPP they say was what? You know the claim of the best prime minister they ever seen. Remember, also they say the best governor general, and the worst governor general. UPP. What?
1: You listen to Al's program today.
0: No, sometimes I don't love you. Sometimes I tell you straight.
1: Somebody tell me about Rasa.
0: Well, that's how let me tell you. That's how let me tell you. I'll have a good program. Let me see this. Hold on. He have a good program, but
1: he said he does buy plenty something. And when you people in power and put up for when anything he run out and when whatever he carry, he have in abundance in his house. But me never remember what he say. If he say I pale and them, what then carry for peace of night in an ashes and so in the night. Me wonder for plenty pale he say he buy and pack up.
0: I ask
1: when to... one a leak, he no have to go tongue to buy none. He just take one for in the storage. May I wonder what he said, my
0: anyhow,
1: father asked.
0: Anyhow,
1: I thought him was listening that you could tell me what he said, and then he missed two.
0: No, well, for tell the
1: anyway,
0: truth.
1: Anyway, moving right along.
0: Well, that means it because, let me, we you know people like, look, Antigua really gone. Now, when you have to give people like a rasa in the airplane, and so on, and you know, you could imagine, you could depend on something, well, mean anything, because you could, he's amazing. You could depend on the prime minister, depend on the man radio station, tell him to do all this, and everybody, well, some people feel like cool. I mean, no, there is no way.
1: No, but I'll hang him.
0: Let me tell you something. This is something
1: one
0: that
1: thing
0: we,
1: I would say this
0: is
1: too long.
0: This is something
1: but
0: that, hey,
1: well.
0: Let me show you something, Maiden, and we have to be real. This is something
1: he
0: that we
1: bunk,
0: have to be real.
1: He
0: because, what are we bunk or be bunk? Why is this a move? Why is this a move over? Is a thief? I do this? I a thief? Remember, inside me come and me could company radio, me could ball, me could bring evidence. Inside, if a 10 people heard, only 5 might believe, will say, okay, me believe, move over and do that. But out of the rest, they go say, me believe, because upon for he radio station, me say, upon I write in the house, he say that, and not, no, man, he could come in the house and so. You know what I mean? So, everybody run the podcast, me no. Me no. The last time I saw him, let me show you a rasa in there, because I don't want to take up much time, because I make the UPP run out of man and woman. Now look who they will give play and have the mouthpiece. God, these people don't have no kind of record, no good record. The only good record they have is bad. What do you say? Good evil? What is it? Good evil? Good evil, bad record they have. Because I mean, no good or bad, no, bad evil.
1: AI, good night to AI, good night.
0: So,
1: can I answer the phone and then pass that DK?
0: No, me could answer them, man. to call back me.
1: You must go in and let them show you how to answer.
0: Me say me could answer. Stop thing, man. What happened to you? Where be
1: You lost your damn touch,
0: where,
1: man.
0: Where be

0: I have
1: Moto and you had the other one.
0: Yeah, yo.
1: Your thought.
0: Yeah. If I want somebody, me could always depend on. And so on. I could drink water, and mind my own business.
1: Mind your damn business.
0: Hey, hold on. Anyhow, let me just deal with this crabby and then it's cool. Because when you really think about these type of people, so because I can understand how in life. You know, and some people was there. Last time in it, Rasai. Oh, but let me tell you how these people, you know, all the UPP, they support us, them, like, you know. They, you know what I mean? You see, they have no shame. And so I said, some of them, keep your mouth shut. Okay, me go put in the paper. You know, because I meet him, and so on, well, it could be a shame because sometimes it sounds like a shame. And, you know, and he did over by when Daryl Matthew have a party. He over there drink up and eat up and so. Just not too long ago, because Daryl Matthew, you know, on the Labour Party, when they had the Christmas party. I didn't even know him. But he did buy, drink up and so on. One of them was in there.
1: How he look? He clear, he fat?
0: Boy, up to now, I mean, I know.
1: He's slim, man. Tom, I picture him as tall and slim.
0: You ever see that Johnny Devil?
1: Yeah, well, he's tall and slim.
0: You ever see the devil?
1: No. I mean, I intend to.
0: Okay, well, all right.
1: Well, he must see the devil.
0: Right. He used to have
1: okay,
0: a picture.
1: But he's tall and slim.
0: Me tell you all the
1: dark,
0: thing.
1: He's clear.
0: He na you know.
1: Related to Fumancho, anyhow, Fumancho, me fat. Tell me how we go now. He's fat more often.
0: Me na, that's it. So when we meet, when the person introduces us, here I say.
1: Describe him to me.
0: He say, here I say. He no. I move over.
1: Move over, describe what
0: he know, give me no talk. Huh?
1: Describe him to me. Tall, slim.
0: It take me a time for waste like other people.
1: But that's how I picture him.
0: Well, I don't picture that, because I picture him myself, I know me sleep later.
1: Well, you saw him, so tell me how he looks.
0: I might see
1: you. Tall, slim.
0: You ever see a spirit?
1: Spirit? No, I don't look for him. I just see him in my young days.
0: Well, me describe Satan to you, me describe the spirit. What else do you want me to tell you again? Okay,
1: well, Satan is dark and kind of
0: ugly and stocky and he's slim. He's slim because he has on the piss on him. And so you know, you know how space are something that like they say that really take a beer. Frat, so if
1: yeah.
0: So anyway, I mean I'm not time for wasting that day and
1: no,
0: then
1: we're
0: so,
1: not
0: so
1: we're moving on
0: because them just can't call. So he because he say, oh, you know what I call up on my program, me say, hey, people like I there. If I'm alone, I say you only thing if I'm alone. People like Rasai and then type of thing, they only pan the house back alone. They get talking when they ride the house. When they ride the house. What do ride the house mean? Yeah, and so on, you know? And then if we ask them, because they are hanging out and
1: tell
0: people.
1: Then tell too much a lie, buddy. Then tell
0: well,
1: too
0: just
1: much
0: like
1: lie.
0: I lie and they tell if we ask, you know, people house. So. Rasai lie. Anyhow, when we're moving on now. So as I was talking about, let me see, this two jumbie and make me head turn into, you know when you see a jumbie head rise?
1: Me
0: never see that. What? You see a jumbie?
1: Yeah, your head rise.
0: Oh, well, me never see none. You only jumbie, me see, me heard.
1: How you know?
0: And so me heard.
1: No, before we got the street light and so was uh-huh. Plentiful.
0: Hmm.
1: A lot of them, sometimes you just say the ghost that I had by the old hospital.
0: Mm-hmm.
1: You just say the ghost that come down from the hospital, a ball no shit. Because you mean dark, but now it's too much light. You come up the road, you see them, and they just, it's not nice now. When you just see somebody just disappear in front of you like that.
0: Anyway, I'll stop.
1: It's not nice.
0: I'll stop by Rasai and Jumbie that day.
1: Yes,
0: so moving on.
1: Afraid, bands,
0: me now.
1: But all them. Thank God them bring in the street light, the traffic light and so, the light, that street light, that it bright. So the doppy and them, then on the time, they go rest in the damn backside. They're still there, you know, because sometimes you can feel the presence, you know. You can feel something, you just like you shiver and say, oh God.
0: Made in.
1: Yeah.
0: Made in.
1: And the man, yes.
0: I heard, as I said, the UPP harder they come, harder they fall. And they always like they lie until they put me in mind when you know, like when you pull your fresh fish,
1: mm-hmm.
0: Young one are put on coming out like a dot and so because them are ready. And inside for all, inside some more people are ready to say bright. He is a bright dummy. And all these things because remember, and I want you all to understand that. Yeah, exactly. And I want you all to understand because many of you who are listening and who are ready and because remember, it's the same how I used to rate our colleague, Teba. Teba be brighter than you. He when me say brighter, the message that they give to him was given to him. He was bringing the things that are brighter than you. So now the message that I give to you, you're coming out like a fresh cucumber. You're coming out like a ripe zabuka.
1: I know like cucumber.
0: No, yeah, you know. You ever see a cucumber? It's shape a cucumber, long and skin. You ever see a long cucumber? Well, you might know because you're accustomed to Italian and them.
1: You know, there's a long cucumber. But the boy say he has some, you know. I tell him he wants some cucumber, you know.
0: Because I don't know how to describe him.
1: But now they promise me cucumber, the long cucumber and them. But forget what kind of cucumber we used to have them a long time ago. But we've got market and get them from this boy.
0: We promise the boy,
1: I wonder if he's sick. We must ask about him.
0: A Barbie, the cucumber.
1: Forget what I call him.
0: Anyhow, me now talk about cucumber now. I don't have my food. Me deal with this idiot now. Let me move on. So I'm talking, what I'm saying, look who talk kuya. Well, what did I say? When I think I say kula. Because when we hear the demons, when we hear he and the demons, all of a time in a sick no more. Yeah, in a sick no more. Because I all rejected Paul, so put me dark. They all rejected Paul, and they put me mine. You know, they put me mine, you know, the UPP them boy, me tell them a masterpiece of Satan.
1: Mm-hmm.
0: You know, they put me mine, remember when they be say.
1: Deception.
0: You know, remember when they be say, Cartwell Marshall. A Cartwell Marshall. Yeah.
1: Mm-hmm.
0: The reason why he wasn't going
1: to
0: make it and,
1: boy,
0: yeah,
1: grieved
0: and
1: death.
0: He's sick.
1: Himself to death.
0: He wasn't going to make it because he can't run for election. Cartwell Marshall live until he start to grieve. He live for a year and cup until a grieveness carry to a grave.
1: Do you want to make that trouble, Keely?
0: Yeah, you think, how you mean? Because you think it's easy, remember, Cartwell, remember when they won't give you people, they're fresh. They're going fresh like a ripe tomato. You know, like you know what I mean? Because the same thing he do and they choke Cartwright at the back of the bus. And who they bring in? He saying Sugi. No, Sugi, that's why you get damp like a blasted freshwater boat.
1: What? They send Cartwright to an early grave.
0: Yeah. But you know, see what goes around comes around?
1: Oh,
0: because
1: yeah.
0: they give you a freshwater boat for right pan. Instead of seawater boat. Sugi? Me right now answer that how you drive wrong with the window then. Never custom drive wrong with the window then dang. Okay, was floating in the air condition. But I guess the damn world broke now because you're not gonna concert to where Lawrence, where the city
1: of constituency Lawrence.
0: Yeah, you quit that one of me, so help me.
1: I mean, I'll get part of it tonight,
0: huh? Yeah. So he broke than the lizards now.
1: So you know, like a joke,
0: yeah. See,
1: no, you just sell on boat money, how you money?
0: No, well, nah, no fresh water. Fresh
1: money.
0: No, you don't get it.
1: You
0: want
1: change?
0: We get alpha there. You know, no, the boat, they not much people that buy a boat because my barn, salt water, most of salt water, and the free boat was fresh water boat. So I say you get a little change, not much like what you suppose. What becoming, you know, guy? Me and you drive around with the cars, me say window, then don't care, and you can't afford to buy gas now.
1: I'll now say
0: a shoppy face when, remember when they be having cricket in Barbados? Why me show them with their shoppy face?
1: Yeah. Yeah.
0: You remember they have all these shows, when they have the last this show, you're going to hear when they have in this show now.
1: Sugar King of the Past, move over.
0: Nah.
1: What about your Sugar King of the Past? He's a fat part.
0: No, but me talk about me, not talk about me, talk about Sugar the thing of the past, but me go right wrong, but me show you how the UPP are definitely deceiving Jumbi.
1: I call you for talk to you about
0: what?
1: To me.
0: You fall say drop off and drop back on?
1: No.
0: Aye, man.
1: Like a Gasta, I want to talk about the good things for this land. Come in here, nobody else to talk about when they want to send criminal here. A Gasta, one honorable Gasta, the one me here will fight the battle for us and wants what's best for us. What about the so-called opposition people that in high places? What about our so-called liar? The people of the men and women of the clergy, the cloth, the men and women of the cloth, the big shot in the police force, the liars already, and doctor, them big shot
0: before you go there,
1: in high
0: before
1: places.
0: You go there, before you go there, I want to say congratulations to you, Wade. You're going back to the prison.
1: Oh,
0: I mean, I tell you, pressure bus pipe.
1: Oh, yeah, he was there before, it's true.
0: Oh, what a wall. Anyhow, congratulations.
1: But move on, what I'm saying, here then they talk about why they, look, me tell you, man, if me big shot and I'm a small potato boy with trash, we don't write one letter to the White House and can't want other people sign them and send them to the White House. Get them.
0: Let me tell you something.
1: We don't want a criminal here. We are trying to clean up a 108 square mile out. We all can't take them. Why Gaston alone, honorable, have to be fighting this battle and like here fighting back alone?
0: Let me see.
1: Not even the rest of it be.
0: Well, let me say something. I hope and trust to have the
1: common
0: man.
1: Common sense will prevail.
0: To have the man.
1: And this is nonsense. What can I send them to England and Canada and them big country now talk? Because them have the space. Then I talk out far, you know, because then I love Harry. You think the king will come, you think he love Harry? He should have not tell Trump or no Trump. You can't do that to the small countries. 108 square mile.
0: Trump.
1: And they're trying to make it safe. The Prime Minister is working hard to keep his country.
0: Anyhow,
1: from
0: let me cut you. Let me cut you because me you shouldn't talk about Trump. Because let me tell you. Let me cut. I promise I should.
1: Not even the king come to Farby.
0: I promise I should get Dr. Ralph Gonsalves Sunday night.
1: You're getting him tonight?
0: Sunday night. If thing going well goes well and so on, because
1: we're going to election soon.
0: Yep. We are not together. The Caribbean and that are the biggest problem.
1: We're not together.
0: And so on, but as I say, I'm gonna leave.
1: They're full of shit. They're not together.
0: Because
1: stand alone and fight this sudden, yeah.
0: But
1: for me, how that how can live safe? Yeah. And he put down his rules. Are we country this year, man? Are we country? And the rest do them. So he is a different man. He doing with a different. But he make his rules.
0: All the prawns.
1: And them one for 7 months.
0: All the prawns.
1: You know, 7 months be move over.
0: 7 months.
1: But a seven maybe. How we go again?
0: Seven months.
1: Maybe 3 months or something like that.
0: Seven every month.
1: He said no. Can't accept my money. No, don't get drunk.
0: But Donald Trump time will come now because I can bet that he gonna lose the Senate. I can bet.
1: Of course. Well, next month
0: he gonna lose it, and don't surprise that he will end up in prison. The first president.
1: Well, we can send them to Canada and England and so on. We can send them a small country. We don't clean up our country from our food heap people. When I overcome slavery, for what free people don't have are we? You know what I mean? And now while we are clean up for the country, come nice. He wants them criminal.
0: We'll see again the next one in the last
1: come
0: days,
1: on, man.
0: So
1: that's
0: okay.
1: Not fear. Take back that. He's going to suffer.
0: He's going to suffer?
1: Yeah.
0: Donald Trump. 80 Donald Trump, you know.
1: With that me say?
0: 80.
1: Can you imagine?
0: Yeah, 80.
1: Oh.
0: 80 years old. 80 years young.
1: On the TV, you know, look bad for 80, but it's slowed down a little bit with
0: the
1: walk.
0: Look bad. You think Antichrist never, Antichrist, that's the deceivingness.
1: Well, you're damn well right.
0: Donald Trump and never put the Antichrist.
1: Oh, well, he more for over, so than yeah.
0: Let me tell you, so he don't care and damn if he dead or he alive.
1: Yeah, man.
0: And you know, and believe, he gonna put himself, he gonna run himself into some problem. But, because he feel he a bully and this type of thing, and he feel well, he can talk and say as he like.
1: Last night, they stabbed one woman. Minister 6, a 5-something, they say, so Minister 6 in the morning. Sometimes me go to the early o'clock, 6:30, for go buy my gas. I'm go to go sweep my gutter. It could have happened to me.
0: Well, I hope. I think the police was supposed to do a little changing. When I say changing, because we take over, he gone to the prison,
1: and then we're supposed to have
0: two deputy.
1: Me nah no goal. So, me nah no goal. So I
0: okay,
1: just
0: when I finish,
1: me for me neck clean like a whistle. Me wear costume jewelry.
0: You wear costume jewelry. Then I know.
1: Yes, me wear beady. Me wear beady round my neck, beady round my hand.
0: They might know until they pull off.
1: No, but I can't see my neck. So motherfucker, when me walk, motherfucker,
0: put your neck look like a gold, so they might take it in second half and see if I might take it.
1: Yeah, come a yellow. Oh, God.
0: It is a serious situation.
1: Yes.
0: And the thing is, it will happen.
1: You see, move over there and just come and pull your gold so they never watch you long time.
0: Oh, man, the thing is, it when you think about us, you see, we are living in last days. We are top on 19, you're top on picking nigga boy.
1: And when
0: somebody catch one of them and destroy them, I hope the parents there. You're saying parents they will know that this child.
1: Well,
0: your boy you do the thing. I hoping I bring a Bobby and say you're crying now because I take the same Bobby then to put him over your shoulder and beat you with them.
1: You hear what the law say? When them a run away from you, you can't harm them. But when them a run away from me, fight. No. Me not fight with your face, me.
0: Do
1: because
0: they
1: come? If me suddenly lick you down back way, anyhow, I catch
0: so wait,
1: you.
0: suppose you damage me and you run.
1: If you see somebody in your house and you
0: and
1: you
0: run.
1: See them run from you, why? And then me go fight and get crazy.
0: So they
1: can't do me
0: so
1: that
0: kind
1: of house to come.
0: Damage,
1: back way ask one, way.
0: Damage me and my family and run.
1: But you get them get to come.
0: The England man, long man. Oh, don't dream that. They are right. Anyway, judge on them right now. hey, what a prime minister we have. Nobody talking
1: judges,
0: it exactly it is.
1: Then judges, fill in the blank, everybody. Everybody fill in the blank.
0: No. What we need to do, and you see? if he and the book, he and the book. But now he have a book. Well, all right, I'll go see the difference. Now that there is some changes and some because you can't, I'm not one of them because
1: but the
0: if it just say, okay, if they say 3 years
1: but
0: and so on and that
1: book,
0: no, it's not. We don't want these things to happen still. We just hope that everything
1: well,
0: works out
1: but
0: right.
1: It can happen to us. Because the smaller man, he can't put any flipping body.
0: Because the last judge,
1: they're the ones who want to uphold the law, and they're not upholding the law.
0: The last judge, you know the UPP there, when you think about the UPP there, you know the UPP there, wicked as a Satan? You know my brother, no, I can't say so. When I was going to say rather, no Satan. But you know them wicked, they wicked as Satan because listen. You can imagine.
1: Are we in the this and are we in the that?
0: You remember when the UPP?
1: Everything they want Antigua join them. And when Antigua join them, then pull out an Antigua and always left standing and do this and do that. What's wrong with
0: that? Made in. Hold on. We want to do. This is just a joke, Judge. I don't have me here. I don't think so. But we will want that. This is just a joke, so Judge, if anything, if today, this man, I'm not called made in, and so because she have a tall man, and me, I shot
1: no,
0: man,
1: well,
0: if I
1: can't
0: go in
1: say
0: a gate.
1: Dream.
0: Answer.
1: Say it in a dream. You had a dream. You had a dream. I said, well, you can say in your dream.
0: I mean.
1: They can't stay in a dream.
0: I believe another one, they mightn't work out. They mightn't work out in my favor, so I'm shut my mouth. I'm leaving my mouth in the mouth. In a mouth with the one.
1: Put back your mouth in your mama. Put back. Last.
0: Because, what I was going to say, you can imagine, suppose we are like at the UPP. The UPP, you can imagine, Tekwe, cut off a judge. You know the UPP when them attack? Cut off a judge, a former judge, Lexi City, Water, and Tekwe Shifaya and Fanshi.
1: I remember
0: them days?
1: Yeah.
0: Ah! And now these people talk about wicked and these are talking about, because the Prime Minister said, suppose he was like a Tekwe ally judge. Fire my leave, I'll take cut off electricity. Take where the woman firearm leave she bear. And was a judge that was in the spotlight, Mali Street. And all of a sudden they cut off she light.
1: Mm-hmm.
0: Cut off she telephone. And take where she firearm, she security. What a danger. You know the UPP them, that's why you see they can't. That's why they will never, the UPP support Donald Trump. Because they are like a he. Exactly what happened going on in America now. I remember when the UPP take over. The UPP was like a ISIS. When they was cheating though. That's why when I see somebody carbine. When I win sessions, when I put one on the ice. You know, when I put my eye in the top, I talk the truth. So if I beg see me, go to hell. Because somebody done already hell. So I know, just go in the gate.
1: They done their hell.
0: Because I damn well blew me ungrateful. Because me know. Me know me have memories. Me know. When the UPP the damage? When the UPP take? When the UPP fool? Lies. Deceivingness.
1: Mm.
0: When me hear this on the one the college and he foot on them. He 2 foot on them look like a arm. You know them? You ever see? You remember those fall? You ever eat fall foot?
1: Check a potato. Or you have big foot?
0: No, you fall.
1: Oh.
0: No, well, in a big foot, but I try to shape your foot, Tina. You know what I mean? When I hear this guy, when I hear them talking about corruption,
1: Look in the mirror, you see corruption.
0: Huh?
1: Look in the mirror, you see corruption.
0: Up to now, all them big gun. When I hear some of these people, they have big gun. When I hear these firemen, up to now, me and somebody still talk about.
1: You see how he dangerous? If Gaston McGee, the ambassador that he wants to be to reach of a country, he would not talk so. He old bitch. You know, get home, take that in your name.
0: Yeah, I mean,
1: talk with you, PPO, I don't want you.
0: Well, where the be ambassador for Guyana?
1: No, I don't know where he wants to be the ambassador to Gaston. If you are, when you see the Prime Minister, actually.
0: The one they call Young Renady. He just like a father, arrogant like a father.
1: He's like a father, like a son.
0: He expect any better. Them are rate you up, and so them are rate you up. So he own people in those car and tell him, mind your bus a blood
1: vessel. because you know them are rate you up.
0: He coming out. Them are give you thing for say. And he coming out like a bright, like a fish. You know, fish.
1: Those are not his words.
0: A fish. A chichi man that, you know.
1: And his mother says, then he say he's from a Christian home.
0: Hey, Christian.
1: And his mother make he do that.
0: Christian.
1: But that kind of Christian, she can't be. Christian, my foot.
0: Jackie could not become from the Christian, for the pastor. Give me a break.
1: Give me a spliff.
0: Hey, I have a call down and ask we name the Rastaman Kimba. He got a spliff. Me name the cop on him.
1: Kimba.
0: Yeah, a spliff. You know what I mean? Because when me and these guys, girl, speaking and going on, a real chichi man, me. You send out to the message. And you know what I mean? As I said before, the serpent who, they say he couldn't run because he might not make it for election, he's dead. You know, he put me. You know,
1: that's what they say?
0: Well, I remember he say sickness make it can't run. With the lying deceivingness. He says sickness make a car. Sickness make a car run. But he no.
1: God begs with them for that.
0: He's sickness.
1: He should have known better.
0: Because he know. What? He know that he could have never got the next chance.
1: Yeah.
0: He the guy used to beat Mother Dalfo. That boat.
1: One term.
0: Because he's so
1: hello,
0: man.
1: Moto.
0: Moto. Let me see.
1: Hey! Raz.
0: Let me see. Mega
1: AI.
0: Toto. Moto.
1: Manabush, good night.
0: Hello? Let me see which one of them phone you are. Let me see which one of them phone.
1: Oh, we have to learn the phone,
0: well,
1: man.
0: Don't tell me the phone and so on. No, that we have. Hello? Hello?
1: Hey!
0: Hi! Hold on there. Hold on.
1: I'm hearing something.
0: Yeah.
1: AI?
0: No, yeah.
1: That's my AI?
0: No, AI. You keep AI out of your business.
1: AI fat?
0: Yeah.
1: AI fat?
0: Yeah, with a twin.
1: Hello, Moto.
0: Yeah. With a twin. Hi. What? Hello?
1: Hello.
0: Jesus.
1: Well, let me come off that the person can call you.
0: Hello.
1: Give your number again that they can call you.
0: No, something. Let me see. Okay, let me push it on speaker. Hello.
2: Hi, good night.
0: Hello.
2: Good night.
1: Hey.
2: Good night.
1: Good night.
2: How are you?
1: I'm wonderful.
2: Good night,
0: move
2: over the man.
0: Hey, me not deal with night, me deal with woman day. So now take me off a night list.
2: Now
0: who are you getting? No, go to my garden, you're mad, me not. Me not deal with us. Wait, too loud there. Something. Let me see if I get you. Hello? Huh?
1: You cut you off now.
0: Oh, wait, too loud.
1: Move over, man, you lost.
0: Hey, Mady, why you not go to the hospital, man, and leave me alone? Shot, man.
1: That's
0: hey.
1: On you.
0: You there? Hello?
1: Yeah, she gone now.
0: Hello?
1: Hello?
0: Call back, caller.
1: Hmm. It come out that she can't call you.
0: Yeah, but
1: Hey, AI, good night to you, my darling. And Raz and Navy and everybody. Okay. Man of Bush.
0: Yeah.
1: Crocos here today.
0: Hello? Wait.
1: Allos and Flagman. And everybody. Taza.
0: Let me see. Hold on there.
1: Longing to hear your voice, Taza.
0: Hello, AI. No. Hello? Okay, hold on. Okay, let me put up on this one now.
1: Sharon Christopher, I'm longing to hear you too.
0: Yeah, go ahead.
1: Evelyn Smith in New York, I'm longing to hear you too.
0: Huh?
1: Iman, I'm longing to hear you too.
0: Madeen, keep your motor underneath your false ear and for a while they were out here.
2: Good night.
1: I hear her.
2: Yeah,
1: good night.
2: Madeen!
1: Hi, good night.
2: You're
1: loud, man. You're loud. You're considered. You're loud. Good night. How are you doing, my darling?
2: I'm amazing as you drive.
0: Ma.
1: She loud. How are you doing, my darling?
2: I'm good.
1: Oh. Yes. Yes,
2: are
1: man.
2: What were you saying about Professor Lyad?
1: About who?
2: Professor Lyad.
1: Who's the crocus lie?
0: Professor, you say, Professor, she try to make up some kind of something like a spotter. Professor Lyad, me know.
1: Who?
0: Professor, some big name. Capital, they call you Capital Lyad, she say, Professor, I'm Lyad.
1: Oh, you pee-pee, and then we call Capital Lyad.
2: I'm Professor people.
0: There you are?
2: May I have a cousin here?
0: Yes, hold on there.
1: You're coming through on the radio loud and clearer than in my phone.
2: I'm coming through the radio, but I'm not hearing nothing on my phone.
0: Okay, hold on. You
1: Oh.
0: You want to hear something on your phone?
1: But of course.
2: Of course, you want to hear from my phone.
0: Yeah. You say what?
2: You are the Spanish man.
0: You are here?
3: The Spanish? Make me happy now. Move over, don't tell me to forget the Spanish man. See, no Spanish man. Move over, don't talk to me.
2: Oh, Lord.
3: He wants to be goat in a people garden. He don't want nobody to be goat in a free garden.
2: But no worry, he's safe. No goat can't come in a free garden, man. He's safe.
0: Take that in and then. Take that!
3: Ay.
2: Anyway, I'm listening on the radio because this is kind of annoying.
3: So,
2: I listen on the radio. If anything,
3: okay.
2: Have a good rest.
3: Alrighty, you to be good now and be safe. Stay safe.
2: Okay, later, darling.
3: Alright.
0: All the best.
3: Alright, doll. Alright, darling.
0: Where you want to be? Darling, where a woman drop you want to be? You a darling, I mean, she tell darling, yes, darling, where you see me tell a woman drop you want, yes, a man drop. You hang out with those people, too long, y'all. And so, but you hang out with them too long. But definitely, when I heard what's going on and listening, you can tell that these people, you see people like these people, people like a young runner, people like a serpent and them, and the mouthpiece of the UPP them don't care one damn about this country here. All them cares about what they can get. Them cares about the welfare. Them think about their own self. Because these are nastiness. Them are the glad if America come and pick up Antigua and put them in there. Take Antigua, take up and put them there.
3: When them go America, they live, walk with the man, they have deep water harbor too.
0: You know this, let me cut you off. You know these people pull on their country more than anybody else, and they feel something good. Observe already pulled down this country of Antigua more than anybody else.
3: The
0: UPP pulled down the country because they wish all bad, the nastiness and the lie and the deceivingness that they put out. And the thing is that inside our neighbor Ireland have it worse than this country.
3: Yeah.
0: And when I heard these people talking and going on like if Antigua the worst. And they feel something.
3: What do you think all of them are run come here? Yeah?
0: Well, Antigua might be the worst with them full of Antigua. Huh?
3: Antigua nice man. Antigua paradise.
0: Because when me and these people wish and a support and a so-called and a soap up the white white neck woman they wear with the alpha. Where they call the, what's your name there?
3: The alpha name, the boat.
0: I mean, all these people sell out their country just because they want to gain what they want to gain. And these are the people.
3: The youths are watching and taking notes.
0: When we hear these
3: and
0: people.
3: And what goes around comes around.
0: When you hear these people have a big issue. The big issue. Well, I mean, well, we call the right name. Whatever I get that. Go ahead.
3: Let me send some love to my brother now. His wife died. Bro. I love you, bro. Coming to look for you.
0: What's your name, brother? What's your brother's name?
3: Outside.
0: What's your brother's name?
3: No, you want your name by radio? In private, man.
0: That means not your brother. That means not your brother. You're not too sure if you're your brother then?
3: Oh, you mean I'm a brother by father's side.
0: But you didn't seem like you're too sure because...
3: But, bro, if you're listening, you know who I'm talking about.
0: Okay, well, it's why...
3: Sympathies to you and the rest of the family. We're coming down the over the weekend.
0: Well, I mean, your brother disowned you. You know, I'm from... You know, which one I disowned one because... You know what?
3: I'm a bro.
0: Your bro? But your bro don't want you to know that... Not want nobody to know that you're your sister.
3: I want me. He just has a licking party at your house, so he just does a nice ride on.
0: But you can say no why name. I mean, yes,
3: when he party invite me and so me on, he do some licking fry dumpling.
0: Yeah, me understand.
3: Come me block and cook some licking fry, man. And I think I cook now. I'll get up in the
0: air. In them days when I used to be good, but now we don't want for you for calling
3: licking fry dumpling.
0: Oh, what? Looking for a dumpling?
3: Fry, I mean, I'm fry dumpling and I move over.
0: What? tell man, you gone? Because I could cook fried dumpling and you know, see? And you know, fried dumpling, you know, I can put some banana in the dumpling and fry it for you. You know, sweet, no, I call me fried dumpling. You ever eat that?
3: Put some, yeah. A Guyanese love cook that.
0: So yesterday is a guy in his
3: band too? Salt fish in the dumpling.
0: So yesterday is a guy in his band too?
3: No, not me.
0: No. And that's why be a fully coat all and can't
3: glass. They're too lie. One me love me one time now. What the hell you talk? When me there work, he just come and sit and watch me treat. He just like me. What the hell you talk?
0: I tell you. Where boy tell you? Where the hell, girl?
3: Me no know what he say. Full of shit.
0: You sure no Adrian?
3: Huh?
0: You sure
3: no
0: Adrian?
3: No man, no. No, I'm fattish. No man, Adrian, I hear that time there.
0: You mean you never know? You never see a ball, you sure shine ball head man? You sure was Adrian?
3: I'm ball head man, you know, ball head man.
0: Well,
3: he had never ball head, you know.
0: A boy?
3: He just wear one cap, you know.
0: Oh, he used to wear a cap boy, when are he?
3: He used to be a cap boy.
0: Well, yeah, would be maybe a year. Maybe
3: and Adrian wasn't here that time, the man.
0: Okay. Well, I wonder if you want to work at ZDK. Brother, me have to wake up, brother. But we say
3: he
0: have
3: put on dead by now. He was an elderly man.
0: A bunch of age man.
3: He have put on dead by now. Well, maybe gone back.
0: Oh, okay. Oh, let's see. So,
3: take your meat out my voice. Them love for teeth. You will there have your cockatoo and then take your milk right out your cockatoo. You eat and then take your meat out my voice. Now they don't flavor up. The man don't flavor up his rice with the man meat. And the man said, but man, you and your mother. He said, well, take your meat. No one give the man the rice. The rice don't flavor up with the meat. You tell him, take your meat out my voice. What the fuck you talk?
0: So Adrian don't market. Adrian having me meat in the rice that he market with. where I say you have a star long in your market and
3: no, so like a cook shop.
0: A cook shop closed down?
3: Mm-hmm.
0: You know if you shut down?
3: Well, when we go Monday again, when we go Tong next
0: you
3: week.
0: You got to check again?
3: We got to check again.
0: So make sure you come and report to me on Sunday. Because Monday come before Sunday, so report to me Sunday.
3: No, me report to you Tuesday. Oh, next week I say I'm going to town.
0: Oh. So, okay, so. Once again.
3: I'll report to you Tuesday.
0: Once again,
3: either Monday or Tuesday, me go to town. We'll report to you.
0: Okay. Once again, ladies and gentlemen, if everything goes well, if everything goes on, I might have, I should have Dr. the farmer. Leader of St. Vincent de Grenadines, the opposition, Dr. Ralph Gonsalves. Because me tell you, boy, me tell
3: But the man in the deep shit down there. They say he has a Canadian citizenship.
0: Why? You know all the opposition them all over the world as me keep tell you, them are the demons and the devil.
3: Yes.
0: Because the same thing happened, the same promise that they made. Remember when you people made the promise and with the school and children and all that thing. No, I heard, I understand that your so-called you and all something me didn't feel like speak to you because of that. You Donald Trump. I heard
3: move over right. I take it back.
0: No, it's Senator election. Hey, we say.
3: He fooled us, just like how you people fooled the people and then 2004.
0: But you try to fool them more. Because you say...
3: But you see me live here, so they can't fool me.
0: Listen,
3: you people, but me live in America.
0: But listen, he say he's going to give $5,000 to every... You remember about when... Let me see if I can find... You know, why we live in it?
3: Yeah, 500.
0: You remember when Baldwin Spencer said that he was going to give every pension right across the board, too much... I want every pensioner saying, say, don't look dog now.
3: And everybody count up their money, boy. Next thing you know, two uniform. And then the next term, they drop them down to one.
0: No, but the $500 pension, they say, he say, everybody.
3: And so if your house won't fix, they may go fix your house. So me say, and if your house under $100,000, you have to pay property tax. Me say, what mean of that? And not a fart go so. What a liar.
0: No, but the sweetest part, and a lot of people say, why is it with the age of pension?
3: So everybody starts calculating.
0: So instead, if you was hugging up a fowl, you're going to get pension. Instead, if you was feeding a dog, you will get pension. Instead, if you was feeding a cat, pension right across the board. Pension right across the board. Nobody. Yeah. Never, we'll never reject it. I know you're saying things.
3: Nobody will be left behind.
0: Well, I hear now. Donald Trump, now your colleague, I try saying thing now. Now, Senator election, they fuck up. Now, you tell them, he go offer everyone, every citizen, everybody in America, $5,000 right across the board. And you know.
3: He said so?
0: Yeah, yeah, but you know, there's any big campaign we're going now.
3: Okay, well, win.
0: Let me tell you so, you know, any people...
3: He lose his thing, man. He lost his thing. A lot of people gone off him. He lost his thing, man. He too lie. He just like a UPP.
0: He power gonna cut down soon.
3: Yeah,
0: because he then not gonna get back in the Senate. I can bet definitely the opposition, they're gonna win the Senate. Because people will never believe what Mikhail say it, because we're in the last days.
3: So and the
0: Bible say in the last days things because Donald Trump...
3: Because he may give him a big money and they will vote for him.
0: Donald Trump are the Antichrist.
3: Yeah.
0: You could ever tell me that all... I mean, I know... You know, that's why you see me leave the short man now because...
3: Cult.
0: Me
3: cult see cult and so.
0: Because
3: cult.
0: Me can't believe you was supporting this idiot. Anybody...
3: You talk, but me couldn't vote. Me
0: not. I remember I'm on the radio, all the blow, but you was campaigning, so you couldn't vote. And you know, the idiot.
3: I like how he watched the border. He protect the border.
0: Perfect.
3: And I always say our border need to be protected too.
0: Yeah, protect.
3: You understand?
0: Protected.
3: That's the only thing I know about. I don't live in America.
0: He was protected. He was protecting the damn balls.
3: Protecting the damn cells.
0: He was protecting the damn balls because prison is supposed to be. He was protecting that prison. You can imagine a man have so many indictments.
3: He fooled a lot of people, man. A lot of people are not going to vote for him again up there.
0: He gonna definitely win. Me can't say so. As we say, me can't say so because the only how he will win. And me and Alan won't support because we're in the last days. And this guy is an antichrist. And himself, look out for himself for a prime minister. It's a frightening thing. We have to think about these things himself for a prime minister right there. Don't believe Antigua will be the same and be good. Hey, some things they will come. By that time, the mermaid will be wiped off of the... No, it doesn't seem like a so long. Me think I might be,
3: because oh God, we hope me not me can't take nothing in my heart, no tongue.
0: You say, son, you feel it, son, the daytime?
3: Oh God.
0: Right now?
3: Murder.
0: And that is not real, son, because
3: oh God, but me never drink so much water in my life.
0: So if we can't face the son, how we going to face the father?
3: I'm going to drink ice water and I'm going to drink room temperature water. Now, I have to drink more cold water. Murder.
0: So look out. And hey, people, we might talk about we want to get rid of Donald Trump. But let me tell you something. Instead of get rid of Donald Trump, I can promise and I can tell her, instead of me dead, I may live. I can tell her, the next president will come with also worse than he. Carrying the last days.
3: Oh, yeah, man.
0: This is a revelation time. So I want to surprise the owner, so I might say one winning senator, but...
3: Especially they may be worse to the third world country. Maybe not, you know.
0: Hey. Baby,
3: treat
0: right
3: us
0: now.
3: Like human, man.
0: Baby,
3: treat
0: right
3: us
0: now.
3: Like human. Right. We are human down here, man.
0: Right now we have food shortage and a lot of people are studying that.
3: If you move over, I mean, they're Africa, my ancestors. And they come in and the damn people, black people, and then before they kill them up, they free their cover and make them run and do them all kind of sudden and capture them and drop them off here and drop them off there and all over. You understand? And now they do that, and oh God, what a wicked piece of act. You think God mean please? Oh Lord. Anyway, me glad auntie got a job for me pay rent. Me love where me come from.
0: Anybody not supposed to love where they come from, a bad man and even this and so. Anybody who not think about where they come
3: but
0: from.
3: But our ancestors really fooly.
0: Why?
3: Really, really fooly.
0: Who do I?
3: Them come to fight them too, and then there's a arrow and bow and arrow and them.
0: Fight them. So if they are arrow and they are going.
3: They never see white people yet, so they fought.
0: But you understand, you're saying black house, saying black nigga. They use for
3: them. They wonder who them colored people there. And what kind of color that? Lord, them must a duppy. And them hide and they capture me and all them give us a proper banging. Oh, my poor ancestors.
0: I want you to help me and say good night to my boss. And also, good night to the man. A good man here talking about the man, Sean.
3: To your pastor?
0: Boss, my boss. I say good night to the man, Sean Bird. Wait all night.
3: Oh, Sean Bird. Good night to Shawnee.
0: Good night, man, Sean Bird. Wait all night.
3: Oh, Sean.

0: But it's a bird.
1: No, he's a wing. You know that kind of chicken wing? He's a he's a bird wing. So, you know, I mean, also...
0: Made of chicken wing.
1: Well, but we just want to take time and say also to lead the bird. And also, you know Nigel? Nigel bird?
0: No.
1: Yeah, that's your brother. He's, I think, I wonder if he's still a pro. But yeah, that's Ivor Bird's son. And also Lydia. Lydia, good night to you. And so, and the rest of the bird family people, like you have like first lady father. You ever meet Purcell Bird? What a man!
0: No.
1: Cool guy, man. I tell you, himself cool. Just like how first lady. Hey, I tell you, man, she take it from she father. And don't talk about she mother. You ever meet she mother? You're talking about Sandra Bird.
0: Yeah.
1: You're a lovely girl.
0: But this is like a lady that you fight, you fight, you fight. When she know me, I remember she
1: I remember.
0: Bad memory come to people, features move over.
1: I remember that young lady and some of them, that's why I say nobody shouldn't go. I remember himself, Sandra Bird, that's first lady mom, before himself. I remember me.
0: Good night to my prime minister.
1: We stood out there.
0: With Mr. Prime Minister Holton, now behind you. We stand with you.
1: Ladies them.
0: Okay, but we need more voices on the radio to say that. We stand with you.
1: So, before you get into that, I was talking about the same, that's the Prime Minister of mother-in-law. So let me finish up. This is talking about Sandra Bird also, man. This young lady, she fight, I tell you, for the Antigua Labour Party a long time, she been around. And I remember
0: I
1: remember during the days also, Mara Bird.
0: And she's a pretty woman.
1: Yeah. And Escape management also before Escape. I'm very kind.
0: Escape still going?
1: Very kind. Very kind lady. And so on. And Mario, I remember when we used to go out there and put up the sticker. She used to do. Can you imagine just like a long time this young lady are fighting her? A long time she definitely hard work. Can I remember sometimes she used to fight for help mix up the white flour to put on the sticker them and the lamppost. So a long time they've been around. So that used to be because, remember, Vera Bird, you stone seat. You know, every time you think about this, we feel like crying. Anytime you catch that, you see him young bear. He could have hit on one blasted clout and stamp up in his head and drink.
0: Yeah.
1: You know, because he hurt me. Who know how many father,
0: who know how many
1: father, me and the father used to be so, who go down and for see, what do you people have done to your father, destroy father? They make it father. Me not afraid to say that because me and Vera was himself closer than he. Because that time they used to be over there. In America, that time they didn't even think about Antigua because he over there live damn nice living. Father, you know, he sit down over there in the college. Your father send money for him, boss like a damn duck. You know what I mean? And when I see how they really... How do you people...
0: Let my friend loan move over.
1: Friend?
0: Let me
1: friend loan. Me see Vera Bird. Me could tell her about Vera Bird now. And he me only say something about Vera Bird because Vera Bird, I remember many times sometimes come here ZDK. And he used to have the office downstairs. As a lawyer, and I remember sometimes come here and if I tell you certain thing. And he said because of he. And the UPP them destroyed him.
0: What's the program on ZDK?
1: Me ain't know about the Bobo Donkey there. But you know, so when I see how these people help destroy the bird family, including the father. And these are the same people that this guy hug up. That's why me tell you something wrong with the head. And so because hey, then destroy CTV, ZDK, and so he go after his father and after his uncle. And he says support, he says observer, and them who claim one of the most when you're talking about the Honorable Gaston Brown Antigua Labour Party corrupt, this guy have to realize the most corrupt he was used to be my friend. I remember when I used to go up there when Brown Cooper report up there at the Marivian Church every morning. Me have to go up there when they have their inquiry there. Because with Vera Bird. Because I say I used to be part of the right hand and be there. And you remember when the same Bobo Donkey Alistair Thomas. And same, and I remember Tim Hector. When I remember when I was the sitting down. And the Bobo Donkey Alistair Thomas tell you, hey, he told them to talk about they want to go there, but they're talking about jail and talking about all kind of things. Told them to talk. And when he look over,

0: ale sa tam vás na bobodom, keby kaj by nomi. 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Could you imagine? Yeah, but tell you, let me tell something, boss.
1: What's Tim Hector's wife's name again?
0: Me tell something. Me afraid I'm stand up on the skin and son, and then when we going to tell Weber, you know, me outside there anymore. Weber turned to me.
1: Good night to Tim Hector's wife. I forget her name, and she had two girls. Good night to her. What's her name again, Jack? I can't remember her name. Oh, Lord.
0: You see you, bye-bye. Hey, she name was, Where's she name? What's she name?
1: Not the first wife. Second wife.
0: Well, me not by second one. Yeah, me not by second one, but the first one. But anyhow.
1: Oh, we're going to look for hang up now that somebody can call in.
0: Well,
1: good night to everyone. Under the sound of Sharon Christopher and his Pugu Jean, if you're just turning to go to the bathroom, the lady from Freetown and the one from the girl West in English Harbor, Norma West and Erdie Nathaniel. And everyone under the sun. Julie, hope you're feeling much better tonight. I just inquire about you, you know,
0: KHB
1: from all of us.
0: KHB, Julie, and also Mama Rose singing out here and all those folks. Hey, a long time, Candy, a long time we don't hear from
1: Candy. And the lady from the Green Papaya.
0: Yeah,
1: store.
0: Green Papaya, what a
1: and
0: girl.
1: And Lady Ambrose. Sweetheart, inside out, sweet.
0: I wonder if she's been a Barbados. She could tell me.
1: I think so, I believe so.
0: What a lady, eh? Hey, she meet
1: stand
0: me.
1: Stand by your man.
0: The first thing she
1: stand
0: do.
1: Stand by your man.
0: But then
1: man.
0: She step up, she say, you know who me be? What a lady. Be a lovely lady. So my sister, you're talking
1: nice
0: about.
1: Lady.
0: She is my twin sister. If anything, eight of them, I don't know. So good night to you, Miss Ambrose. And also, Curtin, what a man. And I mean,
1: you're so familiar with Curtin.
0: And. Yeah, he's an entertainer. He's I don't know how to describe him. Cool guy, man. And she two of a kind. When I say two of a kind, choose two suitable and right pick. Right pick Cotton, right pick Miss Ambrose. So Cotton. And also we wanna take time also we can say good night also to the man Doctor. He also locked in. And so
1: who's
0: now,
1: the doctor?
0: Doctor King Shashot, I will call it King Manok.
1: Shashot, you're going to sleep now, man. Lady Esther, good night.
0: Going to sleep.
1: You're feeling much better. If the king is up.
0: Let me tell you something.
1: Sir McLean, if you're up, good night.
0: He doesn't know me,
1: but his wife know me.
0: Yeah, but I can tell you anytime I can tell you he's a big supporter of, next Sunday night. Yeah, that's, he was supposed to talk about Sparrow, but Sunday night he was getting some licks. He was playing domino. I know you're talking. The man is in the 80s now. He's in
1: Sparrow?
0: The King. Doctor Shot. Doctor King. Shot.
1: Sparrow was 91.
0: Yeah, but King at the he's in the 80s, and the man is still going strong. Still deputy performing and things like that. And you know, he say, me not know me supposed to ask you, some young boy, me not if one of them was throwing licks upon him, damn it, but he say he was getting some licks. I think he did say some of them. They were? But what kind of licks he was getting? He tell me get about six, what, six, seven, and he tell me get licks. Well, licks only one. Hey, good night to the man. And also talking about what a lady, first lady, doctor. A doctor also will put the doctor, and also First Lady Esther. Hey, what a girl, man.
1: Yeah.
0: What a girl, I can tell
1: lady
0: you, man.
1: Esther.
0: I can tell you, man. She definitely.
1: Nice lady.
0: Die with your boots on for the Antigua Labour
1: nice
0: Party.
1: Nice lady, stand by your man.
0: Yeah. And also stand by
1: them
0: the Antigua
1: nice
0: Labour Party.
1: Nice lady for man for pick up. You see, they're nice lady for man pick up like an Ambrose wife. And Shorty wife and sucker. Me and a wife material move over.
0: You are knockout windshield and knockout. Me puncture
1: me
0: tire.
1: And a wife
0: me know,
1: material.
0: Me know your me know your baggy bun wife. When
1: let me come off the radio.
0: Also, we can also say good night also Good night. Let me forget my name now. Good night. Good night to
1: Lynette.
0: Good night also to Lynette.
1: You know what? Lynette, you know, yeah. Sister Chevy.
0: Good night to Lynette, you know, Lynette.
1: You know, Sister Chevy.
0: Hold on, I will come back, Panda. Lynette, me say good night to Lynette. Join me, say good night to Lynette. That's the secretary.
1: Who Lynette,
0: wait? I mean, so you don't know.
1: Lynette, wait?
0: But you know, she had it. Huh? Yeah, she she's first lady for general, for the secretary. Have the answer. So good night to she, and also to Chanel. Well, Chanel Governor.
1: Good night, Miss Atlee. Good night.
0: Oh, great old Greek. She okay? Well, I'll speak to her.
1: Yes.
0: So she okay
1: Thank
0: now?
1: Thank God.
0: All right. Mm. Well, good night to you, Miss Atlee. And also Avril, good night, and also good night to KK over there in New York City, and good night to Julie. We talk about she also those two girls who make Manhunt run, Lisa Water,
1: Lisa and Julie.
0: Jesus,
1: good night. What a lady named that is the pop again. What's your name? I was a cook pop.
0: Oh, Altia, that dangerous.
1: Altia Francis. Good night to you. Mary Yo-Yo. Lorraine. Good night.
0: The dangerous one. Anyway, I mean, no, he is why, but
1: Ross. He wanted that to get up and say, move right over. The move over, man. Go out in your garden.
0: Yeah, right. And so she knows that she, as she grandmother, she attack a goat in it because you know she knows she grandmother hypocrite.
1: Sexy mama, good night, good night to you.
0: And also good night also to definitely long time I've heard from she, Miss Ephraim. Good night, girl.
1: Yeah, I was saying, so, but they say her mom had passed and she went up for the funeral. I think it's in England. I think.
0: Long time ago when she and so
1: I think so sympathies to you, Miss Ephraim.
0: Well, definitely. And so on. Also, we want to take time to say good night also to our Madeline Dong, the Monster Rat, right?
1: Melanie Nevis.
0: You know, because she locked into us down here, down there too. We only stay Mel down here.
1: But you don't know if them pants said DK listen to you, because when you come out for, Tuesday time, who say that your pants said DK Thursday night?
0: Hey, the people, let me tell you something. You believe the people that find me, they find me now, because
1: I'm not. This is the next Tuesday night, for the time.
0: Yeah, but I usually do that. I usually tell everybody because most people will know by now. I am, I have pants dedicated Thursday night.
1: And thanks to Shawnee.
0: And so on. And I might, talking about that, also I want to take time because something coming up about watching it and so on. I just dogging. Good night.
1: What's coming up?
0: Help me join and say good night to the Hadid family. Talking about Hadid family, people like Francis and also Andrew, Mr. Hadid. And also good night also to the Manso. You know the Manso family? Eddie Manso and also Martin and all the good people. You know what I mean? And I also want to take time and say good night also to Dr. Joy John. Hey, me as a real, real people, so real people listen. What? Wait, where is Dr. Joy John? Where do we laugh at?
1: Dr. Joy John?
0: Yeah.
1: Not Dr. Joy John.
0: No, but you don't know Dr. Joy John?
1: No.
0: Dr. Joy John?
1: No.
0: Oh, you say never go to the hospital?
1: Oh, no.
0: Yeah, go to when it used to be.
1: You don't have the money for that.
0: Anyway, you see you? Good night to you, my brother. We leave him and so on. And also, good night. Good night also to you. You remember this guy they call Toy Constructor? Toy Constructor.
1: Who?
0: Toy Constructor. We be Constructor. No. Toy. He used to be one of the number one Constructor. Where they build the house someday with blocks. Where they call them put a building. Where call them constructor or construction? Motors.
1: Construction worker.
0: He was one of the deputy. He was a deputy. You're talking about one of the number one deputy. The man is a good man.
1: Contractor.
0: Right, and also.
1: I don't know him. I've heard of him, but I don't know him.
0: Yeah, he's good, and he always locked in, and so on. And you know, honestly, this. You know, because since I came here, I remember when I came here, these are people like him, and also they used to have this guy they call Mason, Mr. Mason, Pat Mason. I could call one or two headline used to be into this work and so on. But you know, and I remember many plays. I know, as I said, you see the song? You see the song I will play for you, Made In, I will play for you and so on. But definitely, you know,
1: with people... The song with our flowers can't hear your apology.
0: No,
1: that's a for me song.
0: No, the one when they tell you about give you flowers when you're alive. The one they then son and all this.
1: And that may talk. When the man says flowers can't hear your apology.
0: Yeah.
1: So give it to you when you're alive. Yes.
0: You know what
1: when
0: I mean?
1: When the dead, what the hell, man?
0: And you know, because you know, when I look up, when I think about these guys, and this guy, hey, he alive.
1: And that's a lovely song. Look, if ever anybody for going to the church to sing the song for a funeral, you see how much
0: it's a great song. Hello.
1: Ball and conscience, I can prick them.
0: So, definitely.
1: That's
0: because
1: I don't want none of my family members follow behind
0: that's
1: me.
0: That's why I'm here for
1: telling you.
0: That's why I'm here telling Prime Minister.
1: That's the song we're going to press to play, but not so long as that's the plan. I can't come in the church.
0: That's why I'm here telling Prime Minister, careful, because people only know you when you're up, but when you're down. You remember Baldwin Spencer, when he fool of the nation. And son, I remember when he going up Market Street, everybody because he have a gray dark glass, motorrider in front, motorrider, and he love it, you know, he love it behind thing. Motorrider behind. Motor in front and outrider behind because outrider love it behind.
1: And then he driver.
0: And everybody, I want to see, Mr. Prime, you know, you're going up like a Dana. You know, let me tell you something, Maiden. I can never forget that. I think about a month after
1: that. That's frightening bad.
0: A month after the UPP lose. When me surprised, I went up to the Kentucky over there on old Palm Road. And when me see Baldwin Spencer in the line, me nail drop down and take in and cry and ball and laugh. Me never expect because you know you'd never be in the line. Before time you just said, which one of them was the bodyguard? Quinnan? Yes, and Quinnan. Well, okay, sir. Well, when me say once a man, twice a child, and he boasting this and he way all he is to go. Me see, he line up in the same line with me. When I meet up this nice young lady from England, and suddenly say she want to get some Kentucky, Never to know he was going up. They go see history. History! To see Baldwin Spencer in a line. Once
1: it's a
0: man.
1: Sad day, you know.
0: So you say thing. Hold on, the one thing what made in. I will give you a talking right now. Hold on.
1: Yeah.
0: And the same thing. When I remember when we lose election, because this thing always on my mind. And it always, I will die with it. The reason why, because I remember also when the fool turn against the Antigua Labour Party. And I remember when the first outing in 2004, when we went out, when Sir Lester Bird, I think the first outing we did have was Jaguar Beach. I could never forget that. When we went over to Jaguar Beach. And then also the hi-fi, he was talking about Quillan, Benji. Oh, when all the rest of the Quillan did they leave the Antigua Labour Party, the one they did. And then, hey, good night to you. Good night to the man,
1: Benji,
0: Shaba.
1: It was Benji, Georgie and Jerry.
0: Jerry.
1: Georgie and Jerry.
0: Benji was the one. Honest
1: not Benji.
0: One. Hold on. Benji.
1: Not Benji. Georgie.
0: Yeah, listen to me. I want to be like
1: Georgie and Jerry.
0: Like around Adana. Oh, what? Me say. Yeah, that time there was Benji was the one who walked a Hanimoto.
1: Right.
0: And also you have the one who did Jerry. Jerry dead?
1: I think he died.
0: Right. So okay, Benji was Benji was the honest one who was holding up during the days of the UP in 2004. Stand up with us. Shaba? Boy, Shabba, good night to you, my brother.
1: Good night to you, Shai. Pick me up one day, give me a ride. This is maybe I can make you walk.
0: Boy.
1: Come.
0: And you know Shabba, and you know who he was? With Wilmot Donnell. And who will Madonna was with the Pitbull? And then you have the next one we named it with was with Baldwin Spencer, he wanted to die. We name you say what
1: Jerry.
0: Yeah.
1: Jerry.
0: Yeah, that's it. You know the UPP have cuspan them until you know the UPP have some molly cuspan them. You know they become it tell you. Okay, let me finish up my conversation. And I remember he was over there, we went over to Jaguar Beach. And you know he have a hi-fi. And he came over here, hi-fi boy, and he go down get it. And you know, and then we go over there. And I remember when Saul Lester Bird during the time make the statement. And he say, hey, when me was a prime minister, me yard, me couldn't get a space inside in my bed. He say, I could never forget that. He say, couldn't get no space in my bed. But now me not the prime minister no more. Me yard, a fall a mongoose could walk to them, pick up everything what they want. And it's true. I remember during that time there, going down to sometime as a taxi driver, going down to Blue Waters Hotel. Sometimes
1: you wonder
0: if a party, that used to happen every day, care full of people, and so on. And he say, and he mentioned that when he was a prime minister, he couldn't get a space in his house. And when he lose, boy, he say mongoose and ghost could run through house. And we can never forget that. And me tell you the same thing, Mr. PM. And me tell
1: when you're up, people only know when you're up.
0: But when you're down, he flambe the light.
1: My God for him, Trevor. His name is Trevor. Good morning to all. Good night.
0: Rasta man, Trevor.
1: Good night to you, Trevor.
0: Bumpy Face, we call him Bumpy Face. That's how we used to call him as a nickname. But
1: yeah, good night to you.
0: Yeah.
1: Longing to see you too.
0: He's still there. He locked in. I was locked in as well. Trevor!
1: Good night, Trev.
0: Once a man, twice a time.
1: Longing to see you, man.
0: Everything is so wild. And I say, when I heard Saul Lester Bird say that, I say,
1: everything is very just
0: I suppose,
1: for a while.
0: Mr. Prime Minister. They all hate him attack about Glastonbury. Glastonbury, me love you, Glastonbury. You only lose today or tomorrow. See if you're going to see the same 10 people who used to support you. See if you're going to see. If you're going to see them. See if you're going to see them around you. See if you're going to see them around who win. That's our black. That's our color. That's why me tell you off. Be careful. People only know you
1: man
0: when you're up.
1: They're so dumb and
0: dumb. Man. When you're up. Don't care how much they're going to tell you they love you.
1: Just now.
0: So that's why I see. That's why me always say, if you're careful, look for the people that me want to look for a soldier who I see when I was dumb, I will bring I up. Okay, let me tell you something. Everything is just for a while. Because nobody is knowing no Baron Spencer now. And I remember that time there. You got down boy, the man was like a Dan in the van. No, he like a Dan in the shop. Once a man, everything is for a while, and be careful. Same thing, Mr. PM.
1: Everything is just for a while.
0: Go ahead. Bye-bye.
1: May I tell you some people I don't see in town, when I go in town and so, may I see them now, no?
0: Mm-hmm. Why?
1: I wonder, may I even know if I get in touch with them to see if they're okay, you know what I mean?
0: Let me tell you something.
1: I see them now, boy. When you don't see people, you have to ask for them.
0: You know, before time, when you ask for somebody, I remember... Before time when I ask, wait, what happened to Well, me not go say move because me no want
1: when you look into the death announcement, call for TV.
0: Let me call for your name because me why you go before me.
1: No, call me. Well, me no want that move over until God ready for me. No, call my name. Call somebody else's name. My mother dead. Call my mother name. Nita. Call my mama name. Nita. She done dead.
0: My heart. What a thought. Yeah, because...
1: But I may hit me some move over.
0: No, but... Pastor Chris is there with me. Why me...
1: No, but
0: me
1: not ready for that yet.
0: No, me not... No, when you're ready, whatever, when you're ready, me say me why you go before me.
1: No, why, no, why, no, no.
0: You're mad. You me where... Me... You think like... You know, everybody want to go to heaven, but nobody want to die?
1: Okay, then.
0: So you see all these guys.
1: And then
0: we
1: do the right thing that we take them to heaven.
0: Oh, it's like a pit me nigga instead of them go out there and shoot and kill and kill. And so we one shot pass over the head. They run another Satan. They don't want dead, but they want to kill.
1: Mm-hmm.
0: So these are the type of things.
1: Poor
0: pick
1: a nigga don't even know what they're doing. The big heart one man and them a pile.
0: They don't know what they're doing.
1: But them and all yai long money then, love. Money really root of all evil. I'd rather die a poor man.
0: You know, train up the child in the way they should go. That's all me can say.
1: You see some of the bad company that they keep.
0: Well, it's a bad company, but parents mean a lot. And I know they should have bring. They're bringing in all kind of lot, but I think then. What become?
1: Everything,
0: I remember
1: everything
0: before.
1: Everything they blame the government.
0: What become of the coffee? The coffee still
1: if
0: on?
1: If you pick the coffee, what they blame the government?
0: Well,
1: the government don't know about your household. And you for control your child when you have a wayward picnic and them. A damn wayward children.
0: What is it? When they are nothing. When they are in a this type of situation. Who you would blame? You know, like I say thing. You know a story that I heard? That's why I'm trying to get Defrity. If everything goes well, I'm going to announce it and renounce it. I expect to have the man, Dr., former Prime Minister, St. Vincent and the Grenadines, and son, Dr. Ralph Gonsalves, over the Sunday night. But
1: I hope you're going to get it, but you don't know if I answer the phone. Oh, but you'll be at the point of them.
0: I mean, me not up answer the phone. Maybe.
1: I forget you won't be on ZDK.
0: But yourself right there, call in and see me not answer the phone. Stop your forward.
1: You can't answer the phone. You always say, which one to press now? You lose your damn touch. You fail to say, lose your touch.
0: They call the tall man take
1: you
0: over.
1: You lose your touch, you lose your touch.
0: The tall man take over, leave me need to get some Viagra. We put in
1: anyway, again.
0: Magic, help me now, man. No, me know why you help me.
1: Can you want some 14s, babe?
0: No, me not intelligent. Me not intelligent for go trouble no young girl. I'll trouble my age, a phase. Yes, yes.
1: Let me need the age.
0: Yeah.
1: That is so bad.
0: But it's so bad?
1: With how this is going with the raping and so it's not nice to be raped, you understand? Me don't know people that feel it all.
0: That is no rape, no. The little girls, the little child, them that they interfere, that I don't
1: call.
0: I don't call that rape, no.
1: Call
0: it malice. Molest and molestation.
1: How big men. So, God. And them would love nobody doing a picnic, so no.
0: Anyway, as me tell you. Far as me can
1: when they tell you anybody come for rape me, and me can't do what me have to do. Me do what me have to do.
0: Okay. Make sure you have a knife that before you get there, you cut off that day.
1: Okay, me know what me have.
0: Yeah, make sure you have a knife. Now make it get
1: when
0: there.
1: When that thing that in the action, me have then tranquilizer.
0: Yeah. Make sure you cut on shot. They can't reach.
1: We cut from the wood.
0: Yeah, cut on shot. They can't reach. Because anything you want to make. Anything.
1: May cut from. Move over the whole side that may go with. May
0: yeah,
1: cut from the wood.
0: Yeah, man. You don't maybe cut anything you cut on. If you cut them halfway, it can still grow. So
1: I left a big hole. No, you know, I go grow again, but me left a big hole there.
0: Anyway. Yeah.
1: Right there, well, let me cut off from the wood.
0: Talking about hole, me not know. Fully got a hole because I have a big hole, as a car, public works, go and fix the road over there by the next door to me, buy a Gladys ice cream and so on, because me not even Daryl, many drivers, it is deadly, it is dangerous. If it's one time a car up a road, I never hear me talk about road, but one
1: by,
0: time.
1: By who you say, by Gladys?
0: Yeah, ice cream place, by me.
1: Oh.
0: Next door. She over there by ice cream place, and then, so. And when we look, there's a big hole there. But all the time I thought was the hole that Daryl Matthew, minister. What I'm saying at this idea, so, and that he tap up. Anyhow, but, many of you know about the hole. Please, public works, go fix the hole for me because I think I am. Because a monkey car and vehicle may have dropped in the hole in the car.
1: Aye.
0: And night time and the rocket and so it is dangerous.
1: But they must drive careful.
0: No,
1: not
0: but,
1: that is good.
0: But,
1: the road need to fix, yes. Yeah, but I mean,
0: no,
1: go down in the hole slowly.
0: The hole, let me tell you. the whole day, me describe the whole, thing, the whole day. And the whole day is not a normal hole. Anyhow.
1: Yeah, well, sugar cake and throw some sugar cake in there until they're ready to fix it.
0: You know, me do me throw some grass in there tonight.
1: Some garbage?
0: Yeah, grass. In a hole. Grass. You know, in a hole. So you know
1: grass?
0: What
1: I'm talking about.
0: Grass. You know they call grass?
1: Oh, grog.
0: Grass, me say grass. They call grass. Grass, I am, I say grass. You know,
1: it's a grog.
0: Grass. Grass that
1: grass?
0: I cut. Yeah, the some that I cut, oh. Cut the some that are green and grow up and some
1: grass.
0: Use cut
1: grass. You can't go down in the hole till with the grass.
0: Well, let me tell you, but I
1: you want some steak?
0: Huh?
1: For all the week, yeah, wheel.
0: So wait,
1: okay, that's, I lied. Well, so why you didn't lie down in the hole, move
0: so
1: over.
0: Wait. And that's why you didn't get, that's why it was knocking out all the clock, glass and all the kinds of
1: why
0: kind of,
1: you didn't lay down in the hole?
0: Because I'm in a stiff.
1: Anyway, give you a number that people can call. Make a hang up now.
0: Bye.
1: The moves, nice talking to you and get home safe when you finish, okay?
0: All right, make sure you.
1: But you don't live so far, you can't walk, but go over lookout when you come out, right? Hoping I have on a gold chain.
0: Let me tell you something, eh?
1: And have your weapon in your hand.
0: Let me tell you something.
1: Have your ammunition in your hand. Move over. Don't come out. Look front. Look back. Just walk and look back. Look back. Move over. Look on the wall. You will see the shadow. And if it's one shadow, every shadow, a man, every man have one gun. And get your ammunition ready.
0: Was me, I first rounds. I will turn them into a shadow. Have a ghost.
1: Yes, you know, just look back. Yeah. Look on the building. Because you will see the damn shadow and shadow.
0: Yeah. God help me, man. God protect me.
1: Wicked set of people.
0: Give me the first
1: what
0: song.
1: I tell them, think people can walk the street in peace. This is not the Antigua that we know.
0: No, but you see,
1: come
0: the
1: on.
0: Opposition, the opposition, they have a lot. They have a lot to answer. Them are also part of the curve.
1: Yes, them inside violence. Yes.
0: Because
1: them inside violence. Yes.
0: Because of the personal. Their greediness. Them bastard don't, them bastard
1: everything
0: don't care about nobody.
1: Everything government put down, they send them people for destroy. Them a wicked
0: and
1: set of people.
0: And they feel something good them a do. They will attack the country, try to kill the country. Awa, forget there. And the idiot and them a fight with them. And understand how you destroy your own country. Make it tell you.
1: When they done their one ways.
0: Look who them a call pan. When they have people like Adrian. Adrian, for your country, what's up? When you have people like a long time in Eboshi, well, long time, let me see, me could call she name, a long time in Eboshi and son. What become
1: the
0: of she, Nikki Felix?
1: The floor clot.
0: A floor clot she be?
1: Floor clot, since the floor clot come table clot.
0: Okay, well, me want tape, me want a bathroom map. Where are people? Where
1: yes, is, man.
0: Where is it too? These are the people that when the UPP really want to pull on the country, they have a demons they call, first we call, the one they call Andoya Astafan. He am a problem of free country more than anything else.
1: Where he called from a jail cell?
0: Yeah, he am a damn problem. And these are the people that the observer, when they want to pull down their own country, that the observer called upon. All non-national for the nasty dirty work. But they hate her like
1: I said,
0: blasted.
1: Someday, their tongue will confess.
0: He don't confess. He don't confess. Don't confess. Can you imagine?
1: Oh.
0: In the every knee shall bow, every tongue confess.
1: Tongue shall confess.
0: I can't understand.
1: Man, this a wicked
0: when
1: they're
0: talking
1: man.
0: About the big issue, when they're these demons, and today we have this here, and we're gonna describe about we're
1: the
0: gonna
1: big
0: describe
1: issue?
0: We're gonna
1: describe the big issue.
0: We're gonna describe. We're gonna
1: the
0: discuss.
1: Big issue?
0: We're gonna discuss crime in Antigua. And we're gonna describe. I wanna think of Antigua. Them a call upon. Them a call upon somebody who will discuss it. They have a blasty crime. They have a problem in the country. More than
1: the
0: example.
1: Big issue is a man's job. She love doing.
0: Me like for hold and pass your tongue. She back into a hen.
1: Woo! Mamacita.
0: Wanna pick me? I mean, I put
1: anyway.
0: Into hen. Can you see?
1: Is UPP, the UPP,
0: the UPP have a lot. UPP run out of man and they run out of woman. So that's why they have so many cockfall and so many Hen Paul. Over there. They lost their money.
1: God have mercy, Moves.
0: They had two radio stations. Two demons radio stations. They had one they call Very Progressive. And also one they call The Observer.
1: So and where's the Progressive? Crusader.
0: Then the Crusader.
1: Progressive?
0: Yeah. The Crusader.
1: Very Progressive?
0: Yeah.
1: And it's more money.
0: And it's very progressive. I like it's every St. Joseph. You just over there she day. Yeah, well, me a long time. Well, panty man night. Me, it seem like, me understand that he gonna go, menopause. Where menopause mean?
1: Oh, you know who the lady was asking about? Her name is Jennifer. Jennifer, what the man name we were talking about again? The man he died now. When you say we don't know his first wife,
0: you
1: the second
0: careful,
1: wife.
0: You careful.
1: What's your name, Jennifer?
0: Hey, you careful, me one, you be careful. Because the name that you call me sister name. So you careful and not say nothing bad now.
1: Well, let me get a title now.
0: Not say nothing bad.
1: She from Dominica.
0: Well,
1: Jennifer.
0: Well, my sister name is Jennifer. She from St. Vincent. So be careful.
1: What,
0: I hope
1: no,
0: or something good you
1: no.
0: say
1: no. No.
0: Oh,
1: no.
0: You're
1: say
0: lucky.
1: Something good.
0: Oh, you're
1: what's
0: lucky.
1: What's her husband name? Kim Hector wife. Jennifer Hector.
0: Oh.
1: Lady Jennifer Hector. Good
0: okay,
1: night
0: because
1: to
0: my
1: you,
0: sister.
1: Sweetheart.
0: My big sister yes. name. So be careful, looking at something.
1: My sister named Jennifer.
0: Yeah, my big sister. Miss Ambrose, second sister. Totally like a.
1: Oh.
0: I don't know how to describe that. Anyway, see. Hey, good morning. Good night to you once again, Miss Ambrose. Well, it's just 2 minutes moving up on 12 o'clock. It all man reach yet?
1: Yeah, that's a bon new. I'm going to look for him now.
0: You know, we can't look for you. You go come peep through window.
1: Give your number that people can call. Was, I'm outside.
0: Dangerous flock. Hey, also good night to the man. Bitch, Miss Christopher. You know, say good night to her too.
1: Oh yes, Bitch Christopher.
0: Miss Christopher. Answer. I forgot about Bitch. She custom. Right now, me understand that here is Win. And so on.
1: Win?
0: Yeah, Win he is in. And also, good night to the man. We call my Frenchie. I think who get come and go. Yeah, super now. Don't surprise her. I'll go hit back a little that. And Mama Rose, Suki. Suki.
1: Hey, I'm longing to hear Suki's voice.
0: If you want to hear Suki's voice, you have to go look into the can beer. And you see vice down in there. And it can beer, you find it down in the vice. You'll find the vice down there. And also want to take time to say good night to we have so many listeners on locked in and so on. Good night as you say talking about Miss Baltimore up there in Wilkie. Also long time I heard from you. And also Miss Hamlet. Miss Hamlet don't give Barbuda, right?
1: Well, I hear her voice for a long time. Hope she's okay.
0: Boy, I tell you, boy. Life is so short, man. I tell you, life is so short. I tell you, long time.
1: Yeah.
0: Hey, what become of Winston, Mr. Williams?
1: Can't tell.
0: Why, good morning. What a program is to be on here. Why you living last day? Good morning.
1: I can't tell. Miss Winston, my Tegan, and my Phoenix.
0: You know, we are in the last days, boy. Some things can slip away. Some people, and they believe it's good away. But anyhow, you know, nothing lasts forever. The only thing lasts forever is the word of God. Heaven and earth shall pass away and believe and live and live. But the word of God will never pass away and so on and leave this earth. Good night to the man they're talking about, this man is also should go down in the record. They're talking about Pastor Bishop. We call it Pastor Bishop Brown. You remember Bishop? You remember Bishop Brown when they did leave? When they did leave in the darkness? Who was it?
1: I don't know him.
0: You don't know him?
1: No.
0: So you don't know? Remember over the school over there when he was preaching over there when they go and cut off his light?
1: Uh-uh.
0: Oh, you mean I know him? So you never heard him pass the K? I think when he. Oh, you don't know him? Okay. But you know about the cutting off light?
1: No.
0: You remember when Jackie Quinn was?
1: Yeah, but they say they talk about him, and
0: minister,
1: I don't know him.
0: And he over, yeah. You understand, he over there, there's a church next door over there by boys' school, where they call that place over there.
1: Between by grammar school?
0: Yeah, grammar school. I mean, when Bishop Brown go talk about Lord, boy, before he say Lord, the current gun. When I got to remember, and they put me in mind of like when, you know the guy there, Tani? Connie?
1: The voice?
0: Connie, no, the voice. Hey, good morning also, good night also to the Vice family, and also to Kenzie family, Rastaman
1: Kenzie
0: family, and so on.
1: Kenzie family.
0: Yeah, and these
1: type. All the sisters overseas.
0: Also good morning, yeah, also good night.
1: His baby sister, you always talk about his baby sister.
0: Yeah,
1: and go. The other big one, she know me better now. The big one, I don't remember the name, but good night to all the Kentish sister.
0: I know.
1: And babes, good night to you and your children and grandchild.
0: Yep.
1: And everyone.
0: Yeah, we have to say good night to all the family and the vice. They are gone, your family gone, but you should never forgotten. And so on. Your life is short. You know what I mean?
1: Kente.
0: After years, everybody forgot you. And I also want to take...
1: How long now since Kente died?
0: Maybe going for about 2 or 3 years now. And
1: 2 or 3 years.
0: Yeah, time fly fast. And also Miss Hurst, your Hurst family. You want to take time and say good morning. It is morning? No, you are right. You tell man a picture window until they wake up. Good morning to also Miss Hurst, the Hurst family, Mr. Hurst, and good morning to YB. YB, long
1: YB.
0: Time. Hey, I was going to say something good bad about my friend, but leave my friend alone. YB! good morning to you, girl. And good morning to Taza. When last you heard from the Taza day?
1: Until we last me hear Taza voice.
0: Hispanic woman knocking in.
1: English, Spanish, no.
0: In English mode?
1: Yes, Tanito.
0: Well, I don't speak no better because he not getting no English money, you know. He say he get Spanish money. And so,
1: Spanish
0: boy.
1: Money.
0: Yeah, Spanish money. And he turn fool, and so on. But he also gets Spanish Donny. So, you know, he don't know how to speak English, so that's why we not hear it. Good morning also to the man. Also, good morning to Arthur Nibs. Yeah. These guys are also locked in to us and son. Good morning to all the Barbudan Passy down there, all Antiguan Labour Party.
1: All the Labour Party's Barbudan.
0: Good morning. Good morning to y'all. The Senator, good morning. And also, good morning also to a long time I heard from my good morning to your soul. I know any women, and also good morning to your lovely wife.
1: Another one that's calling it Ed. Ed and Soul, they're two different people, ain't
0: yeah,
1: it?
0: Yeah. Then, yeah. Son. Good morning to you, Lescott. A long time we don't hear from you, and also Winston. Good morning to, to all. Good morning to your Baba. Morgan over the Kentish Road, good morning to you. Sunday night, Tuesday night, you hail me up. And so, Miss Morgan, good morning to you, girl. Good morning to Mama Gretna. And also, good morning to Ivan. You know Ivan? Bendel Ivan? Ivan, Bendel Ivan. Then, son, Bendel's, you know, Ivan.
1: Ivan, she's still alive?
0: Is she alive, yes. Yeah, she that announcement?
1: No, but me not see she for years now.
0: Boy, yeah, I mean, I see she, but she's still alive because I mean, I know that announcement. So she should be alive. Maybe she can. Anyway, me leave that part. I was gonna. But good morning. Also, good morning to the man, Dave Jardine. Good morning to you, my brother. Good morning to also, you know, a farmer. And you're also talking about one of the great and one of the best and also one from the West. Good man. Oh, you can join with me and say good morning to the man. Also, saw right, George Law.
1: Oh, yeah.
0: The man is still alive and
1: right,
0: kicking.
1: George.
0: He's into the 90s.
1: Yeah.
0: And he are definitely live and kicking. One of these night, I believe one of these Sunday night, and so on. But I mean, they know. tell right now.
1: He can't talk some
0: stuff. Because anyhow, I have some program coming on, and I'm looking forward to have someone. I'm gonna also announce this morning. I'm looking forward to also have you want me to say One Night Me as ZDK? Look out on my time tonight. Coming up. No, One Night. You talk about One Night. Me no no night business and so on. Me no mean that kind of night, you know. I mean I'm a poor. And also good morning also to the man Elton Martin, former commissioner of police. Good morning to you. Good morning. Good morning to the good morning.
1: McEwen, what about McEwen? Good morning to McEwen.
0: Hey, those guys locked in, I can tell you. And also me Mr. Marshall.
1: Hugh Marshall.
0: He's a Grenadian.
1: Marcel.
0: You know, Marcel is a Grenadian. Marshall is a Vincentian.
1: But a long time, time.
0: For inspector.
1: But Marcel for a long time. Hope everything.
0: I think he is part of the he's supposed to be part of the police service, and so on. Mr. Marshall, Bobby the Marshall.
1: Not familiar with Marshall.
0: Tiga, what's your name? Police Tiga, Dungy Bob, Bobby the. Corporal, what's your name? Bobby the girl. She's supposed to be inspector by now, but they treat she and ditch. Good morning to you.
1: I must give her a shout later.
0: Yeah, good morning to her, man. And also good morning to, good morning to the Cabral brother. Good morning to you, Cabral. And so on, I know that for you. The Cabral, I know you're down. Yeah, one of your brothers, both of you. But one is down. Cabral, my good friend. Cabral brother, good morning to you all. And so on. Also,
1: you went to police food for you?
0: Yeah, I went to it.
1: 20 people were there? I wanted to go, but sun too hot, boy. Me not a transfer.
0: Well, Adrian.
1: Not a bitch.
0: Adrian.
1: Hope they sell on me. I hope they have good sales.
0: Adrian.
1: Good.
0: The UPP people, them were. UPP has a very pity file.
1: But plenty of people went?
0: They have a good call, a reserve. Well, we can't say it should be better, but they have a reserve call. But I don't think the promotion was pushing. And secondly, again, and also people like Adrian. A guy and his Adrian could come and ask them for boycott the police week. He was calling for that. Because they know me lie. He go carry me to court.
1: He really hate Antigua. He really hate Antigua, man.
0: No matter here Antigua. When you have Antigua and UPP jackass back for raid, you right pan them. You can't fall with concern. You have somebody pull along for your country and them the country wasa. What kind of matter next is that? So when you're gonna call on these type of talking about the police force, and couple weeks after, the same police force was talking about the police or this and the police or that, and they think why we should go to police week and why we should. Couple weeks after, he had the commissioner of police, but he free program, and he rated,
1: all of them are one.
0: Hey, you keep out of this, you know, tell me that. That's why you see. That's
1: one
0: why.
1: Family.
0: That's why you see. Remember, you pull on the farmer. Pull on the farmer commissioner. You are
1: all of them
0: and
1: are one
0: also.
1: Family.
0: Remember, you come back again with them. Me not trust you. Remember,
1: I was going to that food fair and move over.
0: Me not talking about the food fair. But remember, I was talking about Mr. Rodney and this and that and Mr. Rodney and so. Just like a Donald Trump. That's why you see me not trust you. Know.
1: I only speak the truth.
0: But anyhow, you know Wade, you know the deputy commissioner, former deputy commissioner. You know he in charge of the Wade, Mr. Wade, he in charge of the prison.
1: But now you say he was in the prison already. I remember.
0: Yeah, he was at the in the prison already.
1: I don't know.
0: And they say he was doing a good job, so that's why they send him back. They say he do a better job in the prison than the police force.
1: Oh,
0: how that could go? Nah.
1: Everybody wants a big
0: chief.
1: Nobody wants to be Indian.
0: So you know, soon for now, we have Miss Quashy as the deputy. We have Yeah, the commissioner of police. So we'll be having, looking forward to soon for now, we'll be named our next deputy because they have two deputies. So wait now, he gone over there. So looking forward to the next deputy. Who's the next deputy and so on and then something. But I have something to say, but we'll wait until I wait. Dr. Ralph Gonson, and if Sunday night, why is every, as you say, everything goes well, I go here to a move.
1: And some names with some bad officers,
0: what
1: and they don't call their name.
0: What you say, what?
1: Also call their name.
0: What?
1: Name and shame them.
0: Who? What name? Who?
1: When the man Penny Federer was talking about the officers that this and did that with the prisoners and smuggling this and smuggling that.
0: He was saying that?
1: Smuggling. Yeah.
0: So wait. He waited
1: until called the name.
0: So he waited until the gunfu say that?
1: No. He was there.
0: Oh.
1: He
0: me think it's
1: retired, yeah.
0: Oh, okay, all right. Because I just go tell you a damn traitor because I can't wait.
1: If you go to look for a prisoner, the officer is supposed to stand right there where they can see everything.
0: But
1: in Dunga
0: St. John's, you can imagine Dunga St. John's, you're not in the prison, you're in the rail jail, you're down in the holding cell. And himself,
1: you
0: have to go back to
1: him. Remember the chauffeur in the holding cell, the ranking holding cell with all the piss and shit stained on the wall.
0: Who are friend?
1: Look, before the people come out
0: friend?
1: Of the cell, they should have made them
0: stop. May I ask you, who are friend?
1: Weber, in the name of here and Zim now. And when Zim come out, Zim never catch his cell.
0: But you think Weber, as you said, you don't think, You think he deserve? When I say deserve, because... How are you going to tell me that, though? You don't think he damn well deserve it, because... How are you going to tell me that, though? Somebody has to say claim, or you say he's thinking all kind of... And you're going to tell me the same people who throw in a cell, you still hug them
1: then
0: up?
1: They condemn the cell now.
0: No, but
1: you condemn,
0: but the same people...
1: And here they
0: same
1: put
0: people,
1: them in
0: but the same people who put in there, you hug them up.
1: Yeah, so you hug them up.
0: So, forget about... Anyhow... Don't spoil my program this morning. We move
1: they
0: on.
1: Wouldn't put you in there again.
0: Huh?
1: Well, but maybe you could go and go play that because I got really
0: tears. They won't put you inside there again. But Clayville? You're Clayville there. You're Clayville
1: there. I don't know if they move gone up to farm yet where they had the Jehovah's Witness Church just as soon as they turn into farm. Uh-huh. I don't know if they move to there as yet.
0: Okay, I'll see. He might be the head up there. Anyhow.
1: Who?
0: Yeah, you mean who? You know, just call a friend name?
1: Oh.
0: Who are your friend?
1: Weber.
0: So you will be the head? A Clayview?
1: The head up there?
0: Yeah.
1: A Clayview, okay.
0: Oh, alright. Yeah, okay.
1: May the hang up, no one let people call into you. But you must play my song, Flowers Can't Apology. Pick up the phone.
0: Tell him, man.
1: Good morning to Ben Wang. Yes. He play all the oldie goldie and the country western on a Sunday on Point FM. Hey, rhyme.
0: you know, you always do the time. You always be in the rhyme and do the time.
1: When I'm done listening, my request line with Yokodu upon I go to Ben Wang.
0: Good lady. Hug up it all. Hug up it all, man.
1: Yeah.
0: And let me peep through it all. You shot too, man. I gonna peep.
1: Yeah.
0: AI window.
1: Okay, you got to AI now. Okay. Yeah, have a great evening. Move over. Remember, tell you, watch your back when you're coming out.
0: Yeah, thank you very much. God bless.
1: So take care now.
0: Alright. Don't
1: worry. Move right over.
0: Right,
1: go to your garden.
0: Huh?
1: Okay. Go to your garden. Okay.
0: Alright, go to
1: have a great one.
0: Same thing.
1: Bye bye.
0: Alright.
2: Brothers and sisters not speaking. Cousins acting like strangers. Aunts and uncles disconnected from nieces and nephews. Then one day somebody leaves this world, and everybody wishes they had one more chance. Sam the motivator. Never give up.

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1: Life is short.
0: You gotta believe.
1: Love is precious.
0: Wow.
1: Pride has buried too many relationships.
0: Wow.

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1: It's Buggy Peak.
2: Now it's Barack Obama Peak.
1: The price of progress. We were once the Big 11, then the Big Bad Zed, then the Magic Radio, then Bacchanal Radio. 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

talking about on a Friday morning. Talking about the second day of the month. Hey, how do you? Hey, what the man? Where I wanna go when I middle? 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Hey, me na not for no man, not for woman, not this, not for everyone. What the? What the? How I nasty, dirty arm, you pee arm? 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Hey, me na do it arm. And the woman say, we don't know where I am. All the people that come down. Pity.

Zé de Quê, pai de Zé. Hey, alô, querido Zé de Quê, Liva 97 point. Hold on, some kind of Jesse Bellini demons. Okay, no, I didn't think of it. Definitely, you all, No, Vivi, hold on, let me see, if it works. On this one, grandson, remote is sore. 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Oh, hold on. So much hold on. When you don't hold on, you might drop off of the mango tree. You might drop off a mango tree blossom. You know, okay. Let me see if I can get this one in. 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

0: what? 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
1: Come on. Me gonna play some music and then me gonna return and hot up the devil so forth. Do you prepare the devil so forth?
2: Somebody.
1: And also, them are the cold foot, them are the cold pit.
2: When times get hard,
1: look out, they're coming.
2: Friends are
1: fear. I mean, they're not coming. No, don't forget about coming. 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Me no one come around. Not that kind of.

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Jose Montitina. Ain't that Tina Montitina? What that mean? You know what? Sometimes I love to invent my own word. Cry for you. Out of my dictionary, cha.

0: those of you who are there free to relax and live alone. You know I'm here to keep y'all company. Because I understand. And I mortify. Oh yeah. You know, also have a news announcement to make this morning, alright? Look out. It is a serious announcement. I'm gonna definitely, it's not me gonna make the announcement. I'm gonna make y'all, who's gonna make the announcement? Correct, this morning. Announcement. Not that, no, you're mad. Me not dead, no. What that announcement? Yeah. Let me see if I can get on. Hey, good. Let me see what's going on. Good morning. Hey, where is the man in there? What kind of... Okay, caller. Sorry about that. Call me back and I will be hook you up on the dine. Okay, all right. This is a pretty quality mix up and call. And call me back, all right? And I will be on the dot.
1: I need a song.
0: Call me back. I definitely will be have you, all right? Have you? Yeah. I hope a lady. If a lady, I will be have you. If it's a man, I will be hook.
1: Turn away.
0: Yeah. So the number, yeah, call back and I will be definitely have you covered.
1: I should come to you and surrender all my life.

want to take things a good morning to our security. All the security are deputy. Talking about police officers. And talking about the police officer. I remember we have a new prison. Hey, go. Hey, mother, pick me. No, you stay there. Good mind to my good friend. Talking about the minister, to the general. So, Kitty Benjamin, morning. Oh, hey, leave him alone.

Hey, good man to the man talking about Assistant Commissioner Police. Talking about the man Michael. What a guy, very intelligent young man. Oh yeah, I couldn't put it by. I believe he could. He couldn't be some step up. He couldn't be right up. He could be. Maybe he might reach to the top because definitely brilliant, intelligent, in charge of the CID, the criminal department. Talking about the man Michael. Hey, good morning to you and the family.

And also talking about the man who in charge of the 50. Talking about the man, Mr. Rodney. No, Mr. Jeffers. Keep your mouth shut.

0: Good morning. Good morning.
1: Hey, morning. Move over.
0: Me right over.
1: Good morning. What's up?
0: I'm delighted to be alive and to announce that me alive. I'm yeah, speak.
1: You know, we know each other now by over 40 something years, right?
0: Mm-hmm. Long time.
1: And when we used to work
0: Griffith.
1: Together in Griffith.
0: Mm, rolling. Remember how we used to roll in our store?
1: We're going to call a name. There was an incident used to happen there. I don't know if you're aware about it, but we're going to call about a name. There was a man there. Used to take around my weeks, but every week he get picked. Anything know about it?
0: Yeah, I think...
1: Don't call nobody name. When I get...
0: But we get somebody... When we get me, I will call a name.
1: No, call nobody name, man. Okay, no, oh,
0: okay, all right. Okay.
1: When that thing happen, I get to hear that. Mm. We will never discuss that because we are usually mind our own business, you understand?
0: Then this, what are these?
1: When people get involved in them problem, me no interest in, me no want for no cause. Me not get involved in nobody's business. Me, you know each other for years. We never cost each other. I know you.
0: No.
1: If it work, me follow you go West Bus Station, and then me head home. So me can remember everything.
0: Okay. Hold on. Me not remember everything, but careful right now. Me come big. Where's the fellow about West Boston? We gotta be careful that about follow me. You're lucky because me very skippy tall with me.
1: Okay.
0: No, in that department. And then just come and those days was friends. What friends is all about.
1: Yeah.
0: We help our friends. We wasn't in those type of thing. When I say sorry, I don't mean follow the hour. We didn't study those type of batty boy things and so. So when I say follow me,
1: if you're somebody have a problem, let's solve my problem. You get caught up in that. You understand? So you know?
0: Yeah.
1: So, I tuned in early on, you know. But I know certain people can't call it but for your program. Some you don't switch off, you know. Some you don't switch back on, you know.
0: Hey, you're only good people now. You're only good people will call them. One thing we know about the people will never call them.
1: Certain people can't call it for your program, you know.
0: No. You're mad?
1: Yeah, you know.
0: And so we deal with sensible people, see, like a people like you. Because we go for way back, and people like you, I know you're the understanding. And people like you, people like I, who love our country, I will stand up for our country. And don't put our politics, our money, all these type of things first, because by the end of the day. But end of the UPP, rotten egg and they're stupid. When we can call it stupid. Because these are the same people who cuss foreign and say, oh, they could go back where they come from. And they go, if today or tomorrow they could go back where they come from. But these are the same people pull on their own country and they don't know if you're going to. Because they can't go back to Barbuda. You know what I mean? Are we done that? So you know what I mean? If you're somebody who have a place that they could go back where they come from, and you don't know where they could go back where they come from, and you blooming stupid, you people goat, I pull down your own country. Something is wrong.
1: They're coming with a nasty bad mind, man.
0: Nobody, you people, something is wrong. Because if you're going to tell me, then you're going to tell me that, hey, you don't know where to go. You know, just like what they might say, okay, a foreigner, if today or tomorrow you could go back, they might tell me, hey, if things bad, you could go back to St. Vincent. Everyone go back to wherever it be and all these things. And they put a, but what about them? Who no have nowhere to go, and they still prolong the country. Who no have nowhere to go? We call them a fraud, don't.
1: I listen to them, you know. So
0: you can't prolong the country.
1: I guess something should have put in place to, you know. Well, I don't know. I don't know the law much, but something should have put in place, you know.
0: Who must those goat?
1: To get rid of them, man. Who come here and want to say bad things about the country and nothing but say, you know. Well, I don't know.
0: Let me tell something. You can't blame some of these people, as they say, who come here. Because they say, come here. It's not, you can't blame them. Because if you live here, if you is your country and you pull on your own damn country, you expect? Yeah, what you expect? If you could pull on your own country, you don't expect other people will do it.
1: Come here with them same behavior.
0: Me not in the world, but some of them come here, me deal with the opposition.
1: You come here, you see things differently, but you come here with your bad behavior, you can't do it, that's what will happen, you know?
0: I understand, but hey, we have to put the blame on the UPP, the Jumbi, the Jumbi crowd, and then what about the one to get in, because these are the people causing the problem. These are the people who give in, who not come here, pluck, for call bad, and talk, and speak bad about their own country. So I can't blame these non-national. Me not blame them, me blame, because when you think about, when I listen to Observer Radio, the piss, when I listen to Crusader Radio, the shit, and the type of people that the UPP using, these are people are pitiful. When a brought down, done already brought down jail, them a criminal. When a criminal, them a drugs. Nasha. When a drugs, Nasha, them a thief, the thief land more. Some of the thief, some of them bad play their own cousin with fridge. Refrigerator and sand. That's why they have to hide up in there in America in a blasty air conditioned box. You know what I mean? So when you think about these type of people and so on, you can't blame the non-national. Blame Antiguan. Antiguan UPP goat, desperate. People like a Zizi. People like a nasty thief in Zizi. People like a himself, Joan. Where's the car? She Joan? It seems like she sung like a Wendy girl sometime. Well, let me say sometime, let me say song like that they be, but definitely. I want to have people like France, who alleged dipping in the children's fund. When they have people like Asian and all Guyanese have a problem, don't they? When they have people like himself, like a possible Simon, ask daddy if he record clear. If we record clean, he must be up there in hiding a block, Mr. Isis. Go in the air conditioner, I go find a D man there. Because he love what I mean, fix air condition and he fix fridge. And he very good. He could coil up in air condition. He don't want them fridge like a snake. Also,
1: move over. You can't do it. Me on the panel cell phone.
0: All right, my brother. Because right now, when he me pan this type of trone right now, he hard for me. Get all right, take care, Doreen. Always a pleasure and a major. Because we, as you say, you find the right station. Because yeah, where I'll start from. And we start from here, and definitely stand up for this government of Antigua and Barbuda, the Antigua Labour Party.
2: If you'd like to make
0: and
2: a call,
0: thank you for your support. Don't worry.
2: If you need help.
0: Me know I'm the greatest farce he made in a table. Me out of touch, me out of touch, me not have a telephone. Anyone in them, Mr. You know, me out of touch, but you better make sure me out of touch, because Donald Trump, no call. Donald Trump, he put me in the rust. So, well, you know, the number, I think I see some number here. Yeah. What your number be? 779-4041. 4041. Yeah, I think, what that is the care, that are the, number. Anyhow, call me. I will hook you up, and I will hook you up. Why? Especially if you're a woman. Hey, me know, my hooking line is very good for catching fish. Let me tell you something. He's the one and only, and the honest entertainment. An entertainer. The entertainer alone will be now. Me speak the truth. I'm going to bring the truth exactly how it is. You can hear. You know what? I will be out of church soon. When I'm out of church, I'll meet you head on.

0: 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We were once the Big 11, then the Big Bad Said, then the Magic Radio, then Bacchanal Radio.
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0: in about 11 minutes.
1: Oh, from my sleep.
0: Hey!
1: I heard his voice.
0: Hey, good! Hey, Mr. Good! Hey, Mr. Good! Hey, Mr. Good! Hey, Mr. Good! Good, good, good, good, good, good, good, good, good morning! No, me not. Hey, I mean, the type of ready personal. Hey, let go my tongue.
1: You've had some lonely nights.
0: You know?
1: That's why I am here.
0: You know?
1: To comfort you.
0: Hey.
1: If you only believe.
0: All those of you who are living alone.
1: That's when I
0: all the police officers and all the soldiers who are defeat and duty now.
1: Life to
0: protect this island of Antigua and Barbuda, make it safe. Than Donald Trump. No, I was gonna say more than Donald. Hold on.
1: Yes, I am committed.
0: Hey.
1: My life to it.
0: I want to. And also, I want to take them. I want to meet my boss in the mansion. Sean Bed, yeah. Big up to you and your family, right? Big up to you, my brother.
1: All right.
0: You know, one of these Thursday night, I'm going to have him live and direct. I'm going to definitely have him on my show, right? Live and direct. And I do want to say something, but leave that alone.

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I say, why you think she eye man

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I want to take time to say good, awesome morning to our security downstairs. Yeah. Oh, yeah. Why you say name? Wait, name? Why you say name, ma'am? Why you say name, ma'am? Oh, Lord, what a guy. I found me put up with you. Why you name? Why you say name?

0: morning, TikTok. Good morning, good morning. Good morning to all my fans around the world, international and international. Right here, dedicated.
1: Yo, what it was once Buggy Peak. Now it's Barack Obama Peak. The price of progress. He was once the Big 11, then the Big Bad Zed, then the Magic Radio, then the Bacchanal Radio. 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

0: Hey, Mr. Singh.
1: In the valley, Lord.
0: You know what?
1: In the darkest place.
0: It is a Friday morning.
1: I'm willing to.
0: Talking about the second day of the month.

0: Hey, check the time. 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Hey, the time is just like a my dime. Talking about 3 minutes moving on for the old 1 o'clock. Hey, I want to move over money's into this groove. Nobody stop me. Nobody come. This me. Hey. Hey, my God. Hey, Mr. Singh. Mr. Hey.
1: Hang on, I'm dedicated live at already 97.1.
0: Hey, good morning. Good morning. Mr. Grove. Hey, Lulu. Hey, man, let me know to some of the UPP, man. I'm glad you're here, Mr. Lulu. I mix up my tongue. Hey, that's the fire. Good for nothing. Hey, no.

0: ladies and gentlemen. I'll do it my way. So my program, my time. I'll do it my way. Listen.
1: No more sickness.
0: They didn't send out. And we will never take no send out, your mad.
1: No more party.
0: Anyone, anytime, any one of them have to tell me if we run my program, I bet me leave because, you know, because I'm not capable, not datable.
1: Who died for
0: me? Say that one.

MSSN. Hey, good morning to all the drivers. Oh, yeah. Hey, good morning to all the hotel workers. The security go right down. Down. Hey, good morning to our police officer, Ward, also the defense force who are definitely outside there right now. Putting their life on the black. Protecting. Protecting. This country of Antigua and Barbuda to make it be one of the safest. At usual.

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I'm gonna get out of church. 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Hey, we have 9 minutes, 8 minutes moving off at the 1 o'clock. 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In their dining room. 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
1: 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We were once the Big 11.

0: was once Buggy Peak. Now it's Barack Obama Peak. The price of progress. He was once the Big 11. Then the Big Bad Zed. 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

Listen. 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So they know that someone. It is a Friday morning. And their lives will be stronger and free. And you're definitely hanging out on the block. Yeah. Me say hanging out on the block with the one and only, the man who else it can be. Hey, mother, pet me.

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Those of you who are lying or living alone, I was a pleasure to meet

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What me that I got? Why I go miss me? I go want me? Which one I go want? Well, if I go want me because I go bring me. Point of Jesus. And I mean a Lazarus.

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Me, you're a woman. If you was a woman, God, God me. Because I'm God me. Mm-hmm. So if you God me, I will God me. I want. Yeah. No. But wait. So wait, if you God me, no. Me no. Okay, let me rhyme. If you got me, but how come you come for you? See you people nasty, don't you mind? I thought go to him again. No, God me, I'll go to him. Hey, ladies and gentlemen, all of my fans, all the security officers, all the hotel workers, and all of you definitely living alone. Always a pleasure and a major to be in your company, man. You know why it's a be in your company? I will be there for you to make you all happy and also bring in the truth. Educate to those. Dedicate to you all, alright? Become a real man. You know, me now, I'm a real man. You know, oh boy, a lucky thing. Lucky thing, let me see how we look. Stand up. Hold up. Hold on, stand up. Stand up straight. Okay, start from your foot. Yeah, the foot on them. You look at foot, you look at foot on them, look hard. So, you know, man foot always look harder than woman foot. So, okay. So, okay, start from your foot. So, your foot, okay, from your foot go up, man, and then you go up again to your leg part. Your leg and then shape like a man, because you know those bobos. And then you leave my leg go up. No, your man go up. You miss something. Why am I missing something? No, but you leave on my leg, but what about between the... I see your boy, you see, I am nasty. I am all the muscle, but I tell you, hey, you know what, the matter with this liquor.

0: Now it's Barack Obama peak. The price of progress. We were once the Big 11, then the Big Bad Zed, then the Magic Radio, then Bacchanal Radio.
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0: I want to take that good also to the man. 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Hey. 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

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I think in this department, that's the only thing. You know, well, sin. Okay, why is this sin? Why is this sin? It will be a problem. Because that is the reason. Because. You can imagine, my farmer, who I used to think, I used to think she's my mother-in-law, that's Roslyn, yeah, and that, you know, she, boy telling me, he has some snake in the grass, yeah, and next thing, a snake in the grass. She take me up on son and she welcome boy, nice sweet mountain son, and I can never forget boy. She take me boy and me tell you when me go home and see introduce boy. Meanwhile, me pass in the kitchen, and you see she's so dangerous. She pass me in the kitchen first. And son, and when we pass into the center of the food, she catch me in the food part, in the real food. And then when we get into the, into the food part, she pass me in the food. And we look over in front part. Yeah. So tell me, and you know how she speak? Nice. You know, yeah, so nice speaking. Yeah, she speaking. Hey, I gotta get some food to eat. So me say okay, right? Because I me don't really eat out, right? But I don't know. You think Parom? Out of Parom, Jumbie, I'm Wilkie, Jumbie, with you. Jumbie at all. What me can't have a Jumbie car? You know, so good that I help you, Zeddy came in. Me not no Jumbie house, pa. Me not no food. But you will come down. I don't say we must have so many problems. Mama! The people say, why you believe to put me on this earth with them? Anyhow. As I was saying, I was speaking. So next thing, me pass to the kitchen. When we look inside of the frame pot, me look in the pot. Nice peas and rice, black-eyed peas. And also lentil peas. Two of them cook up together. And look, I get when I look over, I also look in the pot, I see the white rice, the lala rice. And also the red bean rice, and also the black eyed pea rice, and also all of them mix up. But why? His pastry sweet man will catch me. And when me look over there, when me look to me left, you know how the wrong mistake me ever make. Can you know anything I look to the left? Me should have known down fast, you know. Because Auntie man, fish. Me should know because any left-handed thing and because you do you pipi them? The opposition is a left-handed opposition. The LP is a right. Why is it? left-handed, the anti-Labour Party is a right-handed party, right? I know you go step in and you see how they malicious. Leave me alone, ask me no question. Leave me alone. Okay, good. And you go step in like where I got. Oh. I love me, I hate me. Oh, I better enjoy me now me alive. Because I go enjoy me because, hey, instead of you think me anyone of them who dead and gone and never come back and speak to I when I done, I will be come and speak to I live and there. But no. So when me look over there and me say, wow, I should take me over there and tell me, this is my daughter, but me see a friend put over the shine of the dark seed. And when me look over the friend pot, if friend pot have been
You tell me something, huh? I got. Don't worry. I'm gonna take care of you. So, she passed me as me say in the kitchen before she take me to the. I want me to look over in the front, but boy, menino, the doctor fish boy, me see. Well, when I tell me, say, money, let me tell you, money, they turn down the stove because what? Turn down the stove because the fire, the heat, if frying pot steam, if frying pot fire underneath it, and if frying pot sun, and sweet fish inside the light dung. Light dung, me say, good. Got me love, as a Vinci. As a Vinci man, you know, Vinci man, I'm so accustomed to fish. Me love me fish and then dry. So me say, yeah. You know, when me say dry, when you know, you have some people who can't do nothing. And some people who talk about they could do things and so on. They try to fry fish. They can't cook chicken. They can't fry fish and so on. You have some ladies, they can be and so on. They're tuxy ladies. But. So I thought, okay, all right. Fish fry, boy. Smoke a tail up in the air. Is it good? Oh, boy. Meanwhile, she talk. She take me now. When we leave from the kitchen, take me into, she that the one who she into, me supposed to get. Yeah. That's why I say, good. Me lick up my tongue, me rush it, tell me, come and see. Come for the brata. So, there we go. We take me, say, okay, good. Up the timer, son. And you know, yeah, it was a dangerous mother. When we reach in, Tell me, come to the doctor, say, this way, take me in the bedroom. You know, the woman show me about, she broomstick, take up the broomstick and say, oh, what do you think she... Doctor not inside, you know. The doctor not inside, there, because then you tell, oh, she inside the bathroom, and so on. Me say, okay, all right. Me go wait in the kitchen, because doctor, if he show, yeah. Fried on, next thing, okay, when the woman... Me never see when she finish, when she decide now and so on to say, okay, we sit down with that a call and things like that. Well, I mean, she alone will sit down, yeah, me forgot. Now my memories because, you know, she be blind me memory. So me and she outside, they sitting down and so on. And then when we look, there's a come. Boy, me start to trust a lick panda. Me say, okay, all right, this ain't fish. When me look inside of the bowl and me ready, me start to eat the fish from the tail. When me put back in, you know, put back in down the rest of the fish. That time me look from me, you know, she died that because she look like a lobster. She look like a Winston. But you see Winston with my colleague and all, he and all, boy, we went down Barbada, he and all, they are. Yeah. Sorry, your wife. Hey, they. How we call them? Anyway, that's the next. And somebody there lick up me fish. Me and the fish reach up to. Me see the damn fish eye wink. Me say what? Yeah, me eat it. Up the time me put the fish right down inside the plate, right? Maybe I take the head part. And when we look down there, and so, we see, the fish right, wink. And the thing is, it in a wink alone, I always think we start to see, like, ice, like, you know, like a coal or some coal, and we say, what? Yeah. Then we start to turn to she data. Hey, what is it? But you see? And when we look over there again, we think inside, who you think me see over there in the drawing room? That dangerous one they call him. And next dangerous one they call him. What's your name there? Dangerous root with smelling sauce. Dangerous root with smelling sauce in her she nose. Who you think a dangerous root?
We think a dangerous who tears can be done the greatest falls here, made in over there because she want me tell me, me bossa. Anyhow, that is enough of the story and enough of the laugh. So, how's it gonna get back into serious thing?

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0: And you're definitely locked into the one and only.

they're talking about the second day of the month. Wow. And also on a Friday morning. And the bicycle, the pretty hard, and you could hold, and you could hear, and you hear all the insert for two jaws always be on a Friday morning. You know, when I was down at Point FM 99.2 and Friday morning, right here, ZDK, right now, live at the radio. Friday morning, I always feel happy and glad to know that I could wake up with all, wake up in the arms, and all, wake up in the arms. Where you wanna go? You think me like me one of the UPP nasty? Where you wanna go? I mean, no. The man, the UPP, first because all of them a bunch of anyhow. Where you wanna go? Me say. Now, the ladies them are speaking too. I'm so glad to know that you know I can wake up in your arms. You know what? You think me any chichi man? Axe wanky. Dance. Hey, Wansky. Hey, good morning also to the man Wansky, yeah. I'm a good friend also to her. Dong Dean, well, can I call Dong Dean to get to number boy, you man? No more ghetto, no more boy. I'm telling you. We can't call it the ghetto no more boy, you mad? Oh, Lord. Let me see. Hey, okay, let me do

0: I was taking picture. What a guy.
1: No salad.
0: Mayfield.
1: That is why the region is dying slowly.
0: Mosquito. Still in battles, huh? All the

this man. What it can be. I was there for thank the Almighty for the gift that he gave to me. Give my mother to give to me.

0: also want to take this a good man to my good farmer, good buddy, Dangerous Sly J. It's like
1: this wide region.
0: Good morning.
1: Parade.
0: A Friday morning greeting. Hey, what this is about, give you all.
1: This is the cause of so much.
0: And dung.
1: Violation.
0: Yeah. Boy, you're telling me, man. Hey, you know.
1: Man,
0: in this world, I miss, you know, think about, I miss some good and some bad, you know. So when I speak, you know, I speak in a terrible way.

0: Sly. Yeah. I mean, yeah. Give me up, yeah. What a guy. Yeah, he is the first one. Yeah, he is the man who definitely made me know about radio. And first man ever take me on radio. Yes, like Jay. Yeah, man. And then if I want to see the first man ever, whoever, boy, I tell you, some people, I go through some things and so, I don't know, the same people know, that they know they step up the ladder and they move from toilet to septic, and shit from toilet to septic, so them, hey, what? Yeah, I tell them, what? Oh, yeah. I tell you, man, oh, Lord, I have some history and so this, but you know what, before I die, I will tell you all. And son, some people will hold their head and bawl, some people will hold their head and cry, some people will be smiling, and some people will be dying. Look out. Oh, I'm going to see. Also, my brother, talking about the man, I've a duty bad man. I miss you. Sly, I remember. Yeah, well, it na be a no choice because then days in a no transport. I may be used to a transport. So, you know, he used to a one, he thought he used to a edge over edge. What me mean? Not a kind of edge, you know. So, me wanna, in a nasty UPP mind, stinky mind, and so on. I put a fat mind. Fat. Yeah, fat. A poop, me mean. Poop. Yeah, only that stink. So, mine. And so on. No, so he used to the transport. He not used to her, and secondly, me have there in another department. And then me used to glad for command the radio, because you call me name and so on. So, auntie said, boy. Why so glad? Anyhow, well, I guess. Remember many times, when he go home and so when he reach home, why me ever tell some lied excuse? Why when I remember now, many people may understand, but in these days, like, I remember I used to have to tell him mother some lied excuses, see? Because let me drop you home. And the mother asked me, hey, why? Why maybe I have to tell you some lied excuse? Why should be away beef away? Axi, boy, somebody take me simple. Answer me dimple, boy. I go to all I mingle with all kind of thing. All and sudden, what you say? We you mouth right to what you say? What you say? No, the first one say mingle with all thing. As soon as I reach up, I gonna take for your mouth and turn it into a selfie. But serious, I could write a book of history that I go through and that's why, because himself with I gonna deal with them himself, people like I remember people in those days and himself, that's why I could tell about people like himself. I come in down after the coconut tree. Look out, I'm coming after them, man. Don't worry, I'm coming out of the coconut tree because when the type of dog when I see a bark right now for the UPP. No, not slide you. When it put me in mind, I remember when the reason why I see that. I remember when I thought was like, and then there is and so on, and then people like saying Zizi day. And so they say a quarter pint, yeah, it's shaped like one of those old pity. How do you deal with that? my mind run pan that day. Yeah, I was on. Well, oh boy. Hey, you go, I'll tell you, man. I go through some good days and some bad days. But the bad days is good, and the good days is bad days to me. Well, but ladies and gentlemen, right now, so it is 2 minutes past the of 3 o'clock, and I know I will be have me here until 3 o'clock Saturday morning. Yeah, I will be, today is a holiday for me, for my mouth. So I take. Let me see if I could get somebody to cool me down here, you see? As you need cool down. Let me see if I could get somebody to cool me down.
1: Yo, yeah. It was once Buggy P. Now it's Barack Obama.

0: pretty looking for me, definitely. And the man in my gonna be in my company, talking about the former Prime Minister Dongdin St. Vincent de Grenadines. He's definitely talking about the man, Dr. Ralph Gonsalves, definitely on Sunday night, I expect. Should be 9. If everything goes well, definitely we'll be having like a chip chop with him. All right, so look out. You know. I'm just gonna speak normal. Me not typical. Me not. Yeah. There we go. Yeah, man. All good Vincentian. I wanna take them out and say good morning to all the good Vincentian them. My colleague them, my country people them, the good Vincentian them, good morning to you. You see, some of all the bad Vincentian them, why me ever sorry that this the free movements, because the free why me only sorry that me have to fight, and you know the animal. You see, persons who I get, those of you, allow drink the same volcano water, so I know Vincentian, so allow the same. So, okay, allow, but and speak alike. So, allow drink the same lots of free water, as you know, so me talk the truth. But to tell you all to be mute. So, but I just want to take that as a good morning to all the good Vincentian them, those who not ungrateful, and so on. But as I was saying, before I was saying that, I'm so sorry that this, the free movement, that somebody, somebody should be up a lot suffering. I am grateful, set of pieces like I did, and I did suppose, me no know, supposed to be a put eye up on the last suffering. So when the volcano, when the last suffering, I remember in 1979 or one or two of them be put eye, that is so like kind of worthwhile. But those who worthwhile, the good Vincentian, I want to tell you, let me tell you something, that's my country people, me talk to them, me and Vincentian, I wait, no antique and non-talk, and me talk to them, let me talk to them, me calm them, then when me talk to them, when me calm them, then because me know them, allow one, so I keep out of family affairs, all right, let me tell you, all right, so, No, family affairs. Who could be family with those ungrateful, good for nothing, gaffer, iguana, and so on? Yeah, okay, they bad one of them, you don't try for a pan. No, the good one of them, I want to take time to say good morning to y'all. Blessed Friday morning. Greetings going out to y'all. Right in Antigua and Barbuda, I want to tell y'all, hey, man, one love y'all, one big family and so on. Welcome and all, yeah, we like to shake y'all hands. The ladies, the man and they shake their hand, hug the ladies and them and so on. These are the good people, them. And also, I slip over to the Dominican. I want to take time and say, hey, far as I can, son and son, also goes to you all this year. See, some of you ungrateful, those ungrateful, good for nothing Dominican. Yeah. I didn't talk to her. Yeah, just like I am grateful more than, and that's why when I wonder, wait, me walk on me now, so I did die when I'm gratefulness, I can try, okay? Yeah, that's what I can try, no course. You think course easy? Okay, good. Okay, the good Dominican now, those good Dominican who appreciate and who understand, just like me, don't be ungrateful to know, hey, if I was in my country, I would have never be away, could have been, thank God, thank God for the blessing that you shine, I say thank God. I appreciate being in Antigua. I thank God for when my mother, brought me over here, and I thank God for when the Antigua Labour Party embraced. Because that's why you see me never love the UPP, never love the anytime we think about, some of you who go to children who, you have some children who go to Father Bruce, Not Bruce. Oh, you say Father Bruce? Yeah, children. Yeah, you know, children of Bruce and all kind of. Now, that Bruce nightclub, that night, that Bruce, somebody don't even know what they call it. Where is that Bruce? But Bruce. You know what I mean? And you know, some child, when they grow up with they grow up with that thing in their head. As I grew up, I could never forget. That's why I have to tell I, those of you who are back with UPP, them, I am grateful more than a, you know, those old times, so forth. No, and I didn't know the call because that's why I, you know, so because I don't understand all these things and so on. But as I was saying, and I was saying, and I say, you know, you don't understand these things. Because those wicked new people, that's why me tell you. That's why me want me listen to the guy Adrian. Me wonder if he a, me wonder if he a lost any damn brain or any head. Well, he lost in a both a brain. What me not bother with them? Forget about them. Adrian and them, the guy and his Adrian, UPP Adrian, who running him out like a Adrian, who I try to, you know, I try to impress and I try to depress Adrian as me warn you, and me tell you again, listen to move over whatsoever I want to come there. Instead of I say me can't talk or me can't speak, but me bigger than who could talk because me international. And why they, well, those who could speak, those who wear jacket and tie, then the internet right now. You know how many people listen to me? You know how many people up? You know how many? Let me see. I'll make sure. Ah, they're on the internet. So we're trying to be bigger. So what I mean? Me glad if I. You understand when me tell the truth? Who wants to see me? I'll ask Aaron a like. Yeah, some of the words that me want to tell her, yeah, me go bring them out in a tight, titanic arm. Yeah, because me love the bed on your courts. So me no want to hear me from courts to court. So that's why me go speak to her in a gimmish and in a deal. So if I want, who want to call me dumb? Who want to call me fool? Who want to call me crazy? Ooh, I welcome every one of these words. But I may get the message out. You know, may get the message out. It's just like how someone will say, hey, me not listen to you. Me not listen to you, move over. You because you can't talk and you can't do it. But if I get in a conversation, it's same thing. Same people them. And I'm going on like a thing and me start to tell them the hey, they say, me hear you say this. They may listen to me, but they could tell me exactly if I get in a conversation, what me say. But if you don't listen to me, what how the hell are you gonna know? What me say? Somebody tell you so? And it's somebody, but in the it's scripture that they bring over. In now there's nobody in a common. They never see nobody tell them so. But they say, what me say? That is very bright. That's why I love my dictionary into those Skype. So, anyhow, as I was saying, and I was tickling them, mine and their brain. So, hey, Jan, you want to be in the game? Why? You know what's going on in this world? You have a lot of murder, she wrote. When is the murder, she wrote? You have some pretty face and bad character. And that's what's going on. We are living in last days. These are the times that we have some pretty face and bad character. And when it's a pretty face and bad character, you have some lying demons, good for nothing, devil, deceiving. Deceivers. The UPP, the opposition, you check the opposition all around the world. We, not the majority of them, but most of them, if you check them, they will come in and they will give you the easiest thing. They will come in with talk cheap. Talk is cheap. Yeah, talk is damn well cheap. Most of them is talk cheap. And then, you know, We are living in the last days and we are so dummy. We are so invalid. We are so cool-headed. Minded set of people. You know these people class. Wow. Then can never fool them. And you know, the problem is the thing is, as I always say, if I'm looking for a representative, somebody to represent me, me have to look for somebody good. You think me could, if me put a criminal to represent me, where you expect to go get? No criminality. If me put a thief, me know you're a thief, and me put a respect, I'm here today or tomorrow, thief. You know, like you're some man, put it short. Like you're some man who married a hoe. When you say hoe, those girls who go to the club, who sell their body and son, and they go to the club and they say, oh, and he has a man married them. And next thing, when they, you know, married them and say, okay, all right, money and so. And next thing, when they meet them, you know, they say, after they meet them, you know, they start to hold their head up bald. What the hell you expected? Leopard never changed the spot, you dummy. You never get out of that. You marry the hoe. Next thing you wanna go in, you meet the hoe. You meet the same. You go and you used to know that. Okay, all right. This woman you used to have so much of all kind of different man. And next thing, it takes you out of the club. I am married you. And next thing, when you go, you meet the next man. In a egg. In a nest. I say, you wear a speck? Oh, I'll always be one. So otherwise, let me say another way there. Let me say the whole song. No, me not apologize to say hash. That was not hash. This is right word of calling. Leopard, don't change this path. Some of them will only pretend. Judas will always be Judas. Deceivingness will, deceivers will always be there. We are in a serious problem. And you know, many people don't understand the problem where we're getting. We are in a serious problem because we are in the end of time. We are in the end of time. If you look upon the people who want to represent, I say they want to represent. Boy, let me tell you, their teeth, their skins, their minds stink. You can imagine. Look upon the people who don't put up for more peace. Look at who really wanna say they wanna make our life better. You know, when I think about, you know the UPP them, you know the opposition in Antigua here, boy, I'm telling you, boy. You know, I thought when I listen to different parties, you have some crazy opposition, but this opposition in Antigua, you know, that's why them are in so many of you Antiguan, intelligent. And many Antiguan and many of you Caribbean brothers and sisters. No, those are the good ones, no. Those when me say brothers and sisters, are the good ones, no. Me not mean like those ungrateful, good for nothing, rotten right banana, Vincent, and ungrateful. Those who bite the hand that feed them, and they're very good in that. And those Dominican. He himself go right down to Grenada and some of you live here. And himself from Jamaican Guyanese. You see how many times? The honest prime minister that give honesty. The honest prime minister. Suppose if Antigua was like a damn well Donald Trump was using ISIS Panayo.
1: Like how himself, like how the young people, the same party, the same man and them, and the same woman and them that somebody hug up. For the UPP and the follow them and tell lies, deceiving us in the devil king, in the devil heart.
0: Run, lady, run. I am grateful, I am wicked. Francis 1979, Mia. I been into these altars. You know what? This is revelation. This is true. So it be in the beginning, shall be in the end. Of course. Because the same thing. The UPP them, when you think about the opposition, they were talking no. They not love. That's why you see people like Adrian and the Adrian. Adrian is nothing than a bunch of, they done a nothing else than Adrian. You don't think about yourself as a barrel. Yeah, you don't think yourself as a barrel, you know the car barrel? You know the car barrel that are bringing clothes and bringing different things? You don't think yourself as one of them empty damn barrel? Your head shine like a dark seed, and your and me say head be your head shine like a dark seed, but you see like all the brain, because all the brain shine, all the brain come out there and stupid like a me never, and you know, you just make yourself, you just a bill enemy, and the UPP, the people who you bill enemy for, Adrian, as you as a foreigner. You know, these people in Lavayo, your guy needs a guy that's to himself, you see, you're so damn stupid that you have yourself, maybe you might have yourself as not a guy needs, guys have been along. I 47 years me ya, me a band Vincent Shan. Me sit up so Antigua, but me afraid for say, me proud of me damn country. So if you say damn, when me say damn, because some of I stupid, I dotish. Me na born ya, me na Antiguan, me a sit up so. I will never attack my country. And you know when I feel, when I see some of these Antiguan UPP, when I see these Antiguan UPP donkey tail, every time they need to talk something bad, they call somebody outside. And these wicked demons, people like, that's why, boy, someday you say, tell the boy, someday, okay. These jackie, they feel good. And here they don't feel good to know that they'll call somebody outside to pull on their own country. And these are people who never live here. These are people who not live here. These are people who don't know one damn about this country like me. These are people who have more crime in their country. And these UPP jockey are demons. Them feel good, but then some of them will come and tell me, oh, move over. Hush your mouth in a barn, ya. Me who live here no see. Me in a barn, ya, but me live here for see. Me feel the heat of the UPP. Before I feel the heat, I get it. I also get the story that when George Walters, when they was in power, same thing, when they take government, they was deporting all Caribbean brothers and sisters. They deported. They never. The UPP chain up themselves. A leopard never change their spot. Don't care much many of you foreigner. Don't care much many of you Caribbean brothers are non-national. Don't care much. Instead, they could give her 10 baby. Somebody woman, they could give her 10 baby. Well, you know, Antigua man and they can't get. Because if rice, well, you understand, baby, I could get up for an hour. From the woman and them. Where is it? Watch your mouth. From the woman and them, I go for say. From the woman and them because it's not breadfruit and so. You know? Then I love you. If you deal with the ALP man, you have a chance.

0: invincible when I smile, we used to raise pigeon. 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But you know, the Sparta, me never used to love pussy and the pigeon shit. And somebody put me in mind of the pigeon. You want me to, like, you know, when the pigeon, then you shake it, you shoot it all over the place. So. 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If Dave Anthony Stewart could tell you, and you know, if they could only do their own people, you check the UPP record. You AJ, and you turn yourself and try to make yourself a damn Guyanese donkey. They're going to write upon you because, the UPP man, them boys, are sharp man, anything else, boy. Whatever, wait. Don't worry, Adrian. You soon get a guy in his and pony. Guy in his pony. Don't care pony. Hey, you need to cool the heart down. Hey, cool him down for me, brother. I'm cool him down.
1: Was once Buggy Pete. Now it's Barack Obama Pete. The price of progress. He was once the Big 11. Then the Big Bad Zed. Then the Magic Radio. Then

0: Hey, good morning to the man Doreen.
1: Do we want a peaceful world?
0: Mama Gretna.
1: Do we want a world that's
0: Dodops?
1: Erica. Yeah, I'm sorry.
0: Mama Rose.

0: 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All right, here. Zadik Yeah.
1: What a merry world it would be.
0: Oh, yeah.
1: If we could live in unity, love and justice for everyone who lives on
0: earth. Hey, security officer, where you making your way? Where you trouble for? Why walk you supposed to do walk? Where tell she come wrong in that car for you? Where what happened? What happened? A woman? Where walk you supposed to do walk? Not go wrong here. Hey, keep your eyes open, right? Cause you might do next thing make love and next thing is a good money. Hey, good morning to all the security officers.

0: good morning, no? Police officer!
1: Let's try!
0: Soldier! I know you all enjoying our, sir. Yeah! I keep in your company, ain't it? Yeah, well, I give me a medal, no? I go wait until me dead put a ball, Lord, move over, God. I used to keep me company when me out there. I patrol and all these things, and when I out the hotel, and instead of a baker, man, I bring a, instead of a baker, man, I make keep a cup, I bring a bread for me, no, man, sell a bread for me, no, no, no, sell a bread for me, but please, make sure, when you send the bread, make sure you send it with the end of grass and brown, right? No, no, I don't. Nobody has become, I trust the UPP them. Let me see. Should I send? AI, I think they should have sent it to the AI neither. I don't want them to send them with no AI because the AI, they mean I trust. I don't want them. Let me see. Yeah, are you? They should have sent bread with you. Yes, sir. All of you, and so, no, man. I can't make me happy. Huh?

0: come go wrong. Go. No, I was gonna say come wrong and wrong me. No, well, yeah, so the ladies, yeah, some lovely ladies just patrol with them a morning and sunshine in the morning. So the ladies and they send them the ladies and they for guard me now, nah, for go wrong me no man. Nah, why give me good treatment to no man? I go wait at him they for go tell me about and so on, but why I miss me. Hey, wanna tell us a good morning also to the man, assistant commissioner. Talking about the man, Michael. Hey, the guy. Don't get the CID department. Good man. And so on. So, good morning to you. Good morning to all the rest. Deputy from the Miss Quashy. Good morning, Deputy Quashy. So, wait, who are the next deputy now? Oh, Michael. No. I believe here they say who Michael be here they say yeah I'll give him a commissioner. Mr. Prime Minister, yeah, I endorse Michael to be the commissioner of police, the next commissioner of police, okay? Okay, hold on. Where me do you know? Where me the A1? Oh, AI. AI. Where AI do you know? Oh, AI get into this. Yeah. I mean this type of movie, I mean I love Hey!
1: Good morning.
0: Wow, good morning. What happened? You're a twin?
1: Triplet? Yes.
0: Oh, well, all right. Me drink all water, so me drink no protein drink, so me can't, so that not my own. So yeah, all right, go ahead.
1: If I trade him, that means one for you, one for Adrian, and one for Spartan.
0: See you.
1: Boy, good morning, good morning. How you doing, darling?
0: I'm good.
1: Okay, happy to hear, happy to hear. Warm to your voice, you got silent. Got your tongue?
0: No, I'm getting ready to get back into the heat. Me know you speaking, you go ahead and speak, but I'm pulling up something to get back into the heat. In the heat of the meat.
1: I need to.
0: What?
1: Yes.
0: Bye-bye.
1: Bye.
0: Yeah, hot on the mental. See ya, bye. See ya,
2: Yo, what up? It was once Buggy Peak. Now it's Barack Obama Peak. The price of progress. We were once the Big 11. Then the Big Bad Zed. Then the Magic Radio. 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
0: Oh, okay, all right. Sorry. Something was going wrong. I'm going to type to that. Let me know. Let me see. Hold on.
4: At the Wadadley factory. And this is not a typo. The following is a mechanical inspection of cylinder A3 upon conclusion of the initial factory test of engine number W3212Q2009. At SXD Test Factory. You know what the problem with that, Mr. Prime Minister? This is the problem. There is no such number on engine number one at the Wadadley factory. And this is not a typo. There is no such number on engine number one at the Wadadley factory. And let me tell you this, on your last press conference, when we requested to take photographs of the, not of the engine, of the plates, we took photographs of the plates, and the plates on engine number one, that plate has a different number to what the engineer says that he saw when he went to inspect the engine.
5: What happened which prompted us to start looking at this in the first place was some reports in by a company called XMEA. They issued a press release sometime earlier, which stated, which gave, said they provided the plant to Antigua, and they gave a price of 147 million renminbi. Then we, when we realize it here in Antigua, we're paying 300 renminbi for the same plant, and we started asking questions. Well, if the plant is provided by these people for this thing, how come it costs in twice as much?
6: That's right.
5: You understand me? That was the genuine reason for asking the questions. Well, how come this thing? And nobody came forward to answer those questions. What?
4: And then you flip that page, and you see another number there. And that number that is recorded by the author of this report bears no resemblance to the number that you will find on engine number 5. And that is a fact. No resemblance. How is it possible, Mr. Prime Minister, member for Rural West, that you have APU engineers that travel all the way to China? They went to witness the test, and as they should have done, they would record the number of the engine, and the number they recorded here is not the same as what's on the engine up at the Wadadi plant. And the final word, Madam Speaker, that was said by the author of this report on the recommendation is this: the team has no recommendation directly relating to the stated purpose of the trip.
5: So I've been gathering information in during this time, and I'm so glad that Mr. Francis has decided to come forward at this time. But I would like him to really revisit the request to APUA as the electricity manager, our request to APUA for a tour of the plant so that we can see it and see if the oil all over the floor or if the people at Caribarina were fudging the pictures. So I've been gathering information in during this time, and I'm so glad that Mr. Francis has decided to come forward at this time. But I would like him to really revisit the request to APUA as the electricity manager.
0: Adrian. Adrian, you young runner. You young runner, you look like Guypa. What do they call it, Guypa? You young, they couldn't see the army. It's on me on TV. They call it Guypa and so on. Younger than you look like a Guypa. They must see. You know what I mean? When y'all talk about corruption, these are. Where was y'all? You know when y'all talking about container, when y'all talking about where this gun coming from? Adrian, when you talk about where this gun coming from, remember? When the UPP was in power, I think in 2009, between 2010, when they said that they claimed that they was going to bring in Amish and foot police for the Royal Antigua Police Force for fight crime. They bring in a container gun, a shipment of gun, a container down a deep water harbor. I remember when they said the container disappear. Wow. Boy, I had a memory shorter than shot. I had nasty, dirty memories. We're talking about corruption. Adrian, you want to know where party gone them? Sopian, your demons. You young man, you look like a Guypa. Guypa, where Guypa? Let me see if I find this. Guypa, where Guypa be again? Where Guypa? Guypa. Gaipa will be. Oh, it was yeah, I remember they had this show with those lizards and then. You, Zizi, look like a quarter pint of rum. You know those old quarter, those old pity? You know, you shape like a one when they show the home pop like a one. Otherwise, y'all remember those old giant malt that it's the grand used to sell them? Well, them generation won't know nothing about it. So, the older one, I must see. And instead, look upon Spence. He like a dance player. Ah, like a po. He put me mind on like when them boys used to use night style. So, you know, he like a but see after me. Him to read. He like a see after me. When he's the, Spence, he like a old time. You know, like a the po that is pupuina, see after me. That a he. He just a see after me. The one they call Spence. He a waste the time. He na mumu, he like a mumu. He like a mumu. He know. Then also when I listen to, you have a man. People were already, these are the people that the UPP used to them all peace. The UPP have the opposition in Antigua, they have a lot of rotten chicken. Whenever you think about the people them that they, when you look upon yourself from the straight person, look who they have a straight person. Giselle. Who claimed that she has some people that she wanna kill her? Get your firearm license. You know this world, you know my mother used to say, sometimes she used to say, donkey say this world not fair in a street, in a level or something like that. She claimed that she come and claim a national raid. You and claim that she has some people that she want to kill. And give she firearm. Just give she firearm. And these are the people talking about that crime. And they give she firearm. They give she firearm license. That's why sometimes if we talk about she, nobody come before she might shoot me. Or just let me have an iron close on me there. You know what I mean? Because you can imagine. Adrian, you, Gaipa, you, when young runner, your young father just bird of a feather flap together. Well, I didn't bird, I did 40. You? I did 40 leg. You know what they call 40 leg? Santa P, you father look at, you look like a fatty leg, look like a, so I in a bird. Let me say fatty leg, have a fatty leg flap together. Fatty. You know what I mean? And when you think about these type of people, and up to now, and they run with the prime minister, they have it all in face. Up to now, they still use the word. Because the prime minister say, if you had firearm and so on, and you know, you find a way. You think anybody know? You think any jockey are? That will show you. I said, dotish. You think if anybody know? The prime minister, he not have to tell them so. But he just, exactly. Because, hey, you think if you know you have a firearm, that you commit a crime, you go and turn it in? And they have it like, they have it big, they twist. Just like all the UPP, they love twist. Yeah, you know, when, you know, the UPP having so much a damn homosexual. That, you know, one of the, the worst people for deal with this homosexual. Boy, them, remember man and woman, they're getting a one now. They're brighter than Grindy. I don't know if anyone I know, they call Grindy and so on, but they're bright. They're hot. Hey, me never try. I try my best. I will quit. Mommy, now will never. You think me will go down into St. John City and ever me meet one of them and that nastiness in that people like, I'm gonna ever have any cousin with them. You're mad. Because a woman and man, what do you get one time? Hey, two, what do you get woman and man, what? And you know, you know, you know, you know, anyway.

0: Să dă meșut cu pipi de amă. Vă lată de... Let me hear these people speak. When you think about Joan, she broke her Jean and Dinah. She just wanted the wrong corner. Think that you said it right now. Well, right now, say, you see Jackie do? Jackie, he passes out. She's doing, remember, she's the power observer now. I used to preach and a chat like a she. Now they go out, two soup. A kitchen right now, two soup. And so on. Yeah. You know the UPP, them are real scult. When you really check their record now. Look, when we really think about what happened there during the hurricane with the volcano, when Sopan, that demon Sopan, when he was preaching, he and the UPP, them preaching and say, Bob, you don't mash down. They need help. When he was claiming the Barbuda, they not no temple, people not no pole, and they leaking, the house are leaking, all kinds of, and the boy was crying, praying, and the boy pick up the people, bring them up here, come have a fundraising, when these people believe in a fundraising, for help them buy temple and galvanize, that demons, he bring them up here and make them, and you know, you know, long thing, it's a real UPP, stupid, dotish Barbuda. Why them don't shut on the deer them? You know me, when me see a couple of times I eat deer meat. When money used to have money, used to be alive donkey Barbie. That when me and my good friend, we used to donkey and son, money. Many people, very known man, very good man. Let his soul rest in peace. And then time when I used to go down Barbuda, I saw the man, Elton Martin, and saw the deputy commissioner of police farmer, and I used to go down there and things like that, man. And you know, meat is so sweet. But you know what I mean? And the UPP, the dotish, Mina, the dotish Trevor Walker, UPP, people, them, a woman, and them, he had his. How you mean me had his right? Leave me Lego me here, no? Me and Lego no hand. Speak the truth. You know, he has a real dirty set of people. Because when you really check out. UPP. Women have been even daughters, they don't do so much now. They don't do, but they have a lot of bad mind. They're evil. They're evil. And you know the evilness because of what? Then grant their parents and come up to grandparents, they practice to be evil and to hate. And these are the people who hate, who practice these people who hate, hate the young people, the young generation to hate our Caribbean brothers and sisters because the older generation for the UPP, all them was preaching for hate. And that's what happened now. Charles Walters, Baldwin Spencer, come right up to the rest of them. So it be in the beginning, it shall be in the end. They lie. Deceivers. How to know you kids from seeing so many years? How many years of UPP? How many years of fighting for a leader of opposition into this country of Antigua and Barbuda? You know Antigua and Barbuda broke record? They're fighting how many years to fight for find a leader of our opposition? Not even that I could find out of the UPP. You know, say, dumber than dumb paper? Dumbbell? You know, yes, on dumbbell? The dumbbell and them make out a paper. And the rail bell and them make out a iron. And... You think none of them will fight? And you know, you people there, they say them, you know, they're so dirty. They say them, they take no advice. They, you know, because I always tell them, go up a seed farm. It's last advice we tell them, they're so dirtyish. Me tell them, go up a seed farm. Seed farm. You know, seed farm is to make cold pot out of clay. And they used to make different things and play out of clay and sort of dirt up there. Me tell them, go up there and make up a leader. A leader! There's a dotage that St. Harold Lovell up there. Me not be terrible St. Harold Lovell. Harold Lovell leader. They think that we mean them. You know, they take up Harold Lovell. As I say, as one of the best leaders that Antigua. But you know, is it cause? That will make Giselle Trott some kind of crap. And she, these are the people who are want to be up front and hungry affairs. All the UPP always tell you, they will make you succeed. We don't want to succeed. We want success. And we keep all the seed. Yeah, all right, because, let me succeed. We might make a, let me be, which one of the baby me the rather? Me? Baby? We're talking about baby. Oh, baby, oh, you're lucky. That kind of baby, they like when you say baby, sweetheart, baby. But not that kind of really, not small baby. Coming on the oh, baby. Anybody could ever, anyone. Hey, what time it is? It is 9 minutes moving upon the hour, 4 o'clock. Yeah. So, in the morning, Friday morning, it is second day of the month. Second already. Lord have mercy. 2 more months before 2027 come in. Oh, Lord. We are living in the last day. They said I monkey wrench. The UPP them said I supposed to think about these type of thing. I live good with my brothers and sisters. I just there fight down and I mash up our country and fight together because of money and because of bad my evenings. All I can think about Glaston Brown, and the pick me and the family. And the people who talk. You people like a Springo. People like a Springo. You know Springo? Springo. You know just a Springo and them. Them are. Hold on. Hold on. Me just find a little pain in me, like a belly, like a white. Hold on. Let me cool it down. Yeah. Okay. Let's see if I didn't mind. One of the UPP, sending out. Let me tell you, they mind smutty. When they go coming, they just say, me have a little pain in belly. And you know, in the far one is a tower. You think me ID? I thought I'm a prank. Hey, these people are great and genius here. Hey, it is 8 minutes moving up on the hour, 4 o'clock, Lord of mercy. But, boy, am I in smutty bad boy? I tell you, boy. Yeah, you know, they say anything. So, when I really think about this type of thing, when me have people, the UPP them, I would describe them. Look, you check the UPP, then they have one sensible people on the party. Not one! They're more peace with them. All of the more peace that they have spread their propaganda. These are people who are criminal, a scam. Who are scam, used to be coke freak. You can imagine one of the biggest costs. And when you go mess with God, you to somebody paying you people more peace. When you thief church land more, and when you thief children fund. Wow. And I expect I for prosper. I expect, and these are the people that the UPP have as the more peace. No, they're bringing this one, as we say, young runner. Free father. Who feel when you're talking about criminal? Remember, when I because I they used to believe talking about gunmen, because I believe in gunman. I the one who start this thing. Because free father, Billy Day was used to be, he could be biggest gunman. These are the people who want to come back and play again. All of a time, look where Antigua come to. Now, I'm not really going to see, look where Antigua come to. We have some Dutchish Barbuda and Antigua over here, boy. Because, you don't surprise. The UPP run out of man and woman so much. Because all the men in their turn gay. So them believe, they can't find a woman now. Because when they look and say, here woman, when they think a woman, here man, they say yes, here man. Next day they put in a restaurant, they give you a plate of soup, they see start to leak. They say, tall, here leak, in a woman, in a man, here woman. Because you know, anti-man, they say, woman, they can't drink soup. You know what I mean? So they only say, they take them and test them, so. They run out. Because there's lots of, I'm telling you, man. These people feel nice to talk bad about the worst thing. These are the people who destroying this country and want to take over this country. It seems like I'm saying to the opposition, these are the people who want to destroy the country. No longer the same thing as Invincible. Me understand, but I'm waiting for us to get a little talky with the Prime Minister, don't you? Because I have the crime. The opposition, them are. I don't know how to describe some of them are wrong. Yes, really, especially in the cabin, that's why we have some. Then another opposition. A bunch of criminal. A bunch of try to get what they can get. Deceivers. Yeah, that's all them be. Bunch of deceivers. Wicked evil. When me hear these people rejoice for this woman with the boat, they rather them would like to see this country go bankrupt. You can imagine what kind of jackass them be. You gonna tell me you love this country so much and just because you want to get there. And yes, some of these pony follow these people. You're going to tell me because you want to get there. You'd like to see the country get bankrupt for get there? What I tell you? Those of you who follow these pony, these donkeys. Well, me care, sorry, I hit you a slap across the face. So call people a donkey. Donkey sensible than them. You see, I got a transport, you're mad. Never let me tell you already, you've been for the call and a donkey. Whoever you call them, mule? Mule, stupid? Let me see, mule. Donkey and mule, which one? He told them I see him. No. Mule, what? No. Yeah. I was going to say, no, if we put that in a thing. But, you want to destroy. You are trying to talk all bad. Then try to put over Antigua have. He got us like if we have the most criminal. He put over Antigua like we are the worst. You are my crime here. How when me see them as me say them, I invite people who talk about this country and talking about crime. And they have my crime in their country. And these are the people who talk about they love this country. Me tell her, who am Beck's dead? But reality, I can bet you I love this country more than lots. Inside some of you in the Antigua Labour Party. I hear me live. And some of these idiots, they fully well know. Because me know what me say here. Radio is powerful. You can stop in Jamaica and listen to me. You can stop in Russia and listen to me. Any part of the world and these people who are on the microphone, they know that. Locked in white wall. What the hell are you going to tell Russia? What the hell are you going to tell America how bad your country be? Who are you going to tell? If you love your country, if you love, just like if you love your woman, you see a woman have a tear panty, you go tell the people in that tree, your woman have a tear panty. Yes, I love you, love them, Monday. And I never see these people, I never see a set of people pulling down this country. Like what they call this UPP. And in itself, well, I same thing as Mrs. Bikai happened down in my hometown too. But these people, you know, these people are desperate. Same country you pull down. Because if me gonna, if me live in America, I may never talk about Antigua so bad. Me have an intention for come and visit Antigua. I may never say Antigua so bad. Me I preach, I may listen. Otherwise, this and that. Me live in America, me live in London, me live in Antigua so bad. Otherwise, and say, you think me go and come down? You think me go and come visit? You think me go and come invest? Invest? And they know that. These jockeys, they know that. But what? They rather. If that's the way they feel they could get in, because that may show you they don't have the country of heart. All they have in their damn heart is money. Get what they can get. Why is they get there? They're not in the case. Instead, when they get there, these people have an intention. Hey, me no care in every country fall. Why is if me get there and you have $1 and me get the last $1, me feel good the country could fall after. But me get the last $1. That's the mentality. Come in, no. As me say, me live here for 47 years. Thank you, AI. Your work. Every time you make me remember. I'm 47 years. Me and Brian Vincent Chen. Me a citizen of Antigua, but me and Brian Vincent Chen. I will never pull down my country. Especially with no Antiguan. Nomad. Me ambition, me a dotish, me a stupid. Himself right now, he me on here, Vincent Chan, and be president in America. Hey, the first thing they're gonna say, more they meet me anymore on the road to later, they're gonna say, hey, I have a Vincent Chan president, maybe. Even Vincent Chan do anyone, me, well, something, he does a Vincent, you never. And these jockeys don't understand, they know. But because of bad mind, because power hungry, because they're desperate. It feel good. For himself, this woman with this stupid boat thing, they feel good. For himself, all right, they would feel glad. The UPP, they're so dotish like a roast breadful skin. Mine. That if they could get up tomorrow and they could hear later on, 9 later, and they get up out of here. Hey, Antigua, $100 trillion. And if you say, boy, they would feel nice and feel happy. And so on, and say, okay, all right. People ain't gonna turn against them. So I'll go take over now. But why I go take over? For nothing. I Jackie, These people are desperate. It's the worst set of people that they have fighting now. The UPP run out of man and woman. When you have people like a Giselle, the chairperson, she had nothing than a watin. When you have people like a himself, Chakuwaka, who walked and chose his foot, he had his old Satan still around. When you have people like himself, the young one, well, he has some young Satan coming upon so because the father, coming from the parents, because a young one today, a father. You have people that can suffer. He say sick. He say can't run during election. Because he don't know if he gonna live. A bastard, they glad to live because demons glad to live. And now, because them don't tell you. Them tell you, them don't already tell you can't run. He know he couldn't run. I kick you out. Because the lies, the deceivingness, he couldn't go face the people them. He couldn't go face them in the second round. So the liar demons there. Hey, come, don't talk about Isik. Just like how they be do Peter Red when they waffle. Get rid of Peter Red. They say Peter Red get arrested. That's why they bring in the Sofort one they call Renner. And now his son come. Tell young Renner. Ask them why you so you feel so fair. Why you not ask the question why? Why? Why they cheat Peter Red for your father? Why you tell life on Peter Red just to get arrested and all this type of thing for kicking out just for your father? You know what? If you feel that you're so fair and you're so rare. These are the questions. Ask your father first. Pick the blast, the beam out of your own eye before I get inside. Yeah, that's the Peter Red. Same thing that the Cartwell Marshall. The idiot, Sugar could have got in, but he said Speedy come in, he said Speedy get out. Think cost easy. Same thing they do with the father, the gunman runner. You see, same speed you going with, and same speed that turn and rush you out with. And you gonna, you same speed you come in with, and same speed you gonna run out with. Because Ghana, I can't say bird of a feather, if you say Ghana of a feather, God, I call that ego. Ego. Gaipa of a gaipa. Flop together. Because Gaipa you be. Check on the same thing then do the UPP custom to bad play. Ask Tim Hector, ask Melford, ask Sam. Hold on, let me see. Every brother be all of them. Ask them. Ask anyone of your colleague. The UPP bad play the people more than any other party. Desperate. Tim Hector used to be their big mouthpiece. Because if he just get here, if Prime Minister, my former Prime Minister, they keep on carrying the fire Tim Hector. Dan Halstead, they cheated like a das. All of them are people like Elmo Charles. He be. You have the right now, you try. Yanda, you know, all of you, you see the Antigua Labour Party, as we say, when I last time saw Lester Bird, you know, he make a you. Antigua Labour Party make a lot of us. And that's why it's a blooming and grateful. For the UPP spent 10 years in power, in government, lies and deceivingness. Tell me up to now, for the 10 years, anyone I who have achieved anything? Well, most of the people who achieve something, they're dead and gone. Me partner, my countryman, Doom, never custom, your pastor, and son, and then general, easy come, easy go. Which one will be fine the file? Lying, deceivingness, will tell the tears.
1: And the World Bank, they are not about meaning. This issue of the IMF and the World Bank, they are not about meaningfully stimulating any economy. I have time for the Honorable Senator Lennox Weston when he talks about that club. They're not interested in the development. They're not interested in the development of any country. And I want to say, when it comes to the IMF, the jury is still out whether Antigua and Barbuda has benefited from the IMF. What say I? My respectful submission is that unless the reform measures can be implemented in tandem with developmental imperatives that are directly linked to the growth of the economy, they are a waste of time. This issue of the...
2: What is the true cost of this power plant? And let me go on here. This thing came to light when ex-MEA issued a press release saying that they had supplied the power station to Antigua, including all auxiliaries and everything, for 147. XMEA issued a press release. Well, I can give you a copy. I can give you a copy where it's mentioned, mm-hmm. Prime Minister. That's not a problem. Okay. They issued it. The press release was not directly about Antigua. It was about something else, but they mentioned Antigua in this. Now, the question I have, and we've always had at Observer, because we've noticed a few things. Once we got a copy of the contract, the agreement, which incidentally we have never received a complete set. We've never received a complete set of this agreement. It's missing several sections, sections 22 to 20 to 29 or whatever it is. And also the other documentation which it said had to be read in conjunction with the contract, for the purposes of the contract. We have requested it, we've never received it, right? There's been absolute silence coming from the Prime Minister. Our question has always been, because the agreement from what we read did anticipate old technology for the engine. So we've never been asking the question as to whether the engines are new or not. That has never been our concern. Our concern is, did Antigua and Barbuda people get value for money? That's the question, right? And until we can find out difference between the ex-mayor saying that they provided it for 147 million renminbi, Beijing Construction charging 300 million renminbi, you know what I mean? How does it go from, if they provide the whole power station, including auxiliaries, so how does it reach 300 million? What are the costs associated with that? And there may very well be legitimate costs. Just, we're asking to tell us, and in the interest of transparency, Prime Minister, because you know you promised us.
1: The biggest challenge, yes, that the United Progressive Party administration faces is this new inability for what I call lateral thinking.
0: Hello? Oh, gosh. Carla, sorry, jump out. Okay. Carla, call me back. Okay, all right. Let me know.
1: All of a sudden, you can't say what's on your mind. You cannot say what's on your mind. The biggest challenge,
3: yes,
1: that the United Progressive Party administration faces.
0: Hi, good morning. Who get on to come?
4: Good morning, Move Over. How are you?
0: I'm good, my brother.
4: Excellent job again. Pretty, pretty good. You're on target. I'm glad that you stand as a man with your tail in your back. I want to let you know, you say the opposition, all right? I have a name for them. They're a bunch of hyenas.
0: Yeah.
4: Hyenas. There's an animal on the African Serengeti. Right?
0: Mm-hmm.
4: They're part man and part woman. That's a hyena, yes. Part man, part woman. So, you know, by now on, they're a bunch of hyenas. You know?
0: Mm-hmm.
4: But you're doing a good job. I like how you love Antigua. Love it. So keep on the way you're doing. Move over.
0: No, first,
4: you must always be reminded that all the criminal activity that they do in the past, we should never ever lose memory of the criminal activity. What a set of people trying to bring Antigua down to his knees, the whole entire country. They want to rip off and let people go backwards instead of go forward. They are a bunch of hyenas.
0: Six other people, man.
4: Yes.
0: Six other people. What
4: the? Remember, they are a bunch of hyenas.
0: Okay.
4: Rotten to the core.
0: Mm-hmm.
4: Yes. Bunch of good for nothing. You're doing a good job, partner. You keep on the way you're doing. You know?
0: All right, my brother.
4: You stand up more powerful than many of us here, and both in Antigua and overseas, you know? You keep on the way, Glenmore. You have a wonderful morning.
0: Well, you're on the family, my brother, over there, so you take care over there in New York City, and God be with you all over there, all right? Bless up, man.
4: Yeah, I appreciate you doing a good job for myself. I know that. I appreciate it. So that's why I keep on listening, keep on calling, you know?
0: All right, my brother.
4: Take care.
3: Same to you. All right, enough respect, man. Okay, good to go.
1: Is this new inability for what I call lateral thinking? All of a sudden, you can't say what's on your mind. You cannot say what's on your mind. The biggest challenge that the United Progressive Party administration faces is this new inability for what I call lateral thinking. All of a sudden, you can't say what's on your mind. You cannot say what's on your mind. The biggest challenge.
5: And I understand also that recently the figures that were published in the Daily Observer, in, you know, the production figures. If you looked at those figures that I'm advised by some technical people, that if you look at those figures, that they indicate that the generators, the Chinese generators, the Wadadley power plant, are not performing within the specification that they were designed. And I understand.
1: Skin in any teeth. This is a government that seems a little bit shy about rewarding performance. Where people have work, reward them. So you have on the one hand government hiring people, bachelor's degree, paying them cool money, 16,000, 17,000, come to work 3-4 hours a week. Yet I have people in the Ministry of Telecommunications who have cross-cutting skill sets. When I say cross-cutting, I mean just that. Work in 2012, between February and November, on June they were on holiday, accumulated 263 hours of overtime. I didn't want to bring this up, but it serves a good example of what I'm talking about. And I asked for $500 overtime per month. Can't get it approved up to now.
5: I understand also that recently the figures that were published.
0: You know the UPP them and the supporter them? Something happened to them mentally sick. They're mentally sick. But you know, I understand. Because when a desperate person, and the Bible tells us in the last days, these things will happen. Man's heart will be desperate. Deceiving and all these things. And these people believe that they could walk on the gong of deceivingness. They tried it in 2004 and they failed through. So they feel lying. They lie their way in 2004 and they lie their way out. And those, how would describe them? I'm looking at, going to me make on my dictionary and see if I could describe these. See if I could describe this Guamachel. Oh, are you a page there? Page 16? No. Oh. Okay, big wall. I will call. Because when the UPP talk about corruption, they're right for talk. Because if the Prime Minister be only take action against corruption when you get in 2014, many of them bucks say that they be in a 1735. Oh no! But you see, politician no longer politician. But a lot of them would have said they're back. It's the biggest scandal ever come out. Is when the UPP then was there. The biggest breakdown of law and order. And the worst and the honest disgrace around the Caribbean. And I believe in around the Caribbean. I believe the biggest cavalry and the biggest, I don't know how to describe it. When these people talking about what? Talking about them, what do they call it? Demos, dem-

The worst thing ever happened in Antigua and Barbuda. Since I in Antigua and Barbuda from 1979, the biggest thing me ever see and the worst me ever experience into Antigua and Barbuda since when you're talking about election and select a government was under the UPP was in 2009. It's the biggest ripoff. It's the biggest scam ever gone in Antigua and Barbuda was in 2009 when the UPP steal the damn election. And you know sometimes what empire, what they win. Me can't call it, will never call it win. They never win election. Never. Me no know say who wants to say they win. That their business. When you gonna win election? When poll station supposed to open at 6 o'clock? Yo, some of them open 10 o'clock. Some of them open 11 o'clock. Down to the same bar and Spencer and poll station. I think that open up all between. Open up somewhere between 12 and 1 o'clock. When you supposed to open up for 6 o'clock? You know the UPP didn't get with a lot of. They get with a lot of boo-boo. And that is supposed to, that why it's supposed to open the Antigua Labour Party between them. You think the Antigua Labour Party could have ever make a mistake there and that could have ever happened? That we open up this type of time and ever go say we win the election? Either be, hey boy, tell you. That's the law. That's the rule. When I hear this drum be talking about rule and regulation, when I hear this drum be talking about fee and fair, oh, the Muslim boy be telling me, I did, conscious darker than damn night. You say, yeah, I can't get along. The biggest and the worst ever touched, the worst disaster and the worst ever touched Antigua and Barbuda was under the worst and competent lie thief in this. In 2009, it was any part, instead of a redundant, that instead of they have all the goat, they would have wild hunger between them and the goat. And a judge, I see the judge, see and understand a rule to say it was unfair. Because in itself, you didn't have to go to a judge. You could have go to a baby. Because in a minute, poll station supposed to open at 6 o'clock. Regardless to what 7 be. That's the time. 6 o'clock. You know how many is there? I remember when I was in the line. Me have to beg some of these people. Please, I ain't gonna wait. That's what they want I have to do. I inside the line used to be. I remember up at Cashiel of a Maravan Church. And sometimes I used to drive around as a move around and things like that. Me have to beg people when me see some of them. Oh, me can't wait because I have to go back to work. And lots of ALP supporter. They walk, they have, because what? They have to leave. And that's exactly what they want them to do. That's it, they're just, you know, Donald Trump and the UPP, they were the same thing. They were brothers and sister. Only mean one of them a duck and one of them a crack. I see many people walk out of the line and say, me have to go back to work. Me take a minute of time and so on and they walk with a vote. And I'm no majority of them who do that. I know them was because I did have to beg some of them telling about that that's what they want I to do on for and so on. And some of them who didn't have faith, move on. Was one of the biggest and the worst. Hey, Jenny was here. You say come here when you small. Where they call it AGN? You nasty dirty yazzy mouth serpent. You run back low, ZZ, TP landmore. Mow!
Keep your lawnmower. Mow. Or lawnmower song.

they go. They used to preach, I broke, I broke. So I am desperate. People like I, they will sell I, mother sell I, pick me sell I on damn self and buy and realize. Cause I am desperate. See, Jackie, stop. Jackie P is running him out of the car. You see what she do? She move on. I think right now she got a job. It's same university center that these people, you see them as stupid. You see them stupid. You see them as stupid, are you? Can't see that tonight, stupid. You see them, me have to say stupid to them. They must stupid them. They're not only stupid. She, I really could pay to sell two soup. Just like the demons, I'm telling you people, them are real. Let me tell you, boy, he has a real rat tail of all of these people. When they look up on him, he says, Sopan, remember, during the time, he was talking about pensioner and getting money, pensioner and getting money, or they not pay pensioner. But the same Jackie Aka, that is to say, he more skin up like a shellfish, and shaped like a one. And all he could do, remember, was because only because pensioner bay. Take away. Right now, Bob Dungay. Meanwhile, he cost to the pensioner and them. He don't get charged $20 to go in. And when he reach in, you have to buy food and you have to buy drink. So when he reach in, they say he might end up spending over $100 and something. And that shellfish mouth and the rest of them. Meanwhile, I same thing you do to Barbie, the people. Do you people that were can woman is and can man is? Them are can asses. Them desperate. We tried them. My favorite, one slap across the jawbone. No, you know mean violence? No. Was me not tell you, no. Me talk to me on self, no. So no. In the cop, you can't say, me talk to me on self, yeah. He called me talk, we. How we say? Come in and how we me get in. Me could ever go get into it. Me self is every car. When me say we. I go for... You a kind of artist. So up and go up on radio, cry and say, Barbie, the people want tampole. Barbie, the people house on get leak. Then I'm not tampoling. Then this and so. And then he call him for a fundraising. He people, when a Barbie, the woman take up she husband cow. Sell him. Sell off your husband cow behind the back. Just to get money for his serpent. Because he say he having a fundraising. He never tell them where the fundraising money until he don't raise the money. And the dotish Barbie than them. Trevor Walker Barbie that long kind of dotish like a real deer. They have to be a deer, a deer brain in them there. He wait until he raise the money and go tell them, hey, me has a problem with equipment and with this such and such and such. So me got to use him. And you know, there's some daughters that are stupid. They say, yeah, okay, all right. Just to keep observing with you. I mean, me no water. Never to no soap and get water drop in a block. I remember when water did. When water was dropping inside free eye and the Wi-Fi when he went out to him. So he was, I never to no the idiot who have to give her a taste. And a dose of what he get. Guy, water. Remember Joseph. It's up and you come from a far, man. You come from the far away. For water drop in your eye. Then you can't you wake, man. So for water drop in your eye, you know me. And it's then how many rent a car now. And what? For water drop in your eye, you end up with one papa tree. No, you know. Okay. Tell I, man. Think it ever easy? Demons, daddy. Wow. All of them. Lost their man in. That's why they hate the animal gods them brown so much. Because many of them. Many of them, you know, they make money, you know. Them boys used to make money out there like a young glass damn wrong. But you see,

Some of them throw their money in the Harry Bank, people that can stop on that every kind of wicked chat. Zizi, he throw for your money in a Coke Bank. Also, you have, he did, one name called France, where he throw for your money now? I ever see France son? Data, France had a son and a daughter. Why you always say to daughter? Why me today when I check these people who come, them people who talk? And what about talk this country? Me want you smile. Come on, I want to see the type of people that want to know what type of people be. And those of you talking about I live in a real diocese, I be, me not in the car, me not in the, because I bad mind. That's why Donald Trump, somebody, I go to America, and I have that boss, and I get that damn, not even a fork come up there, and so on, and I come to my own country, and I follow this demiac, for come to my own country, destroy your own country, and if today or tomorrow look what happen, now you say Antigua, now you say country I have to run back to, are you joking, huh? And I follow this idiot. I mean, could tell you, Jew, under the UPP days, I can bet and I can tell anybody, for the 10 years that the UPP was blackmail and get there in government, blackmail I and get in government, I can bet if you check the record as me, I always tell you. You see how that was crime? You see the UPP, they were trying to make this rhyme? You all can check the record for the 10 years that the UPP there was there. See if I don't get more crime more than anything else. See under them the government, see if we have more crime under the government for the 10 years. And I also want to check the record.

0: want y'all to check the record and tell me if there is more. I can bet you under the UPP, if not the most Antiguan ever leave this country. You have VC Bird as a Prime Minister? Saul Lester Bird? And the end of Augusta, you check the record. Anyone and if I take a joke as a quote me, me not like a city and they'll pack quote. Answer. Check the record. Cause some of my brain like a damn false shit head. See if the UPP are the most. For the 10 years, the most crime ever happened under them to watch. Adrian, check the record. You young Gaipa runner. You young runner, Gaipa, check the record. Check, these are the paper. These are the record they're supposed to check. See if under the UPP for the 10 years, then I'm a crime. Then the crime rate was higher more than anything. Check under the UPP. If there's more, if there's no, if there is more, if the most Antiguan ever leave this country here, under them, they were. Government, see. These are the things you're supposed to research. When I research that, you want to live underneath a damn father lying, deceiving this and the rest of the UPP them. Send you out like a blasted the 2 foot on them. let me see if I find some word to give. I could, your 2 foot on them. Let me make sure look on my foot and then for make sure that them look like your foot before me get word. Hey, you know, okay, man, your foot to your foot, man, for your foot, man, for your foot, bony, man, for your foot and then, bony, like, so wait, let me have to do because I remember this woman and this lady was cussing. And you know, it told them cussing and things like that. But this, when it told her big foot, it told them cuss, no, they might give one of them the word. So one of them daughter looked down and see two of them have big foot. So one of the daughter tell, mommy, one of the daughter say, mommy, tell she have big foot before she tell you her big foot. So we want to get a record and get a facts straight. So when I talk, I am nonsense, I am crap. I remember some of these people talking about them are elderly. Remember they claim that they're so sensible and according to essence. Me tell you, them are nothing else than a bunch of upper-running ticketing. Hey, good morning to all my friends. My fans. Ladies and gentlemen. Good morning.
1: If this is a government that seems a little bit shy about rewarding performance, competent people who can deliver at a high level.
2: Yes.
1: And I think my colleagues there agree to that. You got to hire competent people. And we have to make sure those young people get all the skill sets to line them up for competency. But I also say we need to reward performance. Yes. This is a government that seems a little bit shy about rewarding performance. Where people have work, reward them.
0: Yes. Competent. Pa. Yeah, those are where they have those incompetent government. Sometimes some of you don't even know why I get in. I mingle with dog and end up in a false shit. Wait, mingle with dog and end up in a false shit. How that go? Mingle with dog and end up in. Okay, that could work. Yeah, right, anything goes to them. Because sometimes I mean listen to them. When I hear these people talk. I mean, some people claim that they're so damn intelligent, they're so wise. Because of bad mind, evilness. They're saying wrong, and caught up in the wrong, and lie down in the wrong. You know, it put me in mind. I remember when I was small, I lie down in a casino. Yeah, I know what they call casino. Never know casino could have destroyed your skin like that. So I lie down, you know, when you, in those days, I lie down on the floor. Then mom have a backer cast, you know, so it's too long, it's too weird, and then I lie. Let me get up, my whole skin peel up. I'm talking, you know, peel off skin and they were all. I look at the, why good? Hey, you think I know? That's why I think. Why I think men love the UPP and the devil then? Because I put the UPP together and the devil boy, remember. You think I know the devil tried to kill me? Why you think men love that day? You see how? UPP, oh man. You know the UPP put me in mind. Every time I think about the UPP, because I'm a devil. I'm a killer. These people are the terror. They lie until it's shot. They have all the pick up our rusty. The UPP, they all the pick up our rusty tool. You know, like when you know, all rusty. Chara. That's what they always do. As they pick up, harder they come, harder they fall. They find somebody, and they come, and all they will look for? They all the UPP, they will look for all arrogant. Yeah, because that's all they're good for. They feel the arrogantness, but carry them somewhere. Because they feel, they know they care, they know they're not intelligent, they know they are. They know them are just damn. They know them are nothing else than a blasphemous as incompetent. Blasphemous and incompetent, boy. You use some big word this morning, boy. Where you get that, boy? Let me see. Hold on. This is October. Oh, October what? October 2026. Okay, good. No, me look through me. AI. And I see that are my words me using. Yeah. Ah. Slip. So next thing. Yeah, these people sick. They are used for all the arrogant. Only you people there. You people there know their colleagues. Their fellows and them. A goat, you know? Some of them want a lot of them don't have on their big ears because they have big earring. You see, Jack, you know how to put my earring, you know how to dress up people like yourself, instead of John and them. Because them already look like a goat. All she need, like earring them. So if we did that, you know, look like a who make the ears there like a longer. These are the type of people never talk. They want to call themselves a decent woman, respectable woman. Where? Where part are the decent and respectable and I follow this goat and I chat. When me hear you Jonah talker, like later, you will hear all your pancreas in the radio. And you sound like some blasted vagabond man. You sound so, you know what I mean? And you don't understand. And you know all your talk. I want to remind the election due in 20. You know if I was supposed to run an election, it'd be on 2028 at the election. The election due in 2031. And the way I speak, the way I talk, so why am I bread breast? Which one the blood breast or bread? Let me see which one. Let me look up in my dictionary and see if I do. Huh? And I go on a cafe. I lie. I deceive my own self. Hey! A time for a turn to God. You have a ghost and wrong. You know, I play one tip. I remember, hey, if Zizi be saving money, Zizi could have reached far that way, be you, Zizi. He look like a damn quarter pint, the old time pity that he flat like a pity, then that he throw out the army rum, you know, and he upper head part looks broad out and so. I watch it, and when he see the wrong UPP, you know, they ain't going in a brand new car. He car. When is this? He car that they give to. I mean, they give whatever he get to him. But You can't look. I ever see crab back. I see a crab ship. You can't look like I have Zizi inside it. Zizi look like I gundi inside it. You know, you guys, these guys. Let me tell you something. I see some of that talk. Boy, that teeth. You know? He used to sell CD. He used to have copywriting. He used to record CD and sell CD up to New York by monk of people. You know, you people have a lot of pity file. Guy monk of people, you make up a CD too. Yeah, you say CD. Because sometimes, you know, in those days, CD and so on, and they want music and things like that. And sometimes I meet people on the street and say, oh, me now this, me not have the CD, you know. But if I $10, give me $10, I go bring back a new, bring back. Boy, you give money, boy. Yeah, the only thing you remember, you give money, but bring back. You don't see the CD up to now. A scam them be. They can't, that's why they can't move me from courts. Because me know them. Me not for life on them. Me when me talk experience. Me not for weapon secondhand and experience. If you be on to save all them money that used to sell CD, ZZ would have never been in the air-conditioned house there. Air-conditioned house? Me not mean it. When me say air-conditioned, me not mean that all women inside the air, in a house have an air-conditioned, no. We mean that the house so damn well old that you can see he bought on them, and so on. He bought on them rotten, so you could see true and true. So, you know, wind, why you not go to the end of Glasgow wrong? Me know you go do that. Why you not go to you and say, hey, boss, you know, me inside. Why you not do like, you afraid? You and serpent a link. Do like our serpent. When serpent or water been a dropping, I blasted, I and the Wi-Fi. You see, we run to? You run to Wilma Daniel for help. He didn't run for help. Wilma Daniel said, boy, Fantay. We for him, he get up. He meet him. He see him between the car them. Anyway, if he tell him come 6 o'clock, he might not reach the 4 o'clock. So, why you not go to the end of Gaston Brown and maybe tell him that you could help you to fix the net? Net. What do you mean net? Yeah, you house like a net. You know, like a net, you know, the net and so, when you throw the net and so, you know, net to carry holy water. So, wait, you house like a basket. Yeah. And you know, used to make some money off a CD, boy. What? You spend them off in a coke. You waste your money. The end of Gaston Brown, you been a used coke. You saw a pant on them. I spend them in a hairy bank. I try money in a hairy bank. Now I grudge people who take their money and put it into good loose tea. You know, when you lose your morning, you can't gain your afternoon, boy. Bed is very tough. You know this jockey arm? You know this jockey arm? I don't know how to describe. Know what I mean? Know what I say that, though? If the Alfa Nero was and if they're going to use, if the Prime Minister is going to use the people tax money for defending citizens tax money for defending his son, or something like that. You know these people? You know these people, Munu? You know them put me in mind when the old time people used to come, they like a girl. No, I can't see the one day. If you're gonna tell me and them say, hey, they're gonna use people, they're gonna use citizens to tax money. So wait, why son be? His son a citizen? He's a citizen? Son of free tax money too? You see, I'm a real jack speaker, a jack speaker spinner. Hey, look, if this boy was a, if this boy, well, some of them a girl, but there was a whole, huh? Yeah, right. I mean, boy, why when I speak about these people, boy, yeah, but why these people just make you feel like a,
1: agree to that. You got to hire competent people, and we have to make sure those young people get all the skill sets to line them up for competency. But I also say we need to reward performance. This is a
0: Okay, hold on. No, they can. If you carry a prime minister court, if anybody can remember the government, no. The prime minister, because he was acting on the government department. And why is he acting on the government department? So why is anything happen? I was supposed to pay that the government. I hear government. His son also, as they're talking about citizen, taxpayers money. His son is also a taxpayer. He's a taxpayer. So is the own money. Is the own money instead of the user defend. You see how they're real crap shit? You ever see crap shit? Anybody ever see crap shit? Shit? I didn't give me a call and tell me your crap shit stop money because when me have ID, it stop recording you people. But I see for, let me see if I write chop me pan. Oh, Lord of mercy, what a world. What a Antigua.
2: We are the plant. The same plant and auxiliaries.
0: Corruption.
2: Was quoted for $18 million. $136,315.79.
0: Young Galpa, listen.
2: You understand me? And that is May 2009. And that is free on board China. That's 18.13 million. 18.2 million, say. And if you use 7.1 for the 147 million that XMEA, who issued the press release, say, that is 20,704,225.40. So let us not go down playing exchange rate business. Because I'll use the 7.1 that you use. Divide that into 147 million and see how much you get. You know? Anyway, that's another story. But I don't want anybody to try and mix up this thing. If the plant costs that on that side, then somewhere between that $20 million, if we use the 147 renminbi, and what we're paying for it. How did that money go? What was that? What was paid for? How much of it? Because I actually have the technical specification.
0: Ask young Renee Jen and the rest of the clung them.
2: It says engine, six of them. Each one of them costs $2,197,014.93. All of them together cost $13,182,089.55.
0: You're the UPP that
2: the generators. Each one of them cost $240,298.51.
0: I asked them.
2: Ransan?
0: Hey, listen.
2: Six of them.
0: Listen.
2: $1,441,791.05.
0: Where the generator then? Where the money gone?
2: The common base. $68,656.72 each.
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2: The joint coupling joint and supporting. Four of them. There were six of them. It's four coupling joint and supporting structures. Six of those sets of four. $28,835.70 apiece for $173,014.20. Mechanical electrical auxiliaries for 10 units of generator sets. Six. $456,017.91 for a total of $2,736,107.46. Inland shipment in China, $895.54 apiece for a total of $191,373.24. That's the sixth item. So we have the engine, generator, common base, coupling joints and supporting stuff, mechanical electrical auxiliaries for 10 units of genset, inland shipment in China.
0: Wow.
2: You understand me?
0: Yeah.
2: And that is a total of $18,136,315.79. However, the people that made the announcement said they sell the plant to Antigua for 147 million renminbi, which is $20,704,225.40. Now, between there and here, and this has nothing to do with the people of the government of China. The government of China would be most annoyed if they know somebody in there doing some kind of skullduggery. I don't know that there is or not, but I say somebody need to find out. How the money spent, and if you can't answer, since it's so difficult to answer, it could have been...
3: Hey, Gian, and also younger and guy, pa. We need to find out. These are things that we need to find out.
2: Send questions for asking.
3: Same radio station.
2: To the government and left them left them with them yesterday, and hopefully they will get answered sometime in the coming days. But we don't want them answered with any arrogance and any threat of people and all kind of thing and being unpatriotic and everything. It's patriotism that making us do this. We want to make sure that the people we hire to do our work, we're checking on all you. I have seen...
4: Oh. 5 years later, the plant was fully decommissioned. So from 30 meg, it went down to 0 megawatt in 5 years.
5: Mm-hmm.
4: Now, when you have an asset that costs so much, I mean...
5: Are we still paying for that, Mr. Mathias?
4: Yes, we're still
5: paying. How much are we paying for that, Mr. Mathias?
4: If we could keep the figures out, I think maybe the figures will bring back the politics, Darren. But let me just... if I could speak without mentioning the figures.
5: Yes, all right.
4: But we decided the plant costs quite a bit, and we weren't going to
3: leave
4: the asset here like that in 2016. So we engaged some consultants out of Europe to come and look at the plant.
3: They came and indicated, look,
4: if you spend so much, you could revive the plant. It's 6 units. 3 of the units are real, real bad. Mm-hmm. So you could almost cannibalize those units, take parts from it and get 3 good units.
5: Okay.
4: When I run the numbers, you could get returns. You're a shrewd businessman, Darren, so but you know when you run the numbers,
5: I'm not shrewd, but
4: you could get back returns within a year.
5: Mm-hmm.
4: An investment, you get returns.
5: You have to look at
4: the
5: return.
4: It's pretty good.
5: Okay.
4: So we decided to fix the 3 units. I mean, unfortunately, though, the plant was much worse than we thought, the consultants thought. It took us a while. The estimate was for us to do it in 6 months.
5: Mm-hmm.
4: It turned out that it took over a year, and we couldn't even get 3 units back. We got back 2 units, albeit not very reliable.
5: Okay.
4: The start of this year, I've been looking at the numbers closely, but I started to look even closer at the numbers. And when you compare, the amount of outages you had in these 2 units, when you compare what you're purchasing power from APC, again, without the numbers, it just didn't make an economic sense. And then about three weeks ago,
5: yeah,
4: we lost one of the crankshaft from one of the 2 remaining units.
5: These are diesels, right?
4: Well, heavy fuel. Yes.
5: Okay. Right.
4: So you're left now with 1 very unreliable unit. In fact, at the time, probably 2 weeks ago, it was not available. Still not available.
5: Mm-hmm.
4: So when you look at the numbers, it just didn't make any economic sense to continue running that plant. So we have made a decision to close down the plant. In fact, just last week, we have been in touch with the different unions, because you have
5: workers,
4: like 23 workers there.
5: Right.
4: And some people could be redeployed in certain sections within APUA, but not everybody can be consumed within the APUA, different sections. But it's a plant that has not performed. Sometimes you hear the argument, the plant is new, the plant is old, that argument. I always say, that is so immaterial. What is important is how the plant performs. Mm-hmm. And I could say...
5: Well, what made the plant perform so poorly?
4: It's a combination of reasons. I think the plant itself... It wasn't the best plant at the start. The operation was a problem too. The Chinese were operating for a while, and it has been proven that, you know, the team that came here, they weren't prudent operators.
5: Okay.
4: So it's a combination of reasons.
5: Okay. Were you part of the procurement of those machines?
4: I was working at APUA.
5: You were working
4: at APUA? Yes, I was more in the T&D side.
5: Okay.
4: So you were I wasn't in the capacity of manager, no.
5: Okay.
4: But, I mean, I don't want to take myself out of it.
5: Yeah,
4: because
5: understand.
4: Collective responsibility, I was part of the team.
5: Mm.
4: I mean, I've been involved in a lot of the discussions.
5: Mm-hmm.
4: What you have sometimes, though, is that, you know, what we found is that when you're dealing sometime with the Chinese company, is like you sometimes don't get an opportunity to express yourself the way you want.
0: It's 5 o'clock in the morning, it's a Friday morning, talking about the second day of the month. And you're locked into ZDK Liberty Radio with the one and only the man they call Move Over. We'll be taking you all over into the Spanish into tongue and into English tongue.
4: Concerns in from the start.
0: Listen,
4: I remember when
0: the corruption of the UPP days.
4: No. You asked to review the plans within a weekend, over a weekend.
5: Which is just practical.
4: I mean, these things take probably a month to review.
5: Mm-hmm.
4: So, I mean, it wasn't done the correct way.
5: Okay. And unfortunately, the taxpayers...
4: We're suffering for that.
5: The taxpayers and the consumers are the ones who are going to have to... I'm just throwing that in. That's just my comment.
4: Okay.
5: But getting back to the before we move on from WPP, because we have a couple of other questions that I want to put to you. There is a question in the minds of some individuals who are non-political, who are in the middle, or just want to know the truth. Were those engines new at the point of delivery to Antigua and Barbuda? Because I'm just saying, if we got new engines, it's hard to believe that all these problems would have emanated from this power plant in such a relatively short... Because these power plants are supposed to last, what, 25, 30 years?
4: 25 years.
5: Right.
4: I mean, the APC, the Black Pine Power Plant,
5: right,
4: that was installed in 1996.
5: Mm-hmm.
4: It's still running.
5: Mm-hmm.
4: I mean, that's for 24 years.
5: Yeah.
4: So... Well, I thought I answered the question before, though. Is it this argument of new versus old?
5: But it's a simple question.
4: Okay.
5: Were they new or they weren't?
4: What I know is that they have underperformed.
5: Okay. So we're sticking with the underperformance?
4: Definitely.
5: Okay. So even if they were new, they underperformed?
4: Definitely. I mean, Darren, you know, you have a old Mercedes-Benz that works better than a new...
5: Correct.
4: A new Ignis or one of those things.
5: Mm-hmm.
4: So you know, sometimes it's not whether it's old or new.
5: Mm-hmm.
4: It's how it performs.
5: Well, it's maintained.
4: Exactly.
5: Okay.
4: How it performs.
5: All right.
4: And I'm telling you, it has not performed.
5: All right. I'm tempted to go into how much longer we have to pay for this asset. Because we're essentially going to have to pay for an asset that we...
4: It's unfortunate.
5: Yeah.
4: Yeah, it's unfortunate.
5: Oh, boy. All right, Mr. Mathias. We'll move on. All right, let's see. How do consumers make claims for damaged appliances believed to be the result of electricity supplied, or lack thereof, for that matter, or fluctuating electricity?
6: The following is a mechanical inspection...
7: What happened which prompted us to start looking at this in the first place was some report.
8: Because, Colin, I can't let people get away with this disingenuous approach to about the issue being not what it is. The issue is not about who is generating power for APUA. The issue is the government of Antigua, they have decided that they're going to go out and purchase a power plant from China. Information has come to us that that makes it appear that they're paying significantly too much money for what they got. We started asking questions. As observer, we didn't go in the public domain and make a big issue of it. We started a process, which Shelton is aware of, because Shelton has sent out most of the letters on this, where we asked the government to provide us certain information under the Freedom of Information Act. Because, Colin, I can't let people get away with this disingenuous... Under that Freedom of Information Act, the first piece of information they provided came short of a number of pages. We then wrote to them again saying, look, you sent us this, but it's short of a number of pages. Can you please, it must be an oversight, can you please supply those pages? They've ignored us. We also discovered from the pages we got that there were other documents that needed to be read in conjunction with the documents they provided to form a total picture. And we asked for those documents. They have not been provided. Mm-hmm. We asked APUA. That is what we asked of the Prime Minister's office. We then asked APUA to provide us. When the Carib Arena things came out, we took the position, we're not getting into a discussion whether engines are old or new or whatever it is. We want to find out if the people of Antigua and Barbuda are getting value for money. Under that Freedom of Information Act, the first piece of information they provided came short of a number of papers. If the Carib Arena photographs that were displayed on their website are accurate, it would seem that by the time we have to start actually paying for the power plant, it may not be working. If the Carib Arena photographs that were displayed on their website are accurate, so we asked them, permit us to go and look at this power plant to see if this power plant that is purportedly in these pictures on Carib Arena is the power plant up at Crabs that's supposed to be leaking oil and all these things tied up with string or whatever it is. We asked. Yeah. They have not given us permission to attend and examine it. We have trained man technicians, service technicians on standby. We have a photographer on standby to go and satisfy ourselves. So we then asked APUA to provide us with the test sheets from the manufacturing process, where the manufacturer has signed off, the engineers from the manufacturer have signed off that these engines were manufactured and have been tested and meet the specifications of the design of the engine as laid out by the man people. We have not got that. We asked for the test sheets for the commissioning. If when the engines are installed in Antigua, that they were signed off by the technicians and approved and are performing to specification. These they have failed to provide us. Now, those test sheets would carry, particularly the first one, the manufacturer's engineering people, plus the APUA engineers who examined the engines. Now, information has since come to us at Observer that only one engine was seen in China when they went for a visit. When they went for a visit, they didn't see all six engines there, one engine, and it wasn't performing up to specification, that one engine. Now, we're asking questions because these things are rectified. There's something else. We then asked APUA to provide us with the contract that was signed by the government, by
0: Transparency, APUA, what do you call it, Transparency?
8: The Beijing Construction Engineering Group is not for the plant that is up in Crabs. If you read the contract calls for what they call peel stick engines, which are a French design. But what is installed up there are German engines. You understand me? Now, there may be very good reason, because my information is that the folks at APUA, when this thing, you see, this original thing was not, and contract and so was not worked out, from my understanding, by APUA. It was worked out on a political level. The contract that was signed by the government, by APUA, with the Beijing Construction Engineering Group, is not for the plant that is up installed at Crabs. If you read the contract calls for what they call peel stick engines, which are a French design. But what is installed up there are German engines. You understand me? Now, there may be very good reason, because my information is that the folks at APUA, when this thing, you see, this original thing was not, and contract and so was not worked out, from my understanding, by APUA. That was worked out on a political level. The contract that was signed by the government, by APUA, with the Beijing Construction Engineering Group, is not for the plant that is up installed at Krabs. If you read the contract calls for what they call peel stick engines, which are a French design. Mm-hmm. But what is installed up there are German engines. Mm-hmm. You understand me? Now, there may be very good reason, because my information is that the folks at APUA, when this thing, you see, this original thing was not, and contract and so was not worked out, from my understanding, by APUA. That was worked out on a political level. The and consequently, when it came to APUA now to try and implement these things, the guys at APUA apparently said, well, look, these are not the most efficient engines. These peel stick engines are not the most efficient engines. We need to change these engines. Can we convert them and use a different engine, use a man engine or something? And that's how probably the process was. But what we're seeking to do here is get information, because there's a limited window. There's a limited window in which the corrections can be made. And consequently, when it came to APUA now to try and implement these things, the guys at APUA apparently said, well, look, these are not the most efficient engines. These peel stick engines are not the most efficient engines. We need to change these engines. Can mm-hmm. we convert them and use a different engine, use a man engine or something? And that's how probably the process was. But what we're seeking to do here mm-hmm. is get information, because mm-hmm. there's a limited window. There's a limited window in which the corrections can be made.
9: Mm-hmm. Well, I didn't go to purchase it. No, they came to me with my name and they asked if I have any objection. I said, well, this is the reason why they came to me, because they know where I stand where these things are concerned. And the land is not only my land. The land belongs to me and Idris. And I was approached and asked if, you know, we are going to make sure that we get, that we secure our land, and if they're going to buy it, we get a fair price for the land. That's all. Not that I say, well, okay, come, let's go to court with government. No. I didn't do that.
5: Okay.
9: That's not mine.
8: And I cannot understand for the life of me why Mr. Spencer, why the ambassador to China and so, I'm not standing up on behalf of Antigua and Barbuda and APUN saying, look, these are genuine, valid questions. What's happening here? Did somebody give us a 6 for a 9? And I cannot understand for the life of me why Mr. Spencer, why... And then, instead of addressing the issue and dealing with it so that we can get whatever corrections need to be made to these engines so that our children and grandchildren are not saddled with a burden that they have to pay for a non-existent plant by the time we start paying for it, I am saying that we need to step up to the plate and do whatever is necessary to provide the information and to see to it that if somebody is involved in defrauding the people of Antigua and Barbuda in any way, that both the government of Antigua and the government of the People's Republic of China deal with those persons in a serious way. And then, instead of addressing the issue and dealing with it so that we can get whatever corrections need to be made to these engines so that our children and grandchildren are not saddled with a burden that they have to pay for a non-existent plant by the time we start paying for it, I am saying that we need to step up to the plate and do whatever is necessary to provide the information and to see to it that if somebody is involved in defrauding the people of Antigua and Barbuda in any way, that both the government of Antigua and the government of the People's Republic of China deal with those persons in a serious way. And then, instead of addressing the issue and dealing with it so that we can get whatever corrections need to be made to these engines so that our children and grandchildren are not saddled with a burden that they have to pay for a non-existent plant by the time we start paying for it. I am saying that we need to step up to the plate and do whatever is necessary to provide the information and to see to it that if somebody is involved in defrauding the people of Antigua and Barbuda in any way, that both the government of Antigua and the government of the People's Republic of China deal with those persons in a serious way. And then, instead of addressing the issue and dealing with it so that we can get whatever corrections need to be made to these engines so that our children and grandchildren are not saddled with a burden that they have to pay for a non-existent plant by the time we start paying for it, I am saying that we need to step up to the plate and do whatever is necessary to.
7: And I understand people, they're tourism workers, not necessarily working for that authority, but working for the government, who haven't been paid for months.
10: Well, insofar as the commitments to the workers is concerned, that is something obviously that we treat very seriously. Some of the overseas offices have not been receiving their full subventions
7: mm-hmm.
10: in a timely way.
7: And I understand people.
10: Firstly, on the question of the matter to do with economic citizenship, it's a whole process. There was a task force that was set up to look at all the implications and the ramifications of this. And they were asked to present a report, which they have done. They presented this report to Cabinet a few weeks ago. Cabinet looked at it and Cabinet has endorsed it. The next step now is to make certain that what recommendations are the recommendations that are contained in that report, that those recommendations will be incorporated into a draft bill. The draft bill will have its first reading, and as is customary, once the first reading is done, it's available online. I expect that we will have some public discussion on it. I don't want to speak in too much detail because it is not under my watch. When I say not under my watch, I mean, as you know, Honorable...
7: You're not Barbados, just rejecting economic citizenship.
10: My colleague and brother, Honorable Dr. Court, he is the person responsible for this. But it is a cabinet position, I want to say that. So it's not as though he is doing it in isolation from the cabinet. It's a cabinet position, but he's our point man on that. Now, in terms of the draft bill, after the first reading, obviously it will go to a second reading, and it will be subject to a full parliamentary debate. And then it goes to the Senate. And then when it goes to the Senate...
7: All them people you're talking about are people who are sitting in the cabinet who don't decide.
10: No, you have both sides. You have two sides in parliament.
7: Yes, but one is a minority side, and one is the majority side don't decide.
10: So tell me what's your problem.
7: And I'm saying, I want to know when are the people of Antigua and Barbuda going to get an opportunity to weigh in on it.
10: I can't say precisely when, but the people will be given an opportunity to discuss it. Firstly, on the question of the matter to do with economic citizenship, it's a whole process. There was a task force that was set up to look at all the implications and the ramifications of this. And they were asked to present a report, which they have done. They presented this report to Cabinet a few weeks ago. Cabinet looked at it and Cabinet has endorsed it. The next step now is to make certain that what recommendations are the recommendations that are contained in that report, that those recommendations will be incorporated into a draft bill. The draft bill will have its first reading, and as is customary, once the first reading is done, it's available online. I expect that we will have some public discussion on it. I don't want to speak in too much detail because it is not under my watch. When I say not under my watch, I mean, as you know, Honorable...
7: You're not Barbados, just rejecting economic citizenship.
10: My colleague and brother, Honorable Dr. Court, he is the person responsible for this. But it is a cabinet position, I want to say that. So it's not as though he is doing it in isolation from the cabinet. It's a cabinet position, but he's our point man on that. Now, in terms of the draft bill, after the first reading, obviously it will go to a second reading, and it will be subject to a full parliamentary debate. And then it goes to the Senate. And then when it goes to the Senate...
7: All them people you're talking about are people who are sitting in the cabinet who don't decide.
10: No, you have both sides. You have two sides in parliament.
7: Yes, but one is a minority side, and one is the majority side don't decide.
10: So tell me what's your problem.
7: And I'm saying, I want to know when are the people of Antigua and Barbuda going to get an opportunity to weigh in on it.
10: I can't say precisely when, but the people will be given an opportunity to discuss it. Firstly, on the question of the matter to do with economic citizenship, it's a whole process. There was a task force that was...
11: Mm-hmm. Now, we know that on the 20th of March, it has been reported that there was a letter from Minister Daniel that was sent
0: corruption.
11: To the Minister and copied
0: Adrian,
11: to you.
0: Corruption! Listen.
11: Has there been a response to this letter?
10: Well, the letter was addressed to the Prime Minister. I'm not aware that he has responded to that letter. I don't know. What I do know is that the matter came up for discussion in Cabinet.
0: Sorry.
10: And each member of Cabinet spoke on the issue, and there is unanimous support for the position taken by the Prime Minister. There is a unanimous rejection of the call for any inquiry further to what has taken place with respect to the investigations. And there is a belief that what has transpired thus far, for the purposes of the members of Cabinet, we are satisfied with the information provided by the persons, the technical people from APUA, and so we see no need to take the matter any further. So I can tell you that the Cabinet of Antigua and Barbuda is firm that this matter is something that has come from where we don't know, but we do not agree with the sentiments expressed in the letter. And further, the central executive of the party, the United Progressive Party, has weighed in on the matter, having had this matter brought to their attention. It is now in the public domain. And similarly, the central executive of the party is unanimous in its support for the position of the Prime Minister of Antigua and Barbuda, the Honorable Baldwin Spencer.
11: Now, we know that on the 20th of March, it has been reported that there was a letter from...
7: That's not true, Mr. Lovell.
10: Okay.
7: Mr. Lovell, that is not true. That's not true, Mr. Lovell.
10: Okay.
7: Mr. Lovell, that is not true.
12: Now, when we look at salaries and wages, continue to represent a significant share of total expenditure, 40% on average. But this expenditure remained constant at $65 million. So we're spending about $65 million on wages and salaries, which represents about 40% of total expenditure. Similarly, expenditure on goods and services remained constant at approximately $20 million. Now, capital expenditure plays a key role in stimulating economic activity. I have to report that there's been a decline of $14.9 million in this area of expenditure, from over $16 million to just under $2 million. Now, let me explain why. In 2011, we had to take into account the Japanese Fisheries Project, which was funded by a capital grant from the government of Japan. And so, with the completion of that project, that singular expenditure item is no longer on our books. And therefore, that expenditure which took place in capital with the Japanese Fisheries Project, that is no longer a feature of our balance sheet. Now, when we look at salaries and wages continue to represent a significant share of total expenditure, 40% on average. But this expenditure remained constant at $65 million. So we're spending about $65 million on wages and salaries, which represents about 40% of total expenditure. Similarly, expenditure on goods and services remained constant at approximately $20 million. Oh. Now, capital expenditure plays a key role in stimulating economic activity. I have to report that there's been a decline of $14.9 million in this area of expenditure, from over $16 million to just under $2 million. Now, let me explain why. In 2011, we had to take into account the Japanese Fisheries Project, which was funded by a capital grant from the government of Japan. And so, with the completion of that project, that singular expenditure item is no longer on our books, and therefore, that expenditure which took place in capital with the Japanese Fisheries Project, that is no longer a feature of our balance sheet. Now, when we look at salaries and wages, Salaries and wages continue to represent a significant share of total expenditure, 40% on average. But this expenditure remained constant at $65 million. So we're spending about $65 million on wages and salaries, which represents about 40% of total expenditure. Similarly, expenditure on goods and services remained constant at approximately $20 million. Now, capital expenditure plays a key role in stimulating economic activity. I have to report that there's been a decline of $14.9 million in this area of expenditure, from over $16 million to just under $2 million. Now, let me explain why. In 2011, we had to take into account the Japanese Fisheries Project, which was funded by a capital grant from the government of Japan. And so, with the completion of that project, that singular expenditure item is no longer on our books. And therefore, that expenditure, which took place in capital with the Japanese Fisheries Project, that is no longer a feature of our balance sheet. Now, when we look at salaries and wages continue to represent a significant share of total expenditure, 40% on average. But this expenditure remained. The key contributors to this performance were an increase of $14.3 million in revenue from stamp duties, which increased from $4.9 million in 2011 to $19.2 million in 2012. Now, when we look at an increase in stamp duties, we're largely talking about an increase in land transfers. And so an increase in land transfers is indicative of the fact that people are beginning to trade in a way that we believe is a basis for further growth. The fact that people are making these transactions is indicative of activity within the economy. The key contributors to this performance were an increase.
13: Prime Minister, good day. My name is Shelton Daniel, and representing the Observer Media Group. I note your comments more than once about mischievous people who are turning this thing into, well, political football and other things. But quite apart from that, there has been a letter which I think you're aware of that was not written by opposition people or media people. It came from a member of your cabinet, and a very senior one,

0: very cogent assertion about the power plant being new, that there is a member of your cabinet who seems completely out of step with that perspective of your government.
1: Well, he has expressed an opinion which we
2: totally disagree with, and I am not going to get into an argument with the press on an opinion that has been expressed by a member of my cabinet, and which we have sought to deal with in our own way.
0: It is a matter that the position
2: of the individual is not the position of the government of Antigua and Barbuda.
0: But yet he remains in the government, Prime Minister.
2: Well, that is a matter.
0: And the matter has entered the public domain.
2: That is a matter for me and my cabinet colleagues and my government to decide. It is not for the press to decide that.
0: I wasn't
2: the government of Antigua and Barbuda.
0: But yet he remains in the government, Prime Minister.
2: Well, that is a matter.
0: And the matter has entered the public domain.
2: That is a matter for me and my cabinet colleagues and my government to decide. It is not for the press to decide that.
0: I wasn't trying to decide, sir. I was just asking.
2: Well, it's obvious that's what you were trying to dictate to me.
0: Yeah, Prime Minister, good.
3: In particular, we're talking about the ABI back. Now, that issue is not an issue that's directly under our control. That issue is largely under the control of the central bank. And so
4: the Public Account Committee is not a witch hunt.
5: Mr. Prime Minister, before you became Prime Minister, you promised the Antigua and Barbuda people that you were going to eliminate what you call the fuel variation tax. I know that you have also... Yes, sir.
2: Oh, my.
5: And you also said, sir, that since becoming Prime Minister, your government has stumbled, to use your language. I wondered if you would be willing to go back to the Antigua and Barbuda people and to tell them that in your promise to eliminate the fuel variation tax, that you overstated the case and that you cannot now do it. You cannot now, given the cash flow problems being faced by APOA, would you be willing to go back to the Antigua and Barbuda people and to reverse a promise which you know now is impossible to fulfill?
2: Well, let me put it this way. In answering that question, I'm not too sure that I did make any such promise. I did make any such promise. But to the extent that what you're saying, your recollection is correct, the possibility is that that might have been said against the backdrop of the existing conditions. And obviously, over time, having taken office and looked at the situation, it was realized that that mechanism could not be eliminated, or else it would have created...
6: I didn't leave certain part of the world now, because I know say bars, if you have
2: APOA,
6: a bars, so, because they'll...
2: That is the reality of the situation. The cost of fuel and other costs had skyrocketed, and therefore might have been good intentions. If at all it was promised, it was promised against the backdrop of what existed at the time. So that I really have no apologies to make. If that was said and it was proven otherwise, and we have indicated, you said that, I said that, we stumbled.
7: Yes.
2: So I mean, if that is so, it's a recognition that, well, look, the promise that was made at the time could not be fulfilled on the basis of what we had to deal with.
4: But I must say, too, that I had actually...
8: I am not going to go into uncharted waters as it relates to whether generators are new or whether generators are old, or to whether they shouldn't leak, or whether they should be on a white floor, mm-hmm. and why this is dripping. I don't know about that. I am not... My position on this issue is, if we can build four more public, if we can build four more things to generate electricity, if we can build four more osmosis plants, if we can have an opportunity to invest greater in our telecommunication through APOA, I am going to say that if persons, as the report clearly stated, who would have found ways to illegally benefit from those things, then let us get those people, let them make sure that they can pay back once it can be ascertained that that is the case. And I think the report clearly states that, and the Treasury are now carrying through that

0: requirement.
1: But
2: also Treasury is now investigating that.
0: Absolutely. That persons who were found to have been whatever, they know say they either pay back, or if government has money, if money with them, it's being deducted or whatever the case is. If persons, as the report clearly stated, who would have found ways to illegally benefit from those things, then let us get those people, let them make sure that they can pay back once it can be ascertained that that is the case. And I think the report clearly stated that, and the Treasury are now carrying through that requirement. But
2: also the Treasury is now in
3: And we pulled off a festival that ranked, you know, with the very best in the world. So that's something that happened insofar as the numbers are concerned. As I said, I don't have them in front of me here, but we have nothing to conceal with that. I spoke to those issues in Parliament, and when the auditors do their work, I have no doubt that they will see exactly what was done, and I don't see any issues or difficulties emerging.
4: When is that likely to be?
3: Well, I have given an undertaking to Parliament that by the end of this year, we'd want to have the 2008 reports before Parliament, and that by the end of next year, we'd want to have up to 2010. At the moment, we are about 4 or 5 years behind. That's coming from a position when we were elected, where we were just about 12 years behind. When Alistair Thomas took the case to the court, at that time, we were 12 years behind, and then I think about two or three.
5: The betrayal, the hypocrisy, the treachery that go with it, it is not a part of me. I have been to Sunday school and so on, where I break bread with my brothers and so on. This constant rivalry and fight, I am not accustomed to it. I am somebody who may very well, I exaggerate somewhat. If I say this is big, I say big, but not to lie. I'm not a liar. The betrayal,
6: Yo, what up? It was once Buggy P. Now it's Barack Obama P. The price of progress. Once the Big 11, then the Big Bad Zed, then the Magic Radio, then Bacchanal Radio.
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0: 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And you're definitely locked into the one and only. Who else it can be?

is a Friday morning. Talking about the second day of the month. Oh God. Wow. Keep turning. 2026. There's a new day. Always gonna be a trick.

also as I take turns say good morning to the Prime Minister, yeah, and also to his family, lovely wife, First Lady Mara Brown, and also to the mother they're talking about, Sandra Bird, and also to his father, Purcell Bird, and also going out to the man, they're talking about the man, Sean Bird, and all the rest of the Bird family. Good morning to each and every one of you all, and all the rest of the ministers of the Antigua Labour Party, and all these strong, and all these the real supporters. I want to take time to say good morning to you all. Hey, keep the faith, man. Continue. Hey, God is just on the corner, and this is the type of time we're going to go through some trial and tribulation. But you know what? Can't give up. As the oxy Lord, keep us strength. Oh, yeah. All the baker shop, those of you who are definitely on the job right now, and all those of you cooking, those of you who getting ready for hit the 6 o'clock rule, those of you are keeping security and police officers who are definitely about to come out for the shift, the 6 o'clock shift, yeah, the next dropping and so on, being out there all morning is not easy. Defense force and also hotel workers, taxi drivers, those of you, I want to take time and say, hey, always a pleasure and a measure to be in your company, all right? My children, love y'all. It's just not my will. Good morning to the whole of CBH workers, also Solid Waste. Good morning, management over there, Chairman. Hey, how you doing, girl? Oh, yeah.

0: also just want to make you all to know, because we're living in last days. And hey, remember we are in the second of the month, and you know, October, yep. And you know, don't want you all to really don't let you all get down, because we're still in the hurricane, in the season of the hurricane month, all right? So don't believe that everything is all right, so keep your eyes on the storm, all right?
1: Once Buggy Peak, now it's Barack Obama Peak. The price of progress. We were once the Big 11, then the Big Bad Zed, then the Magic Radio, then Bacchanal Radio. 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

Hey, 16 minutes moving up on 6 o'clock. On a Friday morning. He will say, talking about the second day of the month. Wow. When he comes, 2026, Papa. The midst of the month of October. Wow.

take time to say good morning to all the folks over there, Saul Lester Bird Medical Center, all the sick and also all the nurses and all the doctors. Good morning to each and every one of y'all. Want y'all to keep the faith, keep in touch with the Almighty. Oh yes, no nurse, no doctor can do it. He's the only King of Kings, Lord of Lords, all right? He's the one of the key and also the lock. The handle, man. Call upon the man name. Call upon the Father name. He will definitely deliver.

0: Take it easy on the street, all right? The Mizzle. Hey, remember, yeah, it's also school morning.
1: Jesus comes
0: so,
1: in the Mizzle.
0: Traffic will be busy, children will be crossing the road. 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

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I'm gonna get my big black red self out and yeah. 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Always say, always a pleasure and a measure to definitely be in all of your company, all right? From since yesterday until right up into this type and this type and this type.

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ladies and gentlemen, my fans, blessed up to each and every one of you all, as I say, who locked into me fans since yesterday until right up to this type of time, that my living time. I say, God bless each and every one of you. Take care. 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Those of you who are wishing bad, continue to wish bad for me. And so on. God is in control. Hey, this is the part I'm going to take my leave. I'm going to leave in the hands of the man. Definitely. Hey, technician, the man, Chever. What a guy. Sinner, what a guy. God bless you. Hey, good morning to you and your family, my brother. Take care. Each and every one, this is the part I'm going to say, ba ba ba ba ba ba ba ba ba ba ba ba ba ba ba ba ba ba ba ba ba ba ba ba ba ba ba ba ba ba ba ba ba ba ba ba ba ba ba ba ba ba ba ba ba ba ba ba 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ba

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1: And God bless all of you wherever you are. Yes, starting off our program, Problem and Solution. My name is Pastor Marlon, and here I'm going to be with you to help you, to fight for you. Today is Friday, right? And Friday is fight day. The day we fight against all the evil spirit that comes against your life. Yes, what are you talking about, Pastor? You have sleepless nights, you have spiritual attacks, you have problems that surrounds you, you feel heavy at some times, you feel like giving up. Yes, these are the problems. This is why we fight against it. That's why we call it Friday, Strong Prayer Day, the day to fight against the devil. That's right. Satan has been trying to take hold of your life. And if you don't fight back against it, listen, you're going to lose everything. And you don't want to lose everything. Maybe you're a person that is a victim of witchcraft. You are a victim of obia. Somebody did something against you. And since they did it, your life has been falling apart. And up to now, you cannot get things going again. Things is not moving forward for you. It's like you are trying to take a step forward, but the next foot to make the step, it's not moving. It's not moving. So it feels like you are stuck. It feels like you are going backwards instead of forward. Listen, I have the solution for that problem for you. Today is Friday, and in all the universal church over the world, we have something called the strong prayer. And you are in need of a strong prayer to cast out all these evil that surrounds you. You have negative thoughts. You have, problems going on around you. A lot of negative vibes. A lot of jealousy, envy, people that is around you. Yeah, you have to fight against it. If you don't fight, you're gonna lose everything. And that's why I'm here, to help you fight against this evil around your life. And I want to share with you, right, those who are listening me on ZDK 97.1, I want you to give me a call, send me a message, right? If you are in need of a strong prayer, I want you to send me a message there. Pastor, I need a strong prayer. Send me a message. Give me a call. Let me talk to you, right? Pastor, I'm watching you on the YouTube platform, so I want you to write down your prayer requests at the bottom of my screen. There is a comment section. You can write your prayer request there. I see people already connected with me, right? So put your prayer request at the bottom of your screen. Also, I want you to prepare yourself the glass of water. Do you have yours? Yeah. If you don't have it, go get your glass of water. Keep it close by, because at the end of the program, I'm going to be praying and blessing the water. I want you to do a few things for me. Yes, you receive the link. Those who receive it through the WhatsApp on our WhatsApp group chat, you have received the link there. I want you to share that link to somebody. Yes, maybe you have other groups in your phone through the WhatsApp. I want you to share it. If you are on Facebook, share it also on Facebook. You are on Instagram, I want you to share it there on Instagram too. Share this link out so that we can reach out to more people that is in need of help. That's right. So share the link. Let us reach out to more people. Also, those who haven't subscribed to our channel as yet, I want you to subscribe to the channel. When you subscribe to the channel, every time that we go live, you are going to receive a message. That's right. Like now, we are live. We are live. It's already 6 minutes past 6. We are live. And I want you to subscribe there to the channel so that you can get the message or notification that we are live, and you'll be able to connect with us straight away. That's right. I want you also like the video. Yes, there's the thumbs up button at the bottom of the screen. I want you like the video also. That's it. So those who are listening to me through ZDK, share it with somebody. Give somebody a call and let them know. Tune into the radio program ZDK. So let them know there's a pastor is willing to pray for them and fight for them. That's it. Bring the problems. All the problems that you have, I want you bring it. And I'm going to give you solutions for these problems. All right. Going on in our program, we're going to be talking about Friday later on. So I want you to watch my testimony that I have here prepared for you. And I will be right back.
2: And before coming to the Universal Church, my life was completely destroyed. I suffered from depression because of a lost loved one that I had lost. And the depression lingered on for many, many years, about 10 years. And through that depression, I suffered from fear. You know, how was I going to be taken care of? And the fear led to panic attacks. And the panic attacks was such a scary thing. Sometimes I feel like I can't breathe. Sometimes I get really hot. And a few times I had gone to the emergency room for these panic attacks. And whenever the doctors, you know, hook machines up to my heart and everything and take my blood pressure, they would say that everything looks good. They would give me medicine, but the medicine did not work. During the depression, when I was depressed, I didn't have a good relationship with my son. I didn't have a good relationship with my mother. Sometimes I would speak with her, sometimes I wouldn't. I didn't have a relationship with my sister. Me and my sister didn't speak really for about 12 years. And she didn't allow me to see the children. I was very angry at one of my brothers because of something he had said about me on social media. I would want to be alone a lot. And whenever someone called me, sometimes I would answer, sometimes I wouldn't. There were times when the depression had me where I didn't want to go to family functions. Whenever somebody would say something to me I didn't like, sometimes I would just go off on them. Also, the fear led me to not even wanting to sometimes go to work. The depression led me to not wanting to go to work sometimes because I just didn't want to be around other people. But I was in debt, credit card debt, loans. My financial life was not good. Since I've been coming to the church, coming on Wednesdays, coming on Fridays, receiving the spiritual blessed water, my life is totally different. My life is much better. I feel better. I'm no longer depressed. I'm no longer having panic attacks. I am free. I have a better relationship with my family. I ask my sisters and my mother and my son to forgive me. We have a better relationship now. We get together for family events now. But the greatest blessing is receiving the Holy Spirit. I have peace now. I have joy. And God has truly changed my life. Come to the church. Your life will be totally changed. Your life will be transformed. You will have that peace. You will have that joy that only God can give you. Come, don't hesitate. You won't regret it.
0: The works of evil are all around. When nothing goes right in your life, when you work hard and all your plans go downhill.
3: Is everything all right?
4: No. I just got
0: When all of a sudden that caring and loving spouse betrays, abuses, or puts you down.
5: Tonight, our first look at the FBI's investigation into the man accused of murdering his wife and three children.
0: When losses become something common in your day-to-day life. When all hope is gone, there are situations that are caused by a spiritual problem, and only the Son of God, the Lord Jesus Christ, can set you free. Therefore, if the Son makes you free, you shall be free indeed. Friday, in the Universal Church is a day to break all these chains of oppression and depression through the power of faith, so that once and for all, you may be set free from all evil works in your life. Friday at Universal Church near you.
1: Yes, and that is what we have Friday, the day we fight against all the evil that comes against you. And I want to let you know that I have with me today missionary Dr. Saul. Good morning, Dr. Saul. How are you?
4: Good morning, Pastor Marlo. Good morning, all the viewers. Today, right now, is 6 o'clock, is past 12. Yeah?
1: Yes.
4: So, and today is the day that I'll be available to speak to you. You are facing spiritual problems. You are surrounded negativity. So, Pastor Marlo, how many people have lost themselves? Lost the mind, lost the job, lost the strength, and lost marriage, jobs, and the worst the things, their health.
1: Yes, Pastor. A lot of people, they have lost their jobs, they have lost health, everything. They have been suffering with it. And this person, they wasn't like that before. They had everything. Even in their financial life was so good. The life of the person was so good. And all of a sudden, they have lost everything.
4: And there are witchcraft done for people that many people do not understand. So, like, I spoke to a person yesterday. She told me like this. In the beginning of the year, since February this year, I lost everything. I lost job. I lost myself. I lost my family. And I have negativity inside of me. I am not be able to thinking about my future. I don't be able to take steps forward. Why? Because people, I'd like you to understand, to listen to me, please, to understand. There is kind of witchcraft that done yearly, every year, every 6 months, and every 3 months, and every month. And we start today is the first Friday of October. So the Bible says, so you shall be blessed when you come in and when we go out. So why I'm recommend you to be in the church today? I'm recommend you come to the church today because there's a promise in the Bible. God promised, you shall be blessed when you come in, when you go out. So if you want all this curse to be break for you, if you want to take step forward, so if you want to overcome, Pastor Marlo, how many people they change one country to another country? How many people they arrive to here to Antigua because they were disappointed in their country? Because it's not succeed in their country. People come from around islands. They come here to try a new life. And as soon they come here, the first year was okay. But the second, third year, the situation the same. Because they say, if I change the place, my life change. No. What's going to change your life when the evil spirit come out of you? Because wherever you go, the evil spirits follow you. Have you heard about that? People, they say, I'm going to another country because I want to try, I want to do something good. But when they go, the evil spirit is still the same. They're probably still the same. Because the witchcraft, they follow that person wherever they go. Do you hear? Have you heard about that?
1: Yes, Pastor, I have heard. Because a lot of people, I heard people saying, oh, it's my environment, it's my country, it's my place, the place where I am. It's because of that place, I'm like this. That's why people say, and they decide, oh, you know, I'm going to move to another place. I'm going to go to another place. But when they go to another place or another area they go to live, they suffer with the same problem. Sometimes people say, oh, you know, it's the job, the workplace that I am. People don't like me there. They fight against me. People jealous me, envy me in my workplace. And they say, you know what? if I get a next job, this next job will be better for me. I wouldn't have to deal with these people anymore. And they go to the next job and they find the same type of problem there.
4: And you know, Pastor, you are talking now about that. It's come something in my mind. How many people they change relationship?
1: Yeah.
4: So you see, they are married. This marriage not work. So let me break up this relationship. Let me start another one. Oh, this one, and start another one. Until they give up, until they say, no, I decide not to get involved to anybody anymore. I decide to be alone. So the problem is not outside. The problem is inside. The problem is inside. So many people, I'm going to stop this business today. I'm going to start another one. So how many people have come to us? I believe people have come to you as well and say to you, listen, my marriage was not good, and I decided to break up him with my relationship, and they start to do a new one, another one fresh. And when they go to the next, the same problems, the same situation. My dear friends, you listen to us right now. If you know why you're listening to us, because God make you to listen to us. God's the one wake you up in this morning. God's the one who make you to subscribe this to our channel. God is the one who make you to listen to us from ZK. So God is the one. So just open your mind and thinking, why I'm listening to the doctor Saul? Why I'm listening to Pastor Marlon this morning? It's God. And why you're listening, what we are talking to you now is what you are going through, exactly what you're going through. So there is a way out for you. When you say the problem and solution, you have the problem and you have the solution.
1: That's right, Pastor Saul, Dr. Saul. We have the solution. And maybe you're watching us and saying to yourself, oh, I wonder if God is ready to help me. He is. He is. Sometimes you are there by yourself and you're saying, oh, where is God? Where is God? God, I need your help. And now the program is here for you. And you're still asking the question, where is God? It's right here. You have the opportunity now to transform your life. You have the opportunity now to change that situation that is going on in your life. You're saying to yourself, sometimes you can't sleep. Whole night you are awake. Whole night you are awake and you are saying to yourself, what's going on with me? Yes, you need help. You need spiritual help. That's why today, Dr. Saul, they are going to bring a soap, right?
4: Yeah, because what's happened? Why? Many people, they ask, why? Let me ask you something to you. If anybody took your hair, if anybody have your spiritual identification, so, and today, Pastor Marlon, we are asked the people to bring their name and last name, the date of birth, and their age, right? So, and they ask, why should I come and why should I bring the soap? Simple. If anybody took your hair, if anybody have done any evil, any voodoo in your body. I spoke to a pastor that told me like this. I feel like something stick on me in my chest and I feel in the back, on my back. I feel pain. I feel like a stick, look like a knife, come to me here. Say, this is voodoo. When you wash, when you touch the soap in your body, when you wash, for 7 days you go to wash yourself, where the soap touch your body, the Lord's going to clean you. So you be clean. You be clean. So today is the day of your deliverance. Today we are fast. Today we are praying. We have been praying at night. We are going to pray on the altar today. Today is the day for your deliverance. Get your energy. Get your power. Decide that you, for a long time, you say, I want to be free. I want my life to change. I want a chance. I want an opportunity. Your opportunity is today. Leave your house, whatever you are. Leave your house from wherever you are. Come here today. So you want an appointment. What's the best time for you? Because Pastor Marlo told me that today I have to be there from 7 in the morning up to 7. I have to be 7 in the morning to in the evening. So what's the best time for you? 7 o'clock in the morning, 7 o'clock in the morning, I'll be there to sit down wait for you. So the first section starts 7:30. So the second, 10, 12, 3, and a special 5 p.m. Whatever you come, just send a message right now and say, that is my time. I want to be there. I will be there this time. Then I'll be here waiting for you. Yes or no, Pastor Marlo?
1: Yes, Pastor Dr. Saul. So put your time down in my comment section. Pastor, I'm going to be here 7:30. Pastor, I'm going to be here 10 o'clock. I'm going to be here 12, 3, 5, which one of the times that you're going to come in order for you to be set free. Pastor, this is my time. I want you to put it down in my comment section here at the bottom of the screen. Those who are listening, meet you, ZDK. So give me a call and let me know so that we can make an appointment for you to speak with Dr. Saul today, right? So, Pastor, I'm going to be here at this time. Could I speak to Dr. Saul that time? Yes, he'll be here waiting for you. Give me a call so that I can make that appointment for you so that you can speak with him. Today, you're going to present a soap. One like this. You're going to bring a soap with you today, so that we can consecrate and bless the soap. God is going to bless the soap for you. And when you wash, that's right, you're going to wash away all this evil from your life. That's it. And I want you to prepare yourself now. So I have with me this morning also Miss Kasha. That's right. Good morning, Miss Kasha. How are you today?
6: Good morning, Pastor Marlon and Dr. Saul, and all of viewers who are viewing us on ZDK on Facebook, and we have some viewers who are over here on YouTube. We have Miss Jackie Wong, we have Mr. Bino, we have Miss Anessa, we have Miss Myrna, we have Miss Bernice Henry, Miss Francine Kendall, Mr. Ronnie, as well we have Jacqueline Barsdale, we have Miss Hetty Henry, Miss Blondell, Miss Christina, Miss Betty White, Mr. Dylan Caldron, Miss Faith Mora, we have Miss Harris, we have Miss Ann Anthony, we have as well Miss Agatha, Miss Allison, Miss Monica, Miss Patricia Richards, as well we have Miss Rosina and Miss Nora. All are connected. So a blessed good morning to all of you, and as well we have each and every one of you in prayer.
1: That's right. So if you write your request here already, so we are going to keep you in prayer and talking about prayer. You have your water close by. I want you to prepare yourself the glass of water, right? Prepare yourself the glass of water so that we can bless the water now. And when you drink of this water, God will set you free. And talking about water, this coming Sunday, I want you to bring your bottle of water. Don't forget it. Bring your bottle of water so that... No, back to me. Bring your bottle of water so that you can get the drop of miracle inside of the water. You see, like this one, I have a bottle of water here with me. I want you to prepare yourself one of this bottle of water. You're going to bring it so that you can receive the drop of miracle inside of it. Do you want to be healed? Do you want to be set free? So this Sunday, 8 o'clock in the morning, 10 o'clock and 4 p.m. in the afternoon. One of these services, you're going to attend the service, bring a bottle of water so that you can receive the miracle drop. Our main service, right? 8 in the morning. Pastor, where this place is located? You are watching me for the first 8 in the morning. Pastor, where this place is located? You are watching me for the first time and you want to know where we are located. So put my

0: forget, give me a call. My number 783-2208. Don't forget, give me a call. Schedule your appointment for today so that you can speak with Dr. Saul. So now I want you to prepare a glass of water, because now is our time for prayer.
1: Prepare a glass of water or get closer to your television screen. At this moment, we will have a special prayer to your name.
0: My Lord, in the name of your Son, Jesus Christ, we pray now, my Lord, for so many people today. Yes, there are people, my Lord, that wrote their requests here, and they are asking for prayer because they want to be free. Yes, they want to be free. Free, my Lord, from the spiritual attacks. Free, my Lord, from the sickness. Free, my Lord, from the problems inside the house, the family. It has been torn apart. Free, my Lord, from this torment that they go through. Yes, this person who cannot sleep when the night comes. This person, my Lord, they have to take this medication in order for them to go to sleep, my Father. I pray now that you may touch this person. Set, my Lord, the lives of your people free. Those, my Lord, who are here in this country, Antigua and Barbuda, I pray for each one of them, because I know that Satan is trying to destroy their life, and that's why we are here fighting and praying for them, my God, because we don't accept for the devil to destroy your people in the name of Jesus Christ. And wherever you are, Satan, I rebuke you now. Yes, I rebuke you, and I tie up all the works of the devil now, and I command you now in Jesus' name, get out and never return. My Lord Jesus, bless your people today. Yes, bless each and every one, those who write their requests. Yes, I want you to touch each one of them, because they need your help. As you said, my Lord, you are our help. You are our strength. So, my Lord, we are asking for you to touch and bless the life of your people today. As we lift up the water, yes, consecrate and bless it. Because when this person drink of this water today, they shall be free. In Jesus Christ's name, drink of your water and be free.

0: And if you believe, say amen. Listen, today we have fasting on the WhatsApp. Today we're starting off the Psalm 91. 91 days of prayer. That's right. Today when you come, the card where we're going to be praying tonight, Psalm 91. We're going to start 9:01. That's the time we're going to start, and we are going to finish by 9:10. 10 minutes past 9, we're going to finish. So prepare yourself for that time. If you are in this prayer group that we have, so prepare yourself for that, because we're going to start on time and finish on time. So don't miss the prayer tonight. If you have to put a reminder, yes, put that reminder so that it may remind you the time of the prayer for tonight. If you are not connected with this chat yet and you want to be a part of the Psalm 91 prayer, so send me a message. Give me a call so that I can put you in that chat. My number, 783-2208. Prepare yourself. All right. Today's Friday. We fight against the devil today. So what's the time? 7:30, 10 a.m., 12 noon, 3 p.m. and 5 p.m. in the afternoon, the main service. May the God of the Bible bless all of you, and I see you.
1: I'm not leaving this hospital until I know what's wrong with my daughter.
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1: We announce the death of George John Charles. Sunrise, 17th July 1955. Sunset, September 9th, 2026. He passed away at the Sir Leicester Bird Medical Center. He was 71 years old. He was predeceased by his parents, Philomene John Charles and Clement John Charles. Left to mourn are his 8 brothers, Antoine John Charles, better known as Aminem John and family, Donald John Charles, better known as Frankston and family, Cyril John Charles and family, Lambert John Charles and family, Gabriel John Charles and family, all residing in Antigua. So Tess John

0: three sisters, Anne, Neve, and family, better known as Don of Vigier, St. Lucia, recently deceased. Lucy Roland family, better known as Beffa, residing in America. Irene Simon and family resided in St. Croix, USVI. His nieces and nephews are Agatha Williams, Callista McFarlane, Collins McFarlane, Morrison McFarlane, Cyril Neve, Renatus Neve, Mauricia Neve, and Curtis Prince, all in St. Lucia. Rosemond Flavius, Winston John Charles, Marlon John Charles, Kemisha John Charles, Kimberly John Charles, Kurt John Charles, Edwin John Charles, and Peter John Charles, all in Antigua. Tarifa Alexander in Miami, Gilbert Roland and Keith Roland in America, Janice Michael and Alban Toussaint in Antigua, Michael Reiner, also known as Big Shot in Antigua, Calvi John Charles, Joel John Charles, Kendall John Charles, Kayla John Charles, Tonya Mitchell, David Samuel, Clytus Samuel, Desi Mitchell, and Angus Mitchell, all in St. Lucia. Bernard Samuel, Clifford Samuel, and Leslie Mitchell in Canada. Sherlana John Charles in the USVI, Neil Charles, Benny Charles, Kelvin John Charles, Ruth Charles, and Corrine Charles, all in Antigua. Willis Charles, Winston Charles, Peter Charles, Anthony Mathurin, Alexander Acti, Ramona Acti, Corwin Mathurin, Tina Mathurin Alexander, and Loretta Acti. His grandnephew, Rise Acti, better known as Sonny Boy. His friends are Francilla and Spencer, his caregivers. Joe, Sir McLean Emmanuel, better known as King Short Shirt, and Martin Toussaint. Also left to mourn are the McFarlane family, John Charles family of Vigier and Antigua, the Prince family of Vigier, the Vaval family of De Rousseau. The funeral of the late John Charles will be held on Friday, October 9th, 2026 at the Holy Family Cathedral Catholic Church. Tributes start at 1:30 p.m. Funeral service begins at 2 p.m. and the body will be laid to rest at the Tranquility Park Cemetery. May the soul of George John Charles rest in eternal peace.
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Now it's time for us to celebrate another God-given day. Who are you going to support? Are you here on the devil's behalf or what? 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

0: How are you this morning?
1: Why not, Ben?
0: Okay, let's call to just give them celebrate a happy birthday. And to Gina, and to Peter, and to Seth. To Mrs. Artie, Kelly Blanche, Mrs. Van Bailey, a Jamaican cousin, Sharon, who has an happy, celebrate a happy, happy birthday. And then we want to Mrs. Artie, get ready to Julie, and to S.A. Manuel, S.A. Manuel, who is Brown, get ready to you guys. Hope you guys are seeing what's better today. And Julie from Cambridge. Thanks again for time on.
1: Hi, Mama.
0: Have a great day.
1: You too.
0: Okay.

0: Hi, good morning, Yokodian. How are you?
1: I'm good, girl.
0: Let me say first, a good morning to one and all. Happy birthday going out to all are celebrating their birthday today. I want to wish them all the best, God's blessing, some life to come, all who are celebrating anniversary. Happy anniversary is going out to them. Simple to greet is going out to all are mourning the loss of a loved one, like Ty, lost his brother. I want to thank you all on our God and Trinity Night. Jason, everyone, have a wonderful Friday. You're going to use your job when you're finished working. And remember, I always love you. Coming from Rosalind, somewhere in Granville. Bye, Yokodi.
1: All right, lady. Lady P.S., I call her.

0: Don't let it get away. Hi, hello, morning.
1: Hi, good morning, my dear. Blessed morning. And blessed morning is to one and all. I am sending birthday greetings going out to a great nephew, that's Dino Christian Jr. And Dino, have greetings going out to you from your dad, Dino Sr. and his sister Mauricia. And not forgetting your little daughter, that's Gabrielle Christian, and your mom. Oh boy, Natalie Shaw, not forgetting your grandmother of the Sweden. And your aunt, your great aunt Jean, great uncle Silbert, Samuel, and Ted Roy, and all of your cousins, and the whole of our community getting together to wish you, Dino, a very happy and a blessed one. Enjoy your day today, my dear, okay? And your aunt, your aunt up there in the space, send their love and blessings to you too, my dear. Enjoy your day. Our niece up there in the space, that's Camille Christian. Happy birthday, Camille. And it's coming from your mom, Terry Peters. And not forgetting your siblings, your nieces, your nephews, your cousins, and especially from your uncles, I should say. That's Frederick, Gilbert, and Samuel Christian, and Sedwai Mead, and your Auntie Jean. We are getting together to wish you a very happy and a blessed one. Not forgetting the aunt of the state, that's Sister Peters and your uncles, you know, Wayne. And not forgetting Peter. We are wishing you all the best for today. Enjoy your day, family. We all love you. Take care of yourself, child. Leslie Donna, happy birthday. Leslie is coming from the whole of Royal East and all of the in-laws, your children and grandchildren.
0: Keep your eyes on clock.
1: And your siblings. Thank you very much.
0: All right.
1: Bye-bye.
0: Okay, thanks for calling, Jean.
1: Okay, you're welcome. Bye.

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3: 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I'm your presenter, Otisa Ambrose. 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
3: Now for the news in detail. Chief Magistrate Nayo Emmanuel has engaged police court orderlies and prosecutors at the St. John's Magistrate Court in a presentation focused on customer service and professionalism. The session covered professional conduct, dealing with members of the public, and handling sensitive court matters. The officers welcomed the guidance and pledged to apply the lessons to improve public service. Meanwhile, Constable Clinton Williams was recognized as outstanding court orderly for his professionalism, dedication and commitment to duty. In more news, two charged in Bendel's armed robbery. Police have arrested and jointly charged two men in connection with an alleged armed robbery in Bendel's. 21-year-old Deshante Charles of Ebenezer and 18-year-old Nathaniel Benjamin of Golden Grove Extension are charged with robbery and using a firearm in the commission of an offense. Police say a female resident was held at gunpoint by two masked men after arriving home on September 24th. She was reportedly robbed of jewelry, a brown fossil purse containing $1,200, debit cards, and identification cards. The accused are scheduled to appear in court today. Anyone with information is asked to contact CID at 462-3913 or 462-3914 or Crime Stoppers at 800-TIPS. That's 800-8477. Now for news in the region. Seven St. Lucians have completed an 8-day trek up Mount Kilimanjaro, Africa's highest peak, as part of a humanitarian mission in Tanzania. Team leader Marcus Mufasa Joseph described the climb as extremely difficult, with freezing temperatures, breathing problems, and altitude sickness forcing some climbers to descend for medical assistance. The expedition raised awareness for causes including cancer, violence, orphans and widows, and unity. The group also donated $4,050 towards a school building project in Tanzania. Joseph says the mountain taught him to take life one step at a time. And in world news, the U.S. State Department says it has revoked more than 250,000 visas since President Donald Trump returned to office, as the administration expands continuous screening for foreign nationals. The department says the revocations involve cases including criminal activity, visa violations, fraud, immigration abuses, and national security concerns. About 2,300 visas were reportedly revoked in cases involving so-called bird tourism. The State Department says the latest action reflects increased scrutiny of visa holders even after they have entered the United States. Now for some good news. The 150-unit housing development at Pelican Court, formerly known as Booby Alley, is expected to be delivered soon. Chinese Embassy Charged Affairs Zhang Peng made the announcement during a reception marking the 77th anniversary of the founding of the People's Republic of China. No specific handover date was given. Zhang also highlighted other areas of cooperation, including 200 residential energy storage systems and the latest phase of an agricultural technical assistance project. That is the news for this morning on ZDK 97.1 FM. We will keep you informed as news develops in Antigua and Barbuda, the region, and the world. Now for a recap of the headlines. Court officers urged to keep service professional, and 150-unit Pelican Court housing project nears handover. 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Have yourself a good morning.
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19: We have a special guest, Dr. Miguel Christopher. Now, she's the president of the Human Resource Professionals of Antigua and Barbuda. And their theme for their week of activities and this year is Empowering People, Elevating Performance. Now, good morning to you, Queen.
20: Good morning.
19: Oh, what a nice voice.
20: Alison, and to your listeners as well.
19: Good morning.
20: Good morning.
19: Nice to have you in the studio.
20: Thank you for having me.
19: I hope you guys had a nice gathering at the weekend. You're going to tell us a little bit about that.
20: Yes.
19: All right, so you can let us know and catch up my audience with what's been going on. All right.
20: Sure.
19: Now, the questions that I've got this morning are about, I don't know, human resources always seems to get like the downside, you know, like accountants, you know, like somebody's got to do the job. And people that you generally don't see, or when you see, it's usually trouble. Okay. So this morning, we're going to change the, change the outlook this morning. So Dr. Christopher. Mm-hmm. Now, as I said, people often encounter HR only when they are being hired, disciplined, or dismissed. Yeah. Now, what important work happens behind the scenes that employees may never see?
20: Right. Well, as I said, good morning, and thank you for having me. And I like the way you started it off, because I'm all about changing perceptions, you know, changing the way in which we look at HR. Yes, it is true that HR practitioners are involved in the hiring, the discipline, and all of those things that we don't always like to talk about. But behind the scenes, our work really involves creating the kind of environment in which employees can feel valued, can feel that their work is worthwhile, because they are there to drive the goals and the plans of the organization. But unless they feel comfortable in doing that, then, you know, that's where we're going to start to have problems. So HR professionals are sort of like the balance between, you know, we are seeing to the interests of the organization, but we are also ensuring that employees are taken care of, that they're well protected, that they are doing the work that they're supposed to be doing.
19: Okay, thank you so much for that. And I'm glad you've hit on some points that I'm going to come to a little later. So this year's theme is Empowering People, Elevating Performance. Can an employee truly feel empowered if they're not fairly paid, respected, or included in workplace decisions?
20: An understanding that many persons would be familiar with a hierarchy of needs, right? And at the very basis, at the very foundation of people's needs are the things that they need for their survival. So, why, you know, empowerment and feeling empowered to do work is somewhere at the higher level. So you are correct. It is important for us to ensure that employees are paid fairly, you know, that their conditions of work are what they should be, you know, and so that when persons come into the workspace, they don't feel stressed out and they can hardly breathe because the air is not of a good quality, they're not comfortable. We do have to take care of those things. So, and outside of that, if we want to ensure that our employees are empowered, let's deal with the, you know, with their basics first, and then we can get to the empowerment.
19: Okay, so you sound like you're the kind of go-between the institution or organization and the union, because you've mentioned workplace environment, you've mentioned pay, you've mentioned conditions, you've mentioned, and you haven't touched on health and safety, but I'm including that as part of it as well. Training and professional development.
20: Correct.
19: So you would be in any organization, if an organization has one, and we know there are plenty organizations in Antigua and Barbuda that do not. All right, but in an organization, then you you would be the first step for an employer and the employee to be able to say, right, this is an issue, challenge, a problem. It could be a broken window or air conditioning, mashed up carpet, from things have increased in the sense of workload, and now we're looking at either training, we're looking at possible distribution of fair pay, increase, promotion, whatever, whatever. So those are the things that you do.
20: You see, sometimes we tend to think that supporting the employees and seeing to the interests of the organizations are two separate things, but they're actually two sides of the same coin. So, and HR is there to ensure that both sides of the coin are well supported, right? They it's part of our role to show both the employer and the employees that they're actually on the same side. You know, they're on the same team.
19: Right,
20: we tend to sometimes pit one against the other, but it isn't really like that.
19: Or it shouldn't be.
20: It should not be. Yes, correct.
19: Now, as we're touching on this, now some employees believe HR exists primarily to protect the employer.
20: Mm-hmm.
19: How can HR professionals build trust and demonstrate that they are also concerned about employees' welfare?
20: Mm-hmm. I think HR is an important bridge. Nothing can happen outside of people communicating with each other. And sometimes the difficulties and the challenges that we see, a lot of them could be solved with a sensible conversation, you know. But sometimes the employees feel that I cannot speak to the persons in authority. They're not going to listen to me. And sometimes the employers have take a position that the employees do not have the voice that they should. So the HR professionals sort of stand in between the two, ensuring that there is that bridge, that communication link between employees and employers. So I think that's where we, you know, that's our role, that's our value to the organization.
19: Okay. All right. Thank you so much for that. Now, what responsibility does HR have when a high-performing manager produces results but creates a toxic environment for the people working under them? I mean, that phrase, toxic environment, comes up often, and it's not always about the lack of AC or the windows not opening or closing. This is an atmosphere created by an individual. Mm-hmm. And oftentimes we hear reports, especially when members of staff go on strike, and they talk about the toxicity in the workplace. So what the responsibility is HR when it comes to that kind of situation or scenario?
20: HR professionals are like architects. Some of us refer to ourselves as organizational architects. And what does an architect do? An architect is responsible or is involved in the design of a space, right? Part of our work is design work. So we are there to, you know, look at the workspace, look at the organization, and see what is required for the kind of relationships that there should be to exist, right? So part of our role is bridging and bringing together those two elements. Toxic environments happen because of repeated behavior, repeated habits that are not corrected, that are not changed. You know, we keep doing things to each other all the time. We keep saying things to each other. Something happens and we just brush it off and we let it go by. And eventually, those habits are going to form themselves into the culture of the organization. And what we want is a culture that is conducive to people working well together. We want an organization that is that has a culture that is, you know, that promotes fairness and justice and all of those things. But it's not going to happen by osmosis. It has to happen intentionally. So part of the role, unfortunately, part of the role of HR professionals is that where that toxicity has occurred, that we have strategies and interventions that can help to repair some of the damage that has been done, as well as taking proactive measures to ensure that you know, some of these things that we're doing are not repeated, or to take the kinds of measures to recreate the kind of environment that we want.
19: And actually works for the employees and employers. Now, we often hear employees being told to improve their work performance. Should employers also be held accountable for providing the training, resources, and leadership employees need to succeed?
20: Of course, of course. And when we are asking employees to improve their performance, right, we are not to forget that leaders of the organization also have to do what they need to do to improve their performance, right? We are all working toward, or supposed to be working towards the same goal. And, you know, we don't want a situation where persons are thinking, well, whatever I came to the organization with, however I came to the organization, that's how I'm going to stay. I'm not going to change. I'm not going to grow. I'm not going to develop. An organization is a living thing. And, you know, just the same way that a five-year-old is not the same person when they turn 15 or when they turn 21, it is the same thing that happens with the organization. So we always have to be in a mode of, okay, how are we growing? How are we getting better? What do we need to do to improve? And that involves everybody, from the newest member of staff right up to the owners and the executive level persons in the organization.
19: Okay, thank you so much for that. Now, you kind of touched on this earlier, but without being very professional, all right? So I'm going to touch on it right now. Now, in small societies like us here in Antigua and Barbuda, where I've written where personal and professional relationships, but we could call them friend and company. Okay.
20: Oh, yeah.
19: Where personal and professional relationships often overlap. How can HR practitioners remain fair and avoid favoritism? Because sometimes some of these toxic environments and some of these stifling situations happen because of friend and company, or in another sense of personal and professional relationships overlapping. How can you as a HR practitioner remain fair and avoid favoritism?
20: Ooh, well, what a question.
19: And before you start, have you found yourself give me a real life situation where you've walked in and say, for example, I don't know, the boss is dealing with the member of staff, you know, and everybody knows, and they know that there's a situation, she always again, or he always again, favoritism, you understand, and also to the detriment sometimes of the business. And as you, for example, you've come in, you've heard of the situation, you've heard both sides, but now you're in that mitigation or whatever situation. How do you deal with that? I think
20: one of the roles that modern HR professionals are working towards is to be a trusted advisor. Right?
19: I like the way you said modern. You really had an emphasis
20: modern,
19: there.
20: The
19: so there's a change now
20: HR,
19: in HR. Okay.
20: Right? Yeah, the modern practice of HR. And we are not the gophers of the executive level doing their dirty work. Right? We are not the gatekeepers and the fun police. You know, whenever we see anybody relaxing or having fun, oh, HR is going to... No, that's not our role. If that is what it was years in the past, it is certainly not there now. But in terms of the specific situation that you just described, we can be, or we ought to be, trusted advisors. So we should be able to go to an executive level person, a manager, and have a private conversation with them. Hey, look, hey, what's up? I mean, this everybody's talking about this situation, and be able to demonstrate to that person how that infraction, how that thing that they are doing is going to have an impact on the operations and the success of the organization. Sometimes people do things and they're so caught up in their own sense of, well, this is feeling good for me, this is satisfying me, that they don't recognize the impact that it is having on the organization. So our role is to step in there, advise, you know, speak to, counsel. Sometimes we do have to counsel both parties, you know, and also we have to remind persons that there are rules, there are regulations, there are standards that should apply in the workplace. And where those exist, remind persons of the importance of adhering to them. And where they don't exist, then we, with our eyes, we also would, you know, can help to design the kind of policies and rules and regulations that will allow work to take place in a fair, just, and, you know, upright sort of manner.
19: Okay. Now, how should HR respond when an employee raises a legitimate complaint but fears retaliation or being labeled a troublemaker?
20: Oh, no, no, no. HR, that is one of the most, that is HR 101. They're just like with any other first line of defense position, our responsibility is to listen. Our responsibility is to hear what that person's concerns are. If you have an HR professional that is dismissing it, that is ignoring it, then something is not right. Okay, that person is not doing the job that they're supposed to do. But so whenever, especially where there this is not a situation where you have two people on the same level and there's a conflict, but where that conflict is between an employee and somebody higher up, our first response is to listen to that employee, right? I don't want to say believe outright, because, you know, there are sides to every situation, there are sides to every story, mm-hmm. and there's the truth. Mm-hmm. But our role is to give that person a space to hear what their concerns are.
19: Definitely, and surely when they're coming to you, they're coming to you with specifics, and hopefully not emotion, but definitely specifics as to whatever the situation is. So as you say, you're not just going to believe them, but you want to hear.
20: Well, the emotions are going to be there one way or the other. So part of our training has to be how to acknowledge the emotions and, you know, that the person is feeling. You can't dismiss that, but in the midst of the expression of the anger and the fear and all of those things, that we get the facts out of the, you know, out of the situation. Because in moving forward, it is those facts, the experience of the employee that we are going to have to take forward to find the best pathway to a solution.
19: Okay, thank you. And again, another important aspect, especially today, we do mental health on a Tuesday here on 97.1 FM, but our local mental health on a Tuesday here on 97.1 FM, but our local workplaces.

0: help them to create the conditions where people's well-being, their mental health, their, you know, their people come into organizations with all kinds of concerns that are not directly related, but they impact the organization anyway, because we are not robots that you can, you know, switch off a button and, oh well, we will just do our work. It doesn't happen that way. So once we recognize that people are holistic beings, then we ought to create that space so that you know, if there's something wrong and if there is any way that the organization can support them, that we do that. But there's definitely a higher awareness. I mean, who didn't learn that from COVID, right? We saw the kind of stress and pressure that persons were under during COVID. But you know, typical human beings, sometimes as COVID goes further and further away, we tend to forget the lessons that we have learned in it, in that situation. Mm-hmm. But we need to pay attention to.
1: You're saying that we, as employers, we need to start addressing the human factor in our employees. Right. So, for example, if somebody dies at an establishment where somebody may have had a long-standing role, position, or what have you, and you know, God rest their soul, they pass on to glory. Mm-hmm. Should there be something in place for the staff left behind, i.e., maybe a conversation, counseling, maybe
0: definitely.
1: A safe space, you know, depending? Should there be something like that? Because I mean, you mentioned COVID, and you know as well as I do, girl, people are dropping like flies.
0: Right.
1: They are dropping left, right, and center, young, old, whether it's self-inflicted or life or what have you. People are just dropping, just like that.
0: It's trauma.
1: So that's the kind of thing you're talking about, that to help, you know, there should be a space, employers should make something available, whether it's counseling or even them having a conversation.
0: Correct.
1: You know, saying, look, how are you feeling? Is there anything I can do, that kind of stuff?
0: Right. Yeah, and that's part of, again, that's part of the modern day training of an HR professional, because there's a recognition that there are times when we have to be in those kinds of helping roles, right? It's not, like I said, the role has evolved from just, okay, hire, fire, you know, fight against the union. That's so old school, right? But all of those elements, anything that involves the well-being and the welfare of the people in the organization, that is where HR stands. We may not be psychologists, but we might know a psychologist. So if that kind of resource is required, HR is the one that will say, you know something, we need to call in somebody to help. You know, HR is the one that will say, you know, they look at the furniture that our employees are sitting on. They are complaining constantly about this. We need to get somebody in who can give us some advice on, you know, whatever it takes to ensure that employees, workers are comfortable in their space.
1: Thank you. Now, talk about comfortable. Technology is rising here in Antigua and Barbuda, as well as across the globe. So as technology and artificial intelligence reshape the workplace, what protections and preparation will employees need?
0: I you know, one of the things that I have always found is that the less you know is the more you would be afraid. People are AI is here to stay. Right? It is, whereas we would have heard about it in the past, it is here to stay. Rather than looking at it as an approaching enemy or as an enemy that is right on our borders, the more that we learn about it, the more that we get to understand it and how it can help to enhance the work that we do, is the less we would be fearful of it, you know. And that goes for persons at all levels of the organization. So part of our role as HR practitioners is to introduce persons at all levels of the organization to what AI is, what it can do. Again, we may not know ourselves and be able to, you know, to facilitate it, but we can bring in professionals who can help to ease and allay some of the fears that exist surrounding AI, and also share with our fellow executive level members

0: how we can create those policies and rules and regulations about how AI can be used and how it can be used in such a way that can enhance our operations and at the same time protect us from the dangers that exist.
1: Thank you so much for that, because I'm sure some people are sitting and thinking, well, what do I do? Mm-hmm. But definitely training, and part of the, as you said, the institution mm-hmm. is to continue to develop the staff that they have. Correct. As well as themselves, mm-hmm. because any new technology is new to everybody.
0: Correct.
1: So, you
0: that's
1: know,
0: right.
1: No yeah. one's going to yeah. be like, oh, more mm-hmm. au fait. Yeah. Now, what role does the HRPAB play mm-hmm. in strengthening professional standards and improving workplace practices mm-hmm. across Antigua and Barbuda?
0: Well,
1: now, I ask this because, as we mentioned earlier, a lot of places don't have HR.
0: Yes.
1: Yeah, they don't. So if a small business can't afford, mm-hmm. You know, how do you ensure that they are treated fairly and proper and procedures are followed?
0: Well, first of all, the HR PAB, as we call ourselves, the HR Professionals of Antigua and Barbuda, is an association. It's an organization, voluntary. I mean, you don't, if you, there are HR professionals who are not part of our association, but it's an association of HR practitioners. When we first established ourselves 15 years ago, that's, you know, we just celebrated our 15th anniversary, the intention was to have a group that would support each other. So it was kind of like a support group. So challenges that we were facing in our various organizations, we can get together, come together and support each other. Well, you know, so how do you deal with this? How did you deal with that? And we can help each other along and, you know, and better ourselves. But the organization has grown beyond that, and it is still growing. So we have moved from being a small group of HR practitioners that were helping each other in what was then a very lonely world. There were not that many qualified HR professionals back then. Now we are moving to a stage where we want to have an impact on how HR is practiced in Antigua and Barbuda. So we want to ensure that persons that are HR professionals, they really understand the role that we play in the success of organizations, and by extension, our role in the development of Antigua and Barbuda. So we want to be able to influence the quality and the standards at which HR is practiced here in Antigua and Barbuda. We can't force people to join our organizations, but we can certainly provide an environment in which their skills as HR professionals can develop. So we offer training and development opportunities. We offer, we have speakers, not just from Antigua and Barbuda, from the region and globally as well, that will come in, that will share knowledge and skills with practitioners here. We do have, you know, situations where we speak among ourselves about the, you know, the standards in various areas in the field, in the practice. So we want that kind of awareness of the importance of us being true professionals in our practice.
1: I mean, it seems to me that that kind of organization mm-hmm. allows collaboration, but
0: yes.
1: also allows a sense of a unified approach mm-hmm. in different places.
0: Right.
1: I mean, not every cap fits the mm-hmm. same thing, mm-hmm. but you know, you can go to someone and say, look, this is the situation, this is what we've got, how can, so,
0: yes.
1: but it also, so you get that kind of support.
0: Mm-hmm.
1: Now, going back to that, how can a small business that can't afford to have a full HR department, how do they get to ensure that their workers are treated fairly and proper and that proper procedures are actually followed?
0: Right. We offer a number of services. I wouldn't advertise us as a consulting body or consulting firm or anything like that. But for persons who do not have HR professionals employed, but still need to ensure that their people are well taken care of, that they are complying with all of the regulations, they can contact us, and there would be some somebody in our organization who can provide that kind of advice, who can provide that kind of support to them. You know, you may, your organization may not be at the stage where you know, you can afford to have a full-time HR professional on board, but you can contact us and we, you know, can identify someone who can, you know, who can probably assist you, you know, for a specific period or for a specific for a specific purpose that you may be struggling with. One of the things that we also do annually is to run workshops, right? And those are open for persons who are not necessarily members of our organization. So, for example, if you are an entrepreneur, right? We can provide you with training and development so that even if you are not an HR professional, at least you know the HR 101. So you can do the basic things that you need to do every day to ensure that that aspect of your business is well taken care of. Yeah. So we do training and development for business people, for entrepreneurs, for persons who are not certified HR professionals, but they need to have the basic skills.
1: Okay, thank you so much. Now, as you're talking about training and support, is membership limited to established HR professionals, or can students, supervisors, and people interested in entering the profession become involved?
0: Right, we do have membership for persons who are persons who are students of HR. Yes, we do. So we we want more persons to be involved in the field of HR. So we go out to secondary schools. We work well with the University of the West Indies Five Islands campus, and we do awareness raising of what our profession is about. We have members of our organization that are lecturers, that are facilitators of training and development for students. But in terms of membership of the organization, yes, if you are a student of HR, you can become a member. You don't have to be somebody that has an HR degree to become a member. As long as you are in a role that involves HR work, we encourage you to join our organization, because you really do get the support and the help to ensure that, you know, you are moving along the right path. We also encourage persons who are members of our organization but are not yet certified to work towards professional certification. It may not necessarily be the academic degrees. We love that. Yes, do them. But there are a number of organizations globally and that offer pathways to certification, right? And at the end of the day, it's not so much the paper that we are concerned about, but
1: it's the knowledge.
0: The knowledge and the skill that you gain in achieving that certification that is really most valuable.
1: Definitely. Now, as we know, as I've said earlier at the top of the interview, you've got activities planned for the HR professionals week day.
0: What we were commemorating over the week, on the weekend last week, it started on Saturday, is HR Professionals Day. HR Professionals Day is celebrated on September the 26th every year. And fun fact, it was actually the celebration of HR Professionals Day actually originated in Jamaica. It was the brainchild of Patrick Allen. Sir Patrick Allen, who's the Governor General of Jamaica. He started this in 2013 as a way of recognizing the work and raising the awareness of the importance of HR professionals in all organizations. And although it started as a practice in Jamaica, it quickly spread across the region and further afield globally. So now many countries celebrate HR Professionals Day. There is another commemoration of HR, of the work of HR in May. There's International HR Day in May. So we also celebrate that. But because this is our thing, you know, this is a regional thing, we celebrate in May and we also celebrate in September. So Saturday was September the 26th, and we would have started with a church service, just to, you know, and raise that consciousness of not just in us as HR professionals, but also those that are outside of the field, the business owners, the employees, the practitioners, to really understand what our role is in the organization, right? And encourage those of us that are in the field to continue to work hard, to continue to be professional, to continue to do what we can to ensure that our organizations are successful. So that's where we started. And we it kind of culminates tomorrow, Wednesday. It's not a whole and an entire week, but it's just, you know, over those days, we have been doing little things to build up our own ourselves, as well as raise awareness of our professional.
1: Okay, and finally, what is one workplace practice in Antigua and Barbuda that you believe urgently needs to change?
0: What boy, there's so many.
1: Hey,
0: one workplace practice that needs to change. I think we need to stop thinking of each other as enemies. I think there needs to be more of an effort to be on the same team, right? We remind ourselves that if we are in an organization, we are working towards the same goals. And while, yes, teeth and tongue might clash every now and then, we are on the same team. So workplace practices that divide, I think, need to stop. Yeah.
1: All right, so no more divide and conquer, because there's no conquering. All right, there's no I in team.
0: Exactly.
1: Let's get together and work as a team. Thank you so much, Dr. Miguel. It's appreciated having you here. It's Dr. Miguel Christopher. So I do appreciate having you here in the studio.
0: Thank you so much for having me.
1: And and again, you know, highlighting and bringing awareness of the role of human resources, and hopefully increasing, getting more people to become involved. And especially for their own professional development as well.
0: That's right.
1: Thank you so much.
0: Thank you so much for having me.
1: You're more than welcome. Thank you. And that was the President of the Human Resources Professionals of Antigua and Barbuda, Dr. Miguel Christopher, joining us here on 97.1 FM.
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5: Here's your local weather forecast for Antigua and Barbuda, valid up to 8 a.m. tomorrow, Saturday, the 3rd day of October 2026. Pockets of low level moisture coupled with instability within the wind flow could trigger periods of passing showers across the islands during the next 24 hours. Today we can expect partly sunny skies with a 40% or moderate chance of showers, while tonight will be partly cloudy with a 10% or slight chance of passing showers. Last night's overnight low temperature was 23 degrees Celsius or 73 degrees Fahrenheit, while today's high temperature will be 33 degrees Celsius or 91 degrees Fahrenheit. The winds across the islands will blow out of the east at 9 to 26 kilometers per hour or 6 to 16 miles per hour. Sea conditions 1 to 1.5 meters or 3 to 5 feet. Rainfall today for the month of October remains at 0 millimeters. Sunset today will be 5:55 p.m. By the sun and rise tomorrow at 5:57 a.m. I am Julio Jacobs, presenting in Barbuda Meteorological Service at the VCBird International Airport.
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6: Did you lose a loved one? And did you have to pay the funeral expenses? If your loved one was a contributor to Social Security and would have qualified for benefits, you may be entitled to a refund in the amount of $2,500. Social Security pays a funeral grant in the form of a lump sum to a person who pays for the cost of the funeral of an insured person. To qualify, the insured person must have been entitled to sickness, maternity, invalidity, or contributory age benefit, or they must have contributed to the scheme in the 12 months prior to his or her death. The claim must be made within 6 months of death, supported by a death certificate and the appropriate receipts in the name of the claimant. For more information on the funeral grant, please contact the Social Security Office. 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

0: Oh, yeah. It's Friday, baby. The time is 8:02 right here on 97.1 FM. You're tuned in to the big bad ZDK with The Breakfast Show with me, Ali B. How you feeling on this Friday? You made it. You did it. You've done it. No, oh, I pray you're not in prison, in hospital, sitting in the waiting room, or in one of our, you know, local, or digging up daisies. No. You're here with us on 97.1 FM. I want to say grand rising to each and every one of you locked in on this beautiful Friday sunrise. It is coming up for 8:03 here in Antigua and Barbuda. I want to say grand rising to you guys on the old Facebookie. Let me say grand rising to the East and West Bus Station, to our taxi drivers, bus drivers, to our police officers, our police officers, firefighters, our ambulance workers. I want to say thank you for our first responders. Can't do our weeks, our days, anything without you. I want to thank our Sir Leicester Bird Medical Center, St. John's Hospice, to Clearview Fines, to all our government institutions, our non-government institutions, our supermarkets, our stores, to our printing stores, to security, to our vendors, to our restaurants, to our daily going to and from, wherever it is you do. You know, to those people that make your day along your route to and from home, I want to say grand rising to each and every one of you this morning, locked in on 97.1 FM. Dawn, good morning, gorgeous. How you doing this morning? Grand rising to you, sweetie pie. I want to say grand rising because, listen, things could be real different. So give thanks for everything, even the bad doo-doos, even the bad stuff. Yeah, give thanks for absolutely everything. I'm telling you, it is a lovely, lovely, lovely day out there. The sun is shining here in Antigua and Barbuda. Morning, Barbuda! Haven't forgotten you. All Trinidad and Tobago, Montserrat. Haven't forgotten St. Lucia. Haven't forgotten you over there in Florida. Dawn. The other Dawn in Boston, all right? Dawn Matthews in Boston, to Annette over there in South Florida, to Genevieve, to Faye, to Roxy. Want to say grand rising to each and every one of you as well. To Jarrod the Radiator, Hotter Fire, to Eustace, to Emmanuel, to Bradley Berkelicious crew over there in Tortola. Agnes, I hope you had a great birthday. I want to say to anyone that had a birthday this week, I hope you had an amazing birthday. Hope you have an amazing week and an absolutely great year ahead of you. Want to say grand rising to Momo, to gorgeous Michael over there in Canada, also to my cousin Vicky May in Canada as well. Let me say grand rising to Fifi in Addis Ababa, yes, in Ethiopia. I want to say grand rising or grand afternoon to you, Queen. I hope you're locked in on 97.1 FM. Let me say grand rising to Bubbler, to Mr. Carter, to Mr. Ned. I want to send a big shout out to Analyst, to Rasai, to all our listeners, to to Lady Hazel in Francis, to Annette, to the Joe Mike's crew. I want to say a big shout out to Vanessa, Alma, and Bridget. Bridget, big up yourself this morning, Queen. How you feeling on this beautiful? It's Friday, and you know what? In a blink of an eye, it's going to be Monday. So let's make the most of it today. Keep it locked on 97.1 FM with me, Ali B. I want to say grand rising to Fishhead. Not forget. Enjoy and big up you guys that do contact me over there on the old the old WhatsApp, but also on the old Facebookie as well. Phone lines are open throughout the show today, 779-4041, or you can WhatsApp on that same number, that's 779-4041, or you can call me on 462-1100 as well. That number is up and running. Well, with that being said, we've got the news headlines, songs of the day, we've got the traffic report. We've got you. I am so grateful to have you, and also want to thank my guests for this week as well. I want to big up all my guests for all that they've done, all their information, and that's including our human resources specialist, Dr. Miguel Christopher, of course, our mental health specialist, Dr. Therese Millett-Joseph, and you, each and every one of you that call in, take time to spend your breakfast time with me. So get your tea, your coffee, your cocoa tea, you know the drill. Get your breakfast if you're lucky to have one this morning. Keep it locked on 97.1 FM as we head to the songs of the day. Auntie Emily, Mama Cole, but Auntie Sprugel, Miss Chris over there in the suites. Meanwhile, I'll just get up and start jine, you know, and start boogie on down this morning. It's Friday, baby. Good morning, Persephone. She says good morning to everyone.
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2: 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Oh,
0: That's right, locked in with me, Ali B on 97.1 FM as we kick off our Friday. Let me say grand rising to the Cloudy crew. Here we go.

That's right. It's Friday right here on 97.1 FM. I'm turning that frown upside down. Keeping you moving, keeping you grooving as we head into the weekend. Sending this out to each and every one of you locked in right now on 97.1 FM.

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It is the show.

me say good morning to Persephone, to Janice, to Faustina, to Ken, Maurice. Ooh, Annette says good morning. She says good morning to you, Allison, and all the listeners online. Thank God for a grand rising. Blessings from Fort Lauderdale. Oh, thank you, Annette. Good morning to each and every one of you. Good morning. Let me love you.

0: Tune in Monday to Friday for ZDK's Song of the Day, a meaningful selection about people, events, and stories that inspire.
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2: 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That's the Daily Observer and Point Express. I'm going to kick off the morning with the Daily Observer. Pain at the pump deepens. That story's on page 3. Chogham venue misses deadline. That also's on page 3. And we have an image, I believe, that's of the old deluxe and the road closure and everything else. So let's read and see what's going on in today's paper. Now, Algernon Watts reports that consumers already are grappling with high food, electricity, housing and every other day expenses are facing another blow to their household budgets today as the price of gasoline rises to $17.99 per gallon. The $1.49 adjustment is the second gasoline increase in just over a month and takes the total rise since September 1st to $3.49 per gallon. For motorists, the impact will be immediate. A 10-gallon purchase will now cost $179.90, which is $14.90 more than yesterday and $34.90 more than the same amount cost before the September increase. A household purchasing 10 gallons each week would spend nearly... would spend nearly $140 more over 4 weeks than it did before gasoline began rising last month. The increase will be particularly difficult for parents making daily school runs, workers commuting across the island, and families already having to make difficult choices about how their income is spent. A memorandum issued by the West Indies Oil Company to service station dealers states that the new price takes effect today, October 2nd, on instructions from the Ministry of Finance. Gasoline previously rose by $2 per gallon on September 1st, moving from $14.50 to $16.50. Today's adjustment pushes the retail price close to $18 per gallon. The increase also raises the prospect of higher costs throughout the economy. Taxi operators, delivery companies, tradespeople and other businesses that rely heavily on gasoline will have to absorb the additional expense or pass some of it on in higher fares, service charges and retail prices. The latest hit at the pump comes as households also brace for higher electricity bills after APWA increased its fuel variation rate for October from 80 cents to 88 cents per kilowatt hour. Now, according to Weoc's memorandum, the wholesale price of gasoline is now $16.91 per gallon. Dealers receive a margin of $1.08, producing the new retail price of $17.99. Ultra-low sulfur diesel remains unchanged at $18.83 per gallon. Its wholesale price is $17.88 with a dealer margin of 95 cents. Now, the memorandum signed by Weoc Chief Executive Officer Gregory F. Georges did not indicate how long consumers should expect the new price to remain in place. Algernon Watts also reports that the government has missed its firm 30th of September deadline for delivery of the National Performing Arts Centre, leaving the flagship Chogham venue unfinished just 1 month before Commonwealth leaders begin arriving in Antigua and Barbuda. Director General of Communications Maurice Merchant confirmed at Thursday's post-cabinet media briefing that the facility was not handed over as promised, despite repeated assurances in recent weeks that the deadline would be met. The latest setback centres on certification for materials being used to suspend speakers and other multimedia equipment from the roof of the former Deluxe Cinema building. Now, the certification is required before the equipment can be installed safely. The deadline was intended to leave approximately 1 month for final preparations ahead of Chogham, which runs from 1st to the 4th of November. The Performing Arts Centre is expected to host the summit's opening ceremony, placing it at the heart of preparations to receive heads of government and other senior delegates from across the Commonwealth. National Housing Chairman and Minister of Social Urban Transformation, Rawdon Turner,

0: Repeatedly insisted the project would be delivered on time as construction accelerated ahead of the Commonwealth Heads of Government meeting. As recently as 11th of September, Cabinet reported that the centre remained on schedule for delivery by the 30th of September, with seating being installed and exterior finishing work underway. Audiovisual and other technical systems were still to be installed and tested. The project has also been impossible to miss for people travelling through the capital. The centre is being developed at the former Deluxe Cinema on High Street in the heart of St John's, where extensive construction and associated infrastructure works have transformed the immediate area in recent months. Now, road access around the site has been affected at various stages as contractors carried out work on the building and surrounding infrastructure, while government has also accelerated road and utility works in the wider section of the city ahead of Chogham. Merchant maintained on Thursday that the building itself is substantially ready and indicated that the outstanding issue surrounds the technical installation rather than major structural work. However, the failure to meet the handover date adds another chapter to a project that has had a lengthy and at times controversial history. Government purchased the former Deluxe Cinema property in 2018, with the Ministry of Culture initially expected to take occupancy from January 2019. That did not happen. The acquisition itself attracted considerable public and political scrutiny, including questions over the use of public funds to purchase the privately owned property. Plans for the building subsequently remained largely dormant for years. Government later attributed the delay in moving the redevelopment forward partly to the economic impact of the COVID-19 pandemic. The project was revived after grant funding was secured to transform the former cinema into a permanent national performing arts venue, and the approaching Chogham subsequently placed a firm timetable on its completion. What began as the repurposing of the old cinema has also expanded beyond the original building. Parliament this year approved the acquisition of an additional 0.05-acre parcel on St Mary Street for the project, and government said the additional land was needed to satisfy security and infrastructure requirements, including a dedicated VIP entrance and exit, emergency access and wastewater infrastructure. The government has also acquired an adjoining building to provide additional facilities associated with the centre. The Performing Arts Centre is designed as an 875-seat facility and is expected to accommodate theatre, music and other cultural productions after Chogham. Its immediate test, however, is considerably closer. The centre is due to play a central role in one of the largest international events hosted by Antigua and Barbuda, and the 30th of September handover was supposed to provide a buffer for technical tests, security preparations and other financial arrangements before the summit. Instead, October has begun without the promised handover. And in other news, Kashawn Joseph reports that Grenada withdraws Antigua and Barbuda whaling bid, seeks scientific review of ban. Antigua and Barbuda's whaling resolution has been provisionally withdrawn in Hobart, Australia, but a fresh request could still open the door to reviewing the moratorium. Grenada, acting on Antigua and Barbuda's behalf, withdrew the proposal conditionally and requested scientific talks in reviewing paragraph 10E, the clause containing the commercial whaling ban. Nicholas Entrop, Director of International Relations at Ocean Care, who is observing the meeting, says there is a risk that the Commission could agree to such a mandate without a vote if no member objects. Entrop also said it was highly unusual for Grenada to withdraw on behalf of Antigua and Barbuda, and some contest the legality of the move, as Grenada is not a co-sponsor of the resolution. The International Whaling Commission has postponed all voting at its 70th meeting until Friday. Delegates expect a heated debate. Grenada's submitted text reads, "The proposal is conditionally withdrawn. However, in the interim, we are asking the scientific liaison group to discuss with the SC an accepted procedure for the Commission to address its decision for the review of paragraph 10E. The SLG is a group of member countries through which the Commission directs requests to its scientific committee. You can read more about that in today's Daily Observer. An ARG to become home of football. Algernon Watts reports that the Antigua Recreation Ground is being lined up for a major transformation into the country's official home of football, with Cabinet abandoning for now the prospect of waiting years for an entirely new stadium and instead seeking to redirect promised FIFA support to the historic St. John's venue. The shift comes just days after FIFA President Gianni Infantino visited Antigua and Barbuda and committed support towards a 5,000-seat football stadium, with the government indicating at the time that land would be provided for the new facility. But following Wednesday's cabinet meeting, the administration has decided it wants the investment channeled into reconstructing and rehabilitating the ARG instead. Director General of Communication Maurice Merchant announced the decision at Thursday's post-cabinet media briefing, saying the government concluded that that building an entirely new stadium could take 5 years or more. The cabinet decided that the Antigua Recreation Grounds will become the home of football officially, Merchant said. Read more about that in today's Daily Observer. Private investment innovation vital to transforming Caribbean agriculture. Sharon Simon reports that investments in agriculture technology and regional cross-border partnerships are essential to securing Caribbean food supplies and driving economic growth, according to Dr. Dami Sinanin, Executive Director of the Caribbean Export Development Agency. Take a read of that and more in today's Daily Observer. Youth parliamentarians to tackle AI, mental health and school resources in live debate. And Ezekiel Francois is the Speaker of the House. Read about that. And that is today, October 2nd, and it begins at 9 a.m. So take a listen, tune in, and let's listen to Ezekiel Francois, Speaker of the House, Parliamentarian Daniel Taylor, Leader of the Opposition, and Jawan Jackson, Prime Minister and Minister of Education and Human Capital Development. Also, Sinia Island, Deputy Prime Minister and Minister of National Security, Justice and Legal Affairs. So take a listen today at 9 o'clock. Also, Library recognizes World MIMS Group for technology donation. There's some images there and some hearty smiles and a good article. So take a read of that detailed article. Antiguan law student Deborah Bryan wins full Cambridge scholarship. Now, Latriska Thomas reports that Deborah Bryan was on her way to the airport in Jamaica, bound for Antigua, after completing her first year at the Norman Manley Law School, when an email arrived that changed everything. By the time she finished reading it, the tears had already started. "I think I cried before I even finished reading the email," recalls the 23-year-old Antiguan. "It still feels surreal." The message confirmed that Bryan has been awarded the Cambridge Caribbean Scholarship, which will take her to the University of Cambridge in the United Kingdom this year to pursue a Master of Law, that's an LLM, with a specialization in international law. So congratulations goes to her, and you can take a read of the detailed article in today's Daily Observer. Tana Weston reports that Obstinate remembers Mighty Sparrow, and tributes continue to pour in for Slinger Francisco, popularly known as the Mighty Sparrow, who died on Sunday in New York. Adding his voice to his local Calypso icon, poor King Obstinate Richards, who will be holding a wake for Sparrow today, Friday the 2nd of October, at Obstie's Bar and Grill from 2 p.m. Obstinate said he tried to reach Sparrow on Sunday, September 27th, but was not successful. He said he spoke to Sparrow's son instead, who told him his father had the flu and was taken to hospital for observation. Shortly afterwards, news broke of his death. Obstinate said he last spoke to Sparrow about a month ago. He said the news hit him very hard and he has been sad ever since. The popular Calypsonian said he first met Sparrow in 1959 in St. Thomas, US Virgin Islands. Sparrow was living there and Obstinate had just moved there. The two became friends and stayed close, speaking often by phone. They also performed together in many places around the world. The most famous was at Carnegie Hall in New York in the 1960s. Obstinate, a four-time and undefeated Calypso King of Antigua, called Sparrow the undisputed Calypso King of the world and the total package. Speaking specifically to this afternoon's event, Obstinate said anyone who wants to pay a brief tribute can do so, and added that food will be served free of cost. The United Progressive Party, UPP, and the Festivals Commission are among those who paid tribute to the Calypso legend. Meanwhile, the government of Trinidad and Tobago has announced a state-assisted funeral for Sparrow, who was 91. Culture and Community Development Minister Michelle Benjamin made the announcement in the House of Representatives, and a committee has been set up to work with the family to plan the funeral. Calypso History Month will be observed in Sparrow's memory, and the Ministry of Culture will also stage a national tribute with Tucko. Now, books of condolences will be opened at several locations, including regional corporations and the National Academy for the Performing Arts. And it's a farewell to the King of the World, the Mighty Sparrow. In his honour, King Obstinate will be hosting a wake at Obstie's Bar and Grill today, Friday the 2nd of October. Food is on the house. May his soul rest in peace and rise in glory, singing with the angels. And also, youth advocates urge stronger voice in Caribbean health policy. You can read about that with some images in today's Daily Observer. And also in today's paper, skedaddle, over to today's Point Express, $20 million injected into road repairs ahead of Chogham. And that story's on page 2. And the cover photo this morning is Deputy Chief Immigration Officer Nigel Emmanuel and Maxine Lewis, Foreign Affairs and Immigration Minister E.P. Chek Green, and Chief Immigration Officer Katrina Yearwood. And if you want to know why they're on the front page, let's take a look at what's in the paper. Now, the government has released an additional $20 million to the Ministry of Works to accelerate road repairs across Antigua and Barbuda ahead of the Commonwealth Heads of Government meeting in November. Director General of Communications Maurice Merchant said Cabinet has also approved additional equipment and materials to allow the Ministry to intensify the programme, with priority being given initially to roads surrounding major Chogham meeting venues and the routes visitors will use to access them. The Ministry is expected to operate on a six-day work week, with overtime also being utilised to meet the tight deadline. According to Cabinet, the Ministry of Works is taking a targeted approach because of the limited time available before Chogham. Rather than attempting complete reconstruction of every roadway, crews will carry out resurfacing, milling, cutting and patching, depending on the condition of each road. Works have already commenced along sections of the roadway from the Hodges Bay, Sunsail area towards Anchorage, with some sections earmarked for resurfacing, while others will undergo cutting and patching. Similar milling and patching works are being carried out along other priority corridors. Crews will work throughout the week, with operations continuing except on Sundays. Roadworks are also continuing in the English Harbour and Dockyard areas, where the Ministry is coordinating with utility providers to ensure ruptured lines are addressed before road repairs are completed. Particular attention is also being placed on road network and drainage infrastructure in St John's. The Ministry has assisted with upgrades to the drainage system near the Performing Arts Centre, with Cabinet being told that the works are approximately 80% complete. Once the drainage works are completed, the Ministry plans to proceed with resurfacing High Street. Works will also continue on Newgate Street, including night operations where necessary, while preparations are being made to advance works on St Mary's Street once utility works are completed. Now, according to the interruption of some road projects had been caused by the unavailability of required materials, but the new program is expected to allow work to resume in communities across the country. Additional supplies of sand needed for paving and patching are also being secured to help speed up the program. You can read more about that and the road developments for Chogham here in Antigua and Barbuda. Tougher crime penalties, but put prison reform in focus. Now, in light of recent passage of legislation increasing penalties for certain serious crimes and the likely increase expected in the prison population, government is now placing greater emphasis on prison reform and law enforcement. Prime Minister Gaston Brown told Wednesday's meeting of the Cabinet of Antigua and Barbuda that the government must plan accordingly, and has directed Attorney General Sestedroy, who has responsibilities for the prison as part of his portfolio, to develop a comprehensive plan along with officials of His Majesty's Prison, with rehabilitation and skills development at its core. As part of that process, Cabinet discussed the need to expand productive activity at the prison farm. The Prime Minister called for additional lands to be brought into agricultural production and for greater emphasis to be placed on the cultivation of food crops and the rearing of pigs, chickens and other livestock, the Cabinet notes outlined. Cabinet noted that an expanded prison agriculture program could contribute to rehabilitation and skills training while simultaneously increasing food production and helping to reduce the cost of feeding the prison population and other public institutions. Director General of Communications Maurice Merchant, during yesterday's post-Cabinet press briefing, acknowledged the programs are crucial for inmates who, after serving their sentence, will reintegrate into society. He said it is necessary in order to minimize recidivism. Now, government is also exploring the possibility of increasing the stipend paid to prison inmates who perform tasks outside of the confines of 1735. I won't mention a cost that they are paid whenever they do external work, but increase that to make them have more funds available to them upon their exit from the prison to reintegrate them successfully into society, Merchant added. An update was also provided yesterday on the plan to construct a modular prison facility in the Potworks Dam area. Maurice Merchant told reporters that officials are reviewing the drawings to ensure they meet the standards that are required for accommodating inmates. As soon as this review is completed, government will announce a timeline on which it is expected for work to commence on the construction of this new block for the prison, which will be at the prison farm location. Discussions were also held at the cabinet level for more magistrates and judges to ensure that justice is dispensed in a timely manner. Regular engagements between the ruling administration and the top brass of the Royal Police Force of Antigua and Barbuda are also deemed necessary, it was stated, to ensure that law enforcement officers are adequately equipped with the tools necessary to execute their duties effectively. Now, as we wanted to find out, newly implemented citizens of Antigua and Barbuda now have an easier and more efficient route through airport immigration at both the VC Bird International Airport in Antigua and the Burton Nibbs International Airport in Barbuda. Thursday marked the soft launch of Welcome Home Antigua, a new addition to airport operations aimed at making the arrival process more convenient for citizens. Under the new system, holders of Antigua and Barbuda citizenship will no longer be required to complete an embarkation/disembarkation form when entering the country. To utilize this, citizens are expected to download the mobile app of the same name onto their Apple or Android device. Once enrolled, biometric technology can scan and recognize the passenger's face, allowing them to pass through smoothly without enduring the lengthy immigration security process. Chief Immigration Officer Katrina Yearwood said the new service once again makes Antigua and Barbuda a regional leader in the space. She believes that this addition, like Arrive Antigua before it, will influence other Caribbean countries to follow Antigua and Barbuda's lead. You can read more about that in today's Point Express. Welcome Home Antigua will take full effect on October 15th, and it is expected to dramatically speed up the arrival process for locals and consequently allowing a smoother process for visitors. Joy Marie King attends important meeting in Ecuador, and the Director of International Trade and National Focal Point for the United Nations Sustainable Development Goals was among a select group of sustainable development experts from Latin America and the Caribbean invited to participate in the United Nations Global Sustainable Development Report 2027 Regional Consultatio. Now, International Trade and National Focal Point for the UN, SDGs, Joy Marie King, took part in activities related to finalizing the report at the meeting in Quito, Ecuador, from the 29th of September to the 1st of October 2026. The regional consultation provided an important platform for experts and stakeholders to contribute evidence, experience, and regional perspectives to the preparation of the 2027 Global Sustainable Development Report. And you can read more about that in today's Point Express. And in other headlines, Chief Magistrate engages police officers on customer service and professionalism. Well, that should have gone down well. And in local news, from nursing to public health leadership, Julian Kentish returns home with international public health training. Well, congratulations to you, Julian. Well, congratulations. And you can read that report in today's daily Point Express. It's in Point Express. And also, teachers and students undergo training in agricultural techniques. And again, you can read that with some lovely images and some smiling faces in today's Point Express. And of course, we've got some bad news. Two men who face shooting and robbery charges have been remanded to prison. Javier Peters, 25, of the Point, and 22-year-old Sekwami Christian of Otters were remanded to His Majesty's prison after appearing before Chief Magistrate Nayo Emmanuel in the St. John's Magistrate Court on Wednesday. The two men were jointly charged in connection with the recent shooting at Villa and two separate robberies at Otters. Peters and Christian were charged with shooting with intent to murder and using a firearm in furtherance of an offence in connection with the shooting of 47-year-old Francis Dennis of Villa. The incident occurred at approximately 3:40 a.m. on Sunday, September 27th, on Gordon Street Villa. Dennis sustained gunshot injuries during the incident and was transported to the Celester Burn Medical Center for medical treatment. The accused were also jointly charged in connection with two separate robberies that occurred on Baxter Street, Otters, on September 27th. In the first matter, they were charged with using a firearm in furtherance of an offense and robbery after allegedly robbing a woman of a cellular phone, SIM cards, a handbag, jewelry, cash, and other personal items with a combined value of approximately $1,285. They were further jointly charged with robbing another woman of a cellular phone, SIM card, and cash with a combined value of approximately $880. They were both remanded to His Majesty's prison until December 2nd, 2026. And those are the headlines this morning as we find them here in Antigua and Barbuda. And before I go, let me just get you to put a date in your diary. Now, you need to put this date in your diary. Antigua and Barbuda, save the date. The MBS Community Health and Wellness Fair is happening Sunday, the 11th of October from 1 p.m. to 4:30 p.m. Come out for free blood pressure, blood sugar, cholesterol, and HbA1c testing and basic health examinations, nutrition guidance, shoulder and hand massages, healthy food experiences, fitness and activities for the children. Bring the family, check your health, and enjoy the afternoon with MBS. The venue will be announced shortly through MBS's official platforms, so stay tuned. And also stay tuned right here on 97.1 FM. Good morning to all of you that are joining us on 97.1 FM. I'm looking at the Facebook. Fishhead says the Caribbean has a health agenda when the WHO Health Organization is pushing no good vaccines for everything. Good morning to you, gorgeous Michael. And Fisher says the new service called Welcome Home Antigua is part of the One World Order agenda. Pay attention. Now, Fishhead, how in God's good given name can the Welcome Home Antigua at the airport for citizens coming back to Antigua, making it easier for them to get through immigration? How in heaven's name is that part of the One World Order? In fact, if anything, they wouldn't want us traveling safely and getting back to Antigua and having an easy time of getting through immigration. Anywho, that's you. Keep it locked on 97.1 FM and just keep on locked on 97.1. What am I going to do now? I think we're going to go to the roads if we can with Corporal Sutherland. And of course, you've got to keep it locked right here on 97.1 FM. Fishhead, you kill me. Morning, Mama Co.
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And welcome back to 97.1 FM with me, Ali B. Good morning. Good morning to those of you joining me. Daisy says, good morning, Alison, and all the listeners to The Breakfast Show. It's good to be in the land of the living. I can agree with you there. And she says, the increase in gas prices is a global issue because of the war in Iran. Blame Trump and not the Antigua government. We in America have to resort to the lowest grade when we go to the pump because the higher grade is unaffordable. Here's an alternative. Walk in. That's funny, you guys giving us alternatives when you've got a ratio of low and high grade gas. We just got one gas, girl. We just got one gas. And when the sun is shining hot, sometimes it's not easy, the walk-in. And plus the ground that we got to walk on. But thanks for the advice there. Thank you for the advice over there, Daisy, telling us in Antigua to walk. Fisher says, Antiguans, happy Friday, coming from the Queen of Villages in La Berta. Respect. And Stan says, the gas situation is all part of the globalist one world order agenda. Okay. All right. And also, Daisy says, Alison, I can't help but think how selective you are in reading the Facebook comments. Just saying. Well, sweetheart, you can say whatever it is you like. I know sometimes you can be selective too. That's just choice, sweetheart. But I read all comments. I do, unless it's just full of poop. Hey! Also have to remember, Daisy, that with technology, things don't come through just as you think that you sent it, doesn't mean it's actually got through to the people. So calm yourself down, Queen, and have yourself an easy Friday.

And I want to know. I want to know. When's the last time did you check your blood pressure, your blood sugar, or your cholesterol? MBS is making it easy on Sunday, the 11th of October, at the Community Health and Wellness Fair from 1 p.m. to 4:30 p.m. Come out for free health checks, basic examinations, HbA1c testing, nutrition and wellness guidance, plus massages, fitness and activities for the children. And don't come alone. Bring someone you care about and make health a family affair. The venue will be announced shortly, so follow MBS on social media for the official update.

I just got a message from one of my sister queens over there in Florida, and it's disappeared. So send the message again, sweetheart, before you start saying that I'm being picky and choosing my messages, of which I do not do. So Vicky May, she says, good morning, and sends blessings to everyone. And Kia George says, good morning to you, Ali B, and everyone who else is online. Happy, thank God it's Friday. It's Friday the 2nd, 2026. It's coming from the Virgin Islands, St. Thomas, VI, Charlotte Amalie, in the USVI. Good morning to you. And yeah, we got a message. Where is it? It was there. I unhid it, and then it's gone. Wherever you are, send that message again. I want to say good morning. Good morning to the floor.

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1: Every day I've been going around and telling stories. Boy, you know me. And about this year, mother grow me. No. Give me some bass when I sing something first.

That's right, Suzette. Suzette, good morning, darling. She says, Alison, happy Friday. It's your girls in Florida. Just wanted to announce that if anyone is thinking about traveling to the US for the Christmas for shopping, they can stay at my Airbnb 30 minutes away from Orlando International Airport. And trust me, they will be well taken care of. My number is, and it's there, 321-412-5903. Love you, girl. Have an awesome weekend. Girl, if somebody comes through because I've listened to the breakfast show, right? I want a free week. You hear me, Suzette? I want a free week, girl. Anyway, happy Friday to you, baby girl. And I hope you get lots and lots and lots and lots. I hope you're booked, like overbooked and fully booked. All right? Now, Fisher says, Ali B, I hope that's bush tea in the teacup. No, it's salted caramel coffee. Salted caramel coffee. Yeah. Salted caramel coffee this morning. Just got it. And I'm gagging for, I love my salted caramel. I love coffee varieties. I like trying out coffee, different coffee varieties. I love making coffee. I love the smell of coffee as I wake up, the aroma. I just find it tantalizing. Ooh. Locked in with me, Ali B on 97.1 FM. We have a caller on the line. Oh, they've gone.

now, Fishhead says, Alibi, everything that you see happening in the world, around the world and in Antigua and Barbuda, we have to approach with caution. And I get that. That I agree with you. He says, since COVID-19 pandemic wickedness against humanity by the powers that be. Now, don't get me wrong. I'm with you on that. Everything that comes, you can't take it at face value. You have to question it, look at it, challenge it, and see if it works or it's right for you. You understand? So I'm definitely with you there. But I don't know how much of everything that I put towards the new world or whatever world order. I mean, I don't even know if they can order the world, you know, themselves. And I think, as you said, Stan, we've got to come and do different things outside of it. You understand? If you don't, they don't want you in their country, don't go. You know, if they don't want you, you don't want them. You know, they're not going to send you. In fact, half their stuff is so expensive, you might as well grow it and do it yourself. You know, we're on the same page with that, Stan. Daisy says, no love lost, my dear. Still enjoying the show. I am glad you're still locked in. And so if anybody's thinking of going to Florida for Christmas, that wouldn't be a bad idea, actually. 321-412-5903. Give Suzette McKinnon a call, and you could be finding yourself lapsing up the heat and some shopping over there in Florida. And also, no, I'm having a coffee this morning, though. Egghead is joining us. Kevin says, that was the song of the day, Ali. Ali, be really English, Rasta. Why am I going to be really English? What? I don't know. Kevin, where have you been? Kevin says, black hair, I want this father. I love it. Kevin, you know what? Sometimes you got to, you know, and I don't like using this term, but as an influencer, right? Sometimes you got to influence people to do different things, you understand? Now, I had the blonde hair for quite a while, for a few years, actually. And I decided, let me see what I look like underneath all of that. And now I'm looking at what I see, what I look like underneath the blonde and the bleach, right? The bleach, because it really was just bleach. I just bleached it. And I'm not, I like the salt and pepper. I think I'm looking a bit like Trevor lately. Well, Trevor's got more salt than pepper, but I've got some more pepper than salt. So I'm going with him. And my daughter said to me yesterday, because, Mom, your hair's so healthy. It looks so nice. And it's growing. It's actually growing. And it grows when it's bleached, but I don't. And the more cutting. So I'm trying to see what I can do with it, Kev. Do you like it? He says, I love it. Ooh. Good morning, Suzette. Yes, girl, I hope you get plenty overbookings, girl. I'm telling you. Airbnbs, for those of you that are looking for property development and investment, you know, invest in an Airbnb. You really can't go wrong. And if it's a nice Airbnb and it's good in a good area, it could be booked up all year round. Oh, that ended abruptly. That ended abruptly. It's 9:24 here in Antigua and Barbuda.

And thank you for that. Thank you for that, Kevin. Kevin said, well, I noticed. I saw that her hair was different. And look, when Stan didn't, look at that. Stan didn't even see. You're sure Stan can see? And Fishhead, where is he? Where is he? Fishhead says, where is it? I can't even see Fishhead right now. Something. Black hair, I love it. Suzette says, yes, ma'am. Kevin says, Stan, 5G radiation infection caused the so-called COVID. Vicky May says, it fits, Cars. Thank you for that. And Fishhead says, God bless Antiguans, and I choose not to go to America since 1988. I love where land and sea makes beauty. Thank you for that. And yes, Kevin, you noticed where Stan didn't even see it. Daisy says, Kevin is quite observant. I didn't even notice the change. Are you blind as well, Daisy? Oh my gosh. And Vicky May says, I will call. She says she's going to call you, Suzette. So that's your first booking, girl. All right, that's my cast, Vicky May. She says she's going to call. She's going to book up with you, baby girl. And keeping it locked over there and making sure that you got 97.1 FM on your dial. Oh, somebody was on the call. Please, if you're going to call, I have to see a light before I can actually answer it. So please make sure you stay on the line and I will call you. I will answer your call.

locked in with me, Ali B. Blessings, blessings upon blessings this morning. 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Oh my gosh, the day can't get any better.

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0: Julie Cole and Norma Cole. 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And I'm saying happy birthday going out to every weatherhead. She's celebrating her birthday. And I'm saying morning greetings to my friend, Mammy Bushti. Love you, Alibi.
1: Love you too, Queen.
0: And you have a blessed day today. God bless.
1: Amen.
0: Thank you for your time, sweetheart.
1: No problem, darling. You have a wonderful day.
0: Thank you.
1: Amen.

That's right, God is good all the time, Fishhead. And Daisy said, it's nice, but I always love the blonde look and your skin color. Kevin says, remember, Ali B still have heart, even we fight all the time. Yeah, we fight all the time, but I got a lot of love for you.

0: Hello, good morning, good morning.
1: Good morning. Can I make a request?
0: You can try, you can ask. It depends on when I'm going to fulfill it or not.
1: Oh, I would like to play one calypso from the Mighty Sparrow, Mr. Benwood Dick.
0: Did you say Bendy's Dick?
1: Benwood Dick. The man from Sandy Grandy. He digs here already. She know him well. You have it?
0: I don't know. Well, I have to take a look.
1: Thank you.
0: Bye. Oh, my goodness.

to be honest, right? To be honest, Daisy, to be honest, I do like the blonde. I like the bleach look, yeah? But I keep thinking to myself, you know, what else can I do? What else can I do with what I've got? I'm not really a hair person. Anyone who knows me knows I'm not a hair person. And already I'm tempted to go and get the clippers and cut my hair already. So I'm just deciding, I'm thinking, so if anyone's got any ideas and they want to share, you know, what can I do with the top of my buns? No, I won't wear a wig. No, I won't have a weave. No, no, no. There's a lot of no's. There's not a no's, all right? I don't mind colour. But, you know, no, no. Fisher says, Ali B, in America, the people are fighting against data centers, but our government in Antigua wants to bring the foolishness here. Why? I don't know. I don't know. But you know the other thing they got problem in with in America? Themselves. Yeah, themselves. Right now, America is like it's turning in on itself. You know, with the MAGA people, you know, with the racism, the prejudice, and the ICE, and the this, and no, they're not liking each other at all. You know the group that seems to be really unaffected right now is the Black Americans. The Black Americans, yeah, they really seem, not that they're not being affected by what's going on, but they seem to be in a group like it's like they're standing by, you know, in the corner saying, oh, look over there, you know. Look over there, they're being treated like us now. Oh, look over there, now they're experiencing what it's like for us, you know. So, so no, Ali B, America, they've got a lot of problems. They've got a lot of problems over there. And as I said, it's all like imploding. I mean, I'm hearing of, you know, white folk making white folk towns. Isn't that amazing? Oh, yes. White

white folks making white folks towns. How have I heard that before? But you know what? They don't have the manual labor or the labor of the people necessary to keep their towns going. No. And if it's only for white Christian, non-LGBTQ and outside of everything, you just got to be white and Christian, right? And European, okay. Now, and then your food must be boring as pup. Like, because you can't have Chinese, you can't have Mexican, you can't have Indian, you can't even put seasoning on nothing. Because y'all never even had salt. No. Let's go back in history. Y'all didn't know nothing about salt. You know, in the preservation of food. That's why you all got sick and got all them kind of diseases and talking about diseases around the world and killed people. Ooh. So, yeah, Fishhead, they got enough problems, I'm telling you. Hey, Agnes. She says, have a good weekend. Miss Ali B and everyone, same to you, darling. Eustace, morning to you. He says, Jarrod sends his blessings and he's doing fine. I am glad he's doing fine. And you know what? This is for him.

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And welcome back to 97.1 FM with me, Ali B. Now, Fitchett says America last year, according to the Bible, 250 years, I believe what the Bible says. Daisy says, yes, indeed, we have our share of problems in America, both politically, physically and otherwise. And Yusa says, keep off America's back. They will work out their problems. Not worried at all. New York, the way... No, what? New NY, the way how... No, NY, the way, how is England? Oh, by the way, how is England doing? I don't know. And to be quite kind of honest, it's not that I don't care, but I'm in Antigua and Barbuda. So I can only really, you know, think about the impact of what's going on here in Antigua and Barbuda because I live here. You know, England's had more prime ministers than I've had relationships. I'm telling you.

0: I'm feeling real good. How you feeling on this Friday? It is Friday. It's a beautiful Friday. It's the first Friday of October for 2026. You give me a call, 779-4041 or 462-1100. Locked in with me, Ali B on 97.1 FM, the Big Bad ZDK. It's Friday, baby. Let's enjoy our Friday morning.
1: So

0: And we got a caller on the line. Hello, good morning.
1: Good morning.
0: Good morning, how you doing?
1: I'm good.
0: Good, good, good.
1: Yeah, let me say good morning to everybody. And to my cousin. Auntie Spoogle, good morning from the girls. Julie, Kathleen, Crystal and Norma. Everybody said to tell you hello, Crystal and Norma. And we love you so much, darling. Take care. And good morning to everybody, all who call in on the program. Miss Monstrat, good morning to her.
0: Okay.
1: Yeah, I hope she's doing all right. She says she needs them giving a problem.
0: Okay.
1: Yeah, so hope she's feeling all right. Younger than she need the problem, never mind.
0: Okay, you hear that?
1: Mm-hmm, yeah, mm-hmm. So. And good morning to my new friend, Anita. Down there, I think it's Cooks. Yeah, somewhere at Cooks.
0: Okay.
1: Yeah, Anita, good morning to you and your friend. Take care, love you. Ali?
0: Mm-hmm.
1: What happened to Fisher this morning?
0: He's there, he's there. He's on the yard, he's there. His fingers are moving instead of his mouth.
1: Oh.
0: Yeah, his mouth isn't moving, his fingers are moving. So he's well and messaging me this morning. He said he would never go back to he'd never go to America. He said Americans are fighting against data centers and government in Antigua wants to bring them here. So Stan's here. Stan's good this morning. He's in top form.
1: Okay, so his finger working, not his mouth.
0: His fingers are working this morning. Yeah. Sometimes you gotta give your mouth a rest.
1: Well,
0: and use your fingers.
1: Because my finger and them can't work.
0: Oh, Lord. So how do you hold it? I mean, hold things.
1: Hold things?
0: Yeah.
1: Yeah, me can't hold things.
0: Oh.
1: Yeah.
0: Okay, all right.
1: I can hold things. But, you know, with the phone, my finger cannot work on them. Than that.
0: Oh.
1: Yeah.
0: Okay.
1: Yeah, only my house phone my finger can work on.
0: Okay.
1: Yeah.
0: So. All right. Are you good, though?
1: Of course I do, darling.
0: Okay, then. That's good
1: I
0: to hear.
1: I enjoy every day, not only Friday alone.
0: Oh, that's nice.
1: Because Friday is not my payday, so I enjoy every day.
0: Okay, well, Janet says good morning. She says, thank you, Mama Cole. Good morning to you.
1: Who that?
0: Miss Montserrat.
1: Me and she didn't talk yesterday, no.
0: I'm glad. Chat me all you want.
1: Yeah, after she said she near bad, she won't go. I tell she may have a wheelchair, but it's till their custom about one money from Ali, and she tell me she don't have no money.
0: Me don't have no money, not for that.
1: Yeah, and Johnny say, you borrow money for Ali, me tell she yes. She say, Ali's not always broke. Are you?
0: Yeah, you know, say me always broke. That's why me never get robbed. Me never get robbed yet, because me never had no money.
1: Oh, if Janice may tell me something, then never know that you always broke.
0: Hello, good morning.
2: Hello, good morning. Good morning.
0: Good morning.
2: Yes.
0: Yeah, everybody ringing me at the last minute of the show. Why'd you guys do that?
2: No, sweetheart, I just called to wish you a blessed weekend.
0: Oh, thank you, baby. Thank you.
2: And Miss Cole, that I don't know, tell me something, don't make up my mind, make up my parents.
0: Hey, Jay, can she borrow some money for you to get a wheelchair out of it? What do you call it? Port?
2: No, I prefer you deal with that.
0: Me? Oh, Lord. Oh, look at that. Well, maybe Miss Monstrat can deal with that. Me always broke love. I mean, broke like a church mouse.
2: Broke like a church
0: mouse.
1: What a thing this Good Friday morning.
0: I know, right? It is a Good Friday. It is definitely a Good Friday.
2: Everything's going good.
1: Yes, yes. We have
0: you know
1: to
0: what
1: enjoy
0: mean?
1: Ourselves.
0: You do have to enjoy yourself. Definitely,
1: yes, my dear,
0: definitely.
1: Can enjoy it for you.
2: I love to hear Miss Cole, so I have to call him.
0: Okay. Look at that, Miss Cole.
1: Thank you, my dear.
0: But Miss Cole, let go of me, and she just a deal with people.
1: Yeah, if you always broke with me, I will lamp and you fast.
0: Hello, you're bright and
1: you
0: out of order.
1: Me always a borrow money, and you always broke.
0: Hey, listen, leave me alone now. Just leave me at the foot of the cross.
1: Our Kevin for this. Our Kevin.
0: Kevin, listen.
1: I hear me say I was broke.
0: Hello, leave Kevin. Kevin say he love my hair. Leave it alone.
1: Love your hair.
0: Yes, he loves my hair. Okay.
1: Okay.
0: So just leave Kevin right there. Right there. Just leave Kevin right there. Because he's liking something on me this morning. We understand?
1: Okay.
0: And Janice says,
1: that.
0: So Janice says thank you. She says, Ali B, ABGMA finalist in at least four categories. Shut up.
1: Yeah, yeah. I was listening to them yesterday.
0: You were listening to them yesterday?
1: Yeah.
0: And okay, for my name, get
1: car. Uh-huh. If I never get called, if I tell Janice, I borrow the money from you, you send all the money.
0: Oh, Lord.
1: Well, if I never get called.
0: Well, maybe if I win this award or whatever, that I might change, it might improve my finances.
1: I hope so. I hope and trust that you win it, my dear.
0: But listen, I found 2 old wheel and a chair, and someone said that if I, you know, put them together, I can probably make you a nice little chair. Something so. Yeah.
1: Put you on for me, husband. Left one whole good decent chair. Give me another wheel.
0: Hello. Okay.
1: Let me have a man in the work, custom, you know. But, you know, they know. In a ice box, girl, live now, yo.
0: Okay, then.
1: He must have afraid arthritis.
0: He must have. No. You afraid arthritis.
1: But, I'm afraid arthritis, okay. No, arthritis don't mash me up.
0: Oh.
1: Yeah, remember me? I was a cook.
0: Oh yes, you were.
1: Dealing hot and cold and everything.
0: That's true. Yes. That's true. You were in the fridges.
1: Arthritis done that. So that broke my husband. Me buy the wheelchair for bring for me.
0: Oh, and now I get it. Now we could. Yeah. Well, we'll see what we can do. I don't know, but you know, me not really have fun like that right now. You know what I mean? I want to go to Barbuda. That's what I want to do. I want to go Barbuda. I want to go Barbuda.
1: Now, man, over there now, you know.
0: Yeah, you
1: think of how you invite me for come to Barbuda.
0: You have a man in Barbuda?
1: Yeah.
0: Still?
1: Long donkey years.
0: I thought you were going to say something else about a donkey. Anyway, let me just get my mind out of there.
1: Yeah.
0: Fishhead says... Fishhead says, Ali B, have a wonderful weekend, Queen. You too, Fishhead. Told you he's there. And Vicky May, my cousin over there in Canada, says, Kevin, behave on a Friday. Kevin's been really good, Vicky May. He says he likes my hair. It's black. He likes it. But it's not black. It's like kind of like salt and pepper with more pepper than salt. But he likes it.
1: You changed the colour.
0: Yeah, I just didn't put no bleach in it. That's all. I just stopped bleaching it. Yeah. Okay. I'm not, you know, you got to change up some things some of the time, you know what I'm saying?
1: Of course, my dear.
0: So I'm just trying to, see what I can do that, you know, what else can I do with what I've got? You understand?
1: And let me say this to my cousin, Auntie Spugu. No, man, Crystal, they're not cool. No, man, it's Jeffrey and Crystal is Martin. So just me and Julie cool.
0: Oh.
1: Yeah, so maybe she didn't remember. Norman Crystal.
0: Well,
1: we're still in Canada.
0: Okay. Yeah. Miss J, thank you for the wonderful birthday. Oh, sorry, Christmas. What am I saying, birthday and Christmas? Because it's October. It's a season, isn't it? It's that season, Christmas, Independence, birthdays, yeah.
1: Let me say good morning to Mr. J and his wifey, my matey, and all my friends. Good morning to everybody. Ali, you enjoy the weekend.
0: And you, girl, and
1: darling,
0: you.
1: Because I'm going to enjoy mine. Okay. And any time if you're done, but Monday, we'll get the joke when we go to Puerto Rico.
0: Bye. Oh, please, bye. Oh, bye. Oh, I got Monday to look forward to. Oh, that it should be good. Yeah, locked in with me, Ali B, 97.1 FM. It's nearly time for me to say goodbye.
3: As long as I live, I will party. So please don't hold me back.
0: Barrymore, behave yourself, but Mama Cole have man all over.

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It's time for me to say goodbye. Wishing you an amazing weekend. Be safe, be true, be you. Have a wonderful time. And I hope to have you back here on Monday morning with me for breakfast. Make sure we got tea, coffee, and foodies. Have a wonderful time. Love you guys.

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1: 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Yeah.

Yeah, me no say 21B International. You run it. Yeah, from Antigua, Saint Croix, worldwide. You done it. Yeah, me no say Randy G. Yeah, me no say Bones. Tell them say you're the original, the rest of them are clones. Yeah, yeah, me no. You know what I say? At the end, na na na na, yeah.

0: Okay, the time now is 21 minutes past the hour of 10 o'clock.
1: Yeah, you done talking, yeah.
0: In the morning.
1: Yeah, I don't wanna be a player,
0: no. Hey, good morning, Antigua Barbuda. Welcome to another Flow Fridays. Inside the Flow Power Hour with yours truly, DJ 21 Bones, holding it down as usual.
1: Mr. Ronaldo, I'm on Nintendo.
0: And of course, you know, this is how we do it on a Friday morning. Here is where you get the latest update on what's happening with Flow here in Antigua and Barbuda and around the region. The number one wireless network service providers.
1: Money follow you.
0: In beautiful Wadadley, of course.
1: And I follow you. Proud I follow you. Cause I'm in love.
0: Yeah, man, I'm a little bit hoarse, but you know, I'm holding it down, all right? Yeah, man, so good morning to all the Flow customers. Doesn't matter where you are, right?

0: Yeah, man, let me say good morning to all the beautiful visitors here in our beautiful Twin Islands state of Antigua and Barbuda. Welcome to the Gem of the Caribbean.
1: I don't wanna be a player no more.
0: Also gotta say good morning to my loving mother, Cordula Williams. Good morning, mommy, up in the boogie down. Also my beautiful children.

6 minutes moving up on the hour of 11 o'clock. And of course, you know, we do it from 10 to 11. Yeah, man, so if you're just logging in, you're just tuning in, welcome to Flow Fridays right here on 97.1 FM, Liberty Radio ZDK. Glad to be in your company on this beautiful Friday morning. Yeah, man, in the music line, we take you way back and we bring you up to the times. Give you the latest update on what's happening with Flow here in Antigua and Barbuda and around the region. But of course, you know, the information man is a little bit busy on this beautiful Friday. Always working. Pick up yourself, Sean, wherever you are right now. But also, don't forget, if you want to be a part of the Flow family, for the best wireless service here in Antigua and Barbuda, you can link us up on Market Street on the corner of Nevis. 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And of course, you know, the team is always somewhere around the island doing some big promotion, giving away, you know, offers and, you know, prizes and surprises. Anyway, let me say good morning to Dangerous Sharon up there in Pickett's. Big up yourself. Dangerous for morning and bad-minded Sly. Easy Daddy Harry, pick up yourself. O'Keefe, pick up yourself also. Clear Thomas, out there on the job, pick up yourself. What a beautiful day it is. Here in Antigua and Barbuda, the greatest place on earth to be. It's for Dadley, baby. Hey, Father Joe, what's up with the fish? Still waiting, my brethren.

If you're on your way to work, and I know some of you are on your way from work, remember to take it easy. Drive safe, drive carefully. Look out for yourself, look out for the elderly, look out for the children. They're the future in life. Don't you ever get tired of doing the right thing, because in the end, that's what really counts. When you get up in the morning, don't forget to pray. When you go to bed at night, please do the same. Put God first in everything you do, and you're guaranteed a successful one. 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
1: 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For more information on the funeral grant, please contact the Social Security Office. 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

0: 6. I am your presenter, Otisa Ambrose. Here are today's top headlines. 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

Public works crews are stepping up road repairs ahead of the Commonwealth Heads of Government meeting in November. Director General of Communications Maurice Merchant says crews will work 6 days a week with additional overtime, focusing first on roads around meeting venues and routes for visiting delegations. Cabinet has approved additional equipment and materials, while an extra $20 million has been made available to the Ministry of Works. Work includes resurfacing, miling, cutting and patching. Repairs are already underway from Hodges Bay and Sunsail towards Anchorage, with work also continuing in English Harbour and Dockyard. The government says the wider road program will continue beyond Chogum. In more news, new biometric system set up arrivals. Antigua and Barbuda has launched a new biometric immigration system aimed at making airport arrivals faster for returning citizens. The Welcome Home Antigua program was soft launched Thursday at VC Bird International Airport and Burton Nibbs International Airport in Barbuda. Citizens will no longer need to complete embarkation and disembarkation forms when returning home. Instead, they can download the Welcome Home Antigua app and enroll, allowing facial recognition technology to speed up the immigration process. The system is expected to take full effect on October 15th. Now, continuing the national stories. The National Performing Arts Center has missed its September 30th handover deadline, just 1 month before the Commonwealth Heads of Government meeting. Director General of Communications Maurice Merchant confirmed Thursday that the former Deluxe Cinema building was not handed over as promised. He says the facility is substantially ready, but certification is still needed for materials that will support speakers and other multimedia equipment from the roof. The 875-seat center is expected to host the opening of Chogum, which runs from November 1st to 4th. The missed deadline leaves October for final technical testing, security preparations, and other arrangements ahead of the summit. And in other developments, safe schools, stronger children. Education Minister Daryl Matthew is urging students across Antigua and Barbuda to reject violence, choose respect, and look out for one another. Speaking at the Ministry of Education's annual Thanksgiving service, Matthew said every child deserves to feel safe physically, mentally, and emotionally at school. He stressed that building safer communities requires schools, families, churches, government, and community groups to work together. Matthew also called on parents to become active partners in their children's education rather than spectators. He said strong communities produce strong children who can become the leaders the country needs. And that was a look at the national stories. Now for news from around the region.

0: Dominica. Dominica will launch a national missing person alert system on October 5th, aimed at speeding up public response when people go missing. National Security Minister Rayburn Blackmore says the first hours are critical and the system will quickly share alerts through police, media and public screens. A pink alert will cover missing children and minors, while separate alerts will be issued for vulnerable people and other missing adults. A blue alert will deal with incidents involving police officers and a person believed to pose a threat to who is at large. And in a regional update, CARICOM is advancing plans for a regional digital health strategy with support from the Pan-American Health Organization, the Inter-American Development Bank, and the World Bank. The CARICOM Secretariat says the partners will help member states put the strategy into operation. Health ministers say digital health can strengthen healthcare delivery, primary care, disease surveillance, workforce management, and health financing. They also stress that the member states must remain at the center of the strategy as CARICOM works towards a more connected, resilient, and sustainable regional health system. And that was a look at news from around the region. Now, here's a recap of today's top headlines. Overtime order as road repairs accelerate, and Chogum clock ticks as venue misses deadline. The news was sponsored by Christo Supermarket, and I have been your presenter, Otisa Ambrose. We now go to sports with Terry Raji. Terry, what's the action looking like today?
1: Good afternoon, Otisa. How are you doing?
0: I'm good, and you?
1: I'm good, thank you.
0: Okay.
1: CWI is welcoming the fact that Barbados are looking to build a high performance center.
0: Oh, okay.
1: So that will complement...
0: That would help them.
1: Or it will complement the redevelopment of Coolidge here.
0: Okay, so they're going to redevelop Coolidge. You know, I passed by Coolidge the other day. They have a lot of big, about three big tents up, put up in there. So there's no cricket or anything going on up there.
1: No, not at the moment.
0: Okay.
1: Yeah. And the Benner Boys, they won again.
0: Oh, that's good. That's good for the Benner Boys. So they're moving on.
1: They're on top of the group at the moment.
0: Oh. Okay, that's great.
1: Anguilla last
0: again.
1: Night. Again.
0: Wow. Okay, well, the Ben, I think our country is doing good in sports this time around, I should say. Well, we'll have all that and more in sports with Terry Laraji. Good afternoon.
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0: Making headlines today, CWI welcomes Barbados' High Performance Center commitment. Benna Boys Blanca Anguilla to move to top of group in CONCACAF Nations League. And Browns survive late comeback to beat Steelers. Good afternoon and welcome to ZDK Sports for Friday, October 2, 2026. I am your presenter, Terry Laraji. And now for the details. We begin today bowling off with cricket. Cricket West Indies, CWI, has welcomed Prime Minister of Barbados, Mia Mottley's call for greater investment in cricket and her commitment to the development of a high-performance centre in Barbados. The Prime Minister's comments came following the conclusion of the 2026 Caribbean Premier League final at Kensington Oval, where she highlighted the importance of sustained investment in sporting infrastructure.
1: I feel strongly about this. You have to invest. You cannot stand back and just see things and hope out of serendipity that things will happen. I'm happy that the money that we're putting into the High Performance Center, we're moving on that now. And I really, really want, as I said, to be able to make the investment in our young people, because as we've always said, global citizens, Bajan roots. Global citizens, Caribbean roots. Our sportsmen are global citizens. Our artists are global citizens. And we have to continue to push it, but we need to make the investments as we've been doing. Clearly, the last decade or two has not been easy for the country, but in spite of that, we still found time to prioritize because we understand what cricket means to Bajans and to Caribbean people.
0: Mia Mottley. CWI sees the proposed facility as an important step in strengthening the region's cricket infrastructure and an opportunity to complement the High Performance Centre currently being developed by the region at its headquarters at Coolidge here in Antigua. Chief Executive Officer Chris Daring said investment in high performance infrastructure has become increasingly important as cricket's major nations continue to strengthen the environments in which their players are developed. According to Daring, multi-million dollar investments in technology-driven facilities, incorporating the latest in player management development tools, will be starting with the redevelopment of the Coolidge Cricket Ground.
2: There are multi-million dollar infrastructure-led projects, including the build-out of high-performance centers across the Caribbean, incorporating technology that promises to revolutionize how cricketers at every level are developed. With infrastructure financing secured, this starts with our own Cricket West Indies facility in Antigua. Construction to commence in January 2027 as we near the completion of our RFP process to select the various contractors.
0: Chris Daring. The development of complementary high-performance facilities across the region can strengthen the pathway from emerging talent to senior level, while also creating opportunities for collaboration among national cricket boards, governments, coaches, sports scientists, and other specialists. And West Indies legend Brian Lara took centre stage on Thursday at the launch of the ICC Cricket World Cup tournament in Cape Town, South Africa. He was part of the unveiling of the match schedule and other details around the marquee global event, which will run from October 2 to November 21, 2027. The Wanderers Stadium in Johannesburg will host the 2027 One-Day International World Cup Final, as it did in 2003, as well as the marquee match between India and Pakistan on October 10. West Indies are yet to qualify for the showpiece event and will play in the ICC qualifiers competition set for Southern Africa in February 2027. Meantime, the International Cricket Council, ICC, has introduced a series of changes to its playing conditions, including new measures to address time wasting, standardize ball specifications, and clarify certain aspects of fielding. The changes will apply to all international series that start on October 1 or later, with ongoing series played as per previous regulations. Among the key changes taking effect in series starting on October 1 or later are penalties for batsmen who waste time. If a batsman is not ready to face the ball within the prescribed time, a warning will be issued for the first offence, a final warning for the second, and 5 penalty runs awarded to the fielding side for the third and each subsequent offence. Code of conduct provisions may also be invoked in case of repeated offences. Tighter tolerances for size and weight of women's cricket balls. The specifications for men's cricket balls allow only a limited tolerance in size and weight. For women's and junior cricket, manufacturers have often produced a single ball for both categories. New limits have now been introduced, establishing three distinct size and weight specifications for men's, women's and junior cricket. And in the case of overthrows, this regulation is being clarified to remove uncertainty over what constitutes an overthrow. An overthrow is an attempt to direct the ball towards the stumps to prevent runs or affect a run out. A misfield, whether an attempt to stop the ball or pass it to another fielder, does not constitute an overthrow. The umpire will now have greater leeway in determining whether a ball is finally settled, which can often be extremely important, particularly on the final ball of a close game. The ball no longer must necessarily be in the bowler's or wicketkeeper's hands to be finally settled. For a ball to be considered held by a fielder for a run out or stumping, the fielder must have complete control of the ball. Also, play will not automatically come to an end at the fall of a wicket in the last over of the day if that over has not been completed, if the weather and conditions are fit for play to continue. This change has been made because it does not save time, as the remaining deliveries still need to be bowled the next day, while it will also reward the fielding team and keep drama in the game. You're listening to ZDK Sports, and now for other sporting developments today, kicking into football. League C Group B action in the CONCACAF Nations League continued last night, with Antigua and Barbuda Benavides defeating Anguilla 3-0 at the Sir Vivian Richards Stadium here in Antigua. A right foot banger in the box by DeAndre Bishop in the 35th minute started the goal count of the night for Antigua and Barbuda. Bishop stepped up once again for his team in the 64th minute, ready to send a right foot shot to the back of the net to secure a brace. Sean Tomlinson then found the back of the net in the 74th minute with a left foot shot in the box, scoring the third and last goal of the match for the Benavides to complete the rout. The victory moved Antigua and Barbuda to the top of the group with 6 points from three matches, by goal difference over Aruba, who have played two matches. However, Aruba can snatch first place if they beat or draw against the winless Anguilla at the Sir Vivian Richards Stadium on Sunday night. And in the Antigua and Barbuda Football Association ABFA knockout competition on Wednesday, Otters Rangers defeated Bendels 4-0, Eshamara Andrew scored a brace, Green City beat Police 3-0, and Aston Villa thumped Liberta 6-1. All winners now advance to the round of 16. Meantime, the government of Antigua and Barbuda has announced a change of plans for the country's home of football, using promised funding from FIFA. Cumberland has decided to develop the Antigua Recreation Ground instead of building a new 5,000-seat stadium, as was announced during the visit of FIFA President Gianni Infantino last Saturday. The disclosure was made by Director General of Communications in the Prime Minister's office, Maurice Merchant, during Thursday morning's post-cabinet media briefing. Serving into tennis, Aryna Sabalenka said she was trying hard to be easier on herself as she began her China Open campaign with victory over Renata Zarazua on Friday. World number 2 Sabalenka hit 11 aces and did not face the break point in a 6-1, 6-3 victory over the Mexican. The Belarusian needed just 63 minutes to win her first match since losing her world number 1 ranking and her US Open crown to Alina Rybakina in September. The 28-year-old is bidding for her first title since completing the Sunshine Double in March, when she won Indian Wells and the Miami Open back-to-back. Sabalenka will face Czech 20-year-old Nikola Bartunkova, who came close to beating her at the Berlin Open in June in the third round, while top seed Rybakina begins her campaign at the WTA 1000 event on Saturday. And finally today, touching down in Gridiron, Andre Schmidt kicked a match-winning 56-yard field goal with 10 seconds remaining as the Cleveland Browns survived a Pittsburgh Steelers comeback in a thrilling encounter at Huntington Bank Field last night to kick off Week 4 of the 2026-27 NFL season. Schmidt's career-best effort, followed by a late interception by safety Grant Delpit, ensured a 27-24 victory for the Browns, who have now won three consecutive games. The Browns lead the AFC North Division for the first time since November 2014, while the Steelers sit bottom with a record of 2 wins and 2 defeats. And that story has brought us to the end of our sporting developments for today. Now to recap our top story. Cricket West Indies has welcomed Prime Minister of Barbados Mia Mottley's call for greater investment in cricket and her commitment to the development of a high-performance centre in Barbados. I've been your presenter, Terry Laraji. Thank you for listening. You'll join me again for updated sporting developments news package. Stay tuned now for your BBC News update. Good afternoon.

0: BBC News with Sue Montgomery. Student protests in France are continuing, with riot police clashing with pupils who've started fires at a number of schools. There have been injuries. Protesters have accused police of a heavy-handed response to their demonstrations. The French government has accused the hard left of inciting the unrest. Eleonore Carroix is a Minister of Foreign Affairs.
1: These kids are being instrumentalized by the far left, and there is, a political party that is legitimating the use of violence, and that is totally unacceptable. And we need to stop every form of violence as soon as possible before this could potentially get out of hand.
0: A militia group aligned with the Ethiopian federal government says it is closing in on Mekele, the capital of the northern rebel stronghold of Tigray. The TPF said on Facebook it had captured the town of Milazat, with unverified videos purportedly showing its fighters chanting as they drove through its streets. Separately, residents of Mekele told the Reuters news agency that government-backed forces were now within striking distance of the city. The Spanish Parliament has voted down two measures the government wanted to introduce to tackle a housing crisis. The result was met with cries of shame by protesters outside the building. The failure to secure the bill's passage highlights the weakness of Prime Minister Pedro Sanchez's governing socialists. The latest jobs data from the US has shown a sharp slowdown in hiring. Michelle Fleury is in New York.
2: Hiring slowed sharply. The US Labor Department said the economy added just 29,000 jobs in September, well below the 80,000 analysts had been expecting. The figures for July and August were also revised down, with 60,000 jobs taken out of the previous estimates. The weaker job figures increases the chances that the Federal Reserve, America's central bank, will leave interest rates unchanged when it meets later this month. And the figures come at a politically sensitive time. They're the final jobs data before next month's midterm elections.
0: Fierce fighting is continuing in southwestern Yemen between the Iran-aligned Houthis and the Saudi-backed forces of the internationally recognised government. Yolande Nell reports.
3: Fighting is raging on several fronts around the strategically important city of Taiz, including in the highlands overlooking the Red Sea coast, where the Houthis have recently advanced. Seizing Taiz would give the Houthis full control over the country's north. Earlier, the military spokesperson for Yemen's internationally recognized government said warplanes had carried out more than 20 airstrikes in this area, targeting the Houthis over 3 hours. The UN says about 150,000 people have been displaced by renewed fighting in the past 3 months.
0: BBC News. The French President Emmanuel Macron says the G7 group of industrialised nations has agreed to release 100 million barrels of fuel from stockpiles over the next 4 months. It's intended to relieve pressure on fuel prices, particularly on diesel, which have surged since the start of the US and Israel's war against Iran. The European Union had been under growing pressure to act after President Trump threatened to ban diesel exports to the bloc. Thousands of people have gathered for a protest in India's financial capital, Mumbai, calling for the resignation of the country's election commission chief over alleged manipulation of voter rolls. The demonstration is the latest in a series of youth-led cockroach junta party protests. The Indian pilot of the Fly Dubai plane, who was stabbed by his co-pilot, has said he was determined not to let others die. Smit Madchar said he had collapsed after suffering injuries, but told himself to go for one last push to open the cockpit door. Football club Manchester City have filed an appeal against an independent commission's ruling that found them guilty of serious breaches of the Premier League's financial rules. Andy Swiss has the latest.
4: In a statement, Manchester City confirmed that at 7 o'clock last night, they lodged what they called a comprehensive appeal. The opinion, as City called the Independent Commission's ruling, contained clear material errors of principle and is said that they were innocent of the made by the Premier League. The result of the expected in the Association's findings, action where appropriate. But the FA

0: added it wouldn't comment further until the Premier League's disciplinary process was complete.
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4: Here's your local weather forecast for Antigua and Barbuda, valid up to 8 a.m. tomorrow, Saturday, the 3rd day of October 2026. Pockets of low-level moisture coupled with instability within the wind flow could trigger periods of passing showers across the islands during the next 24 hours. Today we expect partly sunny skies with a 40% or moderate chance of showers, while tonight will be partly cloudy with a 10% or slight chance of passing showers. Last night's overnight low temperature was 23 degrees Celsius or 73 degrees Fahrenheit, partly the high temperature will be 33 degrees Celsius or 91 degrees Fahrenheit. The winds across the islands will blow out of the east at 9 to 26 kilometers per hour or 6 to 16 miles per hour. Sea conditions 1 to 1.5 meters or 3 to 5 feet. Rainfall today for the month of October remains at 0 millimeters. Sunset today will be 5:55 p.m. by the sun and rise tomorrow at 5:57 a.m. I am Julio Jacobs, presenting in Barbuda Meteorological Service at the VC Bird International Airport.
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3: Did you lose a loved one? And did you have to pay the funeral expenses? 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Social Security pays a funeral grant in the form of a lump sum to a person who pays for the cost of the funeral of an insured person. To qualify, the insured person must have been entitled to sickness, maternity, invalidity, or contributory age benefit, or they must have contributed to the scheme in the 12 months prior to his or her death. The claim must be made within 6 months of death, supported by a death certificate and the appropriate receipts in the name of the claimant. For more information on the funeral grant, please contact the Social Security office. The Antigua and Barbuda Social Security Board, growing to provide for you.

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3: You see, pressure will make you turn your sword against your brother. Pressure will make you turn your sword against the man or woman that God has put in your life to help you. It's amazing to me as I look to this chapter, and I've been saying this from since COVID started. Pray for leadership. Pray for leadership. Because when people are under pressure, pray for leadership. Because when people are under pressure, they turn and

0: leaders in the church and says, it's your fault. It's your fault, Pastor. It's your fault. It's amazing how when pressure hits the body, how we turn against those who have helped us. Those who God have placed in our life to deliver us spiritually, counsel, advice. As soon as pressure comes, somehow the devil tell you it's Pastor's fault. Hello? David went out to war with his men, for his people. And when they came back, if you know the story well, the enemy crept in, stole their wives and their children. And the first thing the men of God, the battle soldiers of God said, let's take up some stones and stone him and stone David. People think about leadership as this glamorous thing under the lights and you come and preach. But let me tell you, when David wanted to kill Uriah, remember what he said? Put him on the front line of the battlefield. Because the front line is the hottest.
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0: Could life really get any better?
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2: Good morning, children, young men and women. I am Everton Batau Gonzalez, president of the Antiguan Barbuda Football Association, and I am here to tell you that it is of paramount importance to get a good education. Trust me, it's cool to stay in school, and here are some reasons why.

0: for a world-class education for your child right here in Antigua? 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
3: 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Kim K Nursery. The Medical Benefit Scheme wishes to advise the public that temporary operational adjustments will apply to MBS offices on Nevis Street, including the Nevis Street Pharmacy, on Friday, 10th July 2026. These adjustments are necessary due to preparations for the Commonwealth Heads of Government meeting. On Friday, 10th July, there will be a delayed start. Administrative offices will open from 1 p.m. to 4 p.m. and the Nevis Street Pharmacy will open from 1 p.m. to 3 p.m. MBS apologizes for any inconvenience caused and thanks the public for its understanding.
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French West Indies, Guadeloupe, Martinique. 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Comment ça va? Ça va très bien. 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

FDK Lunch Hour. If maybe you're having lunch right now, you know we go, right? You've discovered feelings that I've... Bon appétit. Inside. Make sure you enjoy your lunch, all right, okay? So

c'est ça. I need some lunch. Lunch? Oh my God. ZDK Lunch Hour. You enjoy it, okay?

0: That's right, 21 minutes past the hour of 1 o'clock. A good looking Friday afternoon.
1: Oh, baby.
0: Da da da. Da da da da da da da. Yeah, man. Go on.

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0: Once again, ZDK Lunch Hour. If maybe you're having lunch right now, once again, bon appétit. Yeah, man.
1: You can never be.
0: Never this man, man. Never, not, look, woman, yeah, girl. Not this Mina. Not this Frenchman, yeah, no, tal. Not this me, man. Ay, ay, ay. It's Friday's weekend, so.

0: tell me you're a madman.
1: Cold kisses.
0: Yeah, I believe
1: that's a Friday afternoon. Oh, I need some kisses right now.
0: Constantly fighting.
1: You can't tell us me kiss. Hey, look.
0: She said the fire's missing.
1: Me can't tell last me kiss. I need some kisses right now.

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0: Hey, neighbor, what's up?
1: Hey, man, Karen's complaining about the noise. I'm gonna need you to turn down the music a little bit. Oh, Shaq! 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That subwoofer looks beautiful.
0: Yeah.
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0: Yeah,

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1: Awesome. 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Wait. DJ Kenny, are you having a party? 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
0: It's got a
1: Pascal.
0: 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Me feel like Badoom.
1: Hey. 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

And trust me, life is sweet, all right? 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Okay? No stress. Make no man stress you out, all right? Okay? No, make no man stress you out, because Frenchie is here. Oh, yeah. Girl, you hear what we say? Don't make no man stress you out. Live life, because I'm here.

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It's Friday, so what? It's weekend. It's payday. Marcel, Wagwan. Yes, sir.

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1: 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The community notices are brought to you with the kind compliments of DigiSouth.

0: 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Place Seaview Farm Village on the grounds of the Zion Church of God. Sunday 4th to Tuesday 5th October, 7 p.m. nightly. Speaker, Evangelist the Reverend Alphonsus Crump and the churches working together. Don't miss it. Bring the whole family. You will not regret it. The Antigua and Barbuda Defense Force is having a very important meeting for all ABDF reservists. The meeting is scheduled for Saturday, 10th October 2026 at 1600 hours or 4 p.m. at Camp Blizzard and will address upcoming ABDF activities and commitments in connection with the Commonwealth Heads of Government meeting, Shogun.
1: Antigua and Barbuda, save the date. The MBS Community Health and Wellness Fair is happening Sunday, the 11th of October from 1 p.m. to 4:30 p.m. at the Villa Primary School. 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
0: 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Live life.
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You got to do get your drinks agonized, all right, okay? From the sky, from the sky. Your drinks agonized, everything nice. Oh, yeah, yo, it, oh, yeah, yo, it, it's your time now. Yes, set you up with the music. Yes, man. It's your time now. Your drinks agonized. I'm going to set you up. It's your

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To get into. One by one, I know that you are. Maybe you're going up to the countryside right now. 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

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Taxi man, taxi driver, awa. 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
1: On the bank, hop to the left. On the river, hop to the right. On the bank, to the left. River, to the right. Bank, to
0: Big
1: the
0: Bobby.
1: Left, river, to the right.
0: Left on right, left.
1: River, to the right. Bank, to the left. River, to the right. Bank. Now what? We're gonna put our hands above our heads. 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
0: Sean Bad!
1: Oh, clap.
0: Let's go!
1: Clap your hands twice. Clap your hands once. Clap your hands twice. Everybody clap your hands.
0: Everybody, let's go!
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1: Turn it out. 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Take it around the Caribbean.
0: What kind of bad move you deal with?
1: West.
0: Sean Bad, what kind of bad move you deal with, boy?
1: To the north, step.
0: You know, clap.
1: To the south. Right.
0: Murder, they kill me.
1: Back, south, to the left.
0: Father, mommy and daddy, come here quick.

0: 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Wait. Take it easy. Yeah, wait. Take it easy, no man.
1: Step to the back.
0: Well. Take it easy, Jack. Lad.
1: To the west. To the front. 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

0: 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Want to amp up your cash?
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not about anything a lottery, all right, okay? 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It's like being happy, got to be in it to win it. Cause the wrong move gets you dismissed. You might be the lucky one. Yes, you might be the lucky one. Check them out, all right?

0: thinker.
1: I got that feeling.
0: It's the intangible.
1: That feeling. On a Friday afternoon.
0: The impossible.
1: That feeling. Look, Ping Ching.
0: Know that. Know that. Okay.
2: That feeling. That feeling.
1: That feeling.
2: That feeling.
1: How you feeling?

0: Yes, Boston, yes, the biggest sugar daddy in Boston. Also in Antigua. Big Bobby. Yeah. They always stay with you. One for compete with the one from Willie Key.
1: That is it.
0: The one from Willie Key fully bad. Why retarded bad boy, me not lie.
1: Willie! Okay.
0: You see, Big Bobby is a smart sugar daddy. You see, Big Bobby up there in Boston is a smart sugar daddy. But the one who come from Bronx, who live in the Bronx, Queen, who live with Willie Key, boy, he retarded bad. Hey, look. Oh, my God. That feelings. Big wave.

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1: 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Teasing me.
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Trust me, I hear you there. 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

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That's what Sean Brad said. 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You get what it is, me? 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

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You don't tease Sean Bird. 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You think he fully? 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I not call for me name now. 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

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Boston! Boston, yeah, Boston. 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In Boston.

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Yeah, I know, understand. Now it's weekend, it's Friday, so on weekend. 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
2: Now for the news in detail. The National Performing Arts Center has missed its September 30th handover deadline, just 1 month before the Commonwealth Heads of Government meeting. Director General of Communications Maurice Merchant confirmed Thursday that the former Deluxe Cinema building was not handed over as promised. He says the facility is substantially ready, but certification is still needed for materials that will support speakers and other multimedia equipment from the roof. The 875-seat center is expected to host the opening ceremony of Chogum, which runs from November 1st to 4th. The missed deadline leaves October for final technical testing, security preparations, and other arrangements ahead of the summit. In more news, on the search for the missing woman, ZDK's roving reporter Gemma has the latest from the ground. Gemma, over to you.
4: Missing woman Jemima Morrissey Jackson reportedly found safe. Jemima Morrissey Jackson, who was last reported missing on the 30th of September 2026 from the Sir Leicester Byrd Medical Center, has been reportedly found safe. It was of great importance of her being found safe because Jackson was reported as having bipolar disorder. Earlier reports were that she was last seen wearing an orange sweatpants and a pink long-sleeved plaid shirt. Jackson was approximately 5 feet 2 inches and was living in Bendel's Village prior to the time of her disappearance. She has safely been collected by the Sir Leicester Byrd Medical Center team. Back to you, Otisa.
2: Now, continuing the national stories. The Ministry of Education is assuring parents and the public that there was no actual armed intrusion at any school in Antigua and Barbuda today. The ministry says activity at Jennings Secondary School was a simulation exercise organized by the school to practice responding to a possible intrusion. However, officials say the exercise was not authorized by the ministry and was carried out without its knowledge or permission. A video of the exercise showing a masked person carrying what appeared to be a rifle while students ran and screamed circulated publicly and caused an alarm. The ministry says emergency drills are important but must be properly approved, communicated, and coordinated. It has apologized for the panic caused among students, parents, guardians, and the wider public. And now to other news. Successful meeting talks in Ecuador. ZDK's roving reporter Gemma has the latest.
4: Joy Marie King attends meeting talks in Ecuador. Joy Marie King, Director of the International Trade and National Focal Point for the United Nations Sustainable Development Goals in Antigua, called for greater consideration of resilience and highlights small island vulnerabilities as to developing and sustaining its accommodation of such.
5: Director King made the call while participating in the United States Global Sustainable Development Report 2027, which was held in Quito, Ecuador, from the 29th of September to the 1st of October 2026. Back to you, Otisa.
2: And in other developments, two remanded over Bendel's armed robbery. Two men have been remanded to His Majesty's prison in connection with an alleged armed robbery in Bendel's. Deshante Charles of Ebenezer and Nathaniel Benjamin of Golden Grove Extension appeared before Senior Magistrate Thomas at the St. John's Magistrate Court today. Both were remanded until December 7th, when they are expected to return to court. The men are accused of robbing a female resident of Bendel's on September 24th. Police allege the woman was held at gunpoint and robbed of jewelry and a brown leather purse containing $1,200 debit cards and personal identification cards. The suspects were later arrested and charged as investigations continued. And that was a look at the national stories. Now for news from around the region. First, to the Cayman Islands. The Cayman Islands government has extended its 2026 fuel relief program through December 31st, as global energy prices remain volatile. The three-month extension includes a full waiver of import duties on gasoline, diesel, and propane. Cabinet has also approved an additional $3 million Cayman Islands dollars for residential electricity assistance, keeping the fuel charge capped at 18 cents per kilowatt hour for nearly 95% of households. The government says the measures are aimed at easing the cost of living burden, while longer-term solutions are developed to reduce the island's exposure to international fuel prices. The assistance is applied automatically, so eligible residents do not need to apply. And the news coming out of Trinidad and Tobago. Trinidad and Tobago is proposing higher legal ages for alcohol, tobacco, cannabis, and gambling. Prime Minister Kamala Prasad Bisesa says the government plans to raise the minimum age for alcohol and tobacco from 18 to 21, while cannabis and gambling would increase from 18 to 25. The government is expected to introduce legislation in Parliament to amend several laws covering the substances and gambling. Prasad Bisesa says the measures are aimed at strengthening protections for young people. The changes remain proposals until the legislation is passed and takes effect. That wraps up the story shaping our region, but the world keeps turning. Up next, we'll take a closer look on the international front. Pennsylvania health officials have reported a fifth measles-associated death as the United States records its worst year for measles since 1991. Officials say the latest victim was an unvaccinated person from Lancaster County. Pennsylvania has recorded 943 measles cases this year across 39 countries, with the state's first measles-associated deaths in 35 years. The U.S. has now reported 8 measles-associated deaths over the past 2 years. Health officials say declining vaccination rates have contributed to the recent rise in cases. That wraps up our news for today. Now, here's a recap of today's national headlines. Chogum clock ticks as venue misses deadline, and unauthorized school drill triggers public alarm. The news was sponsored by Townhouse Megastore, and I have been your presenter, Otisa Ambrose. 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Good evening.
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6: Making headlines tonight, CWI welcomes Barbados' High Performance Center commitment. Benna Boys, Blanc Anguilla, move to top of group in CONCACAF Nations League. And Sabalenka returns to the winner's circle at China Open. Good evening and welcome to the Majors, ZDK Sports Edition, for Friday, October 2, 2026. I am your presenter, Terry Laraji. And now for the details. We begin tonight bowling off with cricket. Cricket West Indies, CWI, has welcomed Prime Minister of Barbados, Mia Mottley's call for greater investment in cricket and her commitment to the development of a high-performance centre in Barbados. The Prime Minister's comments came following the conclusion of the 2026 Caribbean Premier League final at Kensington Oval, where she highlighted the importance of sustained investment in sporting infrastructure.
7: I feel strongly about this. You have to invest. You cannot stand back and just see things and hope all the serendipity that things will happen. I'm happy that the money that we're putting into the High Performance Center, we're moving on that now. And I really, really want, as I said, to be able to make the investment in our young people. Because as we've always said, global citizens, Bajan roots. Global citizens, Caribbean roots. Our sportsmen are global citizens. Our artists are global citizens. And we have to continue to push it, but we need to make the investments as we've been doing. Clearly, the last decade or two has not been easy for the country, but in spite of that, we still found time to prioritize because we understand what cricket means to Bajans and to Caribbean people.
6: Barbados Prime Minister Mia Mottley. CWI sees the proposed facility as an important step in strengthening the region's cricket infrastructure and an opportunity to complement the High Performance Centre currently being developed by the regional body at its headquarters at Coolidge here in Antigua. CWI Chief Executive Officer Chris Daring said investment in high performance infrastructure has become increasingly important as cricket's major nations continue to strengthen the environments in which their players are developed. According to Daring, multi-million dollar investments in technology-driven facilities, incorporating the latest in player management development tools, will be starting with the redevelopment of the Coolidge Cricket Ground.
8: There are multi-million dollar infrastructure-led projects, including the build-out of high-performance centers across the Caribbean, incorporating technology that promises to revolutionize how cricketers at every level are developed. With infrastructure financing secured, this starts with our own Cricket West Indies facility in Antigua. Construction to commence in January 2027 as we near the completion of our RFP process to select the various contractors.
6: CWI CEO Chris Daring. The development of complementary high-performance facilities across the region can strengthen the pathway from emerging talent to the senior level, while also creating opportunities for collaboration among national cricket boards, governments, coaches, sports scientists, and other specialists. And West Indies legend Brian Lara took centre stage on Thursday at the launch of the ICC Cricket World Cup tournament in Cape Town, South Africa. He was part of the unveiling of the match schedule and other details around the marquee global event, which will run from October 2 to November 21, 2027. The Wanderers Stadium in Johannesburg will host the 2027 One Day International World Cup Final, as it did in 2003, as well as the marquee match between India and Pakistan on October 10. West Indies are yet to qualify for the showpiece event and will play in the ICC qualifiers competition set for Southern Africa in February 2027. Meanwhile, West Indies will take on India in the third and final One Day International tomorrow, as they try and end the series on a positive note. Opener John Campbell made 101 from 68 in the second match, his second one-day international 100, and his first in more than 7 years, laying the foundation for West Indies' first 400-plus total. Despite Shea Hope and Amir Jango also making centuries, it proved not enough as India skipper Shubman Gill blazed an unbeaten double century, and Rohit Sharma a century as the world's number one one-day international team chased down the record score to win by 8 wickets and take an unassailable 2-0 lead in the three-match series. However, West Indies bowling consultant Ravi Rampal paid kudos to Campbell and complimented him on the role he is playing up top.
9: John has been started the series really well, and it's good to see him playing that role for us in the power play. The attacking role for him to get 100 and the way he played was really good. And Jangu in the middle doing his thing, really taking the emphasis on the middle overs against the Indian spinners was really good for him. So kudos to him for his inning as well.
6: According to Rampal, the batsmen have been doing a good job as they look for consistency heading into the World Cup qualifiers.
9: No, definitely our batting has been doing a good job, and you know, the experience the guys going to get from this series will definitely help us when we go into the qualifiers. If we encounter pitches like this, we will have more experience and we will know how to execute different plans in surfaces like this.
6: Ravi Rampal. Speaking at today's official press conference, West Indies head coach Darren Sammy noted that moving ahead, his bowlers need to find that discipline despite all pitches on the subcontinent being extremely batting friendly.
10: It is up to us to be a little bit more disciplined. Yes, they batted well, the pitch was flat, but were we as consistent as we could be? You know, and for me, motivating them is to, you know, that's the job. You're in India, the pitches will be good. It's not ideal for bowlers, but we still got to come out and be as consistent as we could be. So that's where I'll challenge them to be consistent, because it's the pitches there for both bowling side.
6: Darren Sammy. The third and final match bowls off tomorrow in New Chandigarh from 4:30 a.m. Eastern Caribbean time. And Antigua and Barbuda Falcons, Leeward Islands and West Indies premier fast bowler Zari Joseph has secured a lucrative $230,000 contract with the Gulf Giants after being purchased during the DP World International League T20 IL T20 Season 5 player auction in Dubai on Thursday. Alzari was among the major international players available at the auction, which featured more than 200 cricketers from 23 countries, and was eventually snapped up by the Giants, making him one of the higher priced players at this year's auction. The Giants also acquired fellow West Indies fast bowler Shamar Joseph for $80,000 and West Indies batsman Alec Ardanez, who joined for $10,000. The 2026 IL T20 gets underway on November 22. Meantime, the International Cricket Council, ICC, has introduced a series of changes to its playing conditions, including new measures to address time wasting, standardize ball specifications, and clarify certain aspects of fielding. The changes will apply to all international series that start on October 1 or later, with ongoing series played as per previous regulations. Among the key changes taking effect in series starting on October 1 or later are penalties for batsmen who waste time. If a batsman is not ready to face the ball within the prescribed time, a warning will be issued for the first offence, a final warning for the second, and 5 penalty runs awarded to the fielding side for the third and each subsequent offence. Code of conduct provisions may also be invoked in case of repeated offences. Tighter tolerances for size and weight of women's cricket balls. The specifications for men's cricket balls allow only a limited tolerance in size and weight. For women's and junior cricket, manufacturers have often produced a single ball for both categories. New limits have now been introduced, establishing 3 distinct size and weight specifications for men's, women's and junior cricket. And in the case of overthrows, this regulation has been clarified to remove uncertainty over what constitutes an overthrow. An overthrow is an attempt to direct the ball towards the stumps to prevent runs or affect a run out. A missed field, whether an attempt to stop the ball or pass it to another fielder, does not constitute an overthrow. The umpire will now have greater leeway in determining whether a ball is finally settled, which can often be extremely important, particularly on the final ball of a close game. The ball no longer must necessarily be in the bowler's or wicketkeeper's hands to be finally settled. For a ball to be considered held by a fielder for a run out or stumping, the fielder must have complete control of the ball. Also, play will not automatically come to an end at the fall of a wicket in the last over of the day of a test match if that over has not been completed, if the weather and conditions are fit for play to continue. This change has been made because it does not save time, as the remaining deliveries still need to be bowled the next day, while it will also reward the fielding team and keep drama in the game. You're listening to ZDK Sports, and now for other sporting developments tonight, kicking into football. League C Group B action of the CONCACAF Nations League continued last night, with Antigua and Barbuda Benevoys defeating Anguilla 3-0 at the Sir Vivian Richards Stadium here in Antigua. A right foot banger in the box by DeAndre Bishop in the 35th minute started the goal count of the night for Antigua and Barbuda. Bishop stepped up once again for his team in the 64th minute, sending a right foot shot to the back of the net to secure a brace. Sean Tomlinson then found the back of the net in the 74th minute with a left foot shot in the box, scoring the third and last goal of the match for the Benevoys to complete the rout. The victory moved Antigua and Barbuda to the top of the group with 6 points from 3 matches by goal difference over Aruba, who have played 2 matches. However, Aruba can snatch first place if they beat or draw against the winless Anguilla at the Sir Vivian Richards Stadium on Sunday night. And in the Antigua and Barbuda Football Association ABFA knockout competition on Wednesday, Otters Rangers defeated Bendels 4-0. Shamara Andrews scored a brace. Green City beat Police 3-0. And Aston Villa thumped Liberta 6-1. All winners now advance to the round of 16. Meanwhile, in the latest round of matches of the Ministry of Sports Business Football League, defending champions APUA Telecoms continued their unbeaten run with a 1-0 win over Sandals. Galley Bay Ballers also continued their unbeaten run with a 3-1 victory over American University of Antigua. Sir Vivian Richards Stadium won by default over National Housing Development Legends, who failed to show up. Chapo Warriors made it 3 wins in as many matches with a 2-1 victory over Jolly Harbour Stingers. Antigua and Barbuda Airport Authority beat HMP United 3-0. Department of Immigration beat NHD Full Experience 3-1 to remain unbeaten. Hermitage Bay Strikers blank COSCAB Powerade 4-0. Jack Idle beat Public Works Department 2-0. Royalton Chic snatched a 3-2 victory over Cocos Hotel. Kiona Beach Hotel thrashed Antigua and Barbuda Transport Board 8-1 to remain top of Group 1. Jumbi Bay Resort just got over Postal Services 1-0. And NHD Demolition Squad and University of the West Indies Frigate Bird FC played out a 1-1 draw. Meantime, the government of Antigua and Barbuda has announced a change of plans for the country's home of football, using promised funding from FIFA. Cabinet has decided to develop the Antigua Recreation Ground instead of building a new 5,000-seat stadium, as was announced during the visit of FIFA President Gianni Infantino last Saturday. The disclosure was made by Director General of Communications in the Prime Minister's office, Maurice Merchant, during Thursday morning's post-cabinet media briefing. And Manchester City have confirmed they have lodged an appeal after an independent commission found the club guilty of all charges relating to breaches of the English Premier League's financial regulations. In a short statement, the club said the commission's ruling contained clear material errors of law, principle and fact, and is unsafe. Asserting its innocence, the club added it had filed a comprehensive body of irrefutable evidence that exists in support of all of its positions on Thursday evening. Earlier on Friday, the Football Association said the verdict against City has significant implications for the integrity of the game. We are carefully considering the decision and its implications and will take action where appropriate. It was confirmed on Tuesday that City were found guilty of all charges relating to breaches of the Premier League's financial regulations between the 2009-10 and 2017-18 seasons. Touching down in gridiron now, Andre Schmidt kicked a match-winning 56-yard field goal with 10 seconds remaining as the Cleveland Browns survived a Pittsburgh Steelers comeback in a thrilling encounter at Huntington Bank Field last night to kick off Week 4 of the 2026-27 NFL season. Schmidt's career-best effort, followed by a late interception by safety Grant Delpit, ensured a 27-24 victory for the Browns, who have now won 3 consecutive games. The Browns lead the AFC North Division for the first time since November 2014, while the Steelers sit bottom with a record of 2 wins and 2 defeats. And finally tonight, serving into tennis, Aryna Sabalenka said she was trying so hard to be easier on herself as she began her China Open campaign with victory over Renata Zarazua on Friday. Well, number two, Sabalenka hit 11 aces and did not face the break point in a 6-1, 6-3 victory over the Mexican. The Belarusian needed just 63 minutes to win her first match since losing her world number one ranking and her US Open crown to Alina Rybakina in September. The 28-year-old is bidding for her first title since completing the Sunshine Double in March when she won Indian Wells and the Miami Open back-to-back. Sabalenka will face Czech 20-year-old Nicola Bartankova, who came close to beating her at the Berlin Open in June in the third round, while top seed Rybakina begins her campaign at the WTA 1000 event on Saturday. And that story has brought us to the end of our sporting developments for tonight. Now to recap our top story. Cricket West Indies has welcomed Prime Minister of Barbados Mia Mottley's call for greater investment in cricket and her commitment to the development of a high-performance centre in Barbados. I have been your presenter, Terry Larangi. Thank you for listening. Stay tuned now for your BBC News update. Do enjoy the rest of your evening and have a great weekend.

0: BBC News with Sue Montgomery. Student protests in France are continuing. Riot police clashed with pupils who started fires at a number of schools. Hugh Schofield is in Paris.
1: Police fired tear gas outside a school in central Paris. The protest here, like in so many other places, shows signs of degenerating into vandalism and burning. The students themselves say they deplore the violence because it takes attention away from their grievances.
2: Classrooms are shut down, there's not enough teachers. We over 35 people per classrooms.
3: The guys who are making trouble here are not from this school.
1: Many of the people fomenting trouble are outsiders. The government thinks it sees the hand of the hard left, whose leader, the veteran Jean-Luc Mélenchon, is a strong candidate in next year's presidentials.
0: The G7 group of industrialised nations has agreed to release 100 million barrels of fuel from stockpiles over the next 4 months. It's intended to relieve pressure on fuel prices, which have surged since the start of the US-Israeli war against Iran. Nick Beek is in Brussels.
4: It would seem that this is really for the markets, because you've had European officials today saying that there is no sort of security aspect to this, in that there is enough diesel to go round. It's the economics of it. I think it's also worth pointing out that back in March, just after the Iran war exploded, there was a decision taken then to release some reserves of fuel. That's not an instant turning on of a tap. And in fact, that first sort of tranche, that first decision, that hasn't been completed yet.
0: The Spanish Parliament has voted down two measures the government wanted to introduce to tackle a housing crisis. The result was met with cries of shame by the hundreds of protesters who'd gathered outside the building. Guy Hedgeco reports from Madrid.
5: The government had hoped to defuse the recent wave of protests with its barrage of measures, which included preventing evictions and automatically renewing rental contracts. But now that Parliament has rejected them, anger at rental costs, which have soared in recent years, will once again be visible on the streets of Madrid and many other cities. Housing has suddenly become the prime issue in Spanish politics, and the failed legislation has raised speculation that Prime Minister Pedro Sánchez will call a snap election in the coming days.
0: A militia group aligned with the Ethiopian federal government says the alliance is closing in Mekelle, the capital of the northern rebel stronghold of Tigray. The TPF said the town of Melazat had fallen to the government, with unverified videos purportedly showing TPF fighters chanting as they drove through its streets. World News from the BBC. The Organization of American States has approved a resolution urging Nicaragua to free political prisoners and restore civil liberties. The bloc has created a group to follow up on a set of demands to Nicaragua, including that it establish conditions for fair elections and reveal the whereabouts of those who've been forcibly disappeared. Pakistani security sources say two Pakistani civilians have been shot dead, allegedly by Indian border forces near the international border in Punjab province. They said three villagers had walked a few steps beyond a border pillar and were targeted without any warning. The governor of the U.S. state of New York has vowed to close a legal loophole which allows offenders to avoid rape charges if their victims were willingly intoxicated. Kathy Hochul was speaking about the case of an alleged gang rape of a female student at New York's Cornell 2 years ago. It follows a public backlash over the failure to bring any charges. Neda Taufik is in New York.
6: Just over 2 weeks ago, the anonymous woman, Jane Doe, filed a lawsuit detailing what she says happened to her 2 years ago. At the time, the local district attorney determined criminal charges weren't warranted, based solely on information given to him by Cornell's in-house police. Cornell, in a statement, defended its internal investigation. But New York's governor has harshly criticized all involved, saying Jane Doe was repeatedly failed by those obliged to protect her. A special prosecutor has been appointed to take over the case and look at potential criminal charges.
0: Amazon has pledged more than $1 billion for U.S. communities that host its data centers in a bid to win over residents hostile to the AI-fueled construction boom. The money to be given over 5 years is set to go towards education, job training, and energy efficiency upgrades. BBC News.
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9: Here's your local weather forecast for Antigua and Barbuda, valid up to 8 a.m. tomorrow, Saturday, the 3rd day of October 2026. Pockets of low level moisture coupled with instability within the wind flow could trigger periods of passing showers across the islands during the next 24 hours. Today we can expect partly sunny skies with a 40% or moderate chance of showers, while tonight will be partly cloudy with a 10% or slight chance of passing showers. Last night's overnight low temperature was 23 degrees Celsius or 73 degrees Fahrenheit, part of the high temperature will be 33 degrees Celsius or 91 degrees Fahrenheit. The winds across the islands will blow out of the east at 9 to 26 kilometers per hour or 6 to 16 miles per hour. Sea conditions 1 to 1.5 meters or 3 to 5 feet. Rainfall today for the month of October remains at 0 millimeters. Sunset today will be 5:55 p.m. By the sun rise tomorrow at 5:57 a.m. I am Julio Jacobs for Antigua and Barbuda Meteorological Service at the VC Bird International Airport.
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8: Did you lose a loved one? And did you have to pay the funeral expenses? If your loved one was a contributor to Social Security and would have qualified for benefits, you may be entitled to a refund in the amount of $2,500. Social Security pays a funeral grant in the form of a lump sum to a person who pays for the cost of the funeral of an insured person. Qualify, the insured person must have been entitled to sickness, maternity, invalidity, or contributory age benefit, or they must have contributed to the scheme in the 12 months prior to his or her death. The claim must be made within 6 months of death, supported by a death certificate and the appropriate receipts in the name of the claimant. For more information on the funeral grant, please contact the Social Security office. The Antigua and Barbuda Social Security Board, growing to provide for you.
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12: It is with profound sadness that we announce the passing of our beloved Iris Geraldine Williams, better known as JJ, Mother J, and Dean of Bendel's Village. She departed this life on August 31, 2026. Geraldine was the daughter of the late Margaret and Hilton Williams. She will be deeply missed by her children, Fudge Codrington, Elsita Anthony and her husband, George Anthony, Janet Codrington, Abba Codrington, Coralita Pell Joseph and her husband, Harley Joseph, Eugene Toogood Pell, and Isilma Faye James. She was the loving grandmother of Skeela, Siobhan, Nadia, Devon, Cheryl, O'Keel, Akeem, Akeel, Akeem, Devon, Cheryl, O'Keel, Akeem.

0: Theo Williams and Fitzroy Amma Merchant of Bendels. She's also survived by her cousins, Idris and Joseph Williams and family in Boston, Violet Williams Martin and Nimai Edwards of Bendels, along with many other relatives and extended family members. Geraldine also shared cherished family bonds with her late cousins, Isilma, Veronica, Angela, Helen Williams and Eileen Williams Christopher all of Bendels, Elmira Williams of Jennings, Christophine Simon and Eileen Francis of All Saints, as well as their children and families. She was also the beloved aunt of many nieces and nephews too numerous to mention, and a cherished great aunt to many. Geraldine was also very close to Ralph Codrington and the Codrington family of Seaview Farm. Among her many loved ones and their friends are Sylvie Joseph and the family, Brenda and her husband, Muffet, Sheena, Shaba, Rambo and the Precious, Camilla Henry, Veronica Simon and the family, the late Evangeline Vange Adams and her children all of Bendels, Love Doctor, the crew at Abba's Bakery and Lorna all of Orlando, Melanie Blondell Henry, Carol Brown Simon, Mary Edward David, Sylvia Grant and their families, Doretta in St. Thomas, Queen Imena and the family of Bendels, Southwell and the family in Orlando, Florida, Millicent and family in Jacksonville, Florida, Ica George of Browns Avenue, and the members of the Bendels Seventh-day Adventist Church. Geraldine was also a dear friend of the Honorable Sir Malwin Joseph. The family would like to extend a special thank you to Dr. Roll, Nurse Brown, Excel, Javeen and Amanda for the care, kindness, assistance and support shown to Geraldine and her family and to everyone for their prayers, condolences, love and support during this difficult time. Her presence will be deeply missed by her family, friends, church family and all whose lives she touched. The funeral service for the late Iris Geraldine Williams of Bendels will be held on Tuesday, October 6, 2026 at 2 p.m. at the Bible Speaks Seventh-day Adventist Church on Valley Road. Burial will follow. Buses will depart from Seaview Farm at 1 p.m. and Bendels at 1:30 p.m. to transport persons desirous of attending the funeral service. May her soul rest in peace.
1: We announce the death of George John Charles. Sunrise, 17th July, 1955. Sunset, September 9th, 2026. He passed away at the Sir Lester Bird Medical Center. He was 71 years old. He was predeceased by his parents, Philomene John Charles and Clement John Charles. Left to mourn his 8 brothers, Antoine John Charles, better known as Aminem John and family, Donald John Charles, better known as Frankston and family, Cyril John Charles and family, Lambert John Charles and family, Gabriel John Charles and family, all residing in Antigua. Sotes John Charles and family, better known as Time in St. Lucia. Linus McFarlane and family, better known as Dancing Master in St. Lucia. Three sisters, Anne Neve and family, better known as Don of Vigier, St. Lucia, recently deceased. Lucy Roland and family, better known as Beffa, residing in America. Irene Simon and family resided in St. Croix, USVI. His nieces and nephews are Agatha Williams, Callista McFarlane, Collins McFarlane, Morrison McFarlane, Cyril Neve, Renatus Neve, Mauricia Neve, and Curtis Prince, all in St. Lucia. Rosemond Flavius, Winston John Charles, Marlon John Charles, Kemisha John Charles, Kimberly John Charles, Kurt John Charles, Edwin John Charles, and Peter John Charles, all in Antigua. Tarifa Alexander in Miami, Gilbert Roland and Keith Roland in America, Janice Michael and Alban Toussaint in Antigua, Michael Reiner, also known as Big Shot in Antigua, Calvi John Charles, Joel John Charles, Kendall John Charles, Kayla John Charles, Tonya Mitchell, David Samuel, Clitus Samuel, Desi Mitchell, and Angus Mitchell, all in St. Lucia. Bernard Samuel, Clifford Samuel, and Leslie Mitchell in Canada. Sherlana John Charles in the USVI, Neil Charles, Benny Charles, Kelvin John Charles, Ruth Charles, and Corrine Charles, all in Antigua. Willis Charles, Winston Charles, Peter Charles, Anthony Mathurin, Alexander Acti, Ramona Acti, Corwin Mathurin, Tina Mathurin Alexander, and Loretta

0: his grandnephew, Rise Acti, better known as Sonny Boy. His friends are Francilla and Spencer, his caregivers. Joe, Sir McLean Emmanuel, better known as King Shortshirt, and Martin Toussaint. Also left to mourn are the McFarlane family, John Charles family of Vigier and Antigua, the Prince family of Vigier, the Vaval family of De Rousseau. The funeral of the late John Charles will be held on Friday, October 9th, 2026 at the Holy Family Cathedral Catholic Church. Tributes start at 1:30 p.m. Funeral service begins at 2 p.m. and the body will be laid to rest at the Tranquility Park Cemetery. May the soul of George John Charles rest in eternal peace.
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0: That sounds a lot better.
1: Does that mean I'm not gonna die?
0: Not as far as I can see. But I am gonna recommend some bed rest. 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
1: That's okay with me, especially now, Doc, that I'm qualified to receive sickness benefit.
0: Excellent, because you really can't recover properly if you're stressing over finances.
2: Social Security pays a sickness benefit to an insured person who is absent from work because of a certified non-work-related illness. 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